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1: yes lord
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0: 23 22 24 osofo na ye ma direction bo modin asa wo ni onyame difo be sia dem no be say your life never be the same osofo
1: Uni nyamidi for Asia eye chira no pa ewa sorry fio no mo Christ Vision Sanctuary International the Bethphila Cathedral eye ene anopa we era Tuesday mu eye ene anopa we nyina ye mbohwi Old Roads leads to Achimota Christian Village Junction. I know one thing for sure that nobody has been in the presence of God and a person has gone back the same. Your story will never going to be the same. So wherever you are, you listen to Adom FM around this hour. No, and none of our way in your share and midi for my very own father, the prophet Louis Makaya. I was sorry for you. 8:30 now. As someone I shall say, and none of our way into a friend and midi for frenagy direction. No, number 0246 23 22 24 0246 23 22 24 0246 23 22 24 and on a power yin yin yin share our Bethphila Cathedral with Prophet Louis Makaya will denim Amaya Bo Empire. And to make sure say we are all coming to the church auditorium this morning and then we are all going to pray near Bo Empire so that God will change our destiny. Up any information about the church or you share information via about the church, you go on our social media handles at Christ Vision Sanctuary International, Christ Vision Sanctuary International on Facebook, YouTube, Instagram, and then TikTok, Christ Vision Sanctuary International. And now, Pawe, as someone know, it's going to be powerful. That's the only thing that I'm going to tell you. The service is going to be powerful. And to make sure, say, baby, you honor this invitation that I'm giving to you so that God will transform your life. God will change that situation around. God will change your destiny. 8:30, you know, in Shia, I was sort of fear no more. Na ye kuina me kacho se yo prayer camp kese bakopa prayer camp kese bakopa on the Accra in Sanwam Road before be doing Sanwam no junction bi e ho no na se city bi me kan se city bi ho no ye fro doburu 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Na mana abe friend ye 0246-23-22-24. 0246-23-22-24. Be en nanon pawe de ye nina ye shia ewa Christ Vision Central International at the Bethphila Cathedral Christian Village Junction. Ye nina ye shia nami di for my father Prophet Louis Makaya at the church auditorium. Intin baby bia ubiano. Make sure say oh so obe bana ya bumu abompire. And whatsoever the situation is, God will transform it around. God will change it for your destiny to be perfect in this world. Intino, baby bia ubiano. Let's meet at the auditorium this morning at the Christ Vision Sanctuary International on the Achimota. Achimota Legon Road, Achimota Legon Road. Ma tume bua siye pana me ma direction. 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O nyako pon insha. 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Ya krao.
2: God there is Ruach Elohim. He's the blast of God. He's the breath of God. He's the wind of God. The Lord is the Spirit.

you believe in my name, the things that I was able to do, you would do even one. Is somebody hearing me? It means that it is every. And the Lord spoke to me and said, many of us, we have been crying for a long time.

0: Riders in prayer has made kings become beggars, and beggars are riding on horses. According to scripture, 1 Peter chapter 4 verse 7 says, the end of the world is coming soon. Therefore, be earnest and disciplined in prayer. For this reason, Freedom Time Praying Partner, FTPP, is inviting all to join this power-packed prayer program every Sunday, Monday, Tuesday, and Wednesday midnight, 12 p.m. on... 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
2: Jesus,
1: by the blood of Jesus Christ of Nazareth, we kill it by fire.
2: Amen.
0: Amen. Don't forget that the fervent prayer of a righteous man availeth much. Therefore, be part of this program. For any information, call 0244-115-618. Freedom!
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4: Can I please ask you to do me a favor? If you can tell a friend, a brother or sister to
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4: tune in, get connected with Freedom Time Praying Partners, and let all of us begin to pray together, win together as one family. Maybe today happens to be your very first time joining this wonderful program. I want to say Akwaba. I want to say Ayiko. I want to say Wezolo. And I want to say Alafatia. Akwaba. Emo Akwaba. Banejo Medie Niso. Edru Wukwada na Jwese Ya. Yana. Yedien Yonyam ni Nasye. Enema Yeradi Yenyankropon. Se nye wono Yeradi na Owo Yenafa. Chrosem se. Omain Israel Enken. If not this girl. On our side, where will we be? Say, Yamia, Kayan Yajina be a crawway, Yamina, who you mobile, or no nebu in be, and then Amay Soso. Yet, media and sa, see and book us a ampa, when Yame, one yen edin ye. That is the God of Israel, the God I serve, and I believe it is also the God you serve. Yamia, me somno, meaning say, and Yamia wants so somno. With him, all things are possible. Onuni wumua, Edin said ye kura ibeyi ye. We want to give him praise and give him honor. Please, we are live on Adom TV. We are live on Facebook. We are live on YouTube. We are also live on Praise TV. We are live on Ago TV. We are live on Sony TV. And we are also live on GH1 TV. And also Light TV. And also Joy Prime TV. And Angel TV. And Sony TV as well. TV, I would do in a year was to see. Catch you on Fantaway. Na ye be bon pae. Yen ya make a se. Nanya new yam. Mwayen. Yes. So please, I want you please to just share the link for me. Obi o honoma or joining Freedom me on free will be crank and chance sister na bra. And I'm a basorina F O video to order. And ne dear me pese will ye be. Yes, some of you have never invited anybody on this altar. I beg you in the name of God today, tonight, try your best possible to do this. And I believe God in heaven will bless you and the Lord will reward you. It will be a day, and I'll catch you on sorry. O sempacho, sorry, sorry, na Freedom, na son. Na on join me, na yin, na ya mom, pa ya mom. You would GD say, nyamia, or ye de biano, obey ye. Yeah, we're radio streaming, so we are also live on these beautiful radio stations. 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Asempa is 94.7. Yes. Let me please remind you, Nyame Adomadechi Anopeya, Yebeya Solwa La Paz, Risk of Spark, and so. It's just like John chapter 5. Bible says it was a river called Beseda. So for we say Bra Beseda. Beseda, chese besekete nebeda. Beseda, Beseda. Because when you check your Bible, you realize that in according to the book of John chapter 5, Bible says, "Then soon the Beseda." One a one intimate nante. Obi abanu abeda ho. Naso obo foni be hunu nsunu a. Do di kan ko tum no. Na ne ho aye ne den. But as here, but trust him say na obi ada ho infinchia adua sam motwe 38 bad years, not good years. Aya na normally aso foni be pichom say 38 good years. Good one years. Hey, emoja tu sam wabubu. Infinchia adua sam motwe 38 years. Wo de wo ba san ko awale awu miensa. Yes, it is 38 bad years. But Bible say there was a time when Jesus got to the scene, and Jesus heard that this man has been in that condition for many years. The Bible says that he went to the man and said, "Would you want to be made whole?" The man started talking plenty because his condition has given him position. Nani how no? A man, you see, his condition has given him position. But the man never realized that his condition is not his conclusion. My goodness. Now when him say, the condition is the conclusion. The position and your condition is not your conclusion. So when Jesus got to the scene, and the Bible said that when Jesus heard that this man has been in this condition for many years, he went to the man and said, "Do you want to be made whole?" The man said, "Oh Lord, I don't have anybody. Even if the water is troubling to put me into the water." Everything that has made your talk to become a long talk, I pray that the Lord will visit you. I said, I pray that the Lord will visit you. Mama nete say, minu abe mama nete say, blam patwa te say, die te say, wase, papa, ensembebro, mi fiyere tume, ensembebro, me yare, mi kase me wo doctor appointment, wase me ko, biko hu doctor, ete say, nka Jesus se nyami adume ye, eswaye ensembebro, enya wa, it is your position, it is your condition, but I came here to announce to somebody, it is not your conclusion. I said, it is not your conclusion. It is not your conclusion. Whether you believe it or not, your prayer tonight is about to change it. Your prayer tonight is about to change it. I say, I'm a king. I'm glad in my own Bible. So this is a yebeba. When I'm in my Bible, so do I yebeba. Yeah, yeah. Sign will be around every one. I say, I just said, yeah, come on, be in here. I don't care how long it has been. God is about to do wonders in your life. God is about to visit your life. Every long time prayer is about to be answered. Every long time problem is about to be solved. I said your long time problem is about to be solved in the name of Jesus Christ. Somebody shout hallelujah.
6: Hallelujah.
4: My God. My God. Then you have a bumpa. 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It will be sir will be a da. 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Omu wa doom TV. 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Sister, me se mpaya di a ye. 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To wada sorry. Wada sorry. Wada sorry. Na yin remu den den den. But quick one, let me please ask every one of you on Facebook. The name is Original FTPP. That is the name. Original FTPP. Original FTPP. And Prophet Bernard Usu Ansa. Prophet Bernard Usu Ansa. And Original FTPP. That is the name on Facebook. We are streaming it on two pages. The first page is Original FTPP. The Lord has done it. Original FTPP. The Lord has done it. It wunya bo Original FTPP, the Lord has done it. Yes, so that is the name on Facebook. The name on Facebook, Original FTPP, the Lord has done it. And then another name is also Prophet Bernard Owusu Ansa. Prophet Bernard Owusu Ansa. And we are also live on YouTube till Odofu B, Oma Mibi, Obia Wodono Penas and Biwo, Amanonia, especially Europe, America, Canada, Italy, Germany, and also everywhere, Nigeria, Dubai, Barbados, Trinidad, Bahamas, Jamaica, South Africa, Dubai, all over. Just ask them to go to YouTube. The name on YouTube is FTPP, The Lord Has Done It. FTPP, The Lord Has Done It. Freedom Time Praying Partners. My God. Marcos, yeah. For your kunya, me and him now. Yen sorry, your papa, no. Yen yen kese na for you, yeah. Yen share some few testimonies now. Nyame nye kese.
7: Jesus. Oh. Wow, Edim Kunim na woda su Edim Kunim.
4: My God.
7: Are you
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7: And so what ya wahini eta su ti.
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7: Una ya tu swaba obiti mintu.
4: Bien tu mintu no.
7: Yesrao. 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
1: We love you.
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1: We magnify your holy name. We declare your supreme mercy.
2: Jesus.
1: King of glory. We have come to love you. We have come to show our appreciation. We have come just to say, hallowed be thy name. We have come just to say, we appreciate you. We have come just to say, we adore you. We have come just to say, we are thankful for everything you have done for us.
0: Jesus.
1: Jesus.

0: here to adore you. We are here to say, hallowed be the name. We thank you, King of glory. We thank you, I am that I am. We thank you, King of Israel. We thank you, King of the world. Yet our severe singing also him. Somebody be one of the radiase. Be one of the radiase. Come on now. Come on now. Come on now. Mabo Shanda. Ia Navaha. 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
1: Your name is
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0: 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In the name of God the Father, God the Son, and God the Holy Spirit. In Jesus' name, amen.
1: Amen.

ma beto enjeni. 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I came to pray. I don't know about you. I am fully prepared. 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Iwe ya peni jad dem ubi adaka chene se pastor Bernard si nyane. 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So for me say, Enra. Now, I'm said be fear if Saturday and Friday. No, now me talk at the be a war or painters. Minima, the packet carpet, ra or cardico inside painters. You say, Obi dream me cake, ticket, ticket, ya be bam, me call the mission form. Was it Pastor Bernard? Papa, who dream me cake for rubber be a tree, I call it the number. Send the Benny. Akrani ye asthmatic patient from birth. Owa kola no ye asthma. Ekana ye de no kwasi flu hospital be afabita. This ye born oxygen. Ye de sinuso. 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Ose for almost 1.5 years ni asthma ne mai. To the stand, sir, was just for or no neba ne di ano. Sir, a neba ne asthma neba. Who perfume ho? Who the perfume go ho? Spray. 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Aho na no astati u. Ye so ni mo rush na na. Ye hospital biya dembe kubio. Sir, first in oxygen. Uti mi dash ube 1 week. Not that oxygen so 1 week. Mas papa, fit na said come say said we dream the car bam me ko de me show ho. I'm so wow. Mas papa nya mi shira wate. Na me fa kola no. Mi san so fi so so owo 6 years. The one so fed pa. Testimonies are all over. I feel the intimate crime pew, Yame, ye, Yentin Crofonso de Cacraba, na inshi won't cry. Na you weep and umpire bonnet dem to pa. Memory if you no pay a sorry, you see a service of testimony. O Messiano pay a sorry, and as you would Tiancas and Enye, because we be a bompire biachi BBNC, rather say it is a service of.

0: bedanse afa bedanse nyamisiro ah asoli eya this year that was Tuesday night
1: kukranis
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2: amen the Lord has done it my bravo nina show testimony no DNA a very simple one thing here but a very powerful oba sole mame bompae ma no o se ne mame memo bia mpegai ya busue mu bia ntun kwan da 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in the Munti, and so yet, yeah, and see him in the name. My God,
3: freedom,
4: the Lord,
3: done it. Pastor Bernard, good morning,
2: yeah, Joshua.
3: Let's see, I see, and share him. Many a friend of me, you be a meter, dear dancers, I've been a dear dancer where they are coming. Last year, and I'm a car, sorry. Me a trailer driver, my driver trailer out of my port. Now every year be a mini accident. Mm-hmm. To me, you be a premium party. Qua, sorry. Ebony Junction. But the load come over. To me, quite no more, sorry. Friday all night, oh my sorry. Now we cut now. To meet the new man, no more new gospel new man. Come up party. We cut now the new man. To some boy new man, we are so from the best at the energy man. To meet the new man, we pee. So from the frame, no catch him. Say hey, go come in front. BBC in the taxi, we walk him. See, I was so young, baby. Now, pastor. You move me camera in the main and I'm in almost 2000.
2: Hey,
3: I'm see you, Mate. No, quite that night. It be too fear that night now. And I'm so me TV, me so me TV. I'm also a mobile empire. I'm starting me join them because I'm in Kobe. I'm starting me join them. We can name on Pibon. Now you came. Not me, I started with my birthday prepare, which is July 26 July. ABC either 2nd August on the same weekday of my birthday. It's you also prepare. Now, my name, oh, no, trim. I guess a trim of our national sea.
5: My God,
3: they're doing the Yami Ibi. And no quarter and chain. You are a female, my name, one goes to a bombire, which is. You're starting me, early May. I started na a bomb by my bomb by now. You succeed. That was no was some holiday. Be and I'm my succeed. And I bomb by say, mom by my BBRI, the OBRJ, and I have bought for Nami bomb. There was some panama boss for there. Pastor, could you imagine say, my first name to me car, me to me car Wednesday, any Tuesday, Wednesday, any Thursday. But since I'm gonna make a change, man, say, man, impossible, man. We took her from Monday. We broke her 2 weeks now in Bafia. From Monday to Sunday.
2: Wow.
3: From Monday to Saturday, now we come Bafia.
2: Wow.
3: Ejumankwa.
2: Wow.
3: Na deba kunza mata mata si ase mesaye. And also ye se me chakra di amo. Kisi amene mo dance yon kwa na midi. Na me jinko kwa na matita mswa na ma fafun. Minti me yes social media di ano. Mr. Thomas on my phone, no, Fred. Thomas, Thomas, Thomas, Thomas, Thomas, Thomas, Thomas, Thomas, Thomas, Thomas, Thomas, Thomas, Thomas, Thomas, Thomas, Thomas, Thomas, Thomas, Thomas, Thomas, Thomas, Thomas, Thomas, Thomas, Thomas, Thomas, Thomas, Thomas, Thomas, Thomas, Thomas, Thomas, Thomas, Thomas, Thomas, Thomas, Thomas, Thomas, Thomas, Thomas, Thomas, Thomas, Thomas, Thomas, Thomas, Thomas, Thomas, Thomas, Thomas, Thomas, Thomas, Thomas, Thomas, Thomas, Thomas, Thomas, Thomas, Thomas, Thomas, Thomas, Thomas, Thomas, Thomas, Thomas, Thomas, Thomas, Thomas, Thomas, Thomas, Thomas, Thomas, Thomas, Thomas, Thomas, Thomas, Thom Bonny Junction, ebi wo Greater Estate,
2: ebi
3: wo Dodua.
2: Wow.
3: I'm free from you now. Time is on the free from you now. This is Achimota.
2: Wow.
3: Time is on the free from. My mama make up the Oswego. Time is on. Here I'm free from you now. Say time now. So I'm so in your empire.
2: Ah, I love it. Yeah. So for what can be? Oso opinion. When him say you want crophobia or no more, they go to church for music and dance. Okosa. No ye otonwom ni ade ye obetimi kosa na mfifura tena owie ya apenu apie preaching no teaching no bibia amfa no ho na preaching kra wanti ofre no beto but otedu kan e o se wo sorry se wo kona na sofo no frere no e ka che ne se wo enema we ni we na da wanim ye bubu ni kenyina ma no no no atwam 2000 No, so for a hot man to us, he has such a
1: say. About say, but oh, sorry, you know, someone who say, I do win of him, lay on pencil. But oh, boo boo, now can't show me, and
2: you're more than you can't show
1: me. I have a couple
2: Hey, freedom, maybe I can't.
1: Or the time was too, so say, that time we are the never say, Sibium. Into your look of you know, what is scanning tea? Na
2: o chinchin mi dia
1: o chinchin mi tv
2: na be da freedom
1: na freedom no say the way there
2: me bomb pan no wa ha
1: e bia nim ti o be bomb pan
2: what a wonderful testimony but of all can be a very touching or say normally or the utuka bia wunya accident
1: from the birthday to the birthday week no
2: the birthday to the birthday every week bia wunya
1: accident
2: every year bia and I can also twin so yet a trailer can't intend and also the accident in who because I know an accident at me broke you road would you agree a hand corner hammer but what it was say was started journey freedom no date tonight the man on what checking a term with it last year na be pimp this year now the woman who can say me can see a month for the baby and I will both be Nananka every week be an ekal two times. Wukwada and yawada Wednesdays and Thursdays. But if it is that time no so boss half for the end. Now freedom your bar for the yeah. I must always come in. Jose.
4: I've been closer to the harbor.
2: Uh-huh.
4: So it's not common for a trailer to be moving from Monday to Friday.
1: Yeah, it's not common.
2: Oh really?
4: Say a company vehicle.
2: Uh-huh.
4: Until for where to move from when just it's a special favor of God.
2: Yes, sir, trade an intimate to bear to say.
1: And your company cry, I said, load no drew, so
2: I sound wako loody. Wow. Yes, sir, a whole week wako two.
1: Yes,
5: send a no.
6: Daddy Hoot, yeah, or since it's here, I don't need a posse, you man. Like, wa bless, wa bless.
2: Oh, no, no, bro, say, Nedia, my bread. Bema. Ye, Rade, my will be so, you man, and Brosso, man. I receive it three times. I receive it. My God. Wow.
3: Has done it, Father. I'm here, you.
2: Amen.
3: Father, I'm a student. I'm Joseph Kessie.
2: Mm-hmm.
3: Father, my grandma was brutal. First, no, I'm an ear no more. I'm in Iska.
2: Mm-hmm.
3: Very good, baby. Me say in Iska. Now my man, no, like on free baby. My papa free me. I say in Iska. Now my papa say, they say my papa free me. Now so they say,
2: na bamba
3: my baby kakra. Father, I need me go so bomb fire, go so bomb fire kakra.
2: Mm-hmm.
3: And now one of those things, so you see the 50 cities.
2: Mm-hmm.
3: Papa na minister, bana more 30 da baby in Timoko Bobo singer, 20 or more money agents in the guy and one I'm catching and say, or your mommy, actually, may they be a canoe, a baby man.
2: And that your mamma need your dance, you
3: know. Wow, my grandma need the can catch himself, or best name is Kaba.
5: Now, on can't tell me double sending is coming. One or catching the same ship, my phone is on share. I was saying is that Papa could you believe, say, thousand cities or say what the mommy can kill one can't be a man for you or feel this all the money. Then I'm a man.
2: Wow. 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One day me kɛseɛ mu afɔ deɛ. 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Deɛ wayɛ 30 cedi. No call Momo agent. That's why for Momo agent, for to me born for help to me born position. Because say what would to me born was MTN F was me boy. Then you told my mama to my dear, but so could it be a new one? Momo agent, you know. No, so catch and send me so my 20 in Kauna. The bar for the no the man. No, they na na na na na sending a 1,000 Ghana say on your keke. What him say? I'm saying blunt. I just show home. And only a coin. I'm saying the beer coin at home. This is God. This can only be God. Wow. What God cannot do does not exist.
7: Freedom, the Lord and thank. Freedom, you are there. Amen. Amen.
2: Amen.
7: Amen. Amen. Amen. Amen. Amen. Amen. Amen. Amen. Amen. Amen. Amen. Amen. Amen. Amen. Amen. Amen. Amen. Amen. Amen. Amen. Amen. Amen. Amen. Amen. Amen. Amen. Amen. Amen. Amen. Amen. Ebi won sa me so me bani du be bia na me so da no ato aso na nya me ncha die se ndi me hu twa ni modu me aba ni busi afo ho e wa Nigeria na dede ya wan wan se me bo adwe ni sia se se ye ba se ye ti fefefe me se me ni bibia wa so se Nigeria e 1 hour ahead of Ghana. And I'm a car manson, which is my loss to be some quacko ye mitiaba. It's me, John, one mequitus, almost a match, and I mean, Bano will see whom say, Mokako, and be sued, which me by daddy, and say, yes, and get to a in talk, me way before you saw my maid bagana. If I mean, be my cockets, and I be dead, I'm free, Pastor Ben and Yami Jimmy, Pastor Ben and Yami Jimmy, Uncle Toon, I mean, Minim will be our house already, so be sure my men. Was me free Ghana, me baby Bahasi. Now, I sent you to a wing, you ever catch me, say me, summon him, and I mean, sound called Ghana. Daddy, sit down and buy, sit down and buy. Now, mammy, I can't sue upon me, show upon me, John, can we see me, name has said, not anyone will send me coin. My son, bass, and dream with that deep missing. Unyan coupon doing a mea,
2: Thank God. The story I'm not sure who you saw in Nigeria. Ho. How do you hear you? Kakra. Aye. The Lord has done it.
7: Freedom.
8: The Lord has done it.
7: What's that?
2: Amen.
7: Amen. Papa.
2: Amen.
7: Amen. Amen. Do you mind?
2: Amen.
7: So to me, I didn't imagine.
2: Amen.
7: Amen. So she has seen your photo. A big and freedom, and yes, sir. And so we call me him, Kakram, and Sabah, honey. In the mind of crop. And so now Pavon, and Miss Sammy,
2: amen.
7: I don't say my woe, you were mad. So me and me, who are dear. And so some man beg your freedom. Hey, me back, me, me, me, me, mammy, and I, mammy, and sir. Hey, you mean, you know, who are dear, and Miss Media account.
2: Hey!
7: After that.
2: Wow.
7: And say freedom, Yammy. And why ye?
2: Wow. Wow.
7: In Yammy, your brother, and yes,
2: wow. This is a powerful testimony. So for next, what ya on ya, Sebi Abofra. Because I say, wa wo mammy and sa, man kwa miensa omu nyina aso awade e bare enwale wo mo e no no kra no nso kunu na one ne wo ne mam yensa ni nyina no nso onwale no eti sofo ohemu a empena empena empena empena empena
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2: but o join freedom ya no afeba ko no ya ware no ni kunu na one ne wo miensa no awale no e na ne mam yensa na aso awade omu nwale e no omu nyina aso awale ah Bonsem, they come on, baby. I will be a bonsem. Bonsem, now what God cannot do, that's not as it. You mean to me, God can do everything. At the altar of freedom is where the enemies is always defeated. My God, what an incredible testimony.
9: The Lord
2: has done it.
9: That me person me dia dance ka kan she na me ni mu da
2: yetiwa
9: sima mu na we bom pa na o si yesu si ya ku dia fiti ten si dia ko na me miss ka o me ka o na me kita be ten si go a ko ten na me si mi fa ten yesu si papa yesu si di madam fu bia o je ma e ko mo bom ma me ni bom ko ma me ko so bi sa sa me Me my county and I'm meeting me more fast, so I'm seeing. No, see me send him up. Me send him up because I was sending 500. See, hey, if I do one. It's a week in one. And also, many know of friend, my head didn't come in. Maybe I'm up with your mom, baby. Yeah, won't come on, ma. Because I was saying, she'll account to me, I'm a baby, baby, to me, because I'm 1,000 baby Ghana. I mean, yeah, I mean, I'm 1,150. Mm-hmm. So
2: weak
9: in my own. To me, dear, I say, with your shame, I'm
2: going to say, thanks, dear, for dear. I'm a reading week, you know. Yes, send this, come on, sir. That is awesome.
10: Freedom, the Lord has done it. Pastor Bernard, good morning.
2: Yeah, Joshua.
10: Nyamia yebi yeye.
2: Yeye yeye yeye yeye yeye.
10: My name is Lois from Choco.
2: Okay.
10: It has been almost 4 years. I have a testimony to share.
2: Mm-hmm.
10: Almost 6 years now.
2: Mm-hmm.
10: My menses is not coming.
2: 6 years.
10: I've tried every medication.
2: Mm.
10: We have gone to every hospital,
2: mm-hmm.
10: but still is not climbing.
2: Mm-hmm.
10: Until my mom met you on Adum TV, we started praying.
2: Mm.
10: After we prayed for some time,
2: mm-hmm.
10: my mom said we should sow the seed. You said,
2: mm-hmm.
10: and we did it. My mom sowed the seed of 100 cedis,
2: mm-hmm.
10: and that same month,
2: mm-hmm.
10: it came to full.
2: Wow!
10: Glory be to Jesus Christ.
2: Wow! Wow! So for one day, me go sense of mama say, "Sad testimony we cross for the mama." I am not mentioned in tears here because she been prayed the answer. Moja di anya de pa. But in case ma ya we di send kwa you free. Konya fina. Manu and see cross of mama say, "Hey, fire some moja huru anum." And I'm sad. I don't know. Say share. Just say 1 month, 2 months. Crown and Maya, a big problem. Because said the Nyami and Nyami and say, Sabosumi Bakum, you know me and San Maya, Chressa was a winning saying. It is a winning saying, naturally, sir. As some cashier pan a war. That's all problem. Oh, problem. Cashier pa. Now, Unim, or send it the end of 6 years on yet the menses, 6 years on Timinia bra. Or can be being one say, I have tried every medication. A yes, say, and draw benum. What a hand my assiduous nibuha, or ye be been drunk on them. What a person doctor go, not to be to my true drama, and one co genuanum, and no crowd would try ya cancer, and a cofabano, and a kidney problem, would be one alcohol. But or say, Nemma, me, and will become freedom, children, or say, can't join it be. A done or join ye and Messiah more afford dear say, 100 Ghana city. Or say, Papa, a done ye bar for dear na 50 satam ne be permanent.

0: nye Jesus dana enko ne wan ye den atono man we nye Jesus to 38 years it is what they were ya by nanka ne mana so so awade awale enya manana won dia mechiri but onya Jesus no it e mo bebro no ma dia da wo so atete wo no dia wo hia se wo be hia the right person. 6 years menstrual is not coming and just one day prayer and the man of God asks of a seed of just 100 Ghana cedi which is not which is equivalent not even up to $10. My goodness. And then the same day now, the same day now, the menstrual started coming and it has been coming normal. My goodness. I pray for whoever that is listening to me. Wherever my voice is heard, everything that has been delaying in your life, may the Lord restore you by the fire of the Holy Ghost. Everything that your soul needed, everything that your spirit needed, may the Lord arise and do wonders in your life. May the Lord arise and do wonders in your life. Stand to your feet. Let's begin the prayer section right now. We want to open our mouth and begin to thank the Lord. But quick one, I want to get every one of you on Facebook. Ushe TV are free will be. If you are watching TV, can you call somebody? I'm brand new here. Born the testimony. Say it drew to a bottle of wa. Offre ayi. Even say do wa. To a flat chimota. No afre he obobo bo mi amie bidin
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0: kasoa swedru munyina monsole na mere na so ose metiamu se tama so obi adanya no ka ho we want to open our mouth and begin to thank the Lord. Yeah, Debra Diasi, baby, I will be a patch of. We are not Debra Diasi. We are not Debra Diasi. We are not Debra Diasi. We are not Debra Diasi. Open your mouth, begin to thank the Lord. Begin to bless the name of the Lord. Come on now. Come on now. Rabaya Dama Shanda Namahaya. 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Ianda Robobobo Shanda Namahaya. Lift your voice. 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Somebody lift your voice. Somebody lift your voice. Honor him, bless his name, worship him, adore him. Tanyamiase, don't be tired. Don't be tired, don't be tired, don't be tired. Father, we have come to give you praise. We worship you, we thank you. Imeria corra patari mahas, ianda namaziria taramadas, riapaya naboshanda mahas. In the name of Jesus Christ, I want us to open our mouth and pray. We are asking the Lord for forgiveness, and this is your next prayer. O God of Israel, forgive me of all my sins. 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Yes, ceremony for free over the hall. Now am I ya huate? 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After he forgive us and he sanctify us, he answers into our prayer. So this is our next prayer. Oh God of Israel, forgive me of all my sins and answer into my prayer. Lift up your voice and pray for forgiveness. Open your mouth and ask the Lord for forgiveness. In the name of Jesus Christ, I pray in the name of Jesus Christ of Nazareth. May the Lord forgive us of our sins, wash us with his cleansing blood, and answer into our supplication tonight. Jesus Christ.

0: Our next prayer topic, we are asking the Lord to give us divine power, supernatural strength, and an anointing in our prayer tonight. Give me this scripture, Proverbs chapter 18 and the verse number 20. Proverbs chapter 18 and the verse number 20. My God. Or see, a man's stomach shall be sanctified. 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My God, a man's stomach shall be satisfied from the fruit of his mouth, from the produce of his lips, he shall be filled. 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
0: 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Lord, fill my mouth with your power so that I will be filled. My prayer will be answered. Whatever you are, please lift your voice and begin to lift up prayer. Begin to lift up prayer. Begin to lift up prayer. Begin to lift up prayer. Lift up prayer. Lift up prayer. Lift up prayer. Lift up prayer. Lift up prayer. Lift up prayer. Come on, now, lift up prayer. Lift up prayer. Lift up prayer. Fill my mouth with your power. Fill my mouth with your anointing. Lift your voice. Lift your voice. 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Be one on the vampire. Be one on the vampire. You surround him. I want to remember no. I will tune him remember no. I will tune him remember no. I want to remember no. Masilia to rapata na masilia ta. Yanda da basanda na bade da ba. 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

0: mouth be filled with the power and the anointing of the Lord. 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
0: We are now going to pray this prayer for the next 5 minutes non-stop. 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

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Yeah. Every garment of shame. Yeah. Covering your glory. Yeah. Covering your life. Yeah. By fire, by thunder. Yeah. We command it to die. Yeah. Let it catch fire. Wasian wahan to me bia. 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Ama unia muto. Which is an ingrassia, yes, with the way I dominate every garment of shame and problem covering your life as a man and woman by fire of Holy Ghost.

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Hey! 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Hey! Please share the link for me. I beg you in the name of God. Somebody needs to pray this prayer. We'll be here so boss ampaye. Share the link for me. This is our next prayer topic. 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

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Every satanic power commanding my life never to do well. 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The patch of a GD Bompai Wipa. Quick one, can I get every one of you on Facebook? Please share the link for me. If you have not shared it today, you have not done well at all. I beg you, go ahead, share it right now. Empire be an one thing, say, I won't come in. We are home more. Udofu be an one friend. What's the count? Bobby. Yes, come on now. Share it for me. I need 10 people to share it like 10 times or 5 times. Will you be part of them? My God. Come on now. Let the Lord use you. Let the Lord use you. Share like 5 times. If you are on Facebook, original FTPP, the Lord has done it. Or Prophet Bernard Usu Ansah. Go ahead. Come on now. I beg you. Go ahead. Let the Lord use you. Share like 5 times. Now, the next prayer topic. Every satanic power commanding my life to go down by Arakoteseya Imarakato Sinda Lemanu Watanamahaya. Every satanic power commanding your life to go down by fire, by thunder. Let the tender of God strike them by fire. Let the anointing of God hit them by fire. To Ibiara El Tunuma Bravo. Every satanic power commanding your life

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next prayer. Every area of my life that has been delayed, receive speed. Every area of my life that has been delayed, receive speed. Brabo mu baby be our check. Yesu di mo. Jin temswe. Jin mirika wo Yesu di mo. Awadiane na cha. 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Jin mirika wo Yesu di mo. I declare by the tender of Holy Ghost in every area of your life. Delay by the fire of Holy Ghost. I command speed of God over it. I command speed of God over it. Every area of your life that has been delayed, I command it to receive speed. I command it to receive speed. I command it to receive speed. I command it to receive speed. In the name of Jesus.

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0: my God. My God. Your next prayer, we are firing this hard one. Every area of my life that has been delayed, receive speed. Receive speed. Can I get every one of you on Facebook? I beg you in the name of God. Let's share it one more time. Come on now. Come on now. The reason why I always ask you to share is because whenever you share it, there are a certain people that join the prayer, and you never know who will join, and the Lord will help them and the Lord will save them. So please, I'm begging you one more time. Share the link. Share the link. Come on now. Come on now. Share the link. Come on now. Share it for me. Share it for me. Afipe jansani yanko. You're born a hard one. Ten ten ten pa. So for me, sinya me ya duma anopei. Anopei. Anopei. After we are done praying, just get some rest. La Paz, Race Course Park. It is a service of testimony. Service of testimony. I'm telling you, I'm dancing here. And an empire, you're born on a pay. Now, you know, maybe you know, and I make a missus a wee who free one. What should I do? Cassia, internal pay, baby. I feel Pigan Sanyanko in every area of my life that has been delayed. 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Every area of my life that nipa be brua kechi. 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I was saying, I'm a tumrica. I was saying, I'm a do tumrica. I was saying, I'm a do yade, or do tumrica. Nanya Madane, Pigasania, declare it loud and clear. Every area of my life,
1: every area of my life,
0: that has been delayed. Hear the word of the Lord.
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1: That has been delayed.
0: Receive speed.
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0: For the last time, every area of my life.

0: osofo ye bompa wonim de urade mami hu ye bompa ye urade mami hu atebe me hu se urade de mapie asase bi so specifically and to be honest asase me pie so na ite se botan me hu se so ye fita spiritual one we praying the Lord open my eyes and I saw myself in a certain mountain. The whole place was very white, and I saw thousands of people. I repeat, I saw thousands of people on top of the mountain. Also, do you know what I saw? I saw all of them kneeling. And spiritually, when the Lord opened my eyes on the mountain, be upon us, me who say, ye bunko to jay, and ya pija ye teacher, soron yama ya be ye be and some said ye be no. Precope mu who be bit is a snow. Precope, me say who are the anity sell rice, and I'm a say who are the anity sell maize, a brew, corn, at his brew, me who niama be brave, and let them pray this prayer. And I asked the Lord, what kind of prayer? And do you know what the Lord said? Well, see, a lot of, listen to what the Lord just said. The Lord said, a lot of people are praying with you that have some needs, that are trusting me for one thing. And the Lord said, ask them to ask. Give me the book of Matthew chapter 9 and 7. Matthew chapter 7. And it will be given to you. Seek and you will find. Knock and it will be opening.
1: When you Matthew was empire, it is on in Chiche Muenson Mumisa Naobe Mamu Monsha Namobe Hunu Mumum Naobe Hinimo.
0: Ask and it will be given. Wherever you are, I don't know where you are finding yourself. I know a lot of drivers pray with me. I beg you in the name of the Lord, just quickly park your car. If you are driving, if you are in your bedroom, if you are in your office, just go on your knees. You are going to ask the Lord whatever you want the Lord to do for you. Whatever you are trusting the Lord for, I just want you to go on your knees. I know a lot of old men and old women. I know a lot of our mothers, our grandmothers also pray with me. It might be very hard for you to go on your knees. But mama, once you beat me, I don't want to buy and I feel see buying. Now also swap bombire. Exactly what the Lord showed me. Open your mouth and begin to declare. Begin to pray. Begin to pray. He said, ask and it shall be given. Be a vampire. Whatever you are believing the Lord for, if it is your finances, if it is a shop, if it is a visa, if it is whatever, just ask. Come on now.
2: I am the son of the car. I am the son of the car. I am the son of the car. I am the son of the car. I am the son of the car. I am the son of the car. I am the son of the car. I am the son of the car. I am the son of the car. I am the son of the car. I am the son of the car. I am the son of the car. I am the son of the car. I am the son of the car. I am the son of the car. I am the son of the car. I am the son of the car. I am the son of the car. I am the son of the car. I am the son of the car. I am the son of the car. I am the son of the car. I am the son of the car. I am the son of the car. I am the son of the car. I am the son of the car. I am the son of the car. I am the son of the car. I am the son of the car. I am the son of the car. I am the son of the car. I am the son of the car. I am the son of the car. I am the son of the car. I am the son of the car. I am the son of the car. I am the son of the car. I am the son of the car. I am the son of the car. I am the son of the car. I am the son of the car. I am the son of the car. I am the son of the car. I am the son of the car. I am the son of the car. I am the son of the car. I am the son of the car. I am
0: 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Get your piara. I sound your car. Get your piara. 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Riapa. Emeriala. Rebarabada. Yeah. Imba. Imba. 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So for me kaisa mobekaya last year. There was a very strange testimony that came. Obi ano se sene mame. Enana ewu hospital bi minim so mekaya. Was he na ko to cold room. Ah omo twen. 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Makai. Omo de na ko to cold room. Train, say, Ghana, and so you can't swim when I near the country. Good hospital, son. Omodoko took cold room for some time. I was so being near. Yet the mamma could talk. A doctor forbade me and Sammy declares who walk up. And I'm a lady in a say, or no, so on joining freedom. Dan was who appear free hospital or bar reception. The Rahu soon, but the Gideon so can't chance any mammy. Ne mammy, mammy, so that oxygen so sad dancing way. Or say, what a reception hold on who say ye bomb pa ye kid kid wa dom TV. Na on say a young machin over time we are and I do any pa bibre hospital. It be added that into few nurses for no sin nurses for be munumi and sebi and a tit dex ho and wo bunko to ye and wo soon wo bomb pa ye. Na ye we yana mekas ye ma for the mirifi amount no and again say so for asa dana jonwa and wo pa o ko o pie ye sembe kaya or sinu ni sikana ni kran ba no ni inin muba money so and we pay ye or call ye wa minimum so akaya we pay call ye our bonten so for lady ni pay by ye or tra hono mo amade chen or tra ho ma de chen ye or call her baby and mame dana omo sadene ko bed se mame na sore me no ka sey 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Ya bomb already catch him, Sir Bernard, and then a man of Mompire was a catcher a woman, a dear Biara, a Dawana Comaso, was a mayor, Eddie said the Enquarara, and Nano Babu Kai, Babu say. 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I am one of her found Satua Kumaso, Freedom Yame, Bernard Yankopon, Abraham Yankopon, Daniel Yankopon, Shadrach, Meshach, any Abednego Yankopon, God of miracle, God of possibilities, Miss Afrel, and I dream a frail, and I do Uba Mifrel, Casa, Papa Casa, Papa Casa, Papa Casa, Zawadi Nibi. 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Father, Father,
2: Jesus,
0: Father,
2: Jesus,
0: I thank you.
2: Jesus.
0: I lift up every man.
2: Yes, Lord.
0: I lift up every man.
2: Yes, Lord.
0: Every man and every woman.
2: Yes, Lord.
0: Before you tonight.
2: Yes, Lord.
0: Do it again.
2: Yes, Lord.
0: Do it again.
2: Amen.
0: Do it again.
2: Amen.
0: And take all the glory.
2: Amen.
0: In the name of God the Father.
2: My God.
0: God the Son.
2: Yes.
0: God the Holy Spirit.
2: Jesus.
0: Me who said nipa makum makum yen sebi musu. And I heard the Lord saying to me, was a man a me madi any ho ye ho. I am a miracle working God. Father, I thank you. Wow, wow, wow, wow, wow. Me who to send from a case be forward dying beam. Yes. Me who to say I see a heavy wind is blowing in a certain room. And I heard the Lord saying to me, destinies are changing. Lives are fulfilling. Dreams are coming into reality. Of Jesus.
2: Amen.
0: Father, I thank you. Holy Spirit, I thank you.
2: Amen.
0: For what you are doing.
2: Amen.
0: I just want to urge everyone to do this. And I want every man and every woman. Raise an altar. Because an altar, raise a seed. I'm talking about a seed of 120 Ghana city. We mama ubia yebi. 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Me busanya mon konkron se why this amount what has me radika was a Bernard na me sua phone ye dum ye no 12 was a abosumi bia afibia be kona wie ya 12 months any wie. Now, the number 12 is a number of completion. 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
0: 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My God, something is about to be happen. Something is about to happen. Me BBC. Yes. Well, thank you, Holy Spirit. Je number ni biem 0595 57 6 7 5 7.
3: I don't pray.
0: Me bobiem 0595 57 6 7 5 7. I don't know who the pastor I'm talking about, but the Lord is saying to me that there is a man of God who is praying with us, and I should tell you to do this. Jenamba Nibi 0595 57 6 7 5 7. Me can so for Makai or so for Sembekaya. So for Biana or post-treat cancer. My name is Praise Mukaya. Nane ba, and then a year, and a 80 program. Apostle Makai, and a eradicant, see a month for the ABC, and an a year and a say, we ye are for the no, or your apostle can see me man solid. But post-treat ninti so for intimum qua solid, because ye the tube, I send a bemem, or so for penny pa. My apostle, even when you're stretching, or send a banner catcher and said, school, no, many freedom for bomb pie and a papa, no, no, no, mutia, that very day, I mean, my direction, be see, no, more, yeah, I dear chain, I want to review. Doctor, and I say, a crew named Yame Wuni Muni in a wound to moon two at the end of two, no, papa, no, bear my year to my permanent. Last year, I know, semi-co preaching my woman. me card then come about solemnity. And to me, uncle, and Omuna, you're the bear 8 to 8. Tinia prepare. When you say, oh, mooty, me. Papa, this year, dear member, me show bow with the so. But my main fan number name of him, J. A 05 now about 95. Mm-hmm. 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My main for last number my way you Vodafone cash. 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I thank you for your visitation.
2: I thank you for your visitation
0: over my life.
2: Over my life.
0: I thank you for answering my prayer.
2: I thank you for answering
0: in the name of God the Father,
1: in the name of God the Father,
0: God the Son,
1: God the Son,
0: and God the Holy Spirit.
2: God the Holy Spirit.
0: In Jesus' name.
2: In Jesus' name.
0: Amen.
2: Amen.
0: Why are there? Nyame aduma no pe yenyine ebehiem wo La Paz Race Course Park and so. Me see a year testimony season, don't miss it for anything. Yenyina yehiem wo La Paz Race Course Park and so. Your friend me Pastor Bernard Usuan Samidi who see anope yebehia. Nyame mpegao na woman in see ye e wo Yesu demo. Amen.

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Nana Kujusel, good to see you, sir. My night of new beginnings, midnight fire. 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

0: ko deepa kakra ye be ko deep kakra ye be ko deepa into ya o ya sofa o ya o ya bless o ya tremendously bless cause anana dwe be ko deepa especially so we prayer ministry ya ye be ko deepa anana dwe divine activating divine elements on behalf of the believer shia ne dia temu so ato abronsan fo so bia epunu bia ya tum pon yesu bi bia so ne bia tum and ana ju a your full package oba your Facebook page and as YouTube I would like and watch share would like and I would share sa and maso keke. 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Keep on sharing. Keep sharing. Share to as many people as you can and then tag somebody. And then you can type the name of your sons and daughters, your friends and family, because it's going to be corporate prayer tonight. Heavy duty corporate prayer.
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0: wo platform no so unnim Yesu umfa Yesu so ra no agen kwa wate ne ho asem but unnim no emwao has come u so see the cra but unnim Yesu emwao and na dream me come for Yesu Christo mao come for ye Yesu 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see without you a lot of people that preach the gospel are preaching the wrong gospel. So the nourishment that is coming to a lot of people is predominantly very wrong. So people go to church and they say, oh yatise so phobia ha yatise odi phobia yati oh yatise. But on T Yesu once him. What is off once him? But on T Yesu once him. And yes, I need a nana tree. A ye Yesu once him. Near a fear no more penina, ye Yesu tea. Say by your benyan quadia, now quadianus with team. In teen son and son quadia and quayada for fro. Maybe I will be a Yamon Pai, Casora Yesu,
1: Rais,
0: and Anna Dream,
1: and Anna Dream,
0: the Fauce,
1: the Fauce,
0: Mura,
1: Mura,
0: and Imagine,
1: and Imagine Quat,
0: Sama Kuman,
1: Sama Kuman,
0: the Dimsu,
1: the Dimsu,
0: the Mammy Pipe,
1: the Mammy Pipe,
0: the Nimu,
1: the Nimu,
0: Tawase,
1: Medawas,
0: Sana Dream,
1: and Quantia,
0: and Quantia,
1: Assumes,
0: said tonight,
1: Father,
0: in the name of Jesus,
1: in the name of Jesus,
0: I invite Jesus into my hands,
1: into my heart,
0: and I declare,
1: Oh Lord.
0: Hear my cry.
1: Answer my prayer.
0: I receive you.
1: As my Lord.
0: And personal Savior.
1: Come into my heart.
0: Write my name.
1: Write my name.
0: Lambs of life. In the Lamb's book of life. And answer my prayer. In Jesus' name.
1: In Jesus' name.
0: So for me, to say.
2: Yes,
0: the man of you and Rob Mobile Church. The man here, Mr. Four.
2: Yes, sir.
0: Yes. Yeah, your friend, the ordinary told me, firstborn ordinary told me, human son. Oh, just who no difference. Eh, who names. It's exciting. Type baby, you don't know, I told your mommy. Yes. On any day, any mommy. Yes.
1: Tonight,
0: by the word of the Lord,
1: I lift up my voice
0: in prayer.
1: The Bible said,
0: he that prays
1: in tongues,
0: charges himself,
1: edifies himself,

0: tonight,
1: strength
0: for supplication, and prayer, new strength, new fire, new glory,
1: new
0: power,
1: in my mind,
0: of new beginning,
1: of new beginning,
0: lift up prayer, let it go.
2: Barra fena me posa, barra fena me posa, barra fena me posa, barra fena me posa, barra fena me posa, barra fena me posa, barra fena me posa, barra fena me posa, barra fena me posa, barra fena me 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
1: But the priest
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1: fresh fire.
0: On the altar.
1: Every morning.
0: I declare.
1: By the word of God.
0: In
1: Leviticus.
0: Chapter 6.
1: Verse 12.
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1: fresh fire.
0: On my altar.
1: Holy Ghost.
0: Set my life.
1: On fire.
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1: Fire prayer.
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2: Baby, I will be a Yamawa Kwaba Sonko, a Yampaba, no Dene, Nedjena Mia Samso, not to me, dear. Listen, wherever you are watching me, I want to welcome you to this mighty platform. Now, hear me very carefully. I pray for you.
3: Yes, Lord.
2: I said, I pray for you.
3: Yes, Lord.
2: If there be any sin or iniquity trying to set you back, let the Holy Ghost take it away.
3: In Jesus' mighty name.
2: Say, Holy Ghost, take it away.
3: Take it away.
2: Say,
3: Holy Ghost,
2: take it away.
3: Take it away.
2: If the Bible is for you, let's go to Jeremiah. Chapter 10, I think verse 23.
3: Yes.
2: Jeremiah chapter 10 and verse number 23. Jeremiah chapter 10 and verse 23. Let's go, sir.
3: Jeremiah chapter

0: I know that the way of man is not in himself.
1: Oni pe bi eni wa onu ankasa na na montuo ehye ninsem untumi nkyere ba bi abefa untumi fu wa ho din tutu wa na mon ensi ye da again hit it aha.
0: Oh Lord, I know that the way of man is not in himself.
1: Ojo o wura diminim se oni pa kwan ensho no aninsem ko.
0: It is not in man that walketh to direct his steps.
1: Ose oni pe bi eni to be say onu ankasa tutu nana mon si ye. Go ahead.
0: Oh Lord, correct me.
1: Ose rade tene tene me,
0: but with judgment.
1: Nemom fa abotre eni watemu ene tene tene me.
0: Not in thy anger.
1: Enye wabu fushimu.
0: Lest thou bring me to nothing.
1: Anya sa uba mama ye samain.
2: Amen.
0: Pour out thy fury upon the heathen.
1: Or say, I bring some funny with the funny for a book to go on my show.
0: That no thee not.
1: Tonight. Oh Lord.
0: Oh Lord.
1: I confess
0: that my way
1: is not in my hands.
0: It's not in my hands.
1: So Lord, as we are ready
0: to enter
1: September.
0: We pray
1: in advance.
0: And we declare
1: from now
0: to the end
1: of the year.
0: Oh Lord.
1: September.
0: October.
1: November.
0: December.
1: It's in your hands.
0: Order
1: my steps.
0: As
1: an energy.
3: In the month of September, in the month of September, in the month of September, in the month of September, in the month of September, in the month of September, in the month of September, in the month of September, in the month of September, in the month of September, in the month of September, in the month of September, in the month of September, in the month of September, in the month of September, in the month of September, in the month of September, in the month of September, in the month of September, in the month of September, in the month of September, in the month of September, in the month of September, in the month of September, in the month of September, in the month of September, in the month of September, in the month of September, in the month of September, in the month of September, in the month of September, in the month of September, in the month of September, in the month of September, in the month of September, in the month of September, in the month of 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in the month of September, in the month of September, in the month of September, in the month of September, in the month of September, in the month of September, in the month of September, in the month of September, in the month of September, in the month of September, in the month of September, in the month of September, in the month of September, in the month of September, in the month of September, in the month of September, in the month of September, in the month of September, in the month of September,

Shut up, hey, let's go.

0: fear that Anadu ye all believers all night.
1: Oh yes.
0: Ya tuni this is a family deliverance.
2: Yes.
0: Oh Lord, deliver me.
1: Oh yes.
0: E ye bushieni na odje kesiye. Uo kofodi ya brebi. Uo koko brebi.
1: Oh yes.
0: Uo buasi brebi.
1: Oh yes.
0: Uo kekos brebi.
1: Oh yes.
0: Uo takradi brebi.
1: Oh yes.
0: Uo dan brebi.
1: Oh yes.
0: Uo mansum brebi.
1: Oh yes.
0: Baby, I will be a brebi.
1: Brebi.
0: And I do 12 near Shasia. 5 o'clock. I have 5 hours, 12 to 5.
1: Oh, yes.
0: Now, on Yamidi, because am I refused? Am I making Unia who say ye be ura emba, emba, emba, emba, no more. Not just say ye be ye ura last quarter of the year.
1: Oh, yes.
0: Ye be ura last quarter of the year.
1: Oh, yes.
0: And Tino and Fuabrabo Niagro cry.
1: No, sir.
0: Who's ye be ura September, October, November, December. Months now, ba, what world? Not just one who say you are entering your harvest time.
1: Oh, yes.
0: I've seen the trouble in Ankasaide. So, the Bible, the idea, Tiasina, who say, and Anaji, we are tackling divine elements. Someone said, divine elements.
1: Divine elements.
0: Said, divine elements.
1: Divine elements.
0: Said, the earth.
1: The earth.
0: Said, the earth.
1: The earth.
0: Said, the earth.
1: The earth.
0: The moon.
1: The moon.
0: The stars.
1: The stars.
0: The wind.
1: The wind.
0: And fire.
1: And fire.
0: Said, the earth.
1: The earth.
0: Said, the earth.
1: The earth.
0: Said, the wind.
1: The wind.
0: Said, fire.
1: Fire.
0: Said, moon.
1: Moon.
0: And the stars.
1: And the stars.
0: Said, the earth.
1: The earth.
0: Said, the earth.
1: The earth.
0: Said, the earth.
1: The earth.
0: The stars.
1: The stars.
0: The moon.
1: The moon.
0: The sun.
1: The sun.
0: And fire.
1: And fire.
0: Say tonight.
1: Tonight.
0: Say tonight.
1: Tonight.
0: We activate
1: the
0: divine element.
1: Divine element.
0: The

0: fire, sun,
1: and my prophet.
0: And my prophet.
1: The Bible, the Bible is good for you. Let's go to Psalm 115. And on address, say, Psalm 115, verse 16. And on address, ye kenyai, emusuo, ahodobe ye nsia. Asase. And frama. And soma. And ria. Osnamo. Eja. Enemy software na me deal for.
0: Oh yes.
1: Psalm 115 and verse number 16.
0: Psalm 115, the verse 16.
1: Again, sir.
0: Psalm 115, the verse 16.
1: One more time.
0: Psalm 115, the verse 16.
1: Let's go.
0: The heaven, even the heavens, are the Lord's.
1: Or say, or sure. Any or sure. And you would have did
0: but the earth have he given to the children of men.
1: Or the amani pama. Kasa asasiwe.
0: Asasiwe.
1: Eyeni pama dia.
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0: I command.
1: I command.
0: The earth.
1: The earth.
0: To favor.
1: To favor.
0: My cause.
1: My cause.
0: I declare.
1: I declare.
0: From tonight.
1: From tonight.
0: Anywhere.
1: Anywhere.
0: I will.

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0: Germany will favor.

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1: In Jesus' mighty name.
0: In the city, the earth will favor you.
1: In Jesus' mighty name.
0: Anywhere the soles of your feet are tread upon, the earth will favor you.
1: In Jesus' mighty name.
0: Young God, Numbers chapter 16.
1: Numbers chapter 16, the verse 32.
0: Again.
1: Numbers chapter 16, the verse 32.
0: Again.
1: Numbers chapter 16, the verse 32.
0: Then call.
1: And the earth,
0: na asase,
1: opened her mouth,
0: ebie nano,
1: and swallowed them up,
0: na emene wom ebiom.
1: And the earth,
0: na asase,
1: opened her mouth,
0: ebie nano,
1: and swallow them up.
0: And minimum.
1: And their houses.
0: And your fear.
1: And all the men.
0: And any member of you know.
1: That appertained unto Korah.
0: Omu omedi omu go bata Korah. And sorry to your Moses. Omu nina asase minimum nina.
1: And all their goose.
0: Any omajapani nina. Kowadim.
1: They. And all that appertained to them. Went down alive into the pit, and the earth closed upon them.
0: And I saw
1: an energy.

0: Someone shout OS. 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Local or international. Where my enemies.
1: Where my enemies.
0: Will gather.
1: Against me.
0: Hear their voice.

0: the wicked
1: will never escape
0: the judgment of the earth. In Jesus' name. Deuteronomy chapter 32. We are activating divine elements tonight. It

0: Deuteronomy chapter 32, verse 1.
1: Yes, sir.
0: Verse 1.
1: Yes, sir.
0: Verse 1.
1: Yes, sir.
0: Yanko.
1: Deuteronomy chapter 32, the verse 1.
0: Again, sir.
1: Deuteronomy chapter 32, the verse 1.
0: Again, sir.
1: Deuteronomy chapter 32, the verse 1.
0: Ose den.
1: Give ear.
0: Ose tie me.
1: All ye heavens.
0: Osoro.
1: And I will speak.
0: Na enana dream me mekasa.
1: And hear. Oh, F.
0: The
1: words of my mouth. My doctrine shall drop as the rain. My speech shall distill as the dew. As the small rain upon the tender herb.
0: And as
1: the showers upon the grass.
0: I need to say, so listen to me. It means that you are in control of the heavens and the earth.
1: Oh yes.
0: The Bible said, give ear. Oh heavens.
1: Oh yes.
0: And I will speak.
1: Oh yes.
0: I tell you.
1: Give ear.
0: Uh-huh.
1: Oh ye heavens.
0: Uh-huh.
1: And I will speak.
0: Or sit tear me or shuru. Not just what you meant a kasachere or shuru.
1: Oh yes.
0: Don't forget that when the fetish priest and my room visits a comfort air come, that's what Shesura or any Yamin or Shadow. You were first heaven, you were second heaven, and suddenly you were test. And you might do for no more casa. And you Yamin or any casa.
1: Oh, yes.
0: And the Bible said, Muamu was Rumun Tia, Yabe Casanana.
1: Oh, yes.
0: Uh-huh.
1: And here. Oh, F.
0: Now for assassins who should hear
1: the words of my mouth.
0: Menumwasem.
1: My doctrine shall drop as the rain.
0: Menumwasem bet 30 cents you.
1: Oh, yes.
0: Someone said, I declare.
1: Let the heavens.
0: And the earth.
1: Hear my voice.
0: Okay, Deuteronomy. Deuteronomy, hold on. Chapter 39. Chapter 30, verse 19. I'm sorry. Deuteronomy, chapter 30, verse 19.
1: Yes, sir.
0: And my room fits assassin and Yanian Kekau. And also, there are demonic forces that live in up there.
1: Oh, yes.
0: And there are demonic forces that live on the earth. But tonight, we take charge of the heavens and the earth.
1: In Jesus' mighty name.
0: And I'm not doing a conquer or show near assassin.
1: Oh, yes.

0: pogu o platform so ntam eni agro ebiom
1: Deuteronomy chapter 30 the verse 19
0: o se den
1: I call heaven and earth to record this day against you
0: natira se osu ni asase ne aye recording
1: oh yes
0: aye recording
1: oh yes
0: and to Moses se ene me fra osoro ene asase say eni adanse entiamo okay go to NIV NIV NIV.
2: Yes, sir.
0: Deuteronomy chapter 30, verse 19.
1: Yes, sir.
0: You got it?
1: Yes, sir.
0: Are you sure?
1: Yes, sir.
0: You got it?
1: Yes, sir.
0: Are you sure?
1: Yes, sir.
0: You got it?
1: Yes, sir.
0: Okay, let's go.
1: This day, I call the heavens and the earth as witnesses.
0: As what?
1: Witnesses.
0: Not just as soon as I saw me a day.
1: Omiya
0: dance floor.
1: Oh yes.
0: Omiya dance floor.
2: Yes, sir.
0: And then you free or soon as I say. Some ya dance floor in town.
1: Yes, sir. Temo.
0: When you go to the court of law, the judge will ask you, do you have witnesses? A witness is somebody who was on the crime scene and has evidence to prove that what he's saying is true.
2: Yes.
0: A witness is somebody who was at the scene when the incident happened and has enough proof to prove that what he's saying is true.
3: You.
0: And to Shuro, and to Okoko, Masa.
3: My life.
0: Uko din samoni ana oshawachi baby awo so oshay asoro baby awo so oshay enfa e ya soro na ya dance a dance fo e na asase na won nam so kodi boni no ene obi biada oyɛ bai fo obi biada oyɛ bai fo
1: oh yes
0: e wo mi papa fie
1: oh yes
0: e papa bushia
1: oh yes
0: e mamia bushia
1: oh yes
0: oshu ni asase ni ya dance entia
1: yes odimu
0: anopa omu ni ya dance entia
1: yes odimu
0: yomu ni ya dance
1: Yes, Udimo,
0: be Biara or my bushium,
1: Jesus,
0: and no woman, Juman,
1: yes, Lord,
0: Yametia,
1: yes, Lord,
0: so your banner, yeah.
1: Yes, Lord,
0: Obey Sabonia Tiam,
1: yes, Lord,
0: so ordinance, yes,
1: Jesus,
0: Assassin Kumuno,
1: yes,
0: Udimo, soon to tell,
1: yes,
0: Udam Gunnish,
1: yes,
0: Utajami, and
4: I fight against you. I'm not really with the watching. Try to play with you.
1: us with the spirit of the Fight against you.

0: Me person that make can would hear me ye pa. Listen to me critically. Don't forget that Paul said the other day, the weapons of our warfare are not carnal.
1: Oh yes.
0: So we don't have just one weapon. We have diverse weapons.
1: Oh yes.
0: If you don't use it, the enemy will use it against you.
1: Oh yes.
0: If you don't intina, intina bronze and folk to me, to me the and send good form. No man

0: wɔm.
1: Yesu ti mu
0: asase ni omu ni.
1: Yesu ti mu
0: asase ni adanse nti.
1: Yesu ti mu
0: osu ni asa adanse nti.
1: Yesu ti mu
0: Revelation chapter 12. Somebody shut the earth.
1: Said
0: the earth,
1: the earth,
0: said the wind,
1: the wind,
0: said the wind,
1: the wind,

0: ya ka o ton dia e be koso
1: eh yesu di mu
0: wo de wani ani si ba bi na wo ton dia ye be to
1: eh yesu di mu
0: wo ya fo wo ba bi ya ye be to
1: eh yesu di mu
0: wo jina ba bi na so kasa ni pa be tie
1: eh yesu di mu
0: asase ba boa wo
1: eh yesu di mu
0: asase ba boa
1: eh yesu di mu
0: Genesis chapter 4
1: yes sir
0: and verse number 40
1: yes sir
0: Genesis chapter 4
1: yes sir
0: and verse number 40
1: yes sir
0: let's go sir
1: Genesis chapter 4 the verse 14
0: what's it then
1: behold
0: what's it sure
1: thou hast driven me out this day
0: where ye emra Cain ekum ninia Abel eno nyame the judgment to ne so judgment no the to ne so no or the assassin judgment in the tone so tie Cain no mu asem
1: behold
0: or say sure
1: thou hast driven me out this day
0: or say rani wa pam me and wa pam me
1: from the face of the earth
0: from where
1: the face of the earth
0: from where
1: from the face of the earth
0: or say wa pam me of assassin so or was assassin so but or say ya pam me of hip
1: assassin so
0: not just assassin ya dey
2: I reject him
0: ko wadim and now or say now rani what pummel me of your assassin? So
1: thou hast driven me out this day.
0: What pummel me
1: from the face of the earth?
0: Of your assassin, so
1: and from thy face,
0: anyone's one
1: shall I be hit?
0: Or see what? Or see me, Johnny, come baby,
1: and I shall be a fugitive and a vagabond in the earth.
0: Or see, next son, so what the assassin. And the atim wa to mesun tino me ye kwase ampani wa sase so na me nante sense mi ye ye bompa ya no deni
1: yes
0: so ba bi biara ya tamfu be gina
1: oh yes
0: ye yom kwase afo
1: oh yesu dim
0: omo nane kwase afo
1: oh yesu dim
0: e wa sase so
1: oh yesu dim
0: omo mra wa sase so
1: oh yesu dim
0: sase reject
1: oh yesu dim
0: pe jam pa ya
1: wa ba ha sala ba ta ya fa Let us fight against the power of the world.

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0: ye wo niema a bronsamfo to me hyehye ewura awia ene osramumu.
1: Oh yes.
0: Yes, also onamoa no ti se bibia bone mfise ba awia. 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
1: Wewu,
0: 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Bon abonsam foot, the enemy can use the divine elements again.
1: Oh yes.
0: So you must rather use it against them.
1: Oh yes. Oh yes.
0: Now watch me very carefully. Tonight is the night of the Lord's vengeance.
1: In Jesus' mighty name.
0: And nana ji onyami chia abonsam foot.
1: Oh yes, udimu.
0: Onyami chia di paboni foot.
1: Oh yes, udimu.
0: You will escape every arrow of the enemy.
1: In Jesus' mighty name.
0: Whatever they do will not work.
1: In Jesus' mighty name.
0: Om kasagwe wiyam enyachuma.
1: Oh yes, udimu.
0: Om kasagwe samuma enyachuma.
1: Oh yes, udimu.
0: Om kasagwe asaseswa enyachuma.
1: Oh yes, udimu.
0: Asasiba reject you.
1: Oh yes, udimu.
0: Wiyaba reject you.
1: Oh yes, udimu.
0: Osamu ba reject you.
1: Oh yes, udimu.
0: Somebody shout enyachuma.
1: Enyachuma.
0: Psalm 121. Say she anytime.
1: Yes, sir.
0: Psalm 121. Psalm 121.
1: Yes, sir.
0: I think verse 6. Verse 6. She. Psalm 121, verse 6.
1: Yes, sir.
0: Pastor, we encore.
1: Psalm 121, the verse 6.
0: What's it then?
1: The sun shall not smite thee by day.
0: Mm-hmm. What's it then?
1: The sun shall not smite thee by day.
0: Or see, sir, and yet, sir, and you need to me so a bullshit for
1: me. Oh, yes.
0: The bee, the sun cannot.
1: Yes, sir.
0: How much that it cannot?
1: It cannot.
0: Say it shall not.
1: It shall not.
0: Say it will not.
1: It will not.
0: Say it has no power.
1: It has no power.
0: Over my life.
1: Over my life.
0: Never.
1: Never.
0: Can be home.
1: Psalm 121, the verse 6.
0: Yes, sir.
1: The sun shall not smite thee by day.
0: Or see, and we are in to mean cool, and we are dark.
1: Nor the moon by night.
0: Anna, osramusu to mean your bunny and a jod.
1: Oh, yes. The Lord shall preserve thee.
0: A radiba crowd.
1: From all evil.
0: Nature, for all evil, and yet the evil program into the moon and the sun.
1: Oh yes.
0: Some said the earth.
1: The earth.
0: Said the moon.
1: The moon.
0: And the sun.
1: And the sun.
0: Said the earth.
1: The earth.
0: Said the moon.
1: The moon.
0: And the sun.
1: And the sun.
0: Tonight.
1: Tonight.
0: Obey my voice.
1: Obey my voice.
0: I can't be home.
1: Psalm 121, the verse 6. The sun shall not smite thee by day.
0: Sure. There is a spirit of the moon. Huh? And that is the spirit that causes madness. It's called Luna.
1: Yes, sir.
0: It's called the Lunar Spirit. It's called the Lunar Spirit. And yes, why you lunatic? Why you lunatic?
1: Oh yes.
0: Not just Osramona day. Luna ni ye moon.
1: Oh yes.
0: And a lunatic ni aye a damba yashi shawa Osramunu. And it is known. Psychiatric hospitals are. It is believed, sir, when anytime there's full moon, there's a lot of madness.
1: Oh yes,
0: Master, and yet don't speak English with that anointing.
1: Oh yes,
0: make sure you don't speak too much English with that anointing.
1: Yes, sir.
0: Because too much English with that anointing is what is killing the church.
1: Oh yes,
0: life is spiritual.
1: Yes, sir.
0: Come here, Psalm 121.
1: Psalm 121, the verse 6. The sun shall not smite thee by day.
0: Or say, Nya dia, Ewia, Ebetumia bow, Ashua, Adichia da.
1: Nor the moon by night.
0: Nana Josono, or Samun to me, your pony.
1: The Lord shall preserve thee.
0: A radiba bow,
1: from all evil.
0: A free, a boy, and we do forge his shame in our home. Psalm 91, verse 5 to 6.
1: Yes, sir.
0: Yesterday. Me see if you are not you know a family deliverance.
1: Oh yes.
0: And two ba one we hear no ma who are down for our fana kaho. Who are jumaya for our fama kaho. Ye the deliverance in Eura September.
1: Oh yes.
0: And your last 4 months of the year.
1: Oh yes.
0: Come Psalm 91.
1: Psalm 91.
0: Verse 5 to 6.
1: The verse 5 to 6.
0: What's it then?
1: Thou shalt not be afraid for the terror by night.
0: What it? Or say, Una unsro anajo, anajo bumbo, anajo, anajo bumbo ni ye, ni ayashi se ewuda osramu.
1: Oh yes.
0: It is the programming of the moon. which creates a lot of lunacy, out of which we have the word lunatic.
1: Yes, sir.
0: Mad people.
1: Yes, sir.
0: Go ahead, sir.
1: Thou shalt not be afraid for the terror by night.
0: Nor
1: for the arrow that flyeth by day.
0: Enna unsuro bema so ayetu no awiakete.
1: Yes, sir.
0: Programmings of the sun.
1: Yes, sir.
0: Ko wani munsuro.
1: Nor for the pestilence that walketh in darkness.
0: Enna unsuro owo yade so a enam sumu. Enta sumu. Eyo sramo. Esumu. Owo yare ye suma na najo.
1: Oh yes.
0: Ko yanko.
1: Nor for the destruction that wasteth at noonday.
0: What it? And now, or say ya a say ni peria kete, and to one yarishin yanu yben once ka nipper 15.
1: Yes, sir.
0: Programmings of the sun.
1: Yes, sir.
0: That happens during the day.
1: Oh, yes.
0: Go on in verse 6.
1: At verse 6. Nor for the pestilence that walketh in darkness. Yes, sir. A thousand shall fall at thy side.
0: What's the name?
1: A thousand shall fall at thy side.
0: Or see, any pump in the baby,
1: oh, yes. And 10,000 at thy right hand.
0: Na 10,000 and pim du sub ato unseni unsenifa.
1: But it shall not come nigh thee.
0: Na wo pa di anya di ebe pen wota.
1: Amen.
0: Me say amen wota.
1: Amen.
0: Na wani kwa na di ebe hu hefo.
2: Abani fuake.
1: Only with thy eyes shall thou behold
0: the reward.
1: The reward of the wicked.
0: Say tonight.
1: Tonight.
0: Say tonight.
1: Tonight.
0: Whatever they have planned.
1: Whatever they have planned.
0: For me.
1: For me.
0: Let it be their reward.
1: Let it be their reward.
0: Let it be their reward.
1: Let it be their reward.
0: And let them drink.
1: Let them drink.
0: From their own cup.
1: From their own cup.
0: And let them die.
1: Let them die.
0: The devil they have planned.
1: The devil they have planned.
0: Let the moon.
1: Let the moon.
0: Be disappointed.
1: Be disappointed.
0: Let the sun.
1: Let the sun.
0: Be silent.
1: Be silent.
0: Let darkness.
1: Let darkness.
0: Not be able to pray.
1: Not be able to pray.
0: Lift up prayer.
1: Lift up prayer.
0: Fire hold up, Baba. Salabato

0: moon,
1: into the moon,
0: and the sun,
1: and the sun,
0: and darkness,
1: and darkness.
0: Backfire,
1: backfire,
0: backfire,
1: backfire.
0: Say in the day,
1: in the day,
0: it will not wait,
1: it will not wait.
0: In the night,
1: it will not wait,
0: it will not wait.
1: We declare,
0: we declare,
1: it will not wait,
0: it will not wait. Read it, let's go. Come on, shout, shout.
1: Joshua chapter 10, the verse 13.
0: Again.
1: Joshua chapter 10, the verse 13.
0: So much a man of God.
1: Man

0: again.
1: Joshua chapter 10, the verse 13.
0: Again.
1: Joshua chapter 10, the verse 13.
0: Yanko.
1: And the sun stood still.
0: Bible said, na ewiegina ho pintin.
1: And the moon stayed.
0: Na osam susu antu mi antu ni dai.
1: Until the people had avenged.
0: Ko pim said, Uncle Funu Chio Matanfoka
1: themselves upon their enemies. Is not this written in the book of Joshua?
0: Or see, I shown what Joshua cratem.
1: So the sun stood still.
0: Anunti a regina painting
1: in the midst of heaven.
0: I was sorrow
1: and hasted not to go down.
0: Now, when you to me, so that you may
1: about a whole day,
0: I was a demon in a
1: sauna.

0: Isaiah chapter 24.
1: Yes, sir.
0: Asamon to me, Kuntiaye. Oni to me. A reaction to me, Tuninai.
1: Oh, yes.
0: A Juma Biera, the Bama, we are rejected.
1: Jesus, Matine.
0: Nyomba she said, would I or Samu or Samu by rejected?
1: Jesus,
0: Matine. And Juma,
1: and Yajuma.
0: Baby Biron, but Kobosom, so and Yajuma. Confess one Yajuma. Yeah, put what the mouth.
1: Oh, yes,
0: or do Biara or do picture. And I would think about Kobe, be a fray, are you one mania car, and it called that Nanaka question. Yeah, damn it, the corners.
1: Oh, yes, or do.
0: Or some of the fairly, and we have a fairly,
1: yes,
0: Isaiah 24.
1: Yes, sir.
0: Are you there?
1: Yes, sir.
0: Isaiah 24.
1: Yes, sir.
0: And verse number 23. What's it there?
1: Yeah. Isaiah chapter 24, the verse 23. Then the moon shall be confounded.
0: Bible say, na osramo, ebe ye confused. Osramo, osramo no. Not just osramo no, e moke ke osramo no ye. It's a personality.
1: Oh, yes.
0: The moon is a person.
1: Oh, yes.
0: The moon is not a human being.
1: Yes, sir.
0: It's not a human being, but it is a person. It will cast already. Okay. Bible say, now, obey confused. Osramo obey confused. Because ni omba shishe mwenye den. Enye juma. The sun, the moon shall be confused. Come on.
1: And the sun ashamed.
0: Na we are so nimbe den.
1: Ebe guase.
0: E we are so nimbe guase. Nyo ma shishe gwe masa. Enye juma.
1: Oh yes.
0: Yes, shese. E fin ne kopim sebe ura 2027.
1: Jesus.
0: Osramo nimu nguase.
1: Yes, o temo.
0: E we are so nimu nguase.
1: Yes, o temo.
0: Baby, be rombe gunsa. Baby, be rombe che giant.

Let the opposite talk.

I'm not going to be able to do it. I'm not going to be able to do it. I'm not going to be able to do it. I'm not going to be able to do it. I'm not going to be able to do it. I'm not going to be able to do it. I'm not going to be able to do it. I'm not going to be able to do it. I'm not going to be able to do it. I'm not going to be able to do it. I'm not going to be able to do it. I'm not going to be able to do it. I'm not going to be able to do it. I'm not going to be able to do it. I'm not going to be able to do it. I'm not going to be able to do it. I'm not going to be able to do it. I'm not going to be able to do it. I'm not going to be able to do it. I'm not going to be able to do it. I'm not going to be able to do it. I'm not going to be able to do it. I'm not going to be able to do it. I'm not going to be able to do it. I'm not going to be able to do it. I'm not going to be able to do it. I'm not going to be able to do it. I'm not going to be able to do it. I'm not going to be able to do it. I'm not going to be able to do it. I'm not going to be able to do it. I'm not going to

will be a yamiba boa papa. Messi, I would have dignity and coupon above boa papa.

0: the devil uses divine elements to attack men and women.
1: Oh yes.
0: Now they can question you about a towakra.
1: Oh yes.
0: Say you're ready since you are adding a towy and to us.
1: Oh yes.
2: Someone go up here.
0: Bible say in Genesis, Bible say, no nyanko pon kantam say, men fan shion say asase so bi.
1: Oh yes.
0: Entian shio biara babe say niema ne kum ni pano emfinyame.
1: Oh yes.
0: Adentin ye bon paye, aya stop on shio.
1: Oh yes.
0: Adentin the whole rainy season in shunem to me anto. Enfinyame.
1: Oh yes.
0: Enfinyame.
1: Oh yes.
0: Me say omo kasa kira sase anya juma.
1: Oh yes otemo.
0: Omo gun sentia wa anya juma.
1: Oh yes otemo.
0: Omo chomo ja anya juma.
1: Oh yes otemo.
0: Asase be dia dance ya tia
1: wo. Oh yes otemo.
0: Omo ba for dia wa asase so asase be reject ya for.
1: Oh yes otemo.
0: Asase be reject ya for.
1: Oh yes otemo.
0: Omo gun sa omo san asase be reject.
1: Oh yes otemo.
0: Ensure by rejecting.
1: Oh yes, a demo.
0: Anya juma.
1: Anya juma.
0: Job chapter 1. My God. Somebody, I want to pray, man of God.
2: I want to pray, my man of God.
0: Ebane say, nasasi, I told you the dad down to me, see that.
2: I'm only asking you what's up.
0: Obi biara wa kasa kya sase ne sase no kuntia ye dane ne se wo be si wa sase awie.
1: Oh yes o demo.
0: Si wo dan awie.
1: Oh yes o demo.
0: Wo de wa dua ne si kwa ho se wo to wo be to ne nyina.
1: Oh yes o demo.
0: Asase wo be kasa ma wo.
1: Oh yes o demo.
0: Some shot the earth.
1: The earth.
0: Said the earth.
1: The earth.
0: Said the moon.
1: The moon.
0: Said the stars.
1: The stars.
0: Said the sun.
1: The sun.
0: Said the wind.
1: The wind.
0: Said tonight.
1: Tonight.
0: We command.
1: We command.
0: The wind.
1: The wind.
0: To favor.
1: To favor us.
0: Job chapter 1 verse 19.
1: Yes, sir.
0: Yanko, what's it?
1: Job chapter 1 the verse 19.
0: Mm-hmm.
1: And behold.
0: Was it not sure?
1: There came a great wind.
0: There came what?
1: A great wind.
0: Okay, for 18, what did you check?
1: Yes, sir.
0: 19.
1: Job chapter 1, the verse 18.
0: Job chapter 1, 18 and 19.
1: Yes, sir.
0: Job chapter 1, 18 and 19.
1: Job chapter 1, 18 and 19.
0: Please, let's go.
1: While he was yet speaking,
0: Bible said, Nemre ogusu kasanwa.
1: There came also another. And said,
0: what can I say?
1: Thy sons and thy daughters were eating and drinking wine.
0: Job umano aye party omu didi omu nom
1: in their eldest brother's house.
0: Ewo omu niye peni fie.
1: And behold,
0: nashe.
1: There came a great wind.
0: There what?
1: There came a great wind.
0: Na enframa kesiye bi baye. Na just enframa no wo baby no ede.
1: Oh, baye. Oh yes.
0: There came a great wind
1: from the wilderness.
0: Bible say efimuram enframa ni fimuram.
1: Oh yes.
0: Uh-huh.
1: And smote the four corners of the house.
0: Enframa no amebo. I'm about down one side, oh. About down four corners, in you know.
1: Oh yes.
0: And from on a power, ha. A power, ha. A power, ha. A power, che. A butia dino.
1: Oh yes. And it fell upon the young men.
0: And then from on a shum a dino good job, manosho.
1: And they are dead.
0: No me in a who.
1: And I only am escaped alone to tell thee.
0: Inti unimua. What say? Aye, weather.
1: That be
0: weather. Weather.
1: No, sir.
0: What do you mean, friend? Weather. Jeremiah chapter 51. Jeremiah chapter 51. Messi Babia will be in your member pool.
1: Oh, yes, or demo.
0: Messi Babia will be a missing your member pool.
1: Oh, yes, or demo.
0: I'm a shaman from Anya Juma.
1: Anya Juma.
0: Anya Juma. Are you there?
1: Yes, sir.
0: Jeremiah.
1: Yes, sir.
0: Chapter 51.
1: Yes, sir.
0: Verse 1, 2, and 3.
1: Yes, sir.
0: We got to go.
1: Jeremiah chapter 51.
0: Uh-huh.
1: The verse 1, 2, and 3.
0: Yes, sir.
1: That saith the Lord. Behold, I will raise up against Babylon.
0: Babylon for me.
1: And against them that dwell in the midst of them.
0: Anyone ti krom ho nyina.
1: That rise up against me.
0: Omo suri tie nyame ani nyame ma.
1: Oh yes, a destroying wind.
0: Osime osime urade mekom so ti se enframa ye den.
3: Say
0: adesun from ese onyame ka kaki Babylon for no. The Lord went as a destroying wind.
1: Oh yes.
0: Osime kwa kosom ti se osime kwa ti se enframa.
1: Oh yes, and will send unto Babylon furnace.
0: Na me de osaye be ko Babylon.
1: That shall fan her.
0: Na me bo jenum te se de ye bo jam.
1: And shall empty her land.
0: Na me ma assassin nipa ba ko krenka. Tonight we deploy destroying wind.
1: In Jesus mighty name.
0: Yeshua and frama say.
1: Oh yes.
0: So baby, you can run away from the wind.
1: Oh yes.
0: Obi biara home frama.
1: Jesus.
0: Obi biara oyao. Obi biara osori tia.
1: Jesus.
0: Me tin tia home frama.
1: Oh yes.
0: Yeshua san frama.
1: Oh yes.
0: E kwa en ko te san frama say.
1: Oh yes. O te
0: say nana ji.
1: Nana ji.
0: Ye danin frama.
1: Ye danin frama.
0: En frama say.
1: Frama say.
0: Se engura.
1: Se engura.
0: Papa fie.
1: Papa fie.
0: Mami fie.
1: Mami fie.
0: Obi biara.
1: Obi

Rafael,

0: abrunsan foot me suman from a bunny man put ya wajuma. A put ya wajuma.
1: Oh yes.
0: A put ya wabrapo.
1: Oh yes.
0: Put your shabre, but another do you done it common?
1: Oh, yes, or demo.
0: Bible say I would have said, Met Danim from a bonnie tia Babylon. Ne any munipa, Nasasinusu and Kabako cry.
1: Oh, yes.
0: Matthew chapter 14. Matthew chapter 14. Verse 23 and 24.
1: Yes, sir.
0: Matthew chapter 14. I think 23 and 24. Sharp, sharp.
1: Yes, sir.
0: Matthew chapter 14. 23 and 24. And a baby biara a prunsan foche from a bonny nemramoso.
1: Yes,
0: na yemi a boa foni a money ya se foni minus a bay for from a bonny to mintia ya da.
1: Yes, a demo.
0: Matthew chapter 14, 23.
1: Yes, sir.
0: Let's go, sir.
1: Matthew chapter 14, the verse 23 and 24.
0: What does he say?
1: And when he has sent the multitudes away,
0: Bible said, Nemra Yesu suma ni padudon mam koye no.
1: He went up into a mountain apart to pray.
0: Oko bi pobisu se okwa kobon paye.
1: And when the evening was come,
0: the Bible said, "Nemra di esan yeno."
1: He was there alone.
0: Na anun kwana wobe podo so ebon paye.
1: But the ship was now in the midst of the sea.
0: Na esyan fono ne ship unu omidi tu kwano. Na kudu epunu fin fin.
1: Tossed with waves.
0: And asrochi asoriyetia kuduano.
1: For the wind was contrary.
0: The wind was what?
1: Contrary.
0: The wind was what?
1: Contrary.
0: The wind was contrary. In the church said, not just and from anu butiawom.
1: Oh yes.
0: Instead, same from anu bebo abuawomono. Ne boy de
1: etiawom.
0: And then from a beer, a botia,
1: Jesus,
0: a body, a plow,
1: yes, a demo,
0: in the contrary way, begin to blow for you.
1: Yes. Jesus, Martin,
0: it will not blow against you.
1: Oh, yes,
0: the wind was contrary.
1: Oh, yes,
0: kind was it?
1: For the wind was contrary.
0: His son said, no, from a botia,
1: and in the fourth watch,
0: nah. Don't shoot at us and nine
1: of the night. Jesus went unto them.
0: Bible say Jesus call woman chain
1: walking on the sea.
0: Walking on what?
1: On the sea.
0: Walking on what?
1: On the sea.
0: Caso nam insure so
1: nam insure so
0: Jesus nam insure
1: so Jesus nam insure so. And when the disciples saw him walking on the sea, they were troubled, saying, it is a spirit. And they cried out for fear. But straight away, Jesus spake unto them, saying, be of good cheer. It is I. Be afraid. And Peter answered him.
0: Peter
1: and said, Lord, if it be thou,
0: say,
1: bid me come unto thee on the water. And he said, come. And when Peter was come down out of the
0: ship,
1: he walked on the water. He walked on the water. He walked on the sea. Go ahead. He walked on the water to go to Jesus. But when he saw the wind.
0: When he saw what?
1: The wind.
0: When he saw what?
1: The wind.
0: It means that the wind can be seen.
1: Oh, yes.
0: Emra who day
1: Eframano.
0: Not just Eframano to me day.
1: Ehunu.
0: No one who adia and your personality Ehunu da.
1: Dabi.
0: Not just Eframano to me day.
1: Ehunu. Yes sir.
0: Ehunu Eframa. He saw the wind.
1: Yes sir.
0: He didn't feel the wind. Oh.
1: Yes sir.
0: One thing Eframano.
1: Dabi.
0: Ehunu Eframano.
1: Oh yes.
0: Ehunu Eframano.
1: Yes sir.
0: One kasa srochi oh.
1: No sir.
0: One srochi no.
1: No sir.
0: Ehunu Eframano.
1: Oh yes.
0: Not just Eframano. ono na okoso asrochi na
1: yes
0: wadin.
1: But when he saw the wind
0: na mru hu frama no
1: boisterous
0: na ebu faso no
1: he was afraid
0: ni yam say no
1: and beginning to sink
0: na oshasia anya se was sink you one sink you oshasia so eden
1: o sink
0: na chese one sink
2: yes sir
0: oshasia and it was sinking a different.
1: Oh, yes.
0: Peter Shasias was sinking.
1: Oh, sinking.
0: At one sinking.
1: Oh, yes.
0: Or Shasia, or Eddie. Or Shasias was sinking to us.
1: And beginning to sing.
0: Namro, who said, oh, Shasia, Amimono.
1: He cried.
0: Oh, Tim.
1: Saying,
0: say, yes, right.
1: Lord, save me.
0: Jimmy.
1: And immediately, Jesus stretched forth his hand,
0: yes,
1: and caught him, and said unto him,
0: O
1: thou of little faith, wherefore didst thou doubt? And when they were come into the ship,
0: not just say Jesus showed him, almost I had
2: him, almost I had him,
0: almost I
2: had him,
0: almost I had him,
1: oh yes,
0: Jesus showed him, almost I had him,
2: and
0: Peter, when you show Jesus, some of us I had
2: him,
0: and then from a beer, I assure I'm a woman, I'm a warrior, I'm a rough elevator.

0: Se babu ni yodi ya biemye ko Obadiah. Obadiah. Si se bi aya sei ni nyina
1: Yesu tomo
0: ya sei ni nyina
1: Yesu tomo
0: Obadiah chapter 1. Oh yes,
1: Obadiah.
0: I was praying this afternoon, the Lord said go and bless them.
1: Oh yes,
0: he said they are waiting for you tonight, go and bless them.
1: Yes sir.
0: And tell them no weapon assigned against them shall prosper.
1: Yes sir.
0: Tell them I am opening great doors for them
1: in Jesus.
0: I catch them say me die apna kasiya mo ye die pro e pie.
1: Yes sir. Tell
0: them in voice ye die pro na pie.
1: Yes sir.
0: Tell them I control pro na pie.
1: Yes sir.
0: Tell them

0: John the verse 21.
1: Mehun se nipa bebre send wo msim. 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Emi ye mo mpae wanwie. Mehun se bebre send seed. To bo ase mpacho.
0: Yes sir.
1: Let's go.
0: Obadiah chapter 1 the verse 21.
1: Again.
0: Obadiah chapter 1 the verse 21.
1: Again.
0: Obadiah chapter 1 the verse 21.
1: Ose den.
0: Then Servius shall come to Mount Zion.
1: Bible say, "Mia wurade, mama en kwajifo bebre." Abba Zion be possible.
0: Oh yes. To judge the mountains of Esau.
1: Senebeya Esau. Esau. Esau. Abi ponu a person in sorry to Jacob. Yabe fre atemwe den. Edi abaso.
0: Oh yes. And the kingdom shall be the loss.
1: Na ahine ni nina abe ehwandia.
0: The loss.
1: Abe ehwandia.
0: The loss.
1: Abe ye uratiti.
0: Oh yes.
1: See Obi biaru ye busuani because Esau ye busuani. And a person sorry to Jacob. And a radis a masumama a jefuo. A jefuo. A puafuo.
0: Oh yes.
1: A kwako bua Jacob.
0: Oh yes.
1: Na. Mama oma ba Zion be poso. Na omu di atemu atu Esau.
0: Oh yes.
1: A be poso. Na mama ahini enu a ye uradidia. Tie. Obi biore busuani a onu di wachi.
0: Hey.
1: Onu kutia.
0: Yes.
1: Obi biara oso ma kwai ma
0: wunye.
1: Oma kwai ma wunye ye.
0: Yes.
1: Obi biara wati se wuye juma na
0: wase
1: juma na kofom.
0: Jesus.
1: And I stand here as a savior on the mountains of Zion.
0: Oh yes.
1: And I declare yes. Judgment.
0: Hey.
1: Me an empire bakope number. Father, obi biara opese ajua kwamna kwesi. I'm personal tomorrow. Now for the obo, money at Timon Tias any.
0: Oh, yes.
2: Yes, Dimu.
1: And Saviors shall come
0: to
1: Mount Zion to judge the mountain of Esau, and the kingdom shall be of the Lord.
0: Amen.
1: And we are Raditia.
0: Amen.
1: Miss we are Raditia.
0: Amen.
1: A boafo, and you're Fred the Mount.
0: Yes, Jesus.
1: Abba. Adansiniya bano doson
0: sesese
1: Adansiniya bano doson.
0: Oh yes.
1: Savior shall come.
0: Oh yes.
1: Let's see. And now for the boy, any boy from family.
0: Oh yes.
1: May your sin bring saviors upon your mountain.
0: Jesus mighty name.
1: Nyaminyi boa from fama.
0: Amen.
1: Nyaminyi boa from fama.
0: Amen.
1: Non fa atemwon to esobe poso.
0: Amen.

0: let helpers come
1: in Jesus' mighty name.
0: What formula?
1: Oh yes.
0: Me pacho see line follow very very carefully. Me were only 15 minutes to go.
1: Oh yes.
0: But TMEA pa see the now who showed them seed line here empty and line. So, and that seed here and your one purpose in TNE so seed.
1: Oh yes.
0: Father, bring me saviors.
1: Oh yes.
0: And for a boy for Bremi, nothing for Timu to Esau. A beposo, or maybe a rebusiania, or no note or touch in person me tumpong, mawatim woman a beposo, Nama ahini and yoahini, my God. Seed line here 055-944-6673.
1: Yes, sir.
0: 055-944-6673. And now, what you call it? A seed in here 2026. Me pacho, a binuma so me seed in a ria, and yano pardon. I mean, a lot of 2026. What was so seed? No bet me a fre, a miracle for free. Namino abompire. Who so so says, who so we pa? Uber fre at Domen from Lano 0302-216561. And as a 0302-216562, a two lines. But empty a line now, who so seed was on a 055-944-6673. And Fre will see line so mommy for sure. And Fre will see line so Fre what do me from line so me who say ni probably brain and some seed who sow seed in we are Fre do me from line because a active seed line a 055-944-6673 and a seed in a 2026 926 926 826 a barber pin 126 Udria. 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
1: Yes, sir.
0: We have a lot of people on the line already. Me pacho aduma fem line here 0302-216561. Hello, good morning.
2: Good morning, Dada.
0: Nam Pacho Ajuani.
2: Pacho I.
0: Ajuani to say.
2: Yami Ado, me hoy da.
0: All night I was so baby. 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
1: Amen.
0: Hello, good morning.
2: Good morning.
0: Pacho what is saying?
2: Pacho Yami Adam.
0: Now Pacho one can say.
2: Pacho your friend me ya.
0: Yami pejam paya no demo. 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
1: Amen.
0: It's working already. The pacho plant two seed in the penua fre adome from land because me who say nipa bebre plant two seed and pacho plant two seed in the fre right away. There's no time to move. There's no time to spend. I'm sorry. Hello, good morning.
3: Hello, good morning.
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3: Amen.
0: Na pacho wane ka say.
3: Hello. Me am pacho me fresh boise.
0: Obwase ti saying.
3: Obwase na mi adum. 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
0: Me pejam pa ya no dente ma. 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
1: E
0: wo Jesu din mu. Amen.
1: Amen.
0: All the way from Obwase. Obwase is my crusade word out. Oh yeah, oh yeah. Love FM time. Hello, good morning.
4: Hello, good morning.
0: Pacho Wane Kase.
4: Kofi say agrasodo.
0: Ai!
4: Eja.
0: Kofi na na kwosha hi.
4: Me show tell me am no na nam.
0: Adi asem kura ni me pagea mpa ya no dey ma Kofi say all the way from trade fair. I declare for you, may your seed be a weapon against your enemy. May the Lord fight your battles for you, give you an advantage over your enemies, put you on the winning side. In Jesus' name, amen. 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
4: Ache yo, ubi abete.
0: All night, no ni shred refo nyina amrebi. 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Ah, Kofi say. It's one of my old partners of about 25 years back. Hello, good morning.
5: Morning, Papa.
0: Pacho, what is saying? I'm going to say. Hello, good morning.
6: Hello, good morning, Daddy.
0: Nam Pacho, what is saying?
6: Pacho, I'm not going to be here.
0: What I can say?
6: Pacho, Rita.
0: Rita, me pray, jump, Father, in the mighty name of Jesus, with a good heart. I lift a prayer for my daughter. Declare by the word of the Lord, may your seed become a weapon against your enemy. Be exempted from judgment. Move forward in the affairs of life. Be blessed in Jesus' name. Amen. Me Pacho, and from our seed line, so seed line is 055-944-6673. Hello, good morning.
7: Good morning.
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9: good morning
0: na te same pacho
9: You are don't know so.
0: Me nyame adom ne un pipe on patch one ka say.
9: Ya fa na kwame Debra me ka say sleep. Bravo.
0: Ai kwame Debra. You should son of Kwebia and Bobo, no Bobo Brutal, your friend Kwame Debra. Father, in the mighty name of Jesus, I lift up prayer for Kwame Debra wherever he is. I declare you are blessed, highly favored, and every assignment of the enemy against your life cancelled. Rise up above all your enemies in Jesus' mighty name. Amen.
8: Amen.
0: Hello, good morning.
9: Good morning, sir.
0: Nampacho, what can say?
9: Pacho JB near from Taifa.
0: JB, na say, if you're to say.
9: Nyamima
0: ni obe shumu nye nshira.
8: Amen.
0: Efine konye ukoshura na aba from ye chem.
8: Amen.
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0: 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Hello, good morning.
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0: 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Hello, good morning.
10: Good morning, Papa.
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10: Isaac Ketani.
0: Hey, be pejam prama Isaac. They're saying.
10: Yeah,
0: Father, in the mighty name of Jesus, I pray for my son Isaac. I declare by the word of the Lord that you are blessed, highly favored, moving forward, lacking nothing, all barriers broken. Any group of people that guard against you, let them go down. Amen. And may you rise above all your enemies in Jesus' mighty name. Amen. I'm so glad I'm being a blessing to many people. Hello, good morning.
5: Good morning, sir. 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
0: Ne Pacho wane kasey.
5: This is Jonathan Padjo from Kofoy.
0: Okay, I'm praying for Father in the mighty name of Jesus. I lift a special prayer for Jonathan. I declare by the

0: 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Oh my God. The patrol bet me a plant two seeds. Oh, plant two seeds now, friend. Because I mean, who in the public bra plant two seeds, but maybe the lines are busy. It was two lines. Seed line here 055-944-6673. Who bet me a plant from all over the world? Good morning.
1: Good
0: morning. Now, patrol, what is saying?
1: Patrol,
0: me announce. Now, me a dumb pipe, but you want to say?
1: I'm crying.
0: Me pejam pa ya no de mama crying baby biara wo gina biara me bom pa ye e kenya wo shebre rade de ma ho sa wo shebre en sori en konanim ye ni adoye ni wachi onyame mokwan tu bebe kwa na ni pe be twa hia tia wo de nyame mom mra fom mom nsori biom wo Yesu din mo amen.
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0: 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Tremendous blessing.
2: Oh, yes.
0: Hello, good morning. Now what you saying? 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
2: Amen.
0: Is that you call, she called from where? Obuasi.
2: Yes, sir.
0: Hello, good morning. 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
7: Okay,
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0: Neti semi patrol. 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I have to check out. I will see a movie called Hits FM. Me patcho who's me fi happy me wa Hits FM still online. 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

0: and 6561 and a 0302-216562. 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826, 826, 826, 826, 826, 826, 826, 826, 826, 826, 826, 826, 826, 826, 826, 826, 826, 826, 826, 826, 826, 826, 826, 826, 826, 826, 826, 826, 826, 826, 826, 826, 826, 826, 826, 826, 826, 826, 826, 826, 826, 826, 826, 826, 826, 826, 826, 826, 826, 826, 826, 826, 826, 826, 826, 826, 826, 826, 826, 826, 826, 826, 826, 826, 826, 826, 826, 826, 826, 826, 826, 826, 826, 826, 826, 826, 826, 826, 826, 826, 826, 826, 826, 826, 826, 826, 826, 826, 826, 826, 826, 826, 826, 826, 826, 826, 826 seed feed. Father, in the mighty name of Jesus, I lift a prayer for everybody under the sound of my voice. I declare, let the sick be healed.
1: Oh, yes.
0: Let those that are bound be set loose and free. I break barriers and evil covenants. Let the altars of evil men catch fire.
1: Oh, yes.
0: Jesus' almighty name, I pray with time. I command deliverance for my viewers and my listeners in Jesus' mighty name. And as many as plant their seed from now till we live here, let their answers be quick and sharp.
1: Amen.
0: In Jesus' name, Jesus. Amen.
2: Amen.
0: Me patcho baby, I will be a team. 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
0: And I no pay.
1: And I no pay.
0: Me foul say.
1: Me foul say.
0: Me wura.
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1: Me dawa say.
0: Sen I no pay.
1: Sen I no pay.
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0: 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E ye family deliverance. 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I'm sure I'll be brave. Bye-bye. The patron cobbe be a sense of God so for back on a banner or your come to. When I some now obey in Shadia Mobia. And I'm a real free saying, Yanko Pon, Febby be a money papacope. And TNTN Numu radio no debi. Cause I feel not dear a deal Odian Eba and a so for from Eba. To be a or the intosu, but no be the Mukwaba, no be the Jenaba, no be the Docono, no be the Chinam Nangina Botofa, in TNF radio.

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1: Ya, Eja, so for penny.
0: Yeah, I say more. Okay.
2: Yes, I'm baby.
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0: Yeah, the Christo asi say. 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Okay. 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
0: 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Okay. So for your mouth, Kaba.
1: Yeah,
0: sorry, if you're not the same.
1: Namiadum,
0: Kualanina, who ye?
1: Omunina, who ye?
0: Okay, you, Mamma Pacho, Mamma Kaba.
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0: Yes, I'm number. Pacho, Ubebo Din, Ubu and then a OT and Opera or Tewundin, Ubebo Dina, a free Yedi, Yamiasima Betrasu.
2: Avam Pacho, me, that's him, Pacho, your friend, me, Mamma Mary. Ejekum.
0: Mama Mary Ejekum. And as he beat me a fro as of mommy.
2: Mary Ejekum.
0: 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Okay. And I beat me so a fro manager and a director. Okay. Okay. Yeah, that's it. Me pacho, dika only in be bom pie, tifo be ko nyami, inim wabran yami asemo be na inyina yeni womo enche unyami asem.
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1: 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Paul was an catcher. The papa man young woman. The other one got two one. On who are the sabo in chain? The other one got so busy. On who are the sabo in chain? Say, and na minya me who say we yango pono. Eje nyame. A radish say tearful.
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3: 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Say you are Christian. 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
3: 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But you are savior.
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1: 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Then Nanya Kupong, or Yanya me or ye, only grass, Yammy, name or Yammy or Shannon, who ain't knowing them.
0: Okay,
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1: 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A birthday in Timmy manipulated happy birthday.
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0: 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Okay, hello? Hello? Hello? Hello, good morning.
2: Hello, Papa, good morning.
0: Yeah, ja.
2: I'm back on a more phone to say.
0: Nyame Adamoswe.
2: Upon patching a mere do, Miss Mohefa.
0: Good.
2: Upon patching your main shramo and inconscience, I am within my
0: main shrouds.
2: Patching within the Joseph Pepe, I'm here where they were.
0: Oh, okay.
2: Across.
0: Okay, across the phone, you are here.
2: Upon patching your mere doing,
0: yeah, that's the brain, your main shrouds.
2: Find out what I see, dear family, all kinds of say, and far only baby, I do the quack or shame.
0: Yammy, baby, whip.
2: Any mistress ever, yammy, almost 1.5 years, close to 2 years. So Yami Abdom and a moon pie bointy, Yami as I said, when a human meant to name call. You say, I Yami Abdom
0: to me call.
2: I say, I'm Yanika Kraka.
0: Yeah,
2: that's the number because I'm woman pie. When I be a cabia only pretty enemy. Yami Shen, when you know you may pee, no Yami Kaka.
0: You are the baby with pee. Wow, best saw your home to obey. Come at you. Bye bye. Hello? Hello? Hello, good morning. Okay. Hello.
3: Hello.
0: Yeah, good morning.
3: Morning. Apo we?
0: Nyame adom pacho yen konte ye brena.
3: Yo. 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
0: 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But it was ni panu hunu se seneti biano. The situation will not remain the same.
4: Eda was it to me in era and nano pe wasema wodi amaya yenkwa. Yes, Rose, I was same ye be you, ma, a free to be a beara, a yen sheswa, a kata, or maso. Yes, I was same, a baby you, ma, free mo. Now, when ya woo, a honto so say, well, ready, obey you on a pie. 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Amen.
0: Amen. 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
4: I told me number na 0244
0: 0244
4: 79 50
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4: in his own time
0: in his own time Ventures, okay. So in his known time, Lawrence Park Gate 5. Okay. 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
1: 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I don't want to be with the radio station back for nothing. I also for who's answer our homes here. It's here, I mean, she said, meet ye, what's them, it's you preaching, more bombire, because you're so much in the moon bombire the same thing. Did you want a medibany, a muco school in a or mammy radio, or say, Fatu Hanun say, it's ya don't buy and no new frequency now, say. What is our radio for some catching one? And see, main future station, Miss Your number, but see me in the major search. Let me also have my chin, Daddy. No, my searches are me who was at the chimney who was Sancho the next day. It's in less than a pressure, neighbor, I'm too. I'm not sure that I'm in search, and I'm starting 17. See me who say I do my 106.3 for so many years. They saw how much I am station me changing. 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feel that obey my downfall. Miss many are my womb, may. Men who said men and may, they be our do my family, and it's a ma, me no relationship. And then church, I obey you, and now I saw you. Almost on Galanos, and I'm said that I remember that the wizard is stuck, you know. Men are surely, I was now found to open one more customer back with me. I quack was a sister's ever got to station because they are two in change. Me, mammy, introduce you, woo, about my bra boom, and Betty will preach him. A baby, yeah, oh, mama, Ben Christo.
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1: 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That more title than as a senior. 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I'm sorry, paying for in a way, senior.
0: Hey, Papa.
1: Senior presbyter. Hey, yes, you saw your cousin a senior presbyter. Hey, as I'm getting to hear cannibal cause. Hey, so Sofu be cause a senior presbyter. Sofu cause a senior presbyter. Yes.
0: Hey, are you what?
1: Say any me
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1: 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And now 2,000 they mean who no company me me we ask you across me. Baba pay you back 2,000 there.
0: Eh, how na beko?
1: Womo tese womo ma bosumi biya ubu unse yes uye Juma.
0: Daddy, ebwa.
1: before bosome no oh manage your mo
0: I like the way I'm yeah
1: eh hey, manage your mo papa papa papa
0: papa and my wife discipline
1: yes so on say at the same multimedia start here no na and the nen to muaye muaye fo eh and name be na deda kwam no na wa ho be wie no bosome no hu so wasua de ankasa and that's how supposed to be say when you akwanya na oyɛ adwuma organization be a corporate institution be a no wo mo believe wo mo culture wo mo tradition na wo no sua na wo so de bobra and that is how tota emma ni ji wo mo pa e 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
0: emma e board e shape wa also bi betimi akwa adwuma bi mo na on in a musa, but
1: yeah,
0: the
1: yeah,
0: human
1: yeah.
0: way any day.
1: Oh, total, they would be
0: wouldn't
1: in a mo, total. There's a company about Kwame's being a mamma, my word, my total. Even the global one, and your hakra. Hey, send your money a matino. Now, what's our presbyter?
0: Hey, Bob,
1: senior,
0: daddy. Daddy, and I know I can't tell you another. Made in Chiama, a network manager, Brahima, Mr. Emmanuel Baini, Brahima, no pay me my good morning. Minim said, me body, oh, mammy, since you grant man so a praddy praise me, says, oh, no, so I say, ah, me banana yachian. To see, I don't pay when you are some jay and cow.
1: And cows or so.
0: I will see, but what do you have a kayo who I am some, I don't pay and so, or you near bidding us some other diet, and see a bubble voice note to no nayati and to mystery. Sir Bri, you have a voice note. You won't so obey me the footsu, am I? So what TikTok at all, what footsu, our dear, but those on Facebook, maybe I will be an outro with you. One so I be an hour, so cry, what challenge be, I will pull binning or a share. I will so obey me a send it a voice note, Eddie, am I me on 055-816-7943. 055-816-7943. Nyamisha, I'll say obey you, no, sana, ya call your
2: Hello, Councillor Tina, please, can you help me with this issue? Because now I'm very much confused. Can you imagine my husband told me that he was attending a business meeting, but later his boss called me to tell me that my husband had not been coming to work. I eventually discovered that instead of being at work, he had been spending time with his girlfriend. Can you imagine? Sadly, while he was with her, he suffered a stroke. I am deeply hurt and confused. I feel betrayed because he chose to spend time with another woman while deceiving me. At this point, I don't even want to see him again because of the choices he made and the pain he has caused me. I need advice. I really need your advice. What should I do in this situation? Should I put my hurt aside and support him, or should I walk away from this marriage?
0: Now, akwa baby, I'm on farm range media, so baby, I will be a mama. Akwa ba, we need some. 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
1: 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Manga say you, me say learn. 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
1: 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If you are me out, if you are a bra bonny girl, whatever she be, if you are sir, so there is a need, sir. 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Let
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1: 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The wajia boss no is not the issue. It may the way I be found one say you know be idea a looker. We a looker.
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1: 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You are leaving and sending a bad seed into your children, apart from what you don't know. apart from it, counselor now. Test apart from what you know. One man who are just warm, warm. One man in him so we crude dream na we know a baby na echo out. No, baby, we are men control. Last week, but I could be a better one. Jai. I could have kept to a share. Ne mami and him. Once ne papa ne ne mami no e didn't come. It ne papa no call in our grand say, mami. There is something I have to tell you. And what's the idea? No change no country. Hey, do you think your husband loves you? And I say, what do you mean? I crack it all. We were about 9 years. What's the shit? I saw daddy chatting with a lady and he wrote this. And then when he sent it and saw that I was watching, he deleted it. And since that day, but who said daddy when you truthful? Now crying can't change my middle. It's a crying who said one in the mommy, ne papa no, it has almost don't trust this man. I could I get to only 10 years. It won't say, so will you be beer, so will you bad dream minion senior? You be careful be, for the sake of. Not only for your wife, but for the sake of the children.
3: Children.
1: You are sowing a seed of negativity. Woman and kwadano kura kon no our dear in relationship. The emotions be a bad touch, but besame chance. And yes, also canon I was say, I'm hurt. I don't think that is the only first person hurt, you know, which means spontaneous, consistent hurtings.
4: Jim FM!
3: Corbin Lucas.
1: Spontaneous, consistent. Just say, also, when I'm a woman, I'm a woman, we are stupid and useless.
3: Yeah.
1: Also, when I'm a woman, I'm a woman, or just a obesity can say, you can't know my house, you can't come to my house, you can't call with me, fret me here. A member be a very strict, or me a for. The all you need in a mono, what the boundary can say at all, but many was what? They are totally out of order. Totally out of order. And your friend, he greedy, pig greedy. Out of order. It was not that one or two plan one found saying a year. What just said, what be your name? What bet me the name plan out to the status? Crassy Jenny Crassy Subine. My name is America. She may many be a show because in Crassy name anybody my way out here catch you. No, we die some quad that same name Crassy Seminole. Cause la hope so yeah, now they camera not to me, so don't worry. We are Capitreo, Mitreo, or my update into your so it I you near Bano. Oh, baby, I'm sure I take to us. I say disrespect. Oh, Trampra, dear chief, and Yansa Batao. Nampra, Tria, Utimima, and Pra, Etiminga access to your children, and your access to your wife, and your access no to me, which we can counsel. Ya, now on an ammo free. Counselor.
3: Daddy.
1: Counselor.
3: Daddy,
1: as a dear nearby, no mess, Reno. Better be good to you, go for man. Beman and your stroke. For the sake of Enquara. On fine channel. Fanchano. Nonko fan in frisa bronzam near mano a campo. Uja mua bear man be woo. Woo years or so, Rocaco ye. Ube no, as a debonoma, regret be onoma, ube regret yam to a point to say, even we see any panocran, na o call of. Forgiveness. You be guilty. To me punish you. Hey, yeah. ya. Iti ye mema meme kahu ye nina no ye nshienyan sase. Even se wusi wimpeso tina obaba kon na obchimpina. Apply common sense of value and respect. We your bans will be no chimpran with Jani, ne yirene ne mahua. Huno se or di biba yao. Once what the be would ya chain a chabo swimmy answer? What the be ya wa obi di be obina or bana bear wosu and I'm sa ukrono or se de be boyfriend. I'm sa. Now, old boyfriend won't call you bravo fra. Whoa, no, whoa, whoa, whoa, soon. Now, time will join the union and maho bed down honor. Now, can't say, Ed, was a semi dear me, may I take care of me and easy?
3: Hey,
1: I
3: can
4: see. That's Jim FM.
1: I make a camera genetic. Yes, you see, dear, opposite the pamphania. Sana, so if I am. It is a o pese ubi akumatone yema meni pa akumatone yema ben mane be ba ho kache se owura ya da ofi da odi u bon attack bra beda me ho means won ware o ya samu asem samfo akeke a Ghana society dey say yes so nsemfuno so ti enu ya ba no mesre no
3: mfanche
1: be address word obi dia yem bi na e no dia say say e bobo so ne ma krofo de jian krofo o ma nyam mental problem e ntibi unka say nyam ntua ne ka be ubeka say mira me be fo akofi yes onya stroke ko fa no bra is it em she will be born em fa born ntua ka em she will be born. And so, Bem and I are born in Wyam Fonso. I shall be born in a wire. Counselor,
3: Daddy,
1: my house will be a bill. I don't tell them.
3: Daddy, made us a pa, oh, tea, but not the baby a hard one, and I said, Daddy, set a nipper, say a juma hoarding. Set nipper crabbing a juma yen and who yet. Na, would they a juma, according to the rain, or the juma dear grow? Crass and yea, rea, watch you, I didn't see no say. Unquire Juma for 2 weeks now. See a Juma Muda. Only leave on so.
1: Counselor, Miss Rao, you are money beer. Nanso mutun rankasa. Counselor, and near me, Kosu Yasian. Tunro de Jinkro Fukrunum. It is a hook of Tumua. 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And so, and so, head up and woo. Ome blew a nisso, would it be a good yanim? They will bewitch you. Counselor, me sin last week, I mean, will be Casabua. The nippany de good yanim, me sin deliverance a power on my boss, a brantiano. We Christian nipper papa. 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
4: Ah Jim Affair.
1: Omo se enye ne na yiri age group.
3: E penny.
1: Mami penny bia. 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
3: Ana watch you obi dey
1: abosi. 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Owokunu. Oh, no, it was a bear man away, Jimmy. No two way man, no two way man, no two way man. O Timmy Monsica Pudu.
3: Wow. A bear man was wajet.
1: The bear man a jay and a trap no chino. Messi, of a mete niama. I'm talking about. Dinner yana to Bribia, or ye young Hunahuna, the Kenyan seven of Boko, and Tinkrofo Jesse. Demons were now far branting in the moon. It will be some of the things, you know. It is not just physical, it is so spiritual. This week, you know, baby, I make us a beer, no, I said, I make us a Prophet. Oh, it was a good service. It was good service. Same as me, uncle, and so uncle. It was a good service. It was really good service. Now, not me, I can say, from the day one, Adam and Eve, the devil attacked the family. It is always attack on us. There is always attack on the family. It messre. Counselor, I don't know what come, I'm sure I come over. Messre. Oh, kuna, and now we're here, oh, my name, quiet, young. Pipe. Cassatre. So, Cassa, say, in a bearman ampa. Change the way I will be kasa. Counselor, let me tell you. Me, the worry first and I'm catching it, my money can say. Binim said me, may I send me a brand to me in my kasa. Unkasa said me, be ye be binanya, what do you can, na woka, na wan can ye imponwa. Me am interpreting, so what can ye? This is a word I'm used to here. Because I'll be on my, who can be a true be a, send me a wall canon. It may look like so we do at him, but then when you say that's what we do at him. And I am aware, send you all meaning, Samono. 1 minute, no money yet, because when you pay a hater, Nekasa Yemono, send you a beckon, won't you mean Nina Samono ye? Roman Father Bian, what cherubic tree communication, whatever. No, come as I say. A same beer will can be a will soon sumwa at a tree. The same will be shyer semono. Those are me catch ya. Because as a Catholic boy, that is how I now Roman fathers on which tree. Say there, you shyer sem, oh bombra near. Say near bono. See, there is a spirit behind every song. In the communication behind it, there is a spirit behind it. It will can be a tree, could not take your time. Or they take your time and speak to Kanaboko and Maokoko and control and my emotions and control and my anger and control. Now we understand it will help you to communicate and communicate well. Councilor Bajote, I say.
3: Daddy, me dasi, me te ase pa. Na ebusia afutu no eno na yem papa ode ema no o se menu abai ko fa wura fa ne brefie ko fa ne brefie
1: fa no nyen to sin kwan
3: ah bai man life ene amane
1: amane
3: ai na wonu sesa no na no beto no
1: massage no baby ay week no massage no se na ye nya ya massage bibia
3: oh but
1: daddy
3: Because I'm a Christian.
1: About phone with back and we are saying I'm betrayalka. We are saying I'm betrayalka. About our poor was so mo. A boot him at the Yaku school. Was show ma with waiting a genabia. Oh, a baby one empire. And your man and I and old Bobra, a boy anymore. To baby one on a Bobra wouldn't say, would die a soon cramp on our son. First, the cow so die, and come on, they chase you. Now, Nambola,
4: Jim,
1: I see the antisebu. Or maybe one more show or more. Now, with the idea of now, we now, Anna, Debbie. And my dear son, and the Nino, a war, but fear no, a mania access and control. Bema, it's when you're Christian, no problem. But some of these things. No, in finance, we also have more school, more masters. We are professor. Think of professor as the same be a Christian, be a Kronto, which means I had a two more degree in the day. A counselor.
3: Daddy, a radium wire, a radium wire, ain't he? I was young and I am shy, dear womb. Sir, we know you're it here, no way you were near trimping more dinner, or quite won't meff it, or quite won't meff you, no mummy and such a mummy as I'm on such a margin because, oh, be no, no, what quay area. We are here, chill, no day, you're running here than Uncle. And Runa, or Barney, Casamia, many, many a sea to touch.
1: I would say,
3: Lucia, what, because, or Yari, dear mother neighbor. Now, one who didn't know so they were no walk. So, and see,
1: where we bear crown the council, not. Wa kanchire busia fo be mane suban wa kanchire ni ene bume wo mumfiu wa yare ye die wa mbe ede nyahwe we de kofa no yeah sister enyahwe
3: ayo am see Facebook na sound ni ho okay and ti ye nua yesro fache wate fache na kofa ni breath ye fache na kofa ni breath ye na ye so aye whatsapp it mum ma ye nsachira Debbie, I mean, I come see, and she will be kuno and mosu chain, and Tari who chain will be kuno, we are ne dear, where you will be dear. She shall would dear, and you will be dear, and cause so pain, and will be fear. Me can will be beggars and Martina, you don't understand, I understand. And Jenny chain, mosu, Jan, or no, quenny fear, ne urine and maw, or was it 2 weeks, 3 weeks, me kuno mefi, and ye me kuno boss one can mean him. A hard Jenny papa, papa, papa, moon him. Baby, I will cry on the side. I will call now. Call down one. Sorry, yeah. The world money be call. I thought I would drink Papa. No, I drink money. Oh. Who call down one? Sorry.
1: Because one sex can cause you to die.
3: One Obana Akrobesi. Was it a brand? No crown a man. Onya stroke.
1: Oh yes.
3: And I'm so bad.
1: So I go now. Be a young. Be a. Who change me? Pewee. Me pewee. Me pessoa changes. But how we be? I'm a tin with the. Onse mama e kasa no. No a cancer.
3: Me onya she. Onya star.
1: Me give you a wrong way. That's a seven kwa. It will obey and also pessoa impresso.
3: So about.
1: So impresso.
3: Enene.
1: Me dey wey dey minimum.
3: We go ko hoko here.
1: Wey speculate. Me impress you. And me we dey dawo. Me you say me you kuntu no. And me here say we yes ah. When you be brew.
3: I will say I do my when any more foot so mre so and I no
1: pay. Me pay doggy. Who pay? Who pay cat? Who pay cat? Eti monso a yire no monso so no ya mo memu nya yi kaka mo me ye mo ma die no eh mo ma ne nya neat and nice oh u chaso no u chaso
3: daddy say ye ye yo say anyo e ma ne right say
1: onko
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3: yes sir benya na somje
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1: 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controlling depressing this woman hey be ma na se do you know me na me say I don't know you but this is what I see so a person will say the position now me do position here day counselor when you can't see her for years old make you come again it's real number so you get more than the woo jano when you made when in crofa woo jano we hear it will feel now you are sleeping with other people you are killing this woman kwa na be me bunku tuje chief executive obu so wa bo wadam papa ade na moye nkrofo masa umpeno a even choice of words say ni onu oba be kasa mutual respect bu oba no where the be free wo mu bia wo dey ma oba ni bia na think about it say the ye unu ya bank be yode ye the ye oba ba be yode counselor
3: daddy
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1: Krofobia send it from TikTok say your umpe say ye nka side chicken ho asem. Me ya kan. Many time for side chicken. Many time for side chicken. 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
3: Omo ama asem.
1: Omo asem. Ye be ka bia ya so for ka.
3: I will say I will be bia person on the chat for mama. Your voice note to send here was 055-816-7943. 055-816-7943. 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
5: Obesho.
1: Where are you queer?
3: Abraham. Bishop, before. Rebel, you're finna just say.
1: Okay.
3: Well, whom you are, Bishop?
1: Because you said your mouth for the 13.
3: I just say, I don't pay your church.
1: Oh, how are you doing when you're a doom? That is a creativity.
3: Yeah.
1: But sing for Bishop. Abraham, dear. Yeah, bon paye yao.
3: Yeah, bon paye yao. 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
0: Na yeshe asia na yefiti ewo Office of the Special Prosecutor. 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
3: 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Because we are clearly a police matter. I will be a committee, potentially, a committee criminal offense. I thought OSP is home here. And he, a police agent. And OSP by and all, our man can say OSP, but the police agent, you know. OSP is to complement the police, not to take away the powers of the police. And he, this is, you know, is just a matter to do about nothing.
0: Enti penyi ate so kasai eye yera kwame adofo oye mranim ni wose tumi ekita posifo ye wosom ye omadwuma no sa tumi no ye nyifi womsem wei USP

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1: 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We are not also telling Ghanaians that as a result of the so-called losses of gold board, your inflation is stable. We are not telling Ghanaians that as a result of the so-called losses of gold board, we are paying our debts and we are being graded very highly by all the international rating agencies. So you may describe it as gold board losses, but we see it as an innovative national fiscal monetary policy that is stabilizing our currency, that is making our economy stronger, that is going to alleviate the poverty of many Ghanaians. And so we stand strongly behind Gold Board and the management of Gold Board. We stand strongly behind the finance minister and the management of the finances of this country. Whatever the World Bank has said, whatever the World Bank has said, what I understand them to be saying, and the IMF, whatever.
0: Okay, enti yetwa so, enti yera mahama yariga, edna tene kano ose, ekadye good boda ba, nan soti asiese, ekana wabo yeno, eduna ma yesidi na nyan huo dinya, edna wabia waba nyabaso, ekane ba yeno, 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
6: Mahama Ayariga, on his nomination as Minister for Local Government, Chieftaincy and Religious Affairs. We look forward to critically examining that nomination fearlessly at the appointment committee. We hope he arrives at that ministry equipped to confront the filth that has overtaken our cities and towns. Filth this ministry holds squarely at the door of government for failing to enact a sanitation policy. Speaker, personally, I am filled with nostalgia. This is a man I've always respected, and I'll dearly miss him in our usual banter on this house floor. Mahama, I respect you. I've enjoyed our friendship. The media sometimes misconstrued the exchanges, but you and I know what we know. Congratulations, and I wish you well and many more accomplishments.
0: Onumanya for Alexander Fenyo Makin and watches a Todebia. yen sam trefo na ye fama ne bone diaba no ye che wo mon komo se die si wo fom hodom eye mrase be jafie ene we kane we yakana beka so wo wo 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
1: we know that our gas suppliers are having a maintenance schedule which is reducing the supply of gas to the country, and again we also know that a lot of our energy infrastructure is aging. And as a result of the aging infrastructure, we need to engage in routine maintenance and change. And during these periods, we'll be compelled to shut off the power in order to be able to carry out these routine maintenance activities. These, we hope, will be finished by the end of September, and the minister assures us by that time, we will resume the stable power that we have been enjoying since John Dramani Mahama became president again.
0: Ora Mahama yarga na tene kan ye nyina so na enna no panu sia kasiebam de besomo no me fade nyina ensi Go Super XP Ecobank thanks to you computer clinic DBS Roofing and Franco Trading enyuma kuyi ene bochidom edia megye so ene abena pokuwa Ah, we Doctor Sign, and the Jagreb was burning jum. I'm no more michi jum. 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YouTube and Facebook, okay, on ma, yeah, da se. 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Now, consider 104.5, a cook one na panfo, a you cream moon sem. 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
9: 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And waiting so Madina, yashada mamu special price o. 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Electroland prices ye. 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
11: Yemia, e free bra wo de me call thanks to you computer clinic ba ye no. 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
1: 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Upe nududu etuwa, fre 0593-802-668 and 0274-182-917.
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1: Madina for Electroland Castle will be a showroom on Potemu. 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I face so ya one Nasco selected promotion via ye. 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
2: 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I don't for Jojo Robiti say Okonfo Kwade, King Paluta, Pat Thomas, and the Empress Gifty. 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

0: presenter, sir. Oh, am I in it? My main chair with here for. Sisi, Matisse, I won't know about Bejia Doom FM Abosso. A fee. Yan man, you tear Doom FM na. Hey, you tear a hatch channel. Ever sign a bar?
1: Me das.
0: Because of my in it, dear. A can't present, sir. Want to be enjoy my in the frame. So, you'll be cry.
1: Oh, my
0: hini. Oh, my hini. Quabina Santi.

Let's sing along. Ebenezer, the Onyamedia Abedunye, yet Dachedi and Ponyankoponase, 25 days into the month of August and still counting. Where just soon, Sam on a Doom 106.3 FM, Middle Man, and Kwabna Sante, and Ebenada. And I'm very sure that we'll be having a lot of interactions, and big interviews will be coming up now. So, which many Kwenya are joining me, or just soon, Sam on YouTube. Now, if you would, the Uncommon at Ho Amia Bon Kama Kama, Eddie Amal. But, yeah, the for a brand new day. That's from Kwa, all the positive things that you draw to yourself, that energy, you know, Ebebaso. And then you may quia say endpoint, anti Mary's gripe, C for C liver, tone, Vigatem, Franco Trade Enterprise, Awake, Purified Water, Telecell, Franco Trade Enterprise, Glyco, or say we cushion you for life, and have a MTN. And the big one, APSA, your story matters. Inti. And the say, and we're led by Kofi Asan. Ably supported by the Big O Five and Afi, Dominic Isieba, Caroline Amamwakwa, and Abna Pokuya Ahwenye High Tension, as well as Kejua and Afi Cobblestone. You know, whole night this morning, whole day, I've been thinking about what we have to do to make Ghana

0: Actually, I've been thinking about how our health bit me a jina ho ye me chaya po mu dun sem so important. A bit my dear baby and about if we don't have good health, sir, that's where the challenge is. Dr. Dubuatin, this one the name I say one co club uluma eshe one co club. Now we should have new dear now two a year get to her. Wait a minute, I'm a two say.
1: Oh my, we're not one go club graduate now over two system. Also a popular pa didn't do it.
0: You know, anyone want to crack up a game. You know, you know, the doctor anyone because Kushadia, it's new with crowd one tiana. You know, it reminds me of this one too. We say so who to pa wait.
1: Touch. Touch. Touch, touch. Oh yeah.
0: Touch, touch. Now, my name is DJ Kama. Matisse, what kind of case we're doing? Oh, Doctor Dubuat, you
1: feel me? Yeah,
0: You know, you have the mildest touch when it comes to the health profession, so always a good time to be talking to you. But you know, every morning when I talk to you, me is so relieved, dude.
1: That's right.
0: I'm telling you, in the midst of all the stress and the pressure, no, me no kasa, no asa ashen in cry say, see ye nan kasa o sa ho ya di
1: edada. That's
0: right, it's a conscious and deliberate effort on my part. Ano pebi ano o de serie ho hum begu misu. Denya mensu diya ye wono no. O me ye bobo kalamo ana o to serie ho hum gubisu.
1: Mamai, abrabon lan sasa no ano, mika ye fano, di asa.
0: Yeah.
1: We are too hard on ourselves.
0: We are too hard.
1: We are just too hard on ourselves. And no, another catch him, Madame Bubi said, yes, you'll be a yenny.
0: Yeah.
1: But who said, meaning be more? Now we didn't show money if you know. Now I hear mobile phone, so mobile money, like a crowd. So, you know, Obian, we need to be kicked at Edana. Because we will not add in our own panel. Obi, a dilutu. Atade no a won
0: o se o pero obi a di loto
1: obi be di one year fast ano ano just too hard on ourselves.
0: We are too hard. Oh,
1: o ka ketu abi o pe we si aka ho o ba bi ti wonye be e dan bi a rent me am pedenshi we si dan ba akwa wie self contain what me nyan ka me ya story board.
0: You
1: are just too hard on ourselves.
0: Yeah,
1: the sa no man here the call. I mean bra bon ya mara down.
0: Yeah, I think that one of the things that I'm wise through a certain pressure be a, you know, avoidable pressure ye draw to ourselves.
1: Yeah.
0: And then that unhealthy competition, you know, once a year, assume I see a war, a shame, it do no, and I shame me and son at all costs, a same as me, as I shame be. Once I call with ya, and a new man hundi at all costs, the same as I know what it breeds any bre a hoya, nantitucha, concorsa, it is say,
1: yeah.
0: And so we have to be content in so many ways.
1: Contentment. Contentment.
0: You know,
1: you need too much. You need social media and Hong Kong.
0: Your
1: benefits and negatives anyway. But you want to, because so when you be, when you're not going to why you're doing, and you're sick of that, no one will be there. Oh man, you get to a certain stage, you know, maybe be a new. My name will win me if you come pimping, said they are legitimate finery. Because men know a grand crammy di, let me pam mania, meet me.
0: That's it.
1: Maybe the important, you know, maybe they may call rest, men for me to make whatever they may call restaurant. Just say, be my wife for come and ask them in Koraka. We dinner, it's my, like, you get to a certain stage in life, you realize that after all. Yeah, they call you
0: Kukromusa.
1: It's young content. Oh, young content. We are not saying that we shouldn't be ambitious. We should be ambitious. But the rate here, you say, you be to make a
0: That's the point. That's the point.
1: Omo say educate am for papa. Nanse the new crime aban say. O ko yi sika o de to bag ma nanse o bi bi se o bag na o twe ho no ana e se kai ni mu no ni aboka no. O ba na obi aboka no na yi sika no na bi bi o ka mu nyana o yi na o de ko.
0: Hey,
1: this is what is happening. Yes. This year no. O ba na yi sika and this time no omo follow ni pan from the bank. O free bank no akoy sika na o free bank no awu wo kwatena term no won call bar me so obo yet omo timi atweli usa o pake ka no a we say hu obi aba na oba no maboka no.
0: Wow.
1: In fact, I happened to omo aminim wo close to better four people within the space of better since last month after this month.
0: Ade ani eji na no na so ejusu na brantie kama uko wiaka na yachi no. You know, you best say the dog, okay. They be Adamica, the biggest thing that we pray for life, no, your health, you know.
1: That's right.
0: Very important. Oh, channel all your efforts into a year, what poem with the own same said over here. Because, dog, when you're careful, so you can't obey my answer. You never enjoy what you have.
1: Oh. Yeah, when
0: you intuition that told you, I'm
1: saying, I'm
0: yeah.
1: I want to have another unia pomodia. I want to go into me too. In the health of the air, my iniquity, the dear agrocra.
0: Well, I don't pay a dash, but just the rehearsal and ride, the shas, the boh, Hong Kong, Casafidisho was that, and ye knew any yedino. Dodona no, ati and your papa, Dodona and your papa, ye gari, ye kunkunte, ye mo, ye say, and uno. Omo di ade bi from na ni na I say kokokokokokokokok. Ana wheat nso ye the sodas efra. Me say no me hu dwiri dwom for man better on that. Me hu dwiri me. Me hu dwiri me.
1: Omo na nkatye kura nkatye ya ade ye nkatye nkwan.
0: Ya won say tam.
1: Nkatye de nkatye nkwan. Omo ti me de ikokunti na yin na ade me de fra.
0: Hey.
1: Yes, nkatye de nkatye nkwan.
0: No, almost a tray, quire, and Nama a pro. Your first would be Ruby Guzman, and we say,
1: Yeah.
0: What di mango na wi?
1: Oh yes, what di mango na wi na o menem keka o. What di mango say? Unim say we di fruit o. So so na o the poison and they go with him. It is say woman ni nyina gina contentment no.

0: ye ni social media ne hong kong ne ba no o man ya na e boa kaka e wo benefit and negatives anyway but e boa kaka because o man o tenase ya na wo hwe se wanya bi wanya yakopa da roma wa ye adwuma enye sika da no wo ku bi da o man you get to a certain stage no na bi bia anye wo bi bia anye wo bi bia anye wo
1: e mpusu bi em
0: o man me wo yi minye sika pempem sa dan ya reject me vanyeri because me no aduane kwa me di ne ni pa me me me timi di
1: that's it
0: me di di important you know me di di me correct me kwa me timi kwa tana ba bi me correct to akwa kwidi just say be my wife kan wan ask me dey kwa aka ho we di na na me timi eh dey it o man like you get to a certain stage in life you realize that after all ye dey call you kwikromusa
1: it
0: yenye content oh yenye content Akana ye wono a we are not saying that we shouldn't be ambitious. We should be ambitious. But the rate here and say you be kumu obi kura.
1: That's the point.
0: O my say educated man proper. Now say the new crime aban say o koyi sika o de tow bag man na say obi bi show bag na o twen ho no na e say kai ni mu no ni aboka no. O ba na obi aboka no na yi sika no na bi bi o ka mu nya na o yi no de ko.
1: Hey.
0: This is what is happening. Yes, this year no. Obey when we this can and this time no, I will follow ni panel from the bank. Hey. Free bank no, ako this can no free bank no. I will go to na tell money on call bar. So, abo yet omo timi e tuelu sa. O pake car no a yes e umu biya ban abo banu ma boka.
1: Wow.
0: In fact, I happen to omo a minimum omo close to best four people. Within the space of since last month to this month.
1: Are there any edge?
0: Oh, no, yes.
1: No, that's where you should now brand here. Come on. Uko wiaka. Na yachino. You know, you best say the dog, okay. Maybe Adam, the biggest thing that we pray for life, no, is health. You know,
0: that's right.
1: Very important. Oh, channel all your efforts into a year. Wapom with the own same said over here. Because, dog, when you're careful, so you cannot bet my answer. You're the answer. You know, but
0: yes.
1: You never enjoy what you have. Oh.
0: Yeah, when you intimation at one of them, say, when you see cannot say, Unia, what they are, Ben Weddy. I'm going to Abana, Unia, Pomodia. I'm going to go into me too. If you help the air, mine, in the class, you did, I'm going to cry.
1: Well, I don't pay your dance, but just the rehearsal and ride die shots here, Bo Hong Kong, Casafidis was that, and
0: then
1: you knew any Yedino, Dodonano, at your papa, Dodona, your papa, your Gary, your Kunkunte, Yemo, yes, and Mono, or the idea be from Nenina, I say, Coco,
0: Oma na nkatye kura nkatye ya de ye nkatye nkwan.
1: Ya woni se tam.
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0: Yes, yes. 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That is true. Then our minds open so we know. And then we talk, baby, to say, we talk mango. The machine no, or maybe a grow goose no. What di mango na wina umine mo kakao?
1: What di mango na wina?
0: Oh yes, what di mango na wina umine mo kakao? What di mango say? What means say we di fruit too? So na all the poison and they go with you. It is a woman, Nina, and a contentment, no. Any bread, I pay a wapi,
1: any bread.
0: It's a dear one to mean train, and my dear man has a mini and corner normal, and you know, na mango the NK be a heat kakra, a canoe. Now, and as I say, food, a kakra canoe, bread naturally, no. There be, we need our time, no. What ten and now? I say, confanoche. 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
1: that dog, some could be business. And then it may be a hanging up preoccupied. You near my own swan, I dare to say, oh baby. Because the bottom line is that today's Ghana, no dear, everything is about money, and that's the danger.
0: That's where the danger lies. That's where the danger lies, all right. That's where the danger lies.
1: Well, if you've just joined us, Dr. Dubois

0: your endpoint homeopathic clinic or nona yene ne bobon komo ya pomo de onkomo ana ye bo na du baby a now the obremu nsem kakra for
1: what because
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1: 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ba na wo ye be ma atenka e ya dia ye very important e ye part of any part of me na won ni atenka it presupposes to say ahoden medically, ABNA, you are not medically fit. Emotionally, no, ABNA, when you're emotionally fit. And I said, mentally, let's just say, BBL Koso, into what level of what think, so I want then, said they were holding, see, Gina Sudan, then, no, X-ray, and I said they were thinking, a washro, X-ray, how healthy, any person, you are. And I made sure that Mr. Khan said, yeah, I think I said, no, yeah, man, in fact, there are a lot of research. I actually say, a macro was this problem, no? A senator, the amma, I was this problem. Yes, amma. And you know, the kind of man can be bitter, I will say. We and also know a lot of people, a fray, a mammy, that feedback, no? Say, you might be aware, and I'm so many thinking, you know, who do our wallet, who bear four, five, my thinking, the acting cassette, or any kunubishia, because I think, no? 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ni panel or any partner is yano is not echo from and think echo from one and moon the age our person or partner is no no ya be about call and can be green one a man of the starting kind of from one you will only say how about only nikunusia is a second better a deno or no or better a young.
0: It's so about that excitement, you know.
1: Excitement, you know. Not what you know. Yes. Now, in terms of brain, one of us will have dryness. That was it. Nothing. It's a say, I think I know why. I'm not telling you, pa. I think I know why. And my oba, onya dryness enka bem oni ni kunu bem ma ne ka eden nsa ka no anu na enka e bia oba no onya bi bia tense wetness enka e bia enka wafo e me impete me me cut down bebere na enka bu nse bia e beka onya wetness e bia na wafo
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1: 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oh yes
0: eti enye normal so because o me dia me ni sa yi kra me dia
1: bi o man se you can decide to say me nothing can on back me control. On said there will only take the difference between human beings and animals. And then say, when it comes to animals, say animal, any nothing can say upon any nothing can so also any upon any back with that. When you have got no other front, they don't have any self control. But human beings, nipa we nipa biya muda fa we di mano. Also we any nothing. We hormones here do many go to any nothing. Now any nothing can no, you decide to control it. Say no, it is not right for me to do it. Menwale, I don't want to do that. A B and my wife crying already. It I don't want it. You need to have it. You don't have to say, sir, maybe this happen cannot. No, I have that at cannot, but I'm able to control it. And no, yeah, dear back when tea or mom or a dear back when you say we need excitement. Excitement and cabinya, say kbia, and I say interest albinya, a wasa, sexual intercourse and on gone bano. Was any further than no untimi any other any other idea. And then maybe no ano in terms of arosa, said nipano and pigano, what is any further than the no ew for boy or bana bema ew form. In terms of erection level no so no say libido level no for moi, bones will be a bit mapia, none of the no at the same form. And I'll be all cranoa with no stimulation. Opias, I think I call for more. I say you need stimulation, sir. A be our no partner one. Tell Nipanam for where near grow. One found where near grow. Anybody say no bigger. But when that thing can work a year, Juma, the mere sight of your partner, so you did dinner hope. Don't could dinner one or crano. Ah, when you had the intention of crano, both were banned, both were for, both a beman, both would dinner so. It is a, I think I'm there, call for more. I just have a idea. Ni pano oba yeso wode ni kunini diagoro sa wode ni diagoro diagoro be man so so a yeso wode ni yire diagoro diagoro diagoro ansana ni pano etima edei aba into the mood so eno so so e ya de ba ko se atenka di wa bo se the relationship problem be man ne pe oba ampe te pia na ba na to kwa ofie every day there's no peace in ho oba ma e complain Obano, one pompene. And I mean, I had the relationship problem. As had the organismic problems. You can't organismic problem. 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
1: 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If you're on any Yiddishia, if you're to me, a cobbin, you know? 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I feel your bones are back, okra, eo, now trim, no, not a yeti. 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
0: all right so lot of yeah questions but maybe because of time to just one pair where your banner text you say for the past 6 months no onisa an kan atenka kwa so ne niwa ebe tu sa na mo no na ono de no odi ahye se nkwada na ha njo be no abre ana feel so o sa tron so we it as ono odi ahye sa ahun bo agba
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1: 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who think are a form. You can give her.
0: All right.
1: Your relationship problem, your psychological problems, you know, on by the bar. But to be sure, you know, I'm a church, I'm a boy, I more than better 12. As I have been no air bar, even can some book. I have been a bar, a dear, a in the first, a thinker. And in Tinum Pembe, no one so be a fan, I think, and serious. And we'll call hospital. And we'll call you, say, ni se na metie se se se na abano a ebia ni etini hunu etini ye check hu se ya de we na yi nti but no se ya gen ye se atenka na de agama na eba nti no e so atia o ma mempa ba bi nka na wi atia ba de de
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0: etuja
1: I have a reason for doing that and yes adwuma na me pen man na boro so if you say adwuma na me ye no be ji adwuma ni di oman me nkola ma wo mo homeopathic medication omo no me say me numa do bi apart from homeopathic medication because din ti amen no man say apart from say sayade ye no Oma yon se se nyanye yi diye nyina chemicals. Weye chemical.
0: E nyanye ni nyina.
1: Ye ba ako, e jula iba nom so. Sa ako ye chemical. E jubi owa, ubi owa wadop, wadap pressure do so. For biya 10 years, 20 years. Ubiya the diabetes do so. For 20 years, 30 years. E ye chemical medicine e nipana nom. 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Na u kidney no. E ti de side effect of medications, you know. But when you take homeopathic medication, the advantage you get in NSA, a chemical free, the any side effect. And then, if the end point is said, you see, I'm going to say, how serious it is, and I'm going to say, 5 minutes, I'm going to say, now we can't solve the one with PR within a day, within about 10 hours, your mind will be to move. We'll be suffocating, we'll be wood at once. If because of the chemical content, it will be no end point in Nura. That is it. But in one woman, what it does, and then they say, a problem in piano, Emma, when in piano corrects itself.
0: Mm-hmm.
1: enye penkil
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0: e simpa kosoro an se
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1: 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We don't give you painkillers. If you go to pain, see a bishop, I'm an aye. If you make card in your answer, say, okay, endpoint the card, the first number I was on, all branches be our numbers two. Kokuma say, numbers also, okay, nina, no, first number be no, or my aye, endpoint, aye, me personal number.
0: Right.
1: Now, my number, I just want to, in a day, I receive no less than 500 calls.
0: Wow.
1: And Obi Obedi Adansi 18 for the past 18 years in here, I've taken it upon myself, say, so I'm going to go in here, or my, or the Obi Adansi Obi Adansi, fa, nefa, a year phone in segment. The Shabir, so I'm going to go, nasa, yem, miss, Kobi, and Jala, and Niswa, when I finish, I call back.
0: I see. Dr. Mbwati.
1: Yeah, yeah, but that's... Obi Adansi Obi Adansi Obi when you finish, I call back. If you say, then tell me, yes, I say, oh, man, you're a shah. Obi Ohana, Adiana, Ayan, or no. Oh, no, because I was simple question. Be ah, a bit to me, either I resolve. Obi Ohana, and I'll pay say, we sorry, yes, will be a mini emergency. Aquala, either a mini, BB. Oh, yeah, oh, what, Miss Sodia, Miss Corbett, et cetera, Miss Freyano.
0: I see. I see. That's great. You better in commotion me admit numbers no.
1: Medal. Medal. End point to me particularly. Yeah, be bia how bia. Bomo de na frame ni ni komo 101. From number na fato. Na wonim bia bi si number ni 0244. 0244.
0: 86 70 68
1: 0244.
0: 0244 86 70 70 68 68.
1: I truly salute you and I truly admire you. Nyako point shout out.
0: Doc.
1: Didi ano mama kwain.
0: Yeah.
1: I'm in Ghana for education komo.
0: Yeah, yeah, yeah. Doctor Dubati na huye die.
1: Nyako pa daro mata o
0: man. Okay. O mama yo ba.
1: Ba jose.
0: O mama yo ba. That's the laugh I wanted.
1: Oh my,
0: okay, so that's it. You make a century. You make a duma. You make two the debutero. Auntie Mary's gripe, Miss Chasse, and they about Frebi. How did they want to me in your proper digestion? We say if you fear not that discomfort, you know, that's why and they NS chemist. When I manufacture, almost I distribute to a Auntie Mary's gripe, Miss Chasse. A relief child, biano. Or a happy child. Nama kao se C4C liver specialist. And so a kao se a name. Wana tre on shane mama. Dr. Chairman Tiakupi Amsterdam. Tio Amsterdam. +3168 +3168 798558 4. Ugana ha Dr. Siama Jr. 0500-040331 or 0500-040328. Dr. Sema Junior Meton Kache. Yadi Biana Adane Cranko Dao should be an Fako Diomo. Now for one side, a Leverton, a drone so abedaso. 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
2: Ah, check.
0: You think it's good?
2: Yeah, man. Yeah, any moment, family home shag my penny. I send me yet juma money home, send me feel it. Me feel bad, me buy yet juma. Me and Cadia may any yank, what ton crabba. Me may any intina maintain and canoe.
0: Wow.
2: The last time was to go and thank him for.
0: But that's so rude.
2: So I want to thank him for his support during mommy's funeral.
0: No.
2: That was the last time.
0: But are you not worried?
2: Why should I be worried?
0: Oh, when the last one to pop?
2: Ye krokromuko. Ye krokromuko. Nenu asache, enu sa anwuma obo ma me na asache.
0: Enna mebuye.

0: I tell you, soon can you annoy chair, you may give a strain with Joanna Corner if you know about trust at the amount. Abrabona, you say, produce that say hati.
1: A bread.
0: Nano person, no hand chromo.
1: Oh,
0: and as you say, uncle, no, come on,
1: I'll be chromo. Very happy.
0: Yeah, yeah.
1: I miss Ami Brepa
0: and your bread.
1: And I'm very tired.
0: And your bread, yeah, dear.
1: Oh, yeah, yeah.
0: And your bread,
1: and I'm quite a major.
0: Oh, come on, Doctor, do what is all.
1: Let's say my bra. I'm very tired.
0: Please, stop that.
1: Doctor, on a normal day, me room.
0: Madam, for men for good generation, baby.
1: Hey, doctor, on a normal day, me room.
0: Oh my goodness, doctor, you bought this old timing car and chrome.
1: And a man chrome on bayari.
0: Doctor, you bought this old timing car.
1: Yeah, modi kope category ase.
0: Ubi
1: Ghana music house.
0: Ubi shi an chrome.
1: Hey, yari.
0: Hey, yadi. And I say, a poster on the die and all the time,
1: sir.
0: And chrome, you know,
1: and calls me bram and that hatty.
0: Oh, that hatty.
1: Hatty, it's not called.
0: Well, maybe who's on one of our category?
1: Yeah,
0: none of the Dominic.
1: Boy, artist of the year.
0: None of the Dominic.
1: Dominic, okay.
0: It's too quiet. Me too, feeling change.
1: Oh, they better. Oh, Buddha, you know.

0: So by way of sports, my main car say Kedu Atanase Nafe aye Rex Zone Anafe MTN Fadaruma.
1: Ah, okay. Come pa.
0: Me who say in Komodo do na na wiem.
1: Of course. Of course.
0: Komodo do na wiem.
1: Of course.
0: Yeah.
1: O stressing in MSC kaka kono.
0: Yeah.
1: Sports no be about my I know so one day you tackle this.
0: Yeah.
1: It's sume okrum ha no. It's serious.
0: It's soon.
1: Anording.
0: Asan.
1: Anording.
0: Lime momo. Hey, see lime momo. Hey. Yeah, my mate is saying. Hey, get a cry. Is saying. Lindo Crew. Now I'm
1: going to lime momo. Yeah.
0: Lime momo.
1: Lindo Crew.
0: Now momo. Now momo. Gender.
1: Ah, okay.
0: And I'm going to lime momo.
1: Hey, who is the man? We need a break.
0: We need a break.
1: Nipa break. We need a break.
0: I mean, you Olubi. We need a break.
1: You Olubi. So Shebo.
0: Tell me, what's your confidence?
1: No, the city is too dark.
0: Oh, Samo.
1: The city is too dark. No.
0: Oh.
1: Yeah, my machine and I just had the so light in here. Oh,
0: and Koye.
1: It be we need to know what confacket to about Kwasan there, Bassi, or they say police for whom so much to do.
0: I'm not to do.
1: Enti amale o mate just say kusi kwade kwada
0: na so ka so ye adwuma no na wanti mi.
1: Oh, the city is dark.
0: Best minister.
1: Oh my goodness. Me me na kwai so uwe mu no finish ya kubre mu tokrum abaga highway ni de fun.
0: I win your friend.
1: Ah, Coco Fowl do me motto more. Oh, dear Oco, I'm a Saman Pokua say, Mama, oh, Ebuboho.
0: Until in the clue,
1: there Ebuboho, but a doom. And yet, you are
0: not just one anya was it.
1: I mean, what about mommy 5 minutes? Name to see the Ghana for Becca. Something needs to be done.
0: But that's what I'm thinking about. Emma was it, and I need we are not say.
1: You're
0: football, Papa Mbawana.
1: You say, now I don't know what the Nusoba say, Moya, Nenko Fu, you are. Mo ya nko fo wiwia. But there should be a way, no. Yan timi gasa go fo wiwia ntye. There should be a way I beke be so adene so akro fo wiwia no. There should be a way because na ma na I match pan go fo du kwa nko fo peka. Na we sumo jina mu peka. Saka na pa kra no hu no a. O de be pim no. O de be pim no. And so the risk here too much. It who driver o de be ba won so na what so no say discipline so order the boa reflector cre bi mu achiri. Tu hu se ka red when him. Because street light, you know, ain't there to me soon. Now, I'm
0: with the account, yeah.
1: It has account. Yeah, it has account. And it can be a no, on fire, one triangle didn't see what. Utiati. If you saw bad light near one,
0: I'm surprised.
1: But if the road nice, yeah.
0: And I say, me no na MC me hono nan be can have some money.
1: Just a honey, residential
0: game pa hono. I say, emuda hoka krama me.
1: And maybe.
2: From Accra to Nkwakwa Highway, no so man, omo make kan chese anfan kane awo.
0: Na ma me
2: ne Kolebu Street so.
0: Ma me ne
2: ka. Baby a hospital wo man.
0: Ba me ne ka so be ye street lights na within Accra.
2: Within Accra, eh. Banyard he ya.
1: Banyard.
2: N1 is so.
1: Awu me say within Accra.
2: N1 is so. Awu do me he. Your friend is Atimota La Paz. Edeko, essence of us were the PMO. Joe Luna, who drew one of my traffic lights, and what they say, a eka crack. Now they will trouble you. I have an Akania will be. A Hena Kania will be. It is one of my Ebansu, dear Ebano, a born metisabo. Bobo pa and Shashi. Now, Mamma, we saw. No more Sabbath catcher driver for said light from the book casting over no, and yet they are.
1: That's what I was saying.
0: Not kid dress over to see.
2: It's the enemy, Mr. Saint, to know what to know. Was it the normal light now? A yet the card, the bedijumano. Light banner and compliment is a light on Fafa Quanso. A quaint soon yet. I'm not the one you cry on him.
1: The normal lights can
2: Bokwa se kai bonkrofo obi cross e kwana ka jira no
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2: yeti ase
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1: o so to profo ni
0: ano train to a near
2: o man enti se o mu fix street light
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2: ah na mra no so se mra no se ma kwan so nye suma ba bia ye kro be se ye su. And then some man they won't find you, my own man.
0: Munchino.
1: We go one.
2: Yeah,
1: no, as a back could lead it to the other.
0: Who is that lawyer?
1: I say, Munchino.
2: So, my dear, Kazaka say, yeah. Oh, man, I know what you cook. Oh, man, I know what you cook.
0: Baby.
2: What do you eat?
0: Munchino.
2: Munchino. And one, no. It's a man like the 70 year minister, no, no, because we're share with Porto.
1: Oh, go check.
2: Minister, we're share with Porto. Because what I was saying, you know, and you know, and I hear witnessing.
1: Mama, is there an authority announcing you could be a shay in street lights?
2: And yet, this is assemblies, you know.
0: Minimise, it's your foot, you know.
1: It's your thing.
0: Nti, I don't know.
2: Hey, but, district assembly, you know, asudi. And I was so much say.
1: Oh, light. Yeah, Tiffy Musa. I ain't even tuyaka. No tuyaka. We go first. Sumo. Eko. 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O life. 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
2: Unam sumo. The achieve. 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No. Kanisim. 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The more do fiche. Fiche. Ni ahi fan lightable. Ahi na lightable.
1: Oh no, this is not.
2: Ahi na lightable.
1: Oh man, there should be something. Nti,
0: sana mono. Just light. Keke. Ewu ana say. I am far more. Something.
1: Man, something.
0: Because me mentia say.
2: Oh man, so kasa wa neche say so ye na ewu.
0: Oh, but say oh yeah, baby. No, we cannot. We also cannot say.
2: Okay, into a man.
0: Now that maybe I'm on my list. Game pahon. Make I say emu dem. So I say eshreya. I'm say maybe I'm in a moment with game pahon. But say maybe a woodia a strongko. Maybe a wua a strongko. And then I make because I'm surprised. I'm okay. Maybe I soon.
2: Oh man, enye dra na jua en cream muha. It draw na jua and crank cream wa and yet
1: my butter my butter.
2: And to say not the be a can say so na ye to your home for says so wouldn't una mana jua and Saturday tuntum.
1: Yeah.
0: That's
1: Saturday doom.
2: Atadi doom
0: because I am a chick around 3, no.
1: Sure.
0: 3, 4 and then 5, no. Wa oko walk on teacher. Maybe I may be some kai a good semi deba.
1: Yeah.
0: Game pa kwanzu won walk on.
1: It will
0: share reflectors. It
2: do. Because light in so. And so kawukita akoso bo nkani e boka ne ho a akoso bo nkani na e bo ho na omututu no man hene se boka ne ho ka be hu so obi ko
0: kani ani akoso mu nkani a
1: akoso mu
2: e bo ho a en ka wo ka be hu so obi ba because e tukwa kire emoye ye ye na mokwa especially say single lane wo kwa me ba emoye but bisa say light be no fanfa kwan
1: no
2: so
1: kwan no ne light ndi oto a normal light oto ento re
0: okay so amount for the bus driving in the night no.
1: It's
0: very,
1: very
0: dangerous in this
1: very
0: country.
1: Dangerous.
0: Very dangerous.
1: You can't say someone on Twitter as one.
0: Yeah, very.
1: Because if you watch my way at the time, I saw coffee, we have to. Because Chrome is dangerous.
2: I see.
1: Now, why would you myself, Puni, trotting now, no, so that I'm not just saying,
2: Fata. It's in Cabana, you say, you know, you can't say. Drivers need be light and you're going to China for lighting at the Bubon. E ye diente ni ebi se won se die na masenka fo no yesa en ye diente o mutu sa na mo no yen so ano ansa na ko driver ni ne so se e ha yi wonam ha light street light e wo man kania e wo ba bi ente diente na sa light e bo kan ho eno dia wonye.
0: Okay, so are you aboy with a ye kolebu ahemache and I think se na me kasi nsuo mu na cry it's why yeah kolebu
2: man dia etimu no
0: bra YouTube just on 7 at 1
1: no, leadership should man leadership should yeah. there should be hey, yes. I had a capital city of
0: kolebu him na we na okay say hanson ekia
2: ka dia wonu ye kan kan yan
0: yeah but even with this entimi me minister kwano mufa but oko hansonika I when I see a canvas
2: yeah canvas am egusu ti dia ti na
1: ya no so e bia mesi o e tu mo tu ho
0: am a pain no ma shaasi
1: no
2: so hansonika onum no
1: o ma start e
0: ni ba e yi akese
1: amo ya juma
0: they should do something
1: like that.
0: They should do something about it.
1: Why you are academy in him from Mraka crack up your dog. Okay, and you surpass a Bramble Kakaba Kunibia.
0: Okay, so what we'll do now is that Yabakwa could take a joaba, Yaba. Then, found Comobra, YouTube. Just on Sam Fabra. There was a lot of issues,
2: hospital anymore. Yeah.
0: Okay, so can you acquire a baby?
1: That's after one year emergency now.
2: I want to touch the baby.
0: I know quite a money. The hospital acquire because I call hospital on a pantine as if another major problem. Maybe it may have a
1: challenge.
0: So, can you and Koso? Can you and Koso?
1: My uncle saw a brow, my uncle, my uncle, can say maybe
2: Koso.
1: My uncle saw a bar, my uncle saw. I said, what am I saying? You are not going to send a bonus.
0: Did you ain't cause because my mama imagine I was ready to send me, brother? Munchino.
1: All right, man. My answer is the future of Black Stars head coaching is still in doubt. We need when. Say or twice will say you for neighbor. There's every kind of some you know the kind of association I'm catching. Say
0: and they say I can't assemble that say over twice and I'm a boy.
1: That be on twice.
0: Ah, I'm a coach in Twazo.
1: Yeah, your council.
0: Oh, I'm on Twazo.
1: From what the Nano do, Safoka and said, money is demanding. No, we can't. Get to me. $50,000. I'm going to go for a coach. Hey, is there any council member? What's it? Omuguso.
3: But yeah, what I can say on authority is that we are definitely going to have a coach who is in charge of the team. We are still talking. We are still negotiating. I am sure that at the right time, the president of the FA would announce who the next coach of the Black Stars would be.
1: Eternity Samoa Gideon of Osu and Yatuja. Oma Minuka said the princesses of Ghana so and Yabre.
0: Yeah.
1: There's gonna be an international friendly back ahead of the World Cup on the 20 Dianwa. Yeah, course you meet my idea of Poland. My catch on say target and they say qualify from the group. The past 7 times Yako Gino. Group me. Radio see a qualifier list near Yako at the knockout stage near the area. Chance Thompson, well known now where you coach. Well boy an update of the Ecoso camp, whether injuries be higher than SSA.
4: We have never been dependent on only one player. And also, when somebody is not available, others step in. So I'm very, very sure and I'm looking forward. And I know that the players are pumped up and are ready. And I know that others will step in and then make those who are upset not to even be noticed. Asana, unfortunately, got an ACL injury at the time that she was also really unhappy. Those were those unfortunate events that we didn't know. We don't know how to deal with. We accept it as it is. So she is also out for this World Cup. Jenna also was part of us during the South Africa qualifiers, played both games, unfortunately dislocated her shoulder and had to go through injury. So she is also out. There is also an ACL, but we don't know why the ACL keep coming on the goalkeepers. So she also has it and she's out.
1: Samson, Charles, Coach Shademade, Princesses of Ghana. Now, you can talk about I said, I'm going to talk on him. Say, I'm going to 14 in power. No, I'm going to say, I'm going.
0: Wow.
1: So they are through to the next round of the competition. Wow. My idea, papa, I'm going to say, yeah, boy, my basso. They have done so well. And easy. Now, I'm going to go home when he must say. And the second one, so I'm going to say, Jim, so I'm going to say, I'm going to say, man, yeah, I said, the next round, it'll be to me a silly qualification. No, I'm going to guard the national of Niger and then about next match on Thursday. It'll be the only chance I said, I won't substitute here. Dan Lad Ibrahim Abba.
0: The lad Ibrahim
1: Samba Metema Kumasi Asante Kotoko. Yes. Na wasi experience wa kunya ni nana or the part to play wa Kotoko. And yes, wa kunya experience na banebo be fafa ne moto mnebi. Or be chenesu ni mkos. Kono kwa sana kofa ayayi. Morocco go ki pebi abahu.
0: Morocco.
1: And the competition ni ya tough. Hey, Morocco.
0: All right.
5: Maturity because maturity because I went outside the country and the kind of experiences that I just got over there. And then even within Masters and Cote d'Ivoire, when I was here, I had my challenges and let's say the good moments as well. So blend of all these two, definitely there's going to be a big or a lot of changes personally and also in terms of playing. So there will be big changes or let's say slight changes in me. So it shouldn't be a surprise to a lot of people because we are growing and then we are getting matured in the game and also in terms of personality. Being a champion is easy, but how to maintain it? So now how to maintain my performance and everything is up to me. It's all about hard work. Since I'm here, I'm ready for every challenge.
1: All right, I'm hungry and ready for every challenge. I don't need the other lad to draw. Former goalkeeper, the man, yeah, a class of folk, yeah, Richard. I now, I didn't seem to crack to dredge the most second. Be a son of our experience. We'll say, I'm 23, what be pain. Now, or bar has a folk for foreign, 11 players has a folk across Saint Ban, or their foot to strong. And I'm almost no buy, no, near my bio, yeah, boy, I don't know, almost in TA.
6: Midi 6 seasons. Wow. After midi can sign 4 years. Four years no saying. And I'm extended another 3 camp, but on one for my training. So I said me ban na and so I'm showing the time from Brekum Chelsea, Blasters near dead. Or some keep it and send another Ben only from a Dubias Olympics near the and send a bed from Aurora. So I said to myself, so I know I'm going there because of House of Folk. We are all one. I was saying I could one House of Folk again. So we need that, I need to support. They also know then. When your time comes, we'll be better. Ever support. The name of my devil me in life, you know, we prepare for opportunity. Of we course. Don't wait for the opportunity before until we be an army. Me say them there many opportunity, many opportunity be an. And so far, so me buy some money. I'm going to say me there. Now the first thing that told my dad, I'm so interested. Be a me superior. No, I was saying this. I respect you. I'm because we be chima jana. So what me come ho? Me come be men so. Be this me come. Me be chima.
1: Richmond Ayi, former goalkeeper, the man. My shadow catacanana no macras of folk now, what an ensemble to be Ethiopia, no coded in Cree, and so about your foot toast from Koema, former, my place that fits to other place or my son, 11 in Nania, dear, dear. Oh, my Bakwalaji Karim Grusa say, one day, F, no problem.
7: T. Where your Congress? Me friend, First Division 4, say, and win new Sika, 10,000 plus 48, 480,000. A Sika, a Timiko Nipawa, me sub Kurabutum, 30,000 plus 48, Mufa Pen, Muna Winning Pen, yeah, in my account, yeah, FM Kwa. We see, Bibiania, Churobra, no media account. He say, yes, say, Churokwa, Yamfa. Yeah, yeah, Tilasi market in Chiti Ghana football. Yeah, Bekam. Me Gruza, me Bekam. I'm ready to take him on the Access Bank. Say Access Bank managing director Tia. What Tia Sikano Ama, if you know, I'm a fan Maya. When you're ready, he's going to face court.
1: I like the Gruza, and what can
0: I like that easy?
1: Or say, yes, Access Bank Division 1, no, Skebi Kemu. They are going to go sue Access Bank. No, a sue F, you know. That's a Marsha Bossum by Miska, no more Miska. So the Moko Cotton, yeah, the idea. I tell you, if you are by the one Samo Air Bread War. Now, I eat the powers. Echo ye video be. And I want to try and pierre the ma NSA boss. Ya bofan cra, the coffin, and no bias. You do her, and I'll shoot you. You do her, and I'll shoot you. You do her, and I'll shoot you. Eh? And I know you're there as a perfume coffer by a kinking or a patch, but police force said I be.
0: Oh.
1: If you are not so wish you to be. My baba question me patcho. There be. You do I and I'll shoot you there.
0: You do I.
1: You do I and I'll shoot you. Or say I yam pofankra any more hormone. And then a boxing I didn't offer so you know. Yam pofankra mane kwa manin ye. It's you do I and I'll shoot you. But no man you can't threaten to be said obe shoot you no. Aha, but this I saw do I know who diagro and I say
0: we careful.
1: Ama meko na and na Chelsea.
0: Hey, my friend Dominic. Eka Tony Brua Okasa.
1: Hey!
0: Aka Butufa Omosho.
1: Seriously? 3-2.
0: Ono Aji Chumuse Sa Team, they be had Omono Omosho.
1: Yeah, full and former. And interestingly, Abeloa.
0: Yeah.
1: And Alonso the boy.
0: Yeah.
1: Omomi you know about Real Madrid the pain.
0: Yeah, we're feeling
1: it. Omomi you know about Real Madrid the pain. Omomi chini di Eko way back. Yeah. You know. Omoma Eko school back.
0: Okay.
1: Omomi na Liverpool Omomojem. Real Madrid Omojem.
0: Okay.
1: Yeah, Pamo Alonso. Abeloa they be take it over.
0: Okay.
1: And I don't see a Pamon.
0: But the Chelsea team now is strong.
1: Yeah, they're bad. They have the talent.
0: Omo itu baba first three.
1: No, difficult.
0: Jomo omo ni na mechiro di biya sa.
1: Oh, first four di omo omo. They are very good team.
0: First
1: they're, four. Very good competition. The good thing is that the who set top guys thing there. You know the Chelsea beat me abo. Oh, Chelsea, that train or third, bit to second crack.
0: The last time with G League.
1: Oh, Chelsea, who said go for it? Go for it. Oh, 71 years.
0: Oh,
1: 71 years. Oh yes, and Grofo be take you over in and near my ear something, which is the idea. I mean the Todd Bolin and Crawford. Also, I'm almost saying Gumucho, no one's a Pamucho. Till now, I think
0: no consistency.
1: Oh, but now that Alonso has come, you see, there's a young scorer, which you say, Umber Wedge, one idea. Your Pedro Moha, no shaking.
0: Rex on a name,
1: yes, of course, he's a motum.
0: I'm going to go to the MTN.
1: I'll be a day. So I'll be there earlier than usual.
0: Yeah.
1: Na mimi mumatia sana no.
0: All right.
1: Because adia adum FM edi e banana day. Ye kasi ye ya yema na yefe. And ya na tiefo na yema na yefe. A tiefo na yema de ye den. Tie patro jo ticket ahead of time okra sana. Ye wo September October. Na ye say ah ani abenya ni adia adia tie patro ye nyina ye bishia. E wo doom. La Palm Royal bi jotere. Where's your time, Danny B?
0: See what you want.

Okay, so your friends, just join us on YouTube. Just on some now, if your comments, birthday dedications, what you see, celebrate me, I contribute in terms of Ghana's forward march and development. Big interview, Seba. I'll be right back.

0: Well, in the next 6 minutes, none on Watchable, Justin Simon Adam 106.3 FM. But I keep recommending for you, sir, if it's about purified drinking water, it should be Awake Purified Drinking Water. One for life. Now, you're making sure you're a percentage according to the National Cardiothoracic Center. Well, if it's about water, it should be Awake Purified Drinking Water. Yeah, because I said, I'm not saying much. I'm the same. Deputy Interior Minister Ebenezer Oklite Te Labi. Thank you for your time. Na BBI Boko Ministry. Great. And I'm only central for Enyan Gitan DB purposely for Ghana for T2 driver for a passenger for a position for to understand what is about to happen. What purposely? And I'm going to say,
1: yo, me that say, and I'm chair chief when you know, His Excellency, maybe you'll be a chair, Michiano, the President of the Republic. The open say, and then, yeah, the Abbefu, Quansu, a yen will be brave. Now, the FSA chair and say, the echoes between police and the public are, and plenty, you know, yeah, na police phone. When we join into, we encounter a lot of people, drivers, whatever. Na the FSA is here and say, yet the abe for kwansu ever boa police phone jumanu. Me kate ever boa, and yet ever yi police phone fi ho ever boa. When we join na when we yeno. So the be ya, yen se mre, e wo no be brave. Because police in this scene any more than it. And then, the video for Abba. Ah, say police age now is here. Oh, Mr. Driver's license. If your police look at you now, which will cross traffic light. No way, you know, it's all red. No way, you know. Police need be anyone who be now, but cameras need a bathroom and machines need to be picky with data. Who on man when your text message? The mate is a thing. Which way more traffic light to light and so when you know. And you know, fine, see now, baby chair. So I find no, who triano online. Who could more police need be among us, okay, yeah, you, and go be 1,000 to 50 and not 200 be brand and come, there be. Manuses, Embassa, and the ye fast acquaintance in a bear among for Coco say, say never, ne fear, say, ya ye, Oma try. Equipment, you know, ye the Humra Acco Parliament. It's being rolled out. The Utra Uko, Uninam, Akra, Hanum, Yem, Bobo say, it comes near the CCC. Ya ye control room. Ah, police for no instance say obewa ho jina kwa no so no. Owo control room wo ho no monitor bibia. And it know the human contact no e be reduce. Ati ye sense say obo say embedi no obo na traffic because police ho jina ye those inspections no. Obo na traffic or necessary traffic minimum are declared to me back. We call the police for my general. But that doesn't mean say spot checks near the NMSO.
0: Okay.
1: Because police, you know, they say you know intelligence led. And you know, yeah, can you say one day, but I don't trust the police general or quite so. Almost suspecting you know general.
0: That was where I was coming to be going careful. No, we better say, and they see a police for crime to be in a shibi.
1: Police in India, no, because they say police in the intelligence led. And you know, the police for the information on Benya, a war, the old Bay Juman, and not just the police need Jawa, Ubuna Mutia, now Wafana so called. Debbie. Mini na be juma, but the air can say what breaking traffic regulations ni win mini adina and only be bring no anti si be say ye jinao na ye bisawa dinne bisa wino and no be coffum. But police nankasa de ebeko so se se ya no kwa no ukọ ye filling stations near the under the 24 hour police ni ubehu police for na ye de two honum say wa wo adwuma bi a opese oyee opese u running the 24 hours no ubehu police for won be mo abon won be mo ban bo e wo adwuma won na ma wa u secret no be assured se ne be ya obi ko honum obeko obi confidence uto wa won honum no ubeya wa adwuma a unsuro bibia.
0: I see. Now when no, we make us adiano, a 9 day one debi and as we go Ghana, they see who ye new ye bag gidi gidi baby na after ye die ya. Inti we no.

0: Omo or be authorized to own the gun or not, no. Or no, but the report made from the experts, you know. No, my advice, you know, say, I see you the man, and it, you know, Koso, as I speak to you, know, Koso, the SSA destroy, you see, I destroy. And the children were on my, it's me from G training, who's the children who, I can see,
1: I see.
0: Yeah, my own register. Who knew who quite over register?
1: And then
0: one might be blown and destroyed. No.
1: And then the issue about a year, Nana Monsua, Oberhena, a year, say Oberhena, gathering be a fashion, be not a two pay.
0: Yes. And also, yeah, that's who bought the rule. Now, no, it was a, and no, agent, yeah, community, see now, when we get a festival, you know, I post it for. Organizing meetings. The guy said last year, we come on the do festival. A police for district commander name a symphony, a woman share a hymphonibi, a symphony, any woman Kasahu. Say, and Sana, move you those, what friends and guns, no, even grass, or you should gunpowder crack. You need permit. As I say, train you. And son, I even more quiet, and my wife, you shoot, and then, and son, who did those explosive jam, I'm for a tongue, a do Christmas, I didn't want to talk to
1: Tony.
0: And say, and son, I'll be important, I'm a man, but I say, Minister, and mom, I'll call you and son, which me I am. And now, and it's you know, Nina is under control. And you make sure say such you know normal and what could be obia keke in some and what could be money because it sometimes when you say you should gunpowder, but I'm telling you say sometimes gunpowder the way a boom on the ground it will be beep you can't control which make movie and you say at the end of manu direct but indirectly you know the pressure grab it you know as sorry I'm one way and
1: all right
0: and you know we are doing this for the safety of your communities ni ya kasa ya.
1: Well, and I hope and pray.
0: As we speak, you know, I said, Monsuno, Mumu de Rumaye, tell me a month of the chas, yes, ye bibia keke. Would you be sorry, we are not in a banana republic, Emra Wogana. Ah, as I said, me, ne wo, ye be diso. Yes, you know, me, ne wo, so no, ye wo, I should ye say, ye be bo, a month for a man here, oh, and ye best lemon, Mumuaye. Ye ni moa, we are, ye partners. In development, it you know, development you no, know, and yeah, a quite mean school dance sipper. And yes, sir, I'm off of a team runner, say, no, me, runner, you know, they are both man who buy. And you know, development can only take place in a safe environment. And then you know, and they Ministry of Interior, you put a say, Ghana, ASC, no, be a team go about Nijima or Yina in peace.
1: I see. If you've just joined me at 8 minutes after eight, Deputy Interior Minister Ebenezer Okletie Telabi Anna Menenichu. Minister, we are wrapping up, but as a ministry and as a deputy minister, especially when I embark on an exercise, I'm going to a driver for Nkania and designed for the cars, other drivers and so. More you bothered about street lights, and yeah, Juma won't cry, could you?
0: No. Hey, idea. Yes, no. 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Ye baby a, ni dizi te. 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E hagi. But you see, nini na, adiba kuso, ah, koso, I say. Ye nina, ye responsible citizens, no. Se, ubu o honuma, unim. 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They say a lot of road construction is going on. Upa motorway.
1: Mm-hmm.
0: Construction, of course, I'm on someone who's in the United States.

0: friend saying accident ECC. Once a lot of construction is going on over there. And it, you know, construction, you know, man who street lights, you know, affect street lights near the one. And it's a government for every single woman. One of the family and one of the manager. And it, you know, you only have to be careful. You have to be defensive. Any you know, you're driving, you know.
1: Well, what?
0: Well,
1: not the president Busana say when you know okay, say a intend demo because baby or agent baby and you know, Emma, yes, she's any and to Tieno, a honey seen talk a crab a moon.
0: Jamaica, I say, and then baby, light maybe work static can be on one, and yes, a man for a couple of years, not a light in you, who on my road construction airport or on one, and not affect street lights, no. And it, you know, your best friend say, woman who you should those roads, you know, woman who you should never. It's a new man, and I'm a chain, sorry, I say, what to Boise. Sorry, I say, we are mindful. A bit of a home crowd, who can't know the devil, Sam Machino Crano, on Sokania. The tail light, a bit new one, we know, like a police, you know. And it, you know, you're checking, we know, near that you're new almost to extra. And you almost look at that. Ubu honu ma road signs kaka da ubu a obey ignore ubu hu diversion atio diversion on the so ye nyina ka ho na edit we ne ba no but I'm not saying say traffic street light no ehu hia pa ya dia eye bibia ye sue ka ho asem
2: so say ni
0: ttd edi hu ko ye ni what do you call it various assemblies no edi hu ejuma me ka say regional minister Greater Accra because o ba ye no or did to know who says so, but you say you're likely a crime, you know. But with the construction, I cost no baby, more honoma, and yeah, dear, street lights, you know, a war on them, say, because you are a reconstruction and you will remove it for no more. I can't hear you so good, you be a little bit responsible. Say, I be ya, sir, accident in NCC.
1: Sir, she say, we a chassis and a brave and a chassis.
0: Dear boy,
1: dear, and come on, yeah, boy.
0: Oh, that's a
1: question. Ah, Nasa Sirens is still Minister C. Egusius Sirini.
0: Ubisa, even members of parliament, they pay to be complaining by a Yachu Womu, Ya embarrassed Womu, Niade. But the air can say, so who per se who used to Sirena apply to the Minister of Interior. On one or one quite so the mouth permit, say Yusukawi, Yusu, of the siren. Say, who call baby? Now say, very urgent. Ah, he was near, unye ambulance. Unye ambulance, unye hospital ambulance. Now say, who call baby? Minister. Who call baby? What do you call it?
1: That means that they're all Kenyan and say the recognized ones. Fire yes. Service, hospital, fire service, the president.
0: Police. Yeah,
1: the IGP yes. And other relevant, you know, they say.
0: What no mean you but now because the individual be one of my ABA, and then who kwa koi who koi ye juve bi ah who hiya pa wo sebiya adan who be fight the winner traffic wo one more who be apply ebe chini amo moto amo LED.
1: All right.
0: And I say footballers here ko a program wo baby we should bash ebe chini amo moto. Any police are not born mobile across this traffic you know, because they need to read there on time.
1: All right.
0: So, you make a mistake.
1: All right.
0: And then
1: right.
0: You know, Udi, you have more permission and sana, and you have more, what do you call it, police ni and I'm motu. Now we're dealing with
1: him. Okay.
0: You have person more about a coffer light, I'm more bomb bomb car. Because I'm not just, now say, we're jam. Highways, you know. Biblio Honoma, street light in the Quan so Honoma. Who shock and no, so after near the brain, the shell, we don't could drive any more idea. And it's a critical problem, lady of mine. And did the air can say, best friend, Ghana for any rasho, who yet, where you know, and requires over you to Sirena, may you so, sir, who pass over you to Sirena, apply, near the other assessor who say, who, the okay, a who here, and I say, who here, because it will be out of theater, not the, and career bibibi abon na o sirene unim and jama sometimes the honma so official convoys e bakra amabobofu
1: Yeah.
0: Because what team they said in 9 in less than 10 minutes. The president
1: unfortunately, a Benezo Kriti, a Tel Aviv.

0: Well, young come back near up with the minister.
1: And did you make any say? And Pimpy won one way near car. Can you imagine, say, be a ambulance because of the way I'm obia to me, you susarin, basa, you know, yet the Yarifubi fee, baby, but not the ambulance, a boom cry. That was one because they have become so used to this siren, I don't feel cram because the brand is a big cake and this siren, a baby trim. So they are the battery, dear. One time tea. And yeah, dear, but I'm not for you soon, basa. Say, ambulance, no boom, prepare, obia, because this is unusual.
0: Okay.
1: But if it's a usual thing, obia, quebidia. Now, it is a compromise on the safety of our people. One, obia, or yada, yada, no cock. Obia, or attending to emergency situation. Then, you know, civil situation, you are baby. Now, which we could do one more time because I'm off for a moot, sorry, now. Now, why, yeah.
0: All right, Minister Meda say your conscience is lower manya crop, is that correct?
1: Yes.
0: Mo ye a beneficiary of the 24-hour market, Anna.
1: Very well.
0: All right, ibidi san community. Yeah, that's it for your time.

0: 17 minutes after 8, Jackson Semadum 106.3 FM. Milo is now a part of our breakfast in Tino. Make sure, and Opebi also on a family, you know, Mukesi and Nafe Milo, no, a good jag, Muana, say one casa, with a good bottle, with Nafe, walk around, and out that energy, because nutrients combined with malt, you know, support to that energy release, you know, cocoa, and so for that rich taste, you know, and a milk for calcium. Make sure once you want to have that nourishing goodness, you know, Milo should be part of the breakfast. Now, for my comfort zone, our star oil, because a fuel wants them to make over 240 stations. So, Omaimu baby, get high quality fuel, great service, and real value for money. We are thinking star oil. I know, Medijuma. A bra YouTube, now for messages to go away. I will not say, oh, we can't kind of mind for your conversation. So, Latest Film continues to be your partner for life. 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And I saw the only chair one showroom Biana Unyebi at all. Latest Foam continues to be your partner for life. I mean, call a YouTube now for a month to jam and have your conversation so quickly.
1: I know, man, unim say me kwa.
0: Yeah.
1: Now, wouldn't you say, Enra, a sentiment must swap for the assembly to jar?
0: No, I said,
1: yes, yes, say, Oka sentiment,
0: yeah.
1: Ya no ma e ye galam se.
0: Yeah.
1: Na wo jam na to hono ma won kata kata so no.
0: Yeah.
1: Aku ni pa ma ko ma ko ma ko adwunu me yensa.
0: Mhm.
1: Emu nkwara ye du ba ko.
0: Ehe.
1: Nipa 11. E no mo ento bi won ma onam na fo mu kwan so na watom.
0: Mhm.
1: Na obi won ma san kwada omu dia gwa no watom galam se o.
0: Mhm. 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
1: Ah, enti se me say regional security council je so mo yire omo ho. Now, see, I reclaim me, sir. Send on the amanam and nipa be a two dear jaw noa or mania yehojima. A nipa, some nani e kuomono, a hard drink, ubiko pesica, when yes, can you ya, no dear jaw, and quadaba kuba kuba ku 11.
0: Well,
1: yashiwom, galem samna.
0: I don't know, but there's too much pretense and
1: kokagalem sasema. I say say no a abomination so be kagalem sasem.
0: It can never be.
1: So as I say,
0: the end who bit my catch or say who digalem say in coma is an abomination.
1: You.
0: It can be. We'll forever talk about it and ensure say you be Emma sa the illegal front, you know. Ya bra no asekra, that's the key. Nobody is against mining, but the issues are that illegal mining there. We frown, especially on our river bodies and then our forest. In our forest. It is so important. They are not an antidote.
1: Yeah.
0: The blue water or river gas.
1: Blue water, now you don't see a sinipa makuma kudubako.
0: Yeah.
1: Omu impersonate nine months of what say.
0: So
1: the water asan fata de edibonko edibokro no. Blue water guard.
0: I was surprised.
1: I wo yes ya mouth training.
0: I was surprised.
1: It titisim na kobon so ho ban. And then one mumu na fa chire ebokro no. Ejijisika e made e kwaso kwa. Do mangalam say yi. Galam say yi a yesi ye queen. Nti ye koya na se bae. Blue water gado. I ho asemba na wo kai so post for kwa. No makoye compromise. Yesu asra for kwa. No makoye compromise. And the blue water gado na ye nyai sa training so mo kwa because mo kwa. Compromise obi abe koye compromise.
0: Do you have a navy friend?
1: Navy. Oh me word navy father. But we retired.
0: We retired. Navy for omo mpeni pa na anazo muni nipem.
1: Ooh. Eh dey say obe wono omo. But e bi wo ho. Eh ti no mama.
0: E juma ba ko adem ne nkeka woni omo no.
1: Eh ti never commander e papa ayi. Mr. Addison.
0: Yeah.
1: Right about Bacos Addison. Ni wura. Papa so da boko so.
0: I don't know omo titi e na. Bro pa o.
1: Eh asa omo. Ye un se da hu omo se but omo wo ho pa.
0: Navy for.
1: Omo no mo na navy for there. Enso so.
0: So what we, you say? We are Navy now with your Adomef man.
1: No, for
0: come and say hi.
1: Say hi. When you move in, so you're Navy.
0: Yeah, you're channel.
1: Yeah, or yes, yeah, or no, no, no, no, no,
0: we don't see them, we don't feel them.
1: But someone's home, my human and male.
0: But see, I see a chair on your home. Oh, we are very neat, so. White.
1: Yes.
0: Kofi.
1: Yes.
0: Who Navy are down for?
1: It's a whole new discipline. I won't cross off a fan.
0: Only be, I was ready to tell
1: you. Okay, they are there. They are there. You know.
0: Ghana live in Navy.
1: Navy.
0: Yechiamo.
1: Yechiamo.
0: We are proud of
1: you.
0: Then
1: a Navy babu.
0: Me who?
1: Yehumo. Yekeobiti. Asimu. You don't know. Anya. I'm part Navy for the entire room. You say.
0: We are proud of you.
1: One of my humano.
0: Yeah.
1: You're too far from us.
0: Yeah.
1: Iti abano. Insuo so bambo. Eni. Ehu juma DNA. Yasiaso. Yasiaso. E wasi abohum bayani adiena. Oh, my see a warm six match.
0: Oh,
1: the first thing you want, so soon as it's almost so yicket, a ponosonia, the idea. Yeah,
0: all right, so, some of the YouTube messages before my Navi, young queen man.
1: Matthew, man, as some way, or dame yao, egusu e bisa.
0: Okay,
1: me answer bisa.
0: Okay,
1: nipa be bread frame me bisa say. Lorry fair na drivers no edge, no, and yet the penny for dear two man.
0: Yeah, the tax was an ammonia.
1: Oh. Oh my, task force no anything. On kwachi drivers no.
0: Yeah, chief driver phone.
1: Na nim say bisi wo asante bante mu ache nka phone to lorry fare so one city.
0: Eh
1: na the man sinu panyifo esi gina say any e say traffic mu di mu na no o ma bisa passenger no. Lorry fare no oje wo say ozo ma to mu one city ho na ya chief driver ni no. Nto mu nyina park car so mu nya adwuma.
0: Eh.
1: Mu nyina park car so mu nya adwuma. Assembly fare cars e me form nko.
0: Eh.
1: O ma say ya che wo ya che na nya solution no. It's too bad to me at your truck drivers in Elko Gumna, for Cabana Baba Fire. Now, transport minister was a basis. I hear the workroom, I am a trumasa, or Mode Befire. I am not saying the workroom.
0: It's a church.
1: It's in Matio, no, and yet the solution. Transport minister in the Juma. Transport minister in the Juma. A GP out to you. Yera, a Samalama Baba Cassada, de, we are no Akoda. On one more Juma. It is a crammer your Becatas and all better drivers. No, what is it, truck drivers? A move ya. Movie it's not modern, you have a movie.
0: A movie.
1: A movie. A movie. A movie. A movie. A movie. A movie. A movie. A movie. A movie. A movie. A movie. A movie. A movie. A movie. A movie.
0: It's not to suggest.
1: No, mon fire and coffee because
0: it's
1: your car.
0: It's not to suggest that you support, say.
1: No, be.
0: A more abuse your driver.
1: Me support, say, a driver for no, and more chrono, sir. And na dear, I may or not so air canoe, and any yard, Jane say. What about you, trotter, divers, the taxi divers, or matter to lorry film? I didn't tell the moose, Jinae, because was a quine in ye, and you know, so a spare pass a boy a day, and you know, so or see, fully boy so cost, many names of fully boy a day. I buy now better to two sleep, but I don't crown a man and worry. So what I say, it's only Panama genuine reasons, such as say. Lorry friend, I was some to so demano, because a quina and yena were number so no, a seca, canoe so say ya, ubequa to spare part. It is over 2 months of manasemo ye kaye. It won't to me see jina ye say, okay, ya tidia mo kano, yen to me kasima mon to lori femu. Because ane ya ye kaya mon kaye krano, omatum. It's yen ye 20%. Baby, ya na lori fe ni jina dadano.
0: So that's
1: obi anka kriti 20% in fact.
0: That's what you're expecting.
1: That is what I'm expecting. Me yo be kwa kwa kache transport minister se onye. Na me kanche me say, ube che trotro, me te trotro na watire na. Me nyade yin.
0: But don't take the law into your hands.
1: And then they should act. Omuni mumran, omu fam ranin yejuma. Oman, omuni mumran se. Asankafo, they deserve a sentu adien tumu. They deserve an increment. When wobi obi wama wafro na o complainia. Oni problem se oma tumu. But asahwenye, oma tuma broso. E bansi na utumi tu lori fe muna the fourth Ghana city. E na atoso.
0: Four Ghana city.
1: Now they are two lori fe so. Utumi tu lori fe muna the five cities atoso. And so man, why in the calculative percentage, you know? And obey to me at your pay. Meanwhile, your authorities are your must say, Umber regulators are anger one moment. How many times the answer hand can once? Oh, my boy. Now also, quite a taxi driver, and now quite a trotter driver. And then they shouldn't there.
0: It's not the solution.
1: It is not the solution. They shouldn't there.
0: It is
1: they shouldn't them alone.
0: It is a means to deter the people from.
1: Oh, man, who deter why? Why not deter no? A juman, man, penny, they must say, not your office, who near jumano. Manage the transport fare, keke my gang. Why won't Fakani be my ya better name with your comments? I knew my yard the security. Or do I say, oh, sister, stop now. It's a lot of friend, more to one. Security, or Nisika is saying. Ebi Crumpanka, more than more calculating yiba. Nankan Tumuno, a bequire 1 city, 1 city 20 pesos. Me say, how much a trot for you in every year? No much taxi for you, or move it to no much Timu Jubilee House, and assemblies I would do, and I'm farming my fire and coffee. I home my chins to your bedroom, I won't farm a fire. It's a shanka for no milk food don't fall. A man no more drummy, eh? Now, can't remember Kodu Fiana, you mean to his side, me do hand my home at it, and my can use to cram my ninny ye. It is ya no mo dia, and no more can, ya no mo ninny ye, drummo yanny and cassiape. But who now what is wrong with you and then saying?
0: Right, Mr. Bausubim, we are still having this conversation on Galamsey. Ntiene, Okoji Ebibidro Nanakwejo Obri, or a General Secretary, Ghana Federation of Traditional Medicine Practitioners Association. Okoji Ebibidro Nanakwejo Obri, Nana Machie.
2: Yeah, Eja Ominia, Eja Oso, Echa Atiefo Nina.
0: Tier 4 Joshua, your jet is a one pa.
2: Pacho Pajawan is a cacraman.
0: Your jet is a one pa.
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2: to that said America no when you look at areas are omo yes are galamsey sisi ani aye ye ntumi nya hwe ndi ya advice and call for say they should desist from cultivating their plants, babia galamse areas, no. And into the maker say, akwako jina babi kakra galamse, especially Volta areas and other areas are galamse activities, no. 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But say I can tell you say about 40% of Babia FIN abiding in Anno. We have asked our members not to cultivate over there because it will not be safe for us.
0: Hey, Nana Wadar, my Mushroom, my Babia, Jinsem, apart from Miambia, Framantem Honumna, MC Hodi Hoya Kakra.
2: Aha, Framantem Uti, Ne Eco, Sava areas, not for Babino. 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other be here says I know man was say abang a national security threat in Jomuntumi in Shana Omunyama.
0: The other side is that very soon traditional medicine practitioners, you know, Bojuman Ebigu.
2: Ajuman be ain't good here because we have alternate means. Last month, ye Kokan USD, Eko Swia said a young Katankasa be harvest should in case this thing continue. We are putting in other measures. Say, abandonment me and so on. No crown for now. Yes, we are putting in herbarium system now. Yes, so you bet me. Anya, yeah, you know, intino, but a risk, a risk.
0: Yeah, the risk factors are that in Shukra, we be the Jumano, so it's affected in a way.
2: Everything at Galamse areas, it's affected. So, the beer, I'm impressed because who concern any higher call? Mekoto or Eastern and Western region just last week. Na eya arewo sem kra. Eya arewo sem. So ni nyina ko. So e wudi kogu aban so a. We have a signal say we dey ba dey dey now dey dey. Enti ni nyina no that is why the National Executive Board na decided say we will advise our members to desist from those areas because there are other areas in the country that we can now be using until the problem is solved. For now no there. There is a total ban on those areas, say, my young cultivated crowd for now.
0: And it's out to say, a soft binum, name, cremophone, penny, fubinum, any central fubinum, any a year, a man yourself fubinum, case, a quiet quantia from a good year, yen to no, yen to no, yen to no, no, no, no, it said, and yamia do my by way, abon home or dempa. How do you feel?
2: And no, me, case, one who said, Sanko, for they are very powerful. Ain't you know, a bina was say, Opaja Mui, and body bono de a wahobat, and Ram, may call your friend is saying, Sa two regions, see, and Suamiko Hunwa Ono, na and Nino Yakra, ain't you know, they are trying their best, but I can tell you, sir, Yan Druba, the I cry.
0: Okojabo. Nana Kwajo Obri, it's about
2: Okoji Abibidru.
0: Okoji Abibidru, it's about
2: Okoji Abibidru, Nana Kwajo Obri.
0: Nana Wadarma, it's about results. It's not about Modimbo, it's about results. Indeed, yeah. The end product is results. Are you able to say, sir, we are improving or we are getting worse?
2: Basically, no. Media, first, no crana, margin, embassy, but Yamiko, who ye, the M1 crazy personally, media, mean who improvement, they are a war, sadly. Because first thing the minimum said they are net in a I don't but see yeah ever affect yeah qua yen so yeah the shiny and say no this thing is not going well at all. And yeah crack. So what me a kumura and mobile say and yeah cra. It will say yeah chin pimpim and some pimpim so baba and pimpim so baba.
0: It's going to affect our health and your business.
2: It will.
0: Hey, Nana, just as same with the same case here, pal.
2: Hey, as same case here, pal. I was say, on mining, you know, sorry, na, you me, I saw, and yes, sir, MY.
0: Apart from the way I identify, say, Nipe Binimi, I'm a friend for Mabel for in a Ghana for me, attached, you know. What are the other reasons? It's how you say, Nekono, I dear my sir, especially when I buy way Ebano or my a prescription to end it at most 3 months.
2: Okay, Minya, and no, and an American say, for instance, here I be drew for until Ababaya concern now, mean penny for our regions, no air can once and never send me to an amas, the general secretary, a cocoa. Even Omo ye Galamse activity be Omo invited yet to be drew for no. If we don't even share our thoughts, we are not involved, we don't know what is actually happening. In the Galamse assembly, you know, we are putting in any structure as to follow it very well. But I want to say, that is the fact. But as to the history of Yafina, ABI, the transnational to me, I can't be there. But because Omum Fayen Kahun, Omum Hunse, they are affected. Until Yansu, you have started to say, no, I didn't affect it. Okoji
0: Ebibidru Nana Kwajo Obri, General Secretary, Ghana Federation of Traditional Medicine Practitioners. Adope, ye beda se, but we are worried because Edra, Edru Papa, Edi Hotusu, Ebibidru, Impendu, Na, Sa, and Yama, we Ashas, Edda, and Wedino. Ebema, apart from say, business is Ebe threatened, no? Business opportunities are much more to heal us, no? Amount for GD on Benyon, when I back off from Pau.
2: And many Paketuana, Omo Ajuma back off from looking at the areas, because this Galamse areas, Yinanka, Abibidro, Etumpon, Pa, and Hona Dodono, Aquacofa, and Tino, and Edia, Nipa Bibri, Ajuma back off from I started cough from Ankasa, because.
0: You have the opportunity to tell the Lands Minister Assembly and Abekachem.
2: Oh, media mekachre Lands Minister say mankasankasa kakra last week meko apro kakra mikoko hu ye no ye ajinsam enjinu omonhwe okwan befaswa ombete mosu no so no they should consider involving traditional medicine practitioners no so ewo. But the Omokakoya at the end, because most of them are even over there. They can even help. Now, Omot Mian also, Anna, in the best land minister say, as he said, they are affected, and so, in the unknown, I was so yes, I humanity, and the ocean is Sapum Suna, Omomodia, Ombekwati, and yes, I help, maybe Drew Baby. Naturally, say, Abrofu Drunwa, Yabom, body say, in Kaede, yet be Drew Bebano, and she, no one on Bessa, Ede Abba.
0: It is a threat to us. Okoji Ebibidru Nana Kwajo Obri, General Secretary, Ghana Federation of Traditional Medicine Practitioners Association. Yeah, that's even though a conversation, amaye raho, amaye yema shishie. But yejiedi se, ye best sorry waka and live up to that expectation. Yeah, that's it for that.
3: Those who for the greed of money, for themselves and their families, are destroying our water body. May God kill all of them. The people are committing genocide, poisoning our waters. And we are looking on and playing politics around it. It's evil, it's barbaric. The people who manage our water say that, look, now there are children, they found mercury, cyanide, and things in their blood, causing cancers and limbs. You will see the water is very clear. But when you take it to the laboratories, you see chemicals. That was what they said on TV. The woman said that the fact that our water is clear and you are drinking it does not guarantee that the water is chemical and cyanide free. Some of the politicians, some of the opinion leaders, some of the chiefs are involved in the pollution of our waters. And God don't punish them. God don't punish them for destroying our water bodies. How can you compare a few hundreds and thousands of people and the activities in killing 33 million people? Foreigners have entered and they are mining on our waters. And we are looking on. What kind of a people are we? Can you go to China and go and do galamsey in China? Can you go? Which country can you go to and go and do galamsey there? It shows the weakness of our system. That foreigners will come into our country, go into our forest reserve, and then our water that are clean, and they will mine in the water and pollute the water. And we are looking on playing politics with it. Any politician, any chief, anybody in our water bodies and polluting because of the money for their pocket, and our systems are being poisoned. May God kill them first. And we have the army, we have the military, and we can't enter the forest and arrest these people and stop all forms of galamsey. We can't do it. It means that we ourselves, we are inside and we have interest and we are lining our pockets. And anybody here who is in galamsey, get ready to die first. Our waters have become Milo. Milo is mass murder. This is stupidity and nonsensical. And when I see Chinese people carrying guns and they have guarded off the area of the galamsey and they are now threatening our citizenry from not coming to stop them. And you see our military men. These military men are also there and they have also expressed interest. So this government must not fail the Ghanaian people. This this government, because the previous government, they toy with our river bodies and they have passed. This new government, they should rise up and do the work. They should deport all foreigners, Chinese, whatever, all those who are polluted, they should deport, they should arrest them, deport them. The word I hate cry in my life is that your friend is saying Galam said yeah, and you best stop here and me and they will. Mainly won your best. Am I in Galamse? How do I stop Galamse? Am I in the army? It means that the people who can stop it, the military, the police, they should do their work. I'm a pastor, I'm preaching. The best I can do is what I am saying, that this is mass murder.

0: 4 minutes after 8, just on 7, I don't 106.3 FM. Tell yourself, yeah, hate, I am millionaires, I tell you. So, good morning. Maybe, hope I saw cool anymore, Abraham. That's why I'm going to say, tell yourself, my hate promo and share them. But for your opportunity, because every month, we'll be winning a million Ghana City. Now, fame. Now, what you be honest, when you're 20,000 Ghana City, now, DBR Danum, when you're 100 Ghana City. Once you've opted in, simply reload 10 Ghana Cedi of airtime and asset data. And as you're going to top up your Telcel cash wallet, no, or fixed broadband, no. Now, for amount of Kenya, say, over here in Kunim Difo. 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NTSO 2 and amo CCR. Dial *500#. 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Now, for you are in for a year. Telcel, my hate. You could be the next millionaire in TMR Rinfi. Now, my car also say, Geisha soap on Iguso, and one here, Tony Jay, Ebushia, and Chemfa. Now, Igumo Soto, your the Geisha alloy, and your rose, and your lemon, and your shea butter, and your coconut. 180 gram near 10 Ghana Cedi. 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Oko, a year supermarket beer. And I shop be a bit at all. Geisha, a match at the AFKK. Make sure, say, Semina Odi, do Jim Odi, dry it to the. It should be a year Geisha, a year soup. I mean, Yanya, I am going to be Naviana.
1: Aye, a beer bar. Now we are see Chief Petty Officer.
0: Chief
1: Petty Officer.
0: All right.
1: Class one.
0: Yeah.
1: Mohammed Koblaji.
0: Almost your class
1: in me. Yeah, sure. Mohammed Koblaji. Yes, so yejia or no enna or yet never command commander honum.
0: We want to tell them we love them.
1: We love you, we love you. We love you, okay. But we saw the way by okay, or see never lieutenant Eva Bain. Never lieutenant Eva Bain or Hineba and now a doing so a by one chair baby or Hineba or baby or one fan can home.
0: We love
1: now also a boy papa bakuding.
0: Yeah.
1: Commodore Michael Kweku Addison retired. Papa so to so or ye jumani say
0: yeah
1: or ye juman now say the wokano omudadin omonka and ye gidi gidi nye kukoti sembia debi. Now na shata the fita and said your money mabu bom bom oh. I was only disciplined and neater. I'm just saying, never honour me to me. I go, hey, see, I'm no more dancing. Now, Tony Mobio, you never officer to chairman of my
0: wife, to chairman,
1: to chair a man of pie, my name. Now, Obi war YouTube now or Cassette or Neno, or ye Juma under him, say some years ago, and now on also so a born one man into ye never officers, commanders, yeah, more my munyano. We see you, ye any munsia, that die and time come once. But Yamisha Munina, Emma Yampa, okay. In a man,
0: yeah,
1: Sagal, I'm saying, Koma ye di, would ye do yourself a penny ye a can, or say, a man penny John Dramani Mahama won't to me ni Ghana for him more. And now won't to me fairly Ghana for a banner galam say fighting noa. Or so for say, a binder than our free son of Omudians would diagro, Eddie and Sassi diagro. A quadrum pempen swabino, Ghana phone you now who send me that swan you hold on to me. I could galam say no. More so more power, Nemo my etia, CSS, I buy na yet to no. What Nissan who didn't want you a pepano, the real no say, or betu galam sassin, or nibi, a sans one and crop for the two galam say no. Mukan when you not saying. And a moka chess, a mumu ba, who betu galam sassi. A German ye bisa, and I won't. Nana edin kobono
0: okojia
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1: 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time a man na Joy News, PMS Press, Evans, na ye ka or kasa about galam say semi and then in so so and so so. wasi ya mibi ya ichemu no naso kwa gana wata nasi bebi ya wasu unya amanebo ya kate bidity 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No man, yes, in Kawi and Yaka when you want Tiana. It's a human way, ye. I could gallem say no, I'm in a yensu and it. When was so the blue water gats aba, and a blue water gats no, a yoma juma, and no more elba mania, a reported nipabia, a crotty, a ye gallem say won't swim. Ye, Mr. Say, it's in Kansuna and Kentia. And come and some 12 for Bamon, ten say, ye pa mane bonia unu say, and so and hunum rosso, and na anitino, think I went home and hope prayer and I'm de be my ain. But the fact is some more tenaswa, more fine information in my net, I say. And so no egusu es say, ye onions you come some posse be ye. O mani acquire nigh by. Ye di galemseo, galemseo, galemseo, galems, and ye good yanum ye free galemseo, good, good, what will you amade quain? Because I said, we need to be so better to do a good move. And I need to be so we do good be Pia Bonte. I feel Ghana ha kobe before Frasso Cotton. 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I call him. A man, you perceive it, yes, you. 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I do not want more yana, almost saying so. S.I. and Sassano, and yes, the Cacocon woman ye. And then the yayeti hei, yanim se, and se saya, and that one say, wo ye obi a wutu form a good ya, won't to me fa ugo, and as a go to kita wano, won't to me ko di huja ube biya, ye nyawa ye beti wo. 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
0: Yeah.
1: Onto siya beti say ya se, oman ya yeti mui. Wubia utu galam se wu God wubia nto. 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
0: Until we get to that point.
1: Until we get to the point to say, what will ye galam say no? Because ye free be traceability. 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
0: All right, I'll be right back with your birthday dedications. 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

this year. 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

0: driver. Meet me and send him a go. 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
1: 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Scan me GHQR code. No, and now see for me merchant ID. So.
0: Oh, okay.
2: Damn customer.
1: Oh, yeah, dear. But that's in so. So we're rating me 5-star.
0: Oh, what's the fata? Oh, mommy, good service. 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

Yesterday, KFC was selling. Chicken for 15 cities. I saw fear and trembling. You know, I mean, I look at the eagerness of people. What they were ready to go through just to buy one meal, not for a year, not for a month,

0: But they feel, I don't have to miss this opportunity. 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I can't go to work late. I can't go and open my shop late. I can't relax about this. I have to be in the office by 8 o'clock. I'll be there at 6. The shop must open at 6. 4:30, I'm going to open the shop because I can't miss this moment. I can't miss this moment. People do it for a meal that will last just yesterday or today, maximum. But what about your destiny? What about all the things God has put inside of you? What about all the desires God has put inside of you? What about all the things God has worked inside of you? What about all the things that dropped in your spirit during 40 days of power? All the things you said you would do, I'll do this. Hey, this year I won't miss God. Hey, this is my year. This is my... What about that? Have you worked it out with fear and trembling?
1: Or no? Amango and Casa fruit to near Mano. Omo would drop it to say, Adia Kitami.
2: Way and sue.
1: Omo de Gusu say ya. Na abria diano. Udia. Na we yem. It's a kid in an do one every sunny emano. 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Baby a say and run free bano. Omen running sanko back. 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And you may be with Joshua, San Yamani Frefremo, Bet Mwaye, yes, sir. See a paya mua de padia, Mumre Jum, Namu Munshentare, Namu Shada, Amen and Tijum Sadia Muya, and Vetkesi Namasha San Yamano, the Ekanya Mubihunina, a Pamuchau, and a Tosubim, Mimi Perse, Tankasia, Nea Jumati Miremuno, and Sanya Juma, Satankasi Bami Fio Nova Samami. 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

0: Well, we are back here in Twine Common. So 18 minutes after 9. Just from the 7 Adam 106.3 FM. Well, you're getting interactive with me. Grab a friend on 0302-216561. 0302-216562. Come on to Donania, but I'm saying, also for in the next few minutes. Into 0302-216561, 0302-216562, and Komodo Dona Ayaboa, what you also have to say, Fabre na intimi inisa aye and komono. Na inisa and komono. Meanwhile, me kao se SG Ghana, e kao se one of megaloons, one of Guswam no catch you for growing businesses. 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And to make sure, so you are part of this wave. Ntiyankasa, 0302-216562. 20 minutes after 9, Machi Apom Tisen.
1: Hello. 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
1: 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And I want it.
0: All right, yes, yeah, that's it. Good morning, Apomti saying. Oh, unfortunate. Good morning, Apomti saying. Hello, good morning, Apomti saying. Good morning, Apomti saying. Good morning, Apomti saying.
2: Hello.
0: Good morning.
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0: Good morning.
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2: 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And it's not yet to abba at the man. Ain't you on sorry? Yamin Shramo, need you my pa, more Adoma Fema, more ye. Yamin Shramo, papa, who especially on my knee, a broke quine. Yamin Shramo, no yam can see, I'm on cause one can acquire sa, and could see ye. Yamin Shramo, pa.
0: All right, yeah, that's it. Amen to that too. Good morning, Apom ti sey.
3: I'm a young fandom, the boy of Panope.
0: Great.
3: Joshua, taxi driver.
0: Mona Mato Tubunuma. Yeah, ma'am, quite seven to two.
3: Am I better on him? And one point in the map three. Now that I'm a portrait, my man for a situation in Minchia, the teacher, our chairman, dear, our Sunday school, Assemblies of God, Esquire, least we could do for you or yet more mistake.
0: Lawyer could you for you
3: for me a shot and a few
0: team.
3: Yeah. Am I mean minister no can send me and I come on into your kaya and near boss or no matter make can send back on you before home. Because of me tax that any change. The way we are sitting at here. On my own, I am not sometimes in front of the Cassa. Messramo pass Obama, Oma Tracy, so what be a woman on my head? Well, I am so I can't have some normal. I have no way to you. Sometimes I have no more for that. Oh, no more fire, general, no more future. Omoqua, general, my family, perfect. Omo, you mean the air also I want you. Which I'm a no matter can the dead, Omo, you saw a more grammar, and I did not have a card, then the dead, that's what I want you. Now, I have no movie to Monk one, I said the answer will be true. On my own, I never come a manka. When you said Nancy and she told you, on my own, baby, I'm the woman who could book. And the other opa, who we are, Mom, more pocket, who you mother could book, Mampu B, Choco, Colobon or Nadia, on my own, but Shark and Amso. Yeah, I have Fred Kovana point. Yeah, the online cast on your office now, online cast on your office. On my Bashan of Quenim, I was downright. On my Choco Road, Santana, I said, I could meet Choco. I have also. I do him, sir. I can't my own, but I can't say about taxi drivers. New year on my own. The Porto Ghana insurance drivers, yeah, what car on my name? Trust me, you said, that insurance every year be a drivers, you know, especially taxi drivers in the Porto drivers, yeah, our car on. You must say, that insurance, no. So we car and throughout the year now can have problem. Then benefit your driver who in your water insurance. Am I on him? You better not nothing. Yes, can I hear from a echo? Drivers and the insurance may you piano. It is the insurance companies to me to say, oh, drivers now, on the insurance, no, I'm a year be betrayer, one more your workers canoe. If you have to me for policy being to us, okay, yeah, sure, or when I'm one more a year. You show money, I'm almost this month. You show money, I'm almost in such a way. If you driver, no, what's missing? It is so many. If you are many on to me, check here. I bet you the accident, but it's all my own phone to me. Then if I get away home, on my every year, they get train insurance. The car way, the main train insurance are police in the metro or council. But you're a chef idea, no. On my, it's way you are dinner, seven insurance company, Mitchell. On my driver, on that lesson that you were driving, well, she's out. Driver, no, over the bed, 60 years, 70 years, no, to move that woman. Over coffee, you know, let us say, over shall no make up play. Am I? No, we're trying insurance to have so many years. It's insurance, you know, tell me, all for policy being 2 seconds. Am I? And look up my encouragement. Am I? Would you not drive you or cause some accident to the bed? You know, my genocide will so many years in the my genocide will so many years in the insurance in your chair. If you all for policy being in such a way, say, driver no other corporation. Hey, we are every month. We are every channel. We are there. 200 cities, 300 cities. Many we are shaman because of the many men. Now we are so common. Yeah, in fact, in fact, in the same year, 2 and 3 years, we have bought driver. No, not poor money, but we refer back to nothing. I'm sure. No, I'm not doing 1 or 2. We are not about to use green. We are better to drive it. That is our matter to transport. We are better to almost.
0: All right.
3: On my way, the plane for the chop. I don't know. Juna, Sabi. I'm on the phone. No more be say move the money and check. Then you see our doing answer be to mom we have to school mama kono kono the
0: throw. All right. Yeah, that's CP for also adjun chair debre. Good morning na pom to say.
4: Na me adum na say.
0: O nyame adum bibia e boko.
4: Okay.
0: What are my you?
4: All right. Me did the Marco for me free United States of Sunyai. Bono region. Matraya.
0: What confused me? Oh, the United States of Sudan.
4: United States of Sudan. Yeah, Bono region.
0: All right, it's you.
4: Okay. Me imagine she would say, oh, my Ghana. Oh, say, Nipa and Penocre. Can I see, yeah, I can't want to say, my see, yeah, they subo ebo abano, our government of Ghana. Maybe the necessity to see the operation shoot and kill Eba police for an assuja for Muko Galancy site. Namuko to say, a month ago, Muya Galancy, no, muntututu ngum well be na we na ye hu say you are involved in currency
5: now there was say we dey say ne gan ne asem kase o
4: yes eno so so no koko bi abusani a ye besa blame aban no an say eh President Mahama bai we be kunku
5: ba asem asem say
4: asem
5: yeah we have a solution yan yan me bo yan yan be say be solve yan yan ye den dey busa we say na kufu ado na say onye dey. So any nano ye was solution. It is a oh yeah of man penny and wa bang. Namu be dear anima. That's why a woman mujidi. Se ubaji to me say only two galam say no. Or mudu don in ruga emrugana for even as raf for so.
4: Yeah, and
5: then kai hunu say, yan kasa, yan penny for no. Nananum mensin crachinum party sema a womb and essential form do maji jum adjunto for asofu. 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That's the point we are. It's not about yen yen den. 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
5: Maybe you can consider that.
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5: All right, yeah, that's CP. Good morning, Aponti say. Hello, good morning, Aponti say.
6: Good morning.
5: Sir.
6: Amai.
5: Abusia.
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5: Well, onyame adom bibia nam ne
6: ko. 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
7: eva cho abeku
5: abeku kase free
7: tamare tama aje kojo
5: yeti o aje kojo
7: yeah
5: yeti o
7: eva cho galam senje I'm a balance. I think I should take a look. Because I am not a woman. I want to see
5: Debbie, a woman.
7: Yeah,
5: ah, woman. Unfortunately, engineer, my good morning. I'm going to say.
8: No, my name.
5: Yes, sir.
8: I want to say.
5: I'm going to be able to call.
8: Okay, me a friend of a Jatin.
5: Of a Jatin?
8: Jatin, Jatin.
5: Jatin, what are my two?
8: My favorite is in Washington. Hello, Omanye.
5: What are my two?
8: Okay. Omanye, the American good board in Hunter. You say, Nano, put to be a Santa Regional Minister. A pussy. I say, I'm say, teaching for a company for 23. No, you should be in so I did them. I didn't show them. They be an them. You be at them. Go to I see April. I did be a brain. That's how go to I see a quick bridge. and for Swan, it being a 1.7 billion. Ayra. Yes, a Bank of Ghana, a gold board, na Ayan Toka. A friend of Market Coca, Yakoka Chirente or Soria, will be drunk of forces or pursue Jessica. Meaning, actually, there may be some say. Sanko for ye be a cobo a canoe, and your gun and your government institution. Gold board into all cotton gold to abrev a Bank of Ghana. So I can sell on $24. And I say, or share world market, you have to about $3. And power with you, or none of Papa Company. And the Cobaco cotton gold drew $4, and this idea abrev Bank of Ghana say, one day was on cotton $4.
5: All right, yeah, that's CP for also come out to me about. Here, I could join support us here. Hope to not do that. Here, I look when at Nancy. Look when you know, of late, what upgrade your manabu shoe? I just watched your shoe and I'm checking your jacket. Just answer for the wouldn't even for one to the for go. It's been used to it. I have been a ocean. Am I uncomfortable?
9: Crocodile skin shoe.
10: Oh no, yeah. Oh, yeah, Bruni. Oh, yeah, Ganani.
9: Power. The sweet.
10: Power.
9: Oh, yeah. Next skin shoe near crocodile skin.
10: Oh, it's economy. I get you. One who designers are ocean.
9: Economy bear.
10: Designer.
9: Economy bear.
10: Hey, every week, designer or
9: economy bear. Economy woman.
5: In fact,
9: time the echo.
5: I think sad you see the uncomo. Sad dual citizenship in the uncomo. Because I'm just going through the bill and there are great areas beyond, but a brain to the intimate share. Hope so. Room again, I do a comma super episode or come again for 40 years.
10: Yeah, that's my comment, super.
5: Yeah.
10: The mining situation, especially the girl I'm saying. I think, sir, Ghana, we are wasting money. In vain.
5: Wasting money?
10: Yes, yeah, sir, come for so pia maso. Chese, and for so and maso, say, your tax, you can cry, and you're too horn. Your dear maso, you're for ne, other security for say, monko, na monko, stop. The more na ye say scan, the more na answer na galam say no el kosuro. Adinja. Because ye take radical action. Ah, a bit me a stop us adin.
5: Radical.
10: Radical. O may be a pese ye ye biano. What the radical action echo?
5: E radical.
10: Nadia. I dunno.
9: Radical no ha ha
10: we. I dunno. Ya crocro musa.
9: Eh who say?
10: Ah,
9: you
10: share. From what you're no here from President Akufo-Addo Penso. And now, oh, Munya Operation Galam Stop was the band, the band, the sa. I ben yaba, ya deny Mosaba, sa. And he, until say you be taking radical steps, no. And you, man.
5: Okay, radical.
10: Radical steps.
5: I'm breaking down my hair.
10: Me per se. And say, Emrebia near Boka. I sent to you, I said 23. Eko to piti mo mo. We akwa kotoha, 23 no, emu 11, eye nkola. 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
5: kwa fu. 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
10: Omu kwa fu. 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Mimi solution ni se. Yen dikre o galamse site. Especially. Forest reserves and river bodies. Say a honey dear. Okwa, o mebium.
5: Unya remudia.
10: A soldier for no anxious, yes, or mushu to shoot one. What do you say, Uncuoma? Yemubu omunemu. Omunam, you know, your boba kumutre near boba kumutre. Okwa da hospital now hutoa. Overqua, so baby, we are quako to galam sinibium.
5: Is the solution?
10: Is the solution? Apart from that, idiom. Same ma ko ya bobi tu ko jwa ko ya bobi tu nupe nwa ko ya bobi tu awo beko. Wo beko mi bi saw.
5: Da bi ehun beka won.
10: Onko. 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What you say? 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
11: Emrante ne mabo ani krom hodom a, wo mo besori aka se no, ye makwan ma won tu krom. 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Waste of money. Let us
5: talk. Can you handle that portion?
11: What you saying?
5: Ghana nya mujide di ma betima handle.
11: Oh, enye me. A soja fo na na se se de ma wo mo. Just instruct them. Me say, what ye ye nya se ye kunu. Na mom ye mbubu ni na mu. Ye sha se ni abu. Ah, last one hwe yi Chebi Zongo.
5: Power.
11: Once he ma ma mo betima ye den, mo betima ye den. I no draw line. Wo so cross wa. Oh, no across okay. Pum. This is the action we want to see. This is the action. Oma in the motra radio suna mo kasa. Wow, yama solution. Media, maybe nim said that will be the solution. And twice you cry 100%. But I can tell you, say, a betiso. Because mo kono mu di America na asoja fui wabu kita sophisticated weapons. Don't kill the person. Target. Break in the night.
5: Ubeka se innocent people na yomu.
11: Hey, woko yadi wa galamse kono.
5: Eni pa kesi kesi se target yomu no. Yeyi eni ni yeko.
11: Forget about that. Eni pa kesi kesi anu kacho se ko ni yeko bu ne mu a woko. Woko. Yeti kromha politicians, media people, asofo. Look, so for Bakubi and Rebina didn't come or catch himself or no, sorry, na man and Yeska or no, your mining. Wanka Galamsi was all your mining.
5: So for
11: Nelson mining now, and he said, you didn't say Galamsi. So on your channel. Dear to all, because of Bessie Sam Gorako Kukum or no tin crime or Jessica or the Kun bottom. Now men know where so far, and maybe I make us say, yes, and two Galamsi won't cry. But yen yes offer more because in Yaninek of a free Western region, Galamsi site, Contom Reni, Mankenini Banchini Ginano. Say ye affected with this chemicals.
5: And they create a herbal medicine for almost situation or almost where I say BBR say Omaha about the Juma BBR ginseng.
11: Yeah.
5: So shoot and kill.
11: What do you mean, Kelly? Yemubuni, that's all. What cake na now, man, for you, Mishi, or Yemubu?
5: Oh, you're not, you subscribe to this. Hey,
12: wait here. Hey, Anna, there should be certain admission. And then me, they say hopes in a casano, Minya, so Tehano, F, what hopes in so. Last year, there was a very simple suggestion. Say, Oma Obi advice, not opposition, not Oba Abemwa. Don't you take your own advice?
5: Of course.
12: Uh-huh. State of emergency. NDC, Ekache Nanado say, undeclare state of emergency. Oma Abemuno, last year, October, President Ka say, he doesn't think say state of emergency no is necessary because and your ma ye dear go akwemu no
5: ebe
12: stabilize their resolve problem no. That was the president's words at the stakeholder meeting October last year. From Utieminya Hobson Kasa or Kaseya, and if you are to support it, that means state of emergency crano a lower than on only proposition no.
5: Yatra
12: state of emergency. And to Hobson, state of emergency crowd will not cut it.
5: Debbie.
12: Majority is here. So it tells you, sir, we are at the point where the president should issue a state of emergency. You see, a state of emergency should not be a nationwide state of emergency.
5: Specific
12: areas. And then that one, no, the directive is clear. But you see, at those times now, yes, who issue timetable, and she said, Doom Saba. So nobody wants to issue a timetable.
5: But na,
12: meanwhile, you don't do Kenya.
5: Problem or
12: what you say?
5: Problem or
12: but say no. I say we've gone over. Yeah, yeah. Trust our problem. No matter what you say. But the issue now is that I'm say yeah. Admit to say the existing solution on the ground, no, into me in sea illegal mining, no. In fact, it's getting worse. From last year till now. It's gotten worse. I hear worse. And the state of emergency there, I think, say, your president, it's about time he declares a state of emergency.
5: Wow.
12: On this matter. Because you see, say, Oba Bemwa, oh, goodwill. Afibako, Afimienu. Then the thinking starts changing because, also, another Oba, the radical approach to Galamsey was in the first 2 years. which was very radical. Ban it for almost 18 months, then instituted and all that. But just a nipple normal, a ball, senku no mambuano.
5: But that has been the challenge of leaders.
12: Yes, but the and I make me no present problem. You know, one party chairman for need MMDCs. They are the key people.
5: But those are the party people. These
12: they are,
5: the,
12: are the ones who are creating the problem.
5: But this is where Kachiro said, "Nipa, you need to minimum or
12: minimum." Minimum. Ah, na say yeah, eco campaign. Me say same way me can over and over and over. Eco campaign. Western region. Tell my yeah. Western region campaign. No. Now, first vice at that time flag bearer, now vice president was there. The lady that was on the vice president, Gina State, she pigeon in Sano. Oh yeah, oh picture, Gina Galam say Pitmu. There was a lady in the Western region. And you know, the local politics is that oh Munjai by Maye Muntumaye. How would you catch you be say Muntumaye by Maye and go and tell the person say oh manenye? That's the problem. So that make us a look. The president Fred in the MMDCs and in the party, the constituency chairman to Jubilee House, half of the problem will be solved. I'm telling you.
5: Well, but as it stands now, the president not offer MMDCs in there. Maybe unless we go the other way around, the other route where we are going to elect and look at that kind of election.
12: No, but offer say right now on our point two, so he can sack them.
5: But won't be away. And then for sure, President Akufo-Addo won't be away. President John Dramani Mahama cannot. And on them, put say, it's an illegal mine, air cost. On them, because what will be the basis? Because on him said, the men seem creative for no, they are confronted with constituency chairman issues. On him, so they are confronted with party chairman issues. On him,
12: and your man, they're okay, they just say, we should give up.
5: No, on him, but that's what I'm saying, the frustration has led. You'll be surprised that people are commenting that should be the point. They hope it's annoying.
12: Yeah.
5: It's annoying. That's what people are writing here. That state of what? No, there should be shooting and killing.
12: But the state of emergency comes with that.
11: Once what decrease
12: the state of emergency? Exactly. So that comes. Is that the state of emergency gives direct powers? No, but gives direct powers to the military to be able to do certain
5: people
12: things.
5: People believe that hopes in what is saying. Yes, I support him 100%. That is the best solution to stop Galamsey. Simple, cry. And no, Biasa, but it's high time we are realistic. Let's shoot them. But you know, these are frustrated conversations.
12: Very. But you understand the point I'm making?
5: Yes.
12: That right now,
5: a bro emergency.
12: Thank you. That's the problem. Last year we thought the measures nobody to me are solving. Now a trust state of emergency.
11: Oh man, Edru, me hear someone. I'm sad, man.
5: No. Of course,
11: because if any volunteer, what mutiye mo? That Edru so I'm sure highlight my. Then I mean, yam man military for no chance kakra.
5: Yeah.
11: What you say? Okay, 1 month to we no. Monye bibi kakra niye. Insure hon kwaye mo. Enye baby a omutu galamse keke. Baby o hondo maya shada ma concession se kokutu. Won't share that new proper machine until a man for who is a galam say. But look at you. Ben so on there.
5: Look at you, Omokasai, pal. In opposition. Omokasai,
12: pal.
5: That's been the bane.
12: Yes.
5: That's the challenge.
12: Yes.
5: Omokasai, pal.
12: But you see, me them, 2012, now me kwa Nkobra. Because I was doing a project at that time. My company, a friend, a small hydro development company limited. Now, ye take it gauge measurement with Nkobra. So. Intinia ko takwa breman takwa nsuayem ene maham. Maham no is the southern part of Ankobra where Bunsa no ebo Ankobra nim no. 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Ye ko site ho na, the site na ye ko no. 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So when in the 2022, 2021, 2020 will be money yesterday said the Afrika Galamsey abano. I'm like no, yeko pristia 2012 no. Ube dru hono na police station nechi. 2012. 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In fact, ube dru hono omu with you.
5: Oops, send them so we need a Facebook follow.
11: No, I mean,
5: YouTube follow.
12: No, but you see, it's now everybody is frustrated. Everybody is frustrated, and they are beginning to look at that as a realistic, which is something if you have said 10 years ago, we have say, hey, but and then it's beginning to look like that's the way to go.
5: The commentary is all about, yes, let's support Hobson. I see. Nukunu, mwa kasa dodo. Mwombe pacho, nafie nkwe ni.
9: Ude on kasaye.
5: Me kasaye. Nami ujidi umuse, mwombaro. So this is a wudie gu akwe mwono. I support, eye nami diye gum.
9: Yeah. Unni me stand.
5: Of course, on this matter, there. Yeah, Debbie, on this matter, there. Me you see, don't care whether
9: until we declare it as a terrorist attack on the nation, we can't fight it.
5: Yeah, yeah.
9: Because these are terrorists, environmental terrorists, who have invaded your forest and your water bodies. So you don't treat them as normal human beings. Are you getting me? Enti akudi na edi kun kuno njia akudi edi kun terrorists da kun. Unti mi fa pick up enko wazo.
5: They pick up Neko Wozu.
9: He lost. Yeah, found Neko Wozu.
13: You need a mocker.
9: Yeah, they are more than Neko Wozu.
5: There's any brand banner. No. Huh? You got to pick up because you are overly risky.
9: The only way these stubborn cats will hear, declare them terrorists. Second, now, no, me by me can say, let's insist on the Minister of Lands and Natural for any Minerals Commission to tell us all the concessions they've given, the names behind the concessions.
5: A concession is another problem.
9: Hmm? So that with concession, you're invading here, galamsey, and you're
5: who you're all. That's another problem.
9: Because my quality concession, me did not also, me company not also, you're publishing. Say, you're who say, me concession, you're illegal mining also. I should be held responsible. Three, Oman Penny, Mr. Wen and Ope. What about new defense minister? His first is my KPI is to make sure say he recover the water and the forest for you.
5: There be by who a look, no man can simple, sir. Majidi say, as I say, any party for Sukasa for them to buy into the
9: when you see, go into that you see, angle, you won't solve the problem.
13: Where well, your party near
9: Bobby. And do what? So you are a problem. You are a problem. In this situation, if you tell me, come and engage Anthony Nukbenu as a regional organizer.
5: Yeah, reorient you.
9: Reorient me for what? If I don't know how to mine, I shouldn't go for concession.
5: Say you're the cooperative mining.
9: Oh, my hini. All those things, I don't subscribe to it. Me, I'm a realist too. I don't subscribe to those cooperative things because the previous government did it, they didn't survive. So why are we, what do you think will survive it? Why? And yet, you tell them, I'm going to drones, and I'm going to training for you, Matt. I'm going to see ESN. ESN Okruma. I saw a daily person in Kuminyana, a kita Okruma. Maybe I do know, SAD and Sardin and Tinia. Yeah, she had Okruma and a bimu, a cocker, say. Udi abako kobo akora then that is our life, another angle
5: Udi abapano
13: atiafa so
5: atiafa so
9: are you getting me? It is never be more ye oh a civilization and then democracy and a right and no money ye we say galamseya an illegal manner has a right.
5: An illegal manner
9: has a right.
5: Already you are practicing an illegality.
9: They say that person has a right to be head where?
13: Oh, now over no poison, I would. You don't have right.
9: Your water is gone. Your forest is gone. The very basic thing is the man kwa echo. Now catch him. Say
5: you have
9: Sandy
5: right.
9: Pano, yes, I did.
5: You have a right.
9: All right. All right, man. In the media, girl, I'm saying, no. If Nyaya cano, yen practice here. Then let's talk.
5: But because you didn't hear, we meaning the air, you name. Oh, yeah. Among the few NDC people I could see, since when you guys had power. Or disagree with sir more approach, you know. No, because I'm saying we are. Then I'm facing Kabaye, but I'm Tony Dra. Now, because he's not in position, but
14: he's consistent. Yes,
5: I respect him for that. Yes. Only Galamsey.
14: Yes, but you see, Galamsey, no. If we all want, you see, media, me feel say there are new maybe or what say yeah, no politics, sir. We will not win it. Meaning, say, I'm called for ni biso esha siye.
5: Mushim.
14: Epe say NDC for ye new maybe ya. Ebema or Maya unpopular.
5: That's where.
14: Now yes, we are taking advantage. No, but it's the politics of it. But you see, me point in say, if the NDC today apologize for unnecessary politics, we will join hands in them in fighting Galamsey. Because look, if the person nipa no kase meant to my MPP, obetama hin.
5: NDC.
14: In NDC.
5: The choice be
14: NDC. If the NDC and MP, oh, Masa, oh, you people. Let me, Mame Kama Semnibium. Mame Kama Semnibium. So, Nipa Neka say, on to my MPP. Not on to my NDC. I'll be talking about Ades, no?
5: Yeah.
11: And Yades. United Parties.
14: Me na me too. Ades, no. Ades, no. 2% for
11: them. I don't know who's Roy is.
14: Maybe Miss Robo.
11: Who's Roy?
14: Some money, Jim, full license. I'm recognizing him. And I say, okay, you prefer Mukra provision license. Nipa no met me at Tama, ABI, you prefer Mukra provision license.
5: Yeah,
11: I got a good one. You
14: see, if you're back together,
5: yeah,
14: political parties in our back together,
5: yeah, on this matter.
14: And yeah, no, at the national level, oh, only said me, ah, only me try Chapia will chrome her for 3 months. I'm going to demonstration, you know. I'm going to say, why demonstrate in Accra when the Galamse takes part in the community?
5: Yeah.
14: Oh, for 3 months. I'm going to my chapia. Dimatem. Because people say youth, they say, Accra na moye demonstration, you know. Galamse is going to cost Accra. I'm saying, oh, that is where the leases are issued. I'm saying, ah, but the lease is not Galamse. The lease are official mining lease. I had the be so uncle mining responsibly. Nipa now or say wounds you know any forest no and yeah will be okra lease. Yet me a chapia ukroma 3 months just because NDC apparatchiks the communicators no made kujupoku the issue. Some akoka say the youth are demonstrating Accra.
5: They should demonstrate. But mu ya similar because you see look at many obini Dominic Ekoye during the MPP time. Yekoye was a cropon.
11: Yeah.
5: And the way at that time, last ministry, minister, omo power, you know. You're feeling a bui. Omo power. Last time, I'm sure you're the same thing. Who tell them? Kempiski or Micklin or no, it's almost similar mining challenge here. Yeah. So they thought that we were country. Then I believe was that I didn't see what.
14: In
5: Kranase. It will come and join us. Na yon kosa biya honi yon yon mokobon kosa. Inti kokofu followed us. That time no EP. And then confirm penfobi. Diye chikwe. Misi ya ba abak no. Ya report. Ibi yane nombe ateni chwa. Na biko. Nyoma yiku unye no. Eni yon mokobon mokobon kodi yon. Mekle.
14: Na last week ya wa hundi yon kwe.
5: Yeah.
14: Sustainable day and on mining. Eo Kempinski.
5: Yeah.
14: Na opeso ya Kempinski. Very plush and honey. I think the way forward for me, it has to be non-political. That's right now, that's the only way. But it can only be non-political. Say yanom I apologize. It's very simple.
5: No.
11: I mean that is the way to go. Are you getting it?
5: Yeah.
11: Is
5: it military in Namosa? Head of
11: a coordinator. Would your man in
14: Kuba? Only the Oman.
11: Oman instruction.
14: Oman, only the Ghana, your master son.
5: Yeah.
14: And crying me bring so soja. Yanumbino, the rain is so soja.
5: And yet you market
11: up to now, Miss Rosoja.
14: And I'm crying me bring so soja.
11: Up to now.
14: Time, the way you guys are. And your man, your firm will groom her soja for. Incredible brain.
11: Sure.
14: I'm telling you, incredible brain.
11: 1982.
15: They say the next security service are young boys in through APID for. One shall smart them.
5: Very wicked. Yeah.
14: Omni away.
5: Very wicked.
11: Police for
5: Rasta for Omo Bobo.
15: Rasta.
5: Yeah. Omni very wicked.
11: Counter terrorism for
14: Omni police. Police.
11: Yeah, police.
15: Terrorists.
5: I'm a dangerous guy. They are ruthless. So if they unleash them on you,
11: you don't know.
5: It's
15: a crowd be Jimmy or no move
5: on one. No. Obey silent. Yeah.
11: And that's how for so no. Omo na o ragetto se si awu so.
5: Yeah. Ono yepe.
11: Ombe chi.
15: Ono mini pepe.

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The big man is in now for brunch. 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We are meeting. We're here. Are you at 05? Thank you.

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1: Woman soon, the Yammy as a pan and so for to me for. 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

0: Dinafo Electroland Castle will be a showroom of Potemu. 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Say, see, and apart from some of it, me at home TVs, gas cookers, kettles, microwave, ninia kikahon, move to Missa Pomona Mukonya, plates, nemon tree, ninia kikahunina, ewa ye branch bakwa, ye friend homeland. 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I think so, ya won Nasco selected promotion via ye. So we'll talk about quiet. Bechel Bakwaka home. And which in Sumadina, Yashada Mamu special price. Oh, Fala! Yatatin Yamani Sunina Mamu. Madina, yet don't want some baby. Kahuna Pra Madina Taxi Rank, opposite Echo Bank. Mumro, Namubena Samsung, TCL, Media, and in Nasco Papa. Nemukai say, Homelanders who are Electroland prices. Ye Fala! Yes, Homani Electroland. 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
1: Hey, enti atwa wuni. Oh, in fact, why you kasi o? Wo hu so aye fe pa.
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1: 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Oh, in fact, why you fine? 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
2: 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Nanso ye free Thanks to you computer clinic ba ye. 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
1: Oh,
2: me fear for my bush and for would be a ya dear. A one year crow.
1: Oh, sir.
2: Aye.
1: Oh, and your way, ya dear. A bush and for and a dame catrono. A train and send a wire for when you're tough for a crow of a fever saddle. 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Can see crad ye. Fidia sort will be brabaka. Yaria would be brio hosso. I was a thanks to you, computer clinic. One will quiano. A fish whom cross a manca's acquaintance upon a super. So we hear thanks to you, computer clinic. A friend one who may so 0545252880.
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1: May I be this was in tough over her?
0: See what picture boy? Okay, what did you wear?
1: 106.3 FM, so. And I know pay what so good now what you can't what be my wood here. And that Tuesday, 25th, August 2026. Young coupon, the young quan, Eddie, and my Anno pay. Did you say, Chessa, whom me be? Moja be a do more for Sunny and Nano pay. Midawa say, Memoachi, Emma Quaba, Eddie Ba, a Dome FM, Casafidia, so a Dome FM, Jumedia, ya to deem work and happiness. A Juma, any Nija, Jumedia, so and Anno pay. Anno pay, Mado BBA or Timinka, na a BMO assay. 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
0: wase wote ye mo wote ye mo.
1: Hallelujah! Hallelujah! Ah. Hey! I waffa him. Nancy may need you.
0: Come on!
1: Very important, my mammy boot. 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

3 FM so and our sugusu a wotie enka no pe wa biem a wotie ye no e from me OPD o pe biedi the first na kesia enko emfama DBS Industries Limited and e wo penchense a ye ma okalin plus roofing sheet ye ma 10% discount ye ma 20 years warranty Samsung and Duffy's Health and Beauty range of products wo mo ena so ma sina no pe and e me mo hima mercy I'm having words of motivation. Oh, him, I get ready. And I pay mini on him, Messi. Mandy, Messi, Amoa. I'll be coming, sir. That was studio high.

Hey, a great musician, Ewo Omai Ganemu and beyond. What true gospel music I would do be brave. I must say, Mr. Tissa may drop it and you want to back to back. H and Y2K Pro.

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0: Yeah,
1: me sha, you looking good.
0: Thank you.
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0: Be say, the grovo pa yo ya o ne mama mi ya na ya ne kakra bi pa ba numu.
1: Banyame aya dear, na some of us we are so fortunate to say yenda amunam na yati ase na moja edi emu afrusane and yade nyame ase daka bebre I feel to the bia ya brabom ne e was say yati ase say Bible can say count your blessings and name them one by one. Sister em from awu ho me keke no just say I am one scientifically. Omo to me, aye bribia se wobi esizi an
0: efesia.
1: Homia, otia kakoto.
0: It's true.
1: Wobi yam frama keke no di elivu otia ka eno wakwa koto. 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May Ryan form better form. President and ministers on better form. Esika form better form. Enti nyame hu mo bom no na wo no se nkrofuo bi e da fo mu bi nti mi jam frem mama mu obi e ntiaka mi jai enfra mama na bowi ase nyina obi e ntiaka enti sometimes you know some of these little things I won't say little no it's too much say e to de bi kura na wo koda na wo tumi that is so wufuo I'm a creator, they be a ukra phone. Oh, yeah, open one on our call off. Sometimes, how I will see that crowd. No, sorry, I will say, hey, na me ya dena me die. Imagine, say, we are singing na ya die, and it will be sorry, PM. And Kabaya day. And ya done ye to me, sorry. Ya done ye sorry, no crown, obe bo be pronoun, won't obe calling any pan into me, sorry.
0: It's true.
1: At just a warno, and quang ya media man, what shall me for the billions of dollars, sir? Sikan to minto.
0: Correct.
1: In Tabusia, count your blessings and name them one by one. A dear wolf femino, see a wood to meet siasi. 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A dear no, how na? 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Every say, and quan a crown a chess, a best singer ye ye.
0: A me. And quan na a crown a chess, a best sign a day. I
1: is also a bitch in our chair, catch ya and say, sister. Best say ye.
0: Because only my own him say, O big Cressica, a diar sabia.
1: See, come painting in a quin tongue qua. Bra. Me share a da cabia, and yam will be a ye a castle four. Now you will be a yan so yan sorry, a gusitiasia. Sister, a besser ye ye.
0: A me.
1: Am a brabo be a woo bono, cucuria siena mania kawo. And to the beer, in num for four was woo mu yuma, and to the beer, and yam be was set at two. Nemo when it daho.
0: Wow.
1: Nyamina mano who cries our sister, and chasing yammy with jow. In the midst of all this trouble, would you know when Jaya or Boa was a woo?
0: Chasa was it a drubber beer was enough for wedding a yuma.
1: Oh, and we
0: are. So could pep mwebby cry what done for was set with timid disappointing.
1: And was so one cuss wouldn't ya cry ya, what dear man,
0: money yaw ya.
1: Because when yammy per se were ye distractions, a free woman, a bianayo were down for be, a bianayo who couldn't be, a bianayo woman me be, a bianayo papa be, a bianayo woman for be, a bianayo be our young coupon, who first won no mummy crow on qua. 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
0: It's true. 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
1: Pa.
0: But it drew baby. And your my yes said there. Ya chichire mensa.
1: Unim said na nyame ehun wo wanim se amne bi da wanim. Wantwe break twie no ohwe. 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
0: They say I'm back to the blackboard. Mr. Shen, you're my fufu.
1: Oh, you, Mr. Bra, Brikana, what they call you? Oh, Shen, Niama. Oh, that's an anonym. Now, Ebi, I'm not both for being or then my one or the Oko.
0: Wouldn't say, or him, I mean, so one rule. I didn't know who. I said, I'm not walking. I said, me, myself, I'm not walking. Because I told me so. Me, just me, walk as you can for a coming when she are. And I'm from a choir or him as you can know, Emma.
1: Listen, there is coming a time. You will not even utter a word. They will come themselves. And one of them, men and kasa na abem na atam wesi na beti o. E humu ba o bejina. Amene bi ba o be hiratra. So understand God at this particular time that shina wa hwe ase e ba ho besa page
0: bi. Amen. Nti wo a wo te yenka no paya wo tie no.
1: E besa ye ye.
0: Enyo ma na gye ago na nkyere sa asaye.
1: E besa ye ye. COVID season no mi minim say some of you your life was so dragged and you are now bouncing back. But listen to me. Bouncing back ne e some years in yam yam number of days bi number of years hours bi a on pese wo be hunu because wo hunu say mistake bi obi e kakra so de kire wo no. Who be so chill crofu be more see quiet. Into say say no the near may be sumao. Na sudden glory be baton crofu be a brapo mwa a be shake we bushia a be shake o nan for na and you omu no mobe you on yamian kasa. 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
1: That's true.
0: Every year.
1: Your pilgrimage.
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1: 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E Christofo onyina ye wure ye fi. 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E ya the personality of the Holy Ghost.
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1: 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And I am believing God, say, Nyami unkunkru jamukia ya son, bedere, eyi amanie, or how ateti efrin kro fos, and then ye bibia se, adeba kwa wakachem ne se, metima ye yim. One secret that ye nimonis wase, wat na ye yim bra. Bebia ye upeso unu nyamea basa, upeso unu nyamea nkasa. You are sorry, and yeah, yeah, yeah. Intino, a dear bakwe be our bombire. Why ye be our ya quantre? A dear bakwa won't so share ye. You are sorry. Me whom will be our etre, a freeness so under the atmosphere of worship. Me whom will be a just a battle be warm with ye na ma or mon worry. Nanya me ye sad ye ne free under the atmosphere of worshipper. And then ma well bush ye moon in a worry. Me whom will be a one to quinda. No will be a kind of America. I before ninin your noon in a dio mako. Me whom will be a just a fibroid when yamia sunny yare, kidney yare. A dear Benny, mean to me, ye, under the atmosphere of worship, because it carried the presence of God, it carried the power of the Holy Ghost. Musu amani to me, you free war. Mean your menum a free say, me hunun ya mensa 13 years in me. Your friend said, I heal experience. Only ya me,
0: it's a crack, 13 years.
1: Yeah, you are 13.
0: Hey, there be young. When a song sad I know because themselves say quite say all musicians, especially gospel musicians, omo programs annually omo ye, but what they are not exceptional.
1: No crap.
0: Ever sing.
1: I think it's 2012. Yeah, bumpire and minya revelation. Be say I say no for be pray. Ewo me ho.
0: No for.
1: As a man.
0: No for the enemy.
1: Mimi the idea me ching na ni me huni na na na.
0: Enyenge opi menumbi.
1: Enti mi bisa ame papa, my spiritual father knows God has made you a mother of all nations.
2: Mm.
1: Apart from that, me sansui enya another revelation. 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
1: Me year first one 2013. 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Ube ya kwa sorry them. Every year me ma wuti. And I will beg down Crawford, Mamu, only on my bombay. You've been doing it on social media. But Momontia says a baby or more banner. So Mantia de Codiano, I may pursue Mobay and Asia. Omunya mean Kenya and Wa, and Yarisa, and India may pursue me and Inti. Teach them, take them through some process for 30 days. And me started from 2015 up to now. Me hunu nyame abasa in a different way ama menyini wonyame mu personally because ansa na me division ne beba beto no wo se nyame deal with me ansa na me de abeto ho na me de nkrofo no nso afem na wa social media TikTok any Facebooka ade anyame ye
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1: 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Because people are coming and not crying, young girl, for some mama, yeah, dear, but that's already there.
0: Oh,
1: winning me, ain't he? Tayla experience will grow to the point that, and you're him, I'm messy, dear, be a nipper no more tin in your may year will program nursing, and a yomo dear, do bear and a family be doctors, lawyers. I have seen a software, omo cran, omo ni omo yere ni omo ma, eba. On my fat program, they say Afi Piano, Yaninya make quap pam, our program is so. Ah, eh, yeah, Juma, Miss Ramo. 12 o'clock, now sorry, demo, ya are ready. 2 o'clock, near Shas, here, eh, dear dance here, and crop for all more person with the dance here. Above 4 o'clock, let me cry microphone because this year, a person may pound tempty, our brassium, Momra am rantem, near free wantem. Now this year, near mud this year, sounds so yes, Roncone say, yeah, yeah, prayer walk. On the 29th of August.
0: Yes, I soon cramp where
1: Saturday we are, Mr. Ramo. Saturday we are. More am I here? Me what TikTok ni Facebook no. When him see yes, that if he shopping more, but yeah, papa, no money. Yeah, ma, me no mo say hey, oh him away there. E wa dodo.
0: Shopping more, mu di here ni yes, that if.
1: Shopping more na.
0: Di e what motorway no.
1: Nanka e one yes, that if. But the police if one see. Omo ya straight route.
0: Okay, okay.
1: No, omo to me aboy ho ban ye ntino. Yes, that if it down kwa circle.
0: Okay.
1: Yes, that if it down kwa circle.
0: Okay.
1: Ni ye nyina ya bom na chese. Within 2 hours no. Ni etu mi awie. Mr. Mo, this is not a program for him and mercy. This is not a program for any artist. It is for you to come and dine with the Lord. Amanie bi no how bi do. Wo de be hwe ni nyina egu ho. Kachira, this is me sorry we take care of the problem. And I believe, say, Sanya menu or kind nanama brown or kind crophobi. I'm just using her.
0: Yeah.
1: Or kind crophobi wa jidia no more tu yenwa. When yame ne mu aye bribu or my brabu. 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
0: Amen. 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
1: me ba cho yeni yen.
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1: Chase, ah unim. 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Wo be fail was our atmosphere we. But come with the mindset that I am coming on a business with my Lord. Na wanga eye soja for Eagles anyame de o madom ye afi te se ye nua be ma Kofi Pipra sisi chum myself momo body ni bi mame SK Frimpong Vivian Annan why be Michael Mahindro fi Nigeria Mr. M and the Revelation Mr. Mahindro fi Zimbabwe
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1: 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And this year will be a bar. Throw a prayer request near the cross. It can see a baby see anymore. Throw a prayer request na ye be ma pin na fe nearly so. For GD, boss, ampire is a rade. Me hawa me dia tari hey. Me sorry, will be we and me young couple, Miss Row, Kaime. 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
0: Obi busa say Obi na we are buy ticket here say.
1: Oh, Obi and him set a ill experience the Yenjiska.
0: Ghana for the Munya team musician say musician to
1: Miss forever free. It's free
0: you
1: free,
0: can't
1: free,
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0: To miss it because it's free.
1: Eh free, Miss Row. 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Obesu kwan. In fact, ye open gate no 24/7 na ubo uremua. Na se anopano ya papa no mbeya sorry. Ya papa ye friend is saying some crunchyan krabeya sorry. O we ye no apeno. Na chese ehonum so ye ready for us. Inti ye set up no 1 week ahead. Ombe you su dia ya sorry ye we ye no apeno. Na program no air to us.
0: So far, how many years experience? 15 years. 13 years. Okay. What are some of the challenges? What firm? Did you make a buyer? What someone? Who you say? I never cry. Will be crazy. But I say, Opi, sikasa ni ebegi. I will see a sign free.
1: Yana sikasa mne a challenge because the budget for Tahila experience is very huge. But the likes of Vena Water, Telecel, Premium Health Insurance, Agromantin, Divada, Cosmetic Health, Travel and Tour, Tank Palace, Omu nina so ye muka kran kakra kakra. 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
0: Emi, yami ye shira opa o, because ya na edin pa se uye nyami ye juma na ube nya. 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
1: Enti, udiye. 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
1: stadium near the
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1: anokwa say menya
0: you have plans be say bibi say bit me
1: menya course work UK Canada USA London funny saying other places Europe other places but the truth is that Ohima Mercy ministry see e to anamo ayebribia ye nsori keke enkoye ye ye emani dimu we need to make sure see ye wo team a omo UK ye wo team a omo US ye wo team a omo tia the division ne kura ye asi ye because we na nye entertainment
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0: Yeah. 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Radio a se me kai pa na phantom from radio. Ewo Tennessee, Nashville. 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
1: Ma me sha wo nkom kakra. 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
0: Amen. 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
1: I don't know, but I feel it in my spirit. 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Ghana enche when you may be shifted, a dear kid to a be one. If we are singing our better one,
0: amen.
1: You will be an icon,
0: amen,
1: in this nation. Ah, Okasa, a beck carry so much weight,
0: amen.
1: Enche grant me so shall see a CSE woman,
0: amen.
1: Na position wu ye adie no a wo sua no somu ye pa ne nyame be nemu
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1: omo
0: se eh o de
1: o enti me sra o de to bo ase manyame enche kra
0: tiase o hima
1: enche kra
0: tiase
1: me ntan yes adie we ba I feel it in my spirit to tell you that ensure be a number be a mrunkum na shase a ebu bomwa eba na bra in the next 3 years something will happen.
0: Amen.
1: Amen. Dance.
0: Thank you. Thank you.
1: Yami shapa.
0: Yami insha on so him. Baby, ye car business be an OT. You better turn as well for El Bachuna Total Feliz.
1: Mate, me, I mean,
0: one Runo Mutu. Well, any Bachuna Total Feliz is opposite one.
1: Near your person, boy, Taila.
0: Oh,
1: when fee and Timinaya,
0: they've been patch all. Minuano.
1: Meninaya.
0: Uriano.
1: What's a minchan?
0: Why, you?
1: The catcher, the Samacato,
0: Matia, say. Miss Minim, the entire buyer, fee, precope, my cancer, seven.
1: Send me, I mean, who did that?
0: Wow. Yamin shall.
1: It's going to be like Wakwako Jibri.
0: Yeah. Me from see an iron
1: friend. Yeah.
0: Tahila.
1: 18 September. Aya dia baya.
0: Tahila.
1: O nyamia se bibi passe.
0: Amen.
1: O dia be kwere ya papa. 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
0: Kamie busa se se na me se.
1: Me dindi ohema mercy. 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I love you. 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Yan shall down quasacle, yan nanti.
0: You bring your contact number just in case of.
1: Okay, number no. 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
0: 0242 0242
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0: God bless you.

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The Lord has done it. FTPP a radi aye we. Yam coupon ya dumwa. Utie mi ya. She enai enso. Sunday, Monday, Tuesday, Wednesday. Yam coupon ya dumwa. Ochina 12 midnight, 2 a.m. 12 midnight, copy me 2 a.m. Ode she Adum TV. 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

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Anase eye asthma, misra opa. Thanks to you, Computer Clinic, and I may come for the amount in a day. You hear Chuck when you queer and also whom as a man kiss a quantum porno so. Oh, by your fan, you ever feel when you see the beat your day.

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What is the campaign for your moody? Eh? No more timid bees, you have been mamma so I'm not so mumpe. And I dear Miss Sumia presenter, the MTA Canania Crown. Duffy's Health and Beauty range of product may come for the amount of sell pa. Oba. I would take in care with you, Miss Rell. We air collections and your man hoodwa, a Duffy's and your man range of product or Mudia Bagan address with the air boy be Bakun any or him feminine mixture. Who you saw a boy menstrual flow no, a con can ye at the mouth because the entire American sign say, would be a while or bar, or so me as one or quite Ficino, Yana Menses no, and my a basso and kitten kitty, a bank kitten kitty, any mutton pins are who would be so our firm, Miss Rell. Once I can a year or him feminine Miss Shabia, a beb wow. 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
1: 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We will say, Pano, was sorry, now or Nancy. 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
0: Instant healing.
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0: 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We have a lot of temples ewo Ghana ha. And then ma beka se mumu die eye so unique.
1: 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Israel. Saudi Arabia, yeah, so for friend is a kind of Mizrim. Mizrim in Egypt. Mizrim in Saudi Arabia. Anna, or my conclu Ghana, or say na say Laja Niba, obesity temple, no, we are seeing in Mfimfin. Obi, a him funny we are seeing in Mfimfin. A Ghana. And see, yeah, your temple, no, yes, it's temple, it is a Kaaba. Okay, I saw the Uber Common. All the temples, Hare Krishna's near the other. But yeah, dear, no, I think corner walk of empire. Nature on that room to me, yeah, yeah, yeah, yeah, quanchy. 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I want you near, so yeah, uncle hospital. 12 years to 13 years, our the temple is here or no. The members, he have 120,000. Young conch, your conch, you move 4 times a year. Your car tie empire. Your bicycle empire. 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
1: 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Your friend is saying, I call yourself for a gentle full room. And in the patch of officer who fret carpenter near, who could walk up in ten needing.
0: No credit.
1: Okay, but yang, why my young we say, you were young coupon, Macomaco over 3,000 plus. No, yeah, when the Juma or yeah, and into my mobile phone, say, oh, but friend me, I wouldn't tell me, oh, family, me, I business. But yeah, Christian for or say titi nyankopon. 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Abum. Yeah, my idea, any different, or Trey Yamia Quine, any Yamme Bugua, South Corinthians, or say, Sir Assassin's Soul, there was so you when Yami be bring. 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No one quite solid. Yamimo, who get, who seek an old miner, who jana with the name Quetry. 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
0: Wow. 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
1: Oh, yes.
0: Wow.
1: Obi, and then me, now watching me a nunye, mumisa minister of road. 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
0: Your name, sir, you were chiefs and a queen mothers, bibri, a war, sir, be a ho. What are they allowed to pour libations? 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
1: Obi, I am for why I assume 200. A bit more or more on a piano, I will boon, sir. 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
1: 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Mi nu ka say Queen Mothers Association. About 40 of them ochina omunyina e ba be shea General Mosquito wo ho.
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0: Any at Ghana, as you say, and tell.
1: Yes.
0: And apart from say conference in the Bekone, we know, a henny will be person on a small bit me and a moma summa, minfonsi.
1: Yes, so no, you are more than 300 branches. 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
1: 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A face, so ye won Nasco selected promotion via ye. 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
5: The revolution will be televised. They say rock don't make songs for people. They say the rock don't feature, but the rock is here with the true preachers, true soldiers. Speak the truth, and the truth untold.

brand new when you know a drum, yeah, quack or two, ever a Adum FM Y2K jam, no yanko pon ya drumwa. Friday, 2nd October 2026. And unti a man of Miss Remo, Mumpe, Mubagi jeans, no Mumpe, Miss Emmy, me jeans, no crabbing antoy. You may deal with a serious old Y2K.

tell. 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We bet to me a dialect, I will code you now and say to me I can be a star 725 star 3404 hash. May sign the amount be star 725 star 3404 hash. 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

Glossy Diray, Ginger Bitters, Frutelli, and I'm facing tester. I'm only a boy for us. We are saying, I'm a Dome FM Y2K, Jumediano de Brewo. Boom! What in why, Quaka? Sell Confusico. What in why, Quaka? Wouldn't say Heart Builders Real Estate. Menu can say. Sese ose ope nipa maku 50. 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Anything grovo ni mo. What the from the ages of 18 to 35 years who qualify? And one is say, Ebi a bit me a presenting news. Said you'll be doing be a go do kumimo. A queer boacho ya domino. 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Lifestyle, and as a lifestyle presenter, the also we ne se, obefa number 053-100-3813. 053-100-3813. Bomodi pa, introduce yourself, we a video. Send it for my name. 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We are interested. Ah, we bet me a host to an answer one kasa. But more than so best and they add their brain. Asempa Star 2026. Those were to me do one shim name penny for select here. Yamausa Quenyano. 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Sir Ochina. When I do draw Nankasa by Betty or Ghana. A Philly war. 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
0: And some of the Edmund Cotton be an SMPP among your corner and now my friends and trophy for the Samatuga. Was this a major fee? Won't mean Casonia, as I say, I called the apoto, you put whom? Won't mean Casaba, you to me in a buzzer, be boom conta. I send our better to a papa's Wamut or Chimutai. Wamabay and I'm the boom conta.
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0: 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Hey, I feel ball with the ball dance. Why? I think about 20 years warranty. Nebuan so the form said trim. This will be our second to know your chance. It will be a conny at the man idea. Come no mammy, no catch. I go to twist. Hey, I pause for papa. One move at the hall. One room concordant in another free hall. Ama and Carbonia war and numina for our simple pie fita. A catch. I go to twist. Franco trading enterprise for Chadian and on mobile phone. 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No one can the laptops. No one can the Samsung CCTV camera. And it all cranation is out of TV. 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
1: and in the capacity of our party to rise again filing the nomination for that government with the national chairman that decision belongs to you the delegate of our party I respect that responsibility completely. Over the past few months, I have listened and engaged the party across the country. And from here, I'm going to go out and continue going around the country to engage with you. In engaging with the members of this party, I have heard a lot of frustration. 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
0: 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Unu mnyina tane chi.
2: He has been put in place and we advise them to set clear proceedings so that when Mr. A appears before them, it is the same way they will treat Mr. A as they will treat Mr. B. No preferential treatment and no selective treatment of aspirants. And so, rest assured that as far as this committee is concerned, the 2026 National Resource Elections will be conducted in a very, very fair manner. We will not yield to pressure from any quarters. Be it internal or external, we will ensure that due process is followed. As you also go about your campaign, we urge to speak in a manner, to campaign in a manner that will bring unity to the party.
0: Frederick Opare Ansah. NVP amanyoku na bedwoku a wapa wonom se aba a obetu wonhweso woni pani odi wonom animu ne ne e na hoteye no
3: Adam 06.3 ani anu anu masepa 94.7 insha 104.5 this the younger zakasi aboni eguzu ayabe edemu anu ne yakoy edemu awra wosamasi e wa santimentam we ya santimentam sofo ne ja wode nsem ya ba betu 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
1: within the period under review 23 lives have been lost only because they were going to their farms and fell within pits that were left uncovered by miners within the various areas. As part of the 23 people, only 19 people have been recovered from these pits. The remaining four of them have not still been able to find their bodies. This includes 11 children whose future had been cut short because someone in his quest for money left a pit uncovered within some of these areas that leads to farmlands, among others. Looking at this problem and with the support of the minister, the National Security, together with the ministry, has started a reclamation effort in order that we will be able to target these uncovered pits that fall within the areas where people actually fall in and drown.
0: As Antiman terms were for non artists who are then some to Jan and Wache in was one about before come on Wabum. Whoa, baby, ye two for more good year over Hanan Aquabrane. Waba one is a sin or Baton de Wabaton Fang, one was the A. Eight Moody Anna Moon's Rory was his Adi and A who pop pop pop pass out for dinner at Ombe Tom Susa.
1: Also, to thank the ministry that as part of your effort in supporting us to be able to fight illegal mining. We want to appreciate that you have successfully helped us to move every permanent structure within the region that fell within the forest reserve. So in time past, there used to be filling stations well established within forest reserves to support mining activities within the forest reserves here in Ashanti region. As I speak with you now, with the support of the ministry, there is no forest reserve in the Ashanti region with a filling station or a permanent structure here in Ashanti region. Can you see the support of the minister and the ministry?
0: Ani ayo kwati ye ayi asantemantem eso afo Dr. Frank Amwakohene.
2: Bese na otwemi ensani na Ghana manpani John Dramani Mahama eye nsakiremu ewo na so afo nim. 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Works Housing and Water Resource. 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
3: As I formally hand over the responsibilities of this ministry to my successor, I do so with a deep sense of gratitude, humility, and confidence. Serving as a minister of this ministry has been both a great honor and tremendous responsibility. The ministry occupies a critical place in Ghana's development, from the provision of housing and the management of our built environment to the development of policies that support infrastructure and sustainable human settlement. Our work directly touches the lives of ordinary Ghanaians. Ladies and gentlemen, I'm particularly grateful to the Deputy Minister, Honorable Izela Tete Anutui, Chief Director, Mrs. Isiba. The other names.
2: So far, one of the bambos from Prempring, Kenneth Gilbert, a J. Nene, and out Yena, and you may have four one more at Naya Wolfri Wakuri, Mitre, and you ma, a dance yenny in Suasu. Nay, you may have four natches, a quaquae, a rosempa, and ye one bonamasu, Ijano crying, one must obey and a juma ye papa, or the pepper pay and a bayer juma. Baby, all crubia, yatanako bambos one or so, and a pay when you moon our day chrono, one fanque jumaho.
3: Has been through your collective effort. as I keep saying, anytime I stand somewhere and they say Ministry of Works and Housing, I just thank all of you. Because the success wasn't about me, it was about you. I came in as a politician to just come and give direction. But me saying it is a different thing and you doing it is a different thing. But the kind of support I enjoy from all of you, I just can't thank you enough. The minister may provide leadership, but it's the commitment of the people.
2: Owie ni samu nyina chire no ana soafo asabre wa babedina de onumonyamfo Ahmed Ibrahim wano so wa begye nkrata ahwem awie no otre na dwem no de tudwase se ye wasue ye hwe adansie nsuo enunyuma so na 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
4: As I take this responsibility today, I recognize the significant responsibility that comes with it. The ministry has an important mandate, and the work we do directly affect the lives of the people of Ghana. Why is it that Cote d'Ivoire, in the last 10 years, have built about 50,000 houses? And Ghana, from 2012 to date, we are building 5,000 and we can't. Even 1,005 we couldn't complete. What is wrong with us as a country? Too partisan, too parochial, too selfish. We need to eschew this, come together, and bury ourselves into the vision of the president. If you go to Kenya, they are transforming their country. Go to Morocco, they are transforming their country. Neighboring Cote d'Ivoire, 50,000 houses. What is wrong with us? 1,005, 10 years, 12 years, since 2012, we couldn't complete. As a country, where are the leaders of this country? We need to put our acts together. We need to reset this country. We need to have a national vision, not a partisan one. You need a buy-in of the other party so that we move together as a country. You need a buy-in of the Minister of Finance. A finance minister who does not support Minister of Works, Housing and Water Resources is like a rich man who does not build for his children.
2: 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Ai, o sha man biti se Cote d'Ivoire man ya. 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
6: 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The other side by a year was most testimony and said, or the formulated laws. Now, when the necessary needed stakeholders, no, at the general, not here yet, and Madame A. Pigidia, or the Brana A. Drown. Meno A. Green said, I was a bank, a union, a film crowd. Regulation of small scale mining, I was a bank, a year, 5%. Yeah, no, a better formulation of the regulations and the laws. But say, the Brana A. Edwin, there were existing bodies. Yeah, say you decide any so woman same near your politics from one bit to me aye.
2: Na what did two ja or nika seven or say sir and penny digina say aban and susie say about tech the nan so one year when you nick cross a woman hiampo say besantia but your kubia one ever cast a woman soon ever tell much every sir Ghana ha you will be hold that ah just see su water crumble home by. Now, Bobo Bidia, Minerals Commission, wo ho, Environmental Protection Agency, one more ho, one more boy in Sua, a Yasasian Puninamoa, and a Yumu, a body of Bremunina, who buying now, or watches Embra, and my one coin so to me, the opede bomb may who buy. Then so I know my man, your 70 Obiachi Nani, and I do a mope, and I want more you and a gun, yet Yagumusa, and yes, yes, you, yes, I quite brutal.
6: The use of force. Now you use am I a good resource? So we are still relying on it. Because men know, and you again on the side of depoliticization. See, you politics every month. But say the ASA could be a any abem inside there. You will in the cool. Any could do a while. In the cool, and I buy any means in film. I buy any means in film. Now, you're more than 2 and you're more than your minerals commission, your EPA, your state institutions, woman in terms of mining, woman, I was a woman. But said, you're near my woman, Muhanoa. Politics is superseded Biano. Because look at that, in your career, I'm a good woman. When we see you, appointment, a man, the other, or by ever pointing, me see you, a banana, and the other, Nipana walk on. I abandon bidding and I walk away. And so we should depart from that. There should be a total depoliticization. Politicians must take their hands off. Now, you must take institutions, any equal, any practitioners, and classic and planet.
2: Aduja mfiwa no ana sentiment emudu ani kire ho a small scale miners association wo yetwe for penny dima wonom ne ne ena wotie no
0: 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A trade be an one quartet second to Bapa Seho, Eneja, Fang on the Yanuano, into Cobanesa, and Fedis, so Bonamba, and no end weapon, you know, so a trebia to Zibam, said you all can and grow. Dr. Johnson, Siama Penyupa, Bank of Ghana, one and a down on Assembly Walk and Crew Trudeau, Nadian Tier, Dr. Siaman is more the two.
7: One thing we've done right since last year was to build higher amounts, you know. So that way, even where there's a dip, you're able to hold things. Whilst at that, you look at other ways of recovering your reserves. And we have a number of ways to recover the reserves. Cocoa, we have to do better at cocoa. We have to do better even at the non-traditional exports. You know, currently, non-traditional exports constitute about 10% of our exports. Can we find a way to get it to about 15% of exports? Then our new area of remittances, you know, which I am very, very passionate about. Last year, remittances all alone brought us about nearly $8 billion. Ghanaians sent a lot of money home. The only problem is that most of the money that comes in goes into consumption. You know, because we love to do funerals, you know, they are doing school fees, they are doing what have you. So our challenge now is how to route part of that money into investment.
0: And yeah, you quit here, your penny power, one and woman music, a crop your bat and one. Dr. Johnson, as you are my artist, who are this, I'm to Ghana. So, Nanny of Radia to my friends, is Kaba, who may move power, will bring me so near. Yes, remittances. Oh, I'm on this kind of money, but it's so. What to the end of the address? I'm even quite many be. Why are they? I know, Mumani Penny and I are for Nanyaman and Coffee tea, Boga Boga for the young catch, Mumfamra. I remittances, no, hey. So quite muda or move to the event of a niche remise. Can you swear pa? When I acquire first one mangana, it be fun and to my paifra. Now, no any, I know a penny best rank. What say at your own come on?
8: A check governor named Simon de Betu just say, Iran US war, and I buy and I say political intranquility. No, I'm a ready to reserve now. Now, you share yet in Chichimu, but a quite best in Amanabasa, and that's a bonus the key on prime meaningful insight. Oh, yeah, time I want it before the warning shall send up. A price of crude LFM now around 60-70. The one a chassis, the one say, increase some even a hit over 100. What take you on prime minister inside? I see the new level, we not a do base at 12. And moment to me, yeah, adjustment. This are you know, cushion inside reserves. You know, a German city, we are not talking about Levina. Idea with that confluence, you know, AMI knowing very well, sir. Now, no, your credit towards Christmas, busy FC, Baba, when you go September, October, November. And this effort now, government buying a providential. Say you run this period, no, now could oil prices need Russian Ukraine war, political intranquility. They gone. They be here, say, better keep a very and 20 major bet promise. Say, the more reserves, but I have a good system, not to me, I succeed in my boy, a boy. Very, and I think he said, I'm more true, and I'm more true, a boy, yeah, reserves in the court down. But the reserves, what the reserves, and the reserves, the NGSFN reserves, who keep it, say, what show was over to be a good system, and let me a boy, and then that very, a very electric effect on a currency.
0: And here you quit here, you'll be a weapon of pay. It was custom to your moon, Bismarck, or say.
2: You call a half month moon. Who could do one penny a shock, Messiah Swo, Sabre, you want me to have a tuja. Sir, a Dan Wada, as I'm Cassia CEO of Mim Senior High School. Sir, teacher, I went on your teacher in book. Will be a one year bambonia or Bosuku no buying. No, no, to a paquada, attending Nantem Sadia. Your friend of Bonto, Nanka, and I'm so Bonto, the Ankafa home one cow, and so you are Nwako Bonkawa, I'm a Bonto at Twitchy. 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And your chrome of war, and in addition for any be, say, I quite an occasion, honor, one of my tree, 12 bone to ho, and cut yammy elmodom sacanum dinner to Kakra, come on. 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Now, what that no catcher and say, oh, and I am a widow, no senior me war. Champagne, be on Tian Court, Naman Faman, and a ja, quaquo ye champagne, amano. 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
9: hello
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11: 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It, you know, an appraisal director, any the human resource, any the director in charge of respective, any three senior high school coordinator. For my time, I could school more than one. Or more than one, from any the facts of the matter before they come out to speak on what transpired. Actually, you know, we went there with the guidance and counseling coordinator. Say, when it comes to this issues, I will say that is a casting coordinator with them. They spoke with a girl, and as I said, it is still an investigation, you know. And maybe on my, I can't disclose it for now unless they are done with the whole thing before I can speak the facts of the matter. I cannot give you specific issues that is happening right now.
2: We are Casamafo, Edema Afo, Mantamano, Terea Shang Messiaso, Isaac Sion, Nene, and out here now. 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
12: And we are coming to start a program. We would go on in schools in the various regions, you know, educate them about their rights. When issues of this nature comes up and appropriate reporting channels, the kind of evidence that we preserve, so the buyer is here, yeah, the buyer prosecutions, you know, the nooks, you are taking it upon ourselves, so the buyer sad, you know. But indiscipline, you cannot be bribing, and yet only students who are indisciplined, you know. And now we know, Kasai, a teacher for be indisciplined more than even the students. And it is as a result of the indiscipline of the teachers, no? And as students need be copied. Ocean, you are somehow can say, school back or teacher back, what you from Krabbe, or be a duke, and only are there, ne, or moon, or Bontia, or Moka. And you hear a teacher, you know, all says I'm crano. And young crano, we are crano to me, say, who teacher, new moon, or say, I'm crano. And ye can't indiscipline, and as ye preach indiscipline, and yet always say, Crown and our students know they preach indiscipline. Momo, number one, Ghana Education Service, and I say, even teacher unions, no, almost a day and more put in place. They will make sure say they recruit disciplined people, disciplined teachers. On better young craggy.
2: We a Ghana National Association of Students, one more president, a branch here, Rashid Ibrahim, Nene, and out here, no
0: young way, and you know, and one Panini, why Abediatra. 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yetimika wasem
13: one of the major challenges that confront us continue to be the illicit drug fight. And in a very special way, I must thank the Director General of Narcotics Control Commission and his team for the bold and decisive way of fighting this menace. Together, I mean, they do it in collaboration with the police and all the other state agencies. 217 arrests were made and 165 prosecutions initiated over the period. Over 8,500 kilograms of narcotics drug were seized, and that's and also about 45.4 million tramadol tablets. You know, one of the biggest challenges that we now have is the youth using the synthetic drugs. And Narcotics Control has intensified its effort. And imagine in less than 2 years, over 45 million tablets of tramadol was seized, was intercepted.
0: And here you quote here, yeah, you also for the reference some near Manuel and some so woman, you allowed you to come over. And now we are here in a penny probably the chair. Narcotics Control Commission, one and a down lawyer. Tumberma and so agents in Pienia Paso de Samatuja. So one woman train, Emma Samunsiansa, and San Macasemuyan Kamagana this year and say, it's woman Mokofa and Brunner Bano, Womushamuya, Baya, Munyai, Womunya is Hadiana, Womo Yeno, and San and Brandu Medi.
14: So we keep on arresting and arresting and arresting. But if you say, I almost said, woman, yeah, almost said, we'll be no better. For those of all, it's not a problem. Maybe the Amazon can say, the air cannon, the air question now would be, who would be kind of be or media money that. No, the air man, I am fancy, no, never one day, the woman who said, the air question, the Achi, we had never caught the Achi, we had near Najana. Nina, I also want to move for. And having, question, yes, but can we say, die, this woman? Says, I've been in the brow of that kind, if I wouldn't want to offer myself, my woman can you what? And I'm saying, and yet, man, I don't care any beautiful idea you're using to be, and I isn't interested to anybody. It's a question, Yanchewa, what don't bring on the guy? So we get that. I was doing that, and I wouldn't see it. Now, the air, but also, after we see ourselves, I'm born with a number of what this young for my own say, nothing here. A brother, I wish you wouldn't that. I don't want to win that come for.
0: Opinion and artists what is some air to judge as a witch rich room, a quite a more fast way. Say, guys, I am, yes, I am, yes, I can't soon, yes, I can't. Kukukurin, yes, like a cracky cranny, and Tianko from some bamboo. Mobile margin is a mood, yes, I want any dear, no woman's woman, chumam, and chumam, and snap. Then what you was the idea about quite hard in a pie, and it's out of Baku school. Someone concourse to add you to your pong. Walk on news, songs, Abra, but what the churches will name Nubone, your Babano. Now I say, ya quite ready, Nubone, no more seems to your pong for a dear. Hey! Said yes, yeah, tia to see what on a grow.
14: Ah, we don't treat any matter on the table. And the next destination is the court. That's why you're better now. You're pushing men, you're what a dedicated for only narcotics. Never knew what's before we came into power. But because of saying you are very serious with the work near the air and your bro and your grown agent, you're pushing a whole court, a high court. Ah, a Jumai answer the narcotics cases in court. Do we have bad there? You go there. That's just today. Kufuri Atakinga University student, Central University student. And none of them will be spared. None of them will be spared. Not to go and sell drugs to fellow students.
0: And here, quote here, your penny probably the chair narcotics control commission one and a down on lawyer Tumberman on Reno Sea, Payafa Sea, Prawa down. Won't find so much in my and I intend won't coo. It won't pass some more. Okwa Wakos, you know what your French fine Wopoa. Woko baby, no one wouldn't now could you and when you grow there. A bad to say us for our Montam Cassian, and you to say ta. A baby, be now for some moment in the hall as I saw who you are. Well, me bane dia on pen ho asem na wachi guo. 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
15: me ha o pa me se ti bo so de private car se no do na fa ma unti dem no kware se ni apo no aye ni road marking as mo ka de purpose in particular o je ro ya won ti a se bi tie 5254 na every morning, we are not like this day in the morning. We advise the driver from here control one over speeding.
14: We have moved to start by the car. It seems that better so na ya kaka ya bre.
2: Wei, aya shenga for an outie omene na peni ukwa posi fa kachia. 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A botre, a titune, say, you may kusu, no, a botre, now so winya, said Yabaya, but me a co abasum, Jim.
14: A bonus, and I'm not a dear for sir. I did back with the kind of a better with me. I want that the war fork light, no soccer crack, also make our form. Now a crino of our pump. Now we can so our form. Go for me, let us say, you slow down and keep to your lane. But we also send a swap, a crack a crack, also swap, cataca crack. So to be bound with the idea, ever boy, I'm a BBC and you cry in the Okano, a safety crime, so I know a passion. So they are a kind of a DSC chair, but some.
2: Chief Supo Alexander Kwaku Obin nene ena ote na pani e ba na se e boy e ho ba wa quantum ponso a se e be hwe ye a hwe ye power bra bo mu ni a quantum ponso akobade nyina wa bini mu safety expert 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
14: 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amu Princess, while I'm loading a criminal, who are now what the soul of who's the young queen in the highway, and then the passengers in the moment time for a station car.
2: Doctor Nana Ankuma Jamra, and out here, and a bus area, senior consul, National Safety Authority, almost umbra mubia. You're quite a penny or tongue camera, one of Simbia, Redu, and you know, airborne common or did you just amper, and yes, I did an air costume. And some be a man for Nash and Cafaso come on my TBA. She said, you're winning penny by Cabum. Now, what to an amire in 10, 10, 10, 10, 10, 10, 10, 10, 10, 10, 10, 10, 10, 10, 10, 10, 10, 10, 10, 10, 10, 10, 10, 10, 10, 10, 10, 10, 10, 10, 10, 10, 10, 10, 10, 10, 10, 10, 10, 10, 10, 10, 10, 10, 10, 10, 10, 10, 10, 10, 10, 10, 10, 10, 10, 10, 10, 10, 10, 10, 10, 10, 10, 10, 10, 10, 10, 10, 10, 10, 10, 10, 10, 10, 10, 10, 10, 10, 10, 10, 10, 10, 10, 10, 10, 10, 10, 10, 10, 10, 10, 10, 10, 10, 10, 10, 10, 10, 10, 10, 10, 10, 10, 10, 10, 10, 10, 10, 10, 10, 10, 10, 10, 10, 10, 10, 10, 10, 10, 10, 10, 10, 10, 10, 10, 10, 10, 10,
16: a year markings, you know, as I say, you call it on to or order and penny for any of the day in Kitaho. I'm on my say, Sabrino, and now every year, Brabiano, your markings are where your coins and pons on the coom a coin soon, a year juma. I think, say, a brass will say, you say, your friend, your engineers, and now your safety officers, the world road agencies, particularly urban, you say, your road line markings, you know, or more athletic or more image, or more upgrading in my name. This is the time I hear. Apart from Kania, no, a fine so Sukahu, it's in the year of a 4 year journey. A brush of line markings, no, any engineering in your marketing, a bit in your boy, your coin to work on so no, you're the best to you.
2: Symbiat or Redu, or Roya Kasama for the Ma National Road Safety Authority. 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
0: Asante mantem for
2: any
0: mama. Are you?
2: Jabu kwai.
0: Bye. Say you Y2K ebaso. 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
1: And when you know Y2K, Y2K, Y2K, and hobby ya the papa papa. October must be another. It was some new new
2: movie. And yes, I'm Ketua. And yes, I'm Ketua. Hobby
1: ya. And that's what they do. La Palm Royal Beach Hotel, and what any addition so any grown any new monum and new ma patar. Any addition just one of the bonus of the I'm crown cry, 1.5. Hey, 150 Ghana cities in a department you knew. And I enter 250 Ghana cities, 2.5 F in Tibri. Now for your train, as well by and watch it. There's Abran and Tadia and Yashan. Winya, a canny jeans and a pillow pillow jeans. Hey, buggy jeans.
2: And I just
1: know,
2: and I combat.
1: Who's a jeans? No more Bakubu and no friend faded jeans. Hey, any more now with the
2: wash your combat.
1: Wash your combat.
2: And I'll be a year Timbaland.
1: Hey, Timbaland, Unya case Swiss crowns. I need to
2: know
1: at my back. Hey, Yashabula, Yashabula, as I say. Oh, yeah, Catani, so now I was a Derek Musen, or more, said, Bow, yeah, Catani part is a I will fight for Yabo Bandana.
2: I do rock,
1: what's our chest? 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
2: 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Now, say, Friday, all night, din. 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
1: 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Social media on a dear toy, I don't want to say, I'm oh, Boch.
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3: Hey, enti atwa wuni. 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Wo hu so aye fe pa.
4: Ye mia, e free bra wodi me call thanks to you computer clinic ba ye no. 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
3: Hey, send you pay that your modia. 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
3: 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Thanks to you computer clinic. 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

By your international deliverance and prayer ministry, Metra IDP Masafuano, at the Nanson Pipe or Cassio Yana Fibia de Brel, oppressing fire your enemies. A few way, Eye Kikim, Yamin Crofwe Kukudema Waton, Safra will be Apostle Benatela, Prophet Samuel Labijima, Prophet David Chairman, any Adam to Fetcho to Robit is a Jack Alolomi, Francis Amon, Selina Boatin, F.A. 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A Bayer Sengege, a fire mega warner, and you may know what you could see a homachin online. 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
1: na yes. Cross leaders ya momu microphone
0: hefo
1: cross leaders
0: za
1: hey.
0: Ah ok anzo
1: so de omu you man a microphone. This is what's not up. We preach. I am caught.
0: You hear me? Yes, on cra. And cranes, you had the mamma musi and a view. We had live worship at Wamusum. Gamsun shoes, new chicky fashion small. Pastor Demununku, Mr. Kojo Amu, Munina, Chiachiamo Pane, Mua Mumfa Adum FM, Inia Grina, Chiachiamo Pana. 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

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Operation Fire Your Enemies. 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
0: 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failure, and patch all. Thanks to you, computer clinic. Na a doctor for show. Emma, and talk here no soon as a market second in porn or so. And I will be who thanks to you, computer clinic. Numbers or the Juma, and I'm the Emma with friends. See ya, and a doctor and Jebre, and who in Dinko 0545252880 and a 0205961109. Fre, now the doctor, Enkasa.
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1: 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Prudential Life Insurance Ghana, now one money Ghana Cycling Federation, and at the Ministry of Sports and Recreation, account Ghana Police Service MTTD4, Ejinamu National Road Safety Authority, account University of Ghana Sports and Wellness Directorate, account Ghana Tourism Authority, account Ghana Olympics Committee, account Media Partners, a multimedia group limited CTFM kahu and a GTV 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
1: Infanti Pim Old Boys Association. One of them was a friend of Mamfu Nina, and it teach you in school that Dafu was a Kenya bar. Moamuko Sukuna, among the senior Sukuni Dina and answer, and Namus Japa. One of the Guakwemu and Fear Bibin ye. One was woman and fish, or ha any adunu, 150 years. Old and Tishan and so say, and nay, womo a bomb, one basso, so could a da for a fee 1 year a year pantry, sad call a year oh, 1 year Sabiano, sick be honey nani, in your no more school for one cassa, one more bomb, one more day, what is she more a year academics, arts, a year sports, nature say, oh. 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The week of fraud befa www.awards.infantipim150.org. 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
10: Martina for Electroland Castle will be a showroom on Potemu. 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He bet me a front now bed she at headia kesye. Afin so ya won nasko selected promotion via ye. 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

Afi 2000 a na he play for Dinamo Barry Sabella Ban and your penny Fifia because Batman Quade Kuba on Prof One Lord Kenya. I can go on and on and on. Yes, celebrated those songs and memories for Quest for Gosokra. 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
2: I said God will change your story. Your test is going to change your testimony. God is refining you, preparing you, adoring you, cutting off the excess.
3: Thank you, Jesus. We bless you. Savior and the soon coming King.

0: thank you for sending your son, Jesus. We know, Lord, that you care about all our problems and all our hurts and every disease. And Jesus, we know that as we release ourselves in faith, trusting only in you, that the power of the Holy Spirit will be released, healing and wiping away all doubt, disappointment and fear. Father, let the power of your Spirit move upon every man, every woman, and every child, from every tribe and in every nation, as we await the coming of Jesus Christ, our Lord and Savior. Let your living water flow.
1: God will change your story.
2: I said God will change your story. Makololabosa, your test is going to change your testimony. God is refining you, preparing you, adoring you, cutting off the excess.
3: Olakapa Desayata. Thank you, Jesus.

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0: appeared to two disciples. One was called Emmaus. What's the name? They were going to Emmaus. 7 miles. Hallelujah. Two disciples. Bible said that Jesus appeared and walked with them for 7 miles. While he walked with them, he began to expound to them about himself from the scriptures. But they did not realize. Bible said that when they got to where they got to, their destination, now it was late. Jesus wanted to leave. So scripture says something, that they constrained him not. Tonight, that's what we're going to do. We're going to constrain the Lord so that we'll see the Lord. Yes, it's not just the title of a flyer or title of a program. We want to have encounters. Hallelujah. Anybody want an encounter tonight?
1: Hey, Jesus.
0: My God, my God. Now scripture says that when they sat down, Jesus broke bread suddenly.

0: agopama iso ye deja na 90 minute extra no when e fuku wa no.
1: It's not about the 90 minutes, it's what you put into the 90 minutes.
0: So many krobono what you mean me ansa okusu kweneni edi no betin aye what you need mo wo boso eye go.
1: It's not just about the win, it's about the will to win.
0: So many touching of fe fe.
1: It's not just about the jello, it's about what's inside.
2: It's not just about the game,
1: it's what you put into it.
0: A force to matome, you want to make a case of beer, sunset, or do it.
3: MD, I give you the encounter to you.
4: Are you clapping? Are you giving God the glory?
5: Debbie, sorry, I never tear tear move bobna and in pinting quasset. 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Oh, one could do. Nimse, as my year canoe, and ye whom was a name, a yea, when noon was saying was a yea.
0: She was saying
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11: Matina fo Electroland Castle will be a showroom of Potemu. 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
0: Na the year 2026 year. I don't for Jojo Robiti say. Okonfo Kwade. Kim Paluta. Pat Thomas. And Empress Gifty. Ye Paradi Agnifuany Kabum Kwehine. 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A Basso Live, 28 August 2026. 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MCs,
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sa situation wo mu pa de adabra ka o se oni obi ko na unhu no. I mean, if you want to try this, oh, there, one casa, oma. Say, oh, I'm more frau of you. Oh, Mususa, oh, Munu, baby, oh, there, wild blindfold. Nay, I saw no money, dear, grass, oh, yeah.

meaning we've got 25 more minutes to four. On Ghana's number one radio station. Good afternoon to you. I do believe so. Oh, yeah, yeah. Yeah, ne radias one pempen so dear dream. And I have another. And she be at the confessions, baby. And he can fast that case here, pa, and my Echo Bank, the Pan African Bank. Nadama. And now the Echo Bank Music Sweep. And you want to you what friend, where can you now? So this one here goes out to you for making moves, chasing dreams, handling business like champions, whether you are grinding or work. For those of you out there on the road, those studying hard, or maybe just catching a breather. The Echo Bank Music Sweep is all yours. And it's live on your own show, Ufie Kwanso, on Adum 106.3 FM. But for convenient banking, Echo Bank say, can't you say, make sure so better download the Echo Bank mobile app, not from the Google Play Store or App Store, for to your bills, fire transfers, outdoor creative virtual card, to data, airtime, and the office or you be a yenina conveniently on the app. Wa brown ha, Hong Kong banking, ho ho. You know what I'm saying? 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I say, no way. A queer for Muntia, and they said, Ben, now, Brenya,
Now no by any na betinya kama say doso. What a quick dress for when your price papa no. Agrumonti akofa Kelik potassium fertilizers they are back. Echen fertilizers a unim ni na. Ready a komisi bi anim. 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Nitrogen same bien, no interference bien, just pure growth. It boosts to plants and resistance to drought. And I feel diseases are out there. Now making sure say, yeah, near every baby, I want say every nini now boom come and say bien bring a feel the beans what there be. Ema ono ba eno sono eche. 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And share a crown with Yano Ashen. Same thing, kind of two, and you know, and Chibiano, yeah, the air confessions, but bro, but before that, no, and come on, car crown with ya. 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Now, fee, and far, the Akano, and Twasso, you be a human to more. Now, what friend? Oh, friend, I said, and Jenny Tiano, oh, more with the engine. 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Now I show issue, you know, with us. 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Sabo Fran ain't mini dinswa. 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I can't so why I beat me up 1 year. 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Then when you want the home, what to be a DNA son fast wall. Son son nette temoa. Trazo 400. Son sunra and what dene. Kumu son son outdoing na. Then when we say malaria, they are obey here. Lumitrust. Yeah, container at Temita Lumifantrin. You're on the flavor suspension for children and a tablet for adults. Pains be a woony pediana quasu baby and so on. And one is of months, I can rudo hot gel and a feed rudo ice gel. For the affab be a pins in the wall. Nothing, I'm a pins in the corner on address here from. Products in there are available everywhere, pharmacies in the room throughout the country. Rudo partner day 0561-088-663. And I feed 0561-088-666. Rudo be out here, be yeah, fan cameo. Yeah, be my own son, Sakan. It is a medical idea too, and you know, Yendi and Komoi too. Nah, ye free and Komoi super. Nah, ye room a day, a confessions, and so at Wasso. A Adam 106.3 FM.

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0: 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You will remove work anymore.
1: Me that's the best. They say cramp for the food from back home. They be na e would just so. They say a guy product na adults so papa papa. And then see me ni me say do don't think a guy ne di abu okro mo be able di a guy baby abe fe baby a guy. A guy herbal mixture ne ne capsules a can na mo ni me say fe no. Cement vital herbal mixture. And then the capsules and I'm saying Nancy Crawford ya. Who's so kakra? Because someone who say a friend is a man, and I say, yes, a son, your friend a guy, sons will be a friend a guy. Na yes, a son, no, it be more quaw mutimico old stocks in the bureau, or quaw be a man old one, our semen pet, or bones a man new one, our semen pet. Every share, Miss Shermo. Seven's vital herbal mixture and the capsules are winning that and I a friend, a guy, one more tone on some running safe, and a guy, my friend, and a guy, no. And one that would just why a tone, who say, any new one, no, kakan kakran, sana, old stocks. 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It's just a powerful combination. And it's na every abri make a form or so could just so na kope. Cement vital herbal mixture and the capsules and a guy herbal mixture and the capsules are channel so. So we will say open precursor garlic mixture. Na odia ka home. Your numbers are with my friend was so 0244 718557 0244 718557 and I say 0244 716557 0244 716557 0500888890 number ni me say you now friend you sabe kan now to enro no so at least number no mu ba kwa 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Nan say, moja drunk or phone nom, and one more for yakes. No more fly, I can say. And into doctor say, I'll confirm moja draw ba, 80% a near my idea drew no, aye fruits. 80% of fruit extract and at 20% no e herbs are no etimi etu and I no timi mama e mamoja e mani pedia no aha anti 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
0: 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ensuo krojin uno mu na a refresh o kama what you say yes o pese o stay hydrated all the time wa awake purified drinking water ya to ebo ase aye ni ye pa proudly produced by Casapreco PLC and share the about ASR One for Life campaign. No, no, no, say, Obi Bia or better awake purified drinking water back, Ubiano. yet is getting we at the support and I donate to the National Cardiothoracic Center Wokolebu. Sebeya, those living with various cardiovascular diseases, Nancy Scanu on the Beshe, Abomo Brano, yet me the Abom, to Koswan and Wawig, and I'm swam why I do a case a pie to see in a Yamiso Ashesu Eshdao. Awake purified drinking water, I say one for life. A available nationwide. FDA, I said, ready in crowd to move you moon. Na waje atumu se eye pa pa pa pa pa pa pa pa pa pa pa. So numbers to call 0302216561 0302216562 eye confessions of fra onboarding baby akase free fan count. Just go straight to the point. Now I share issue no with us bonintientiem but memu na ho na yente asem na se ye na counselor eremu a na ode ho emuaye no ene anuyie no eho akwanchre na efutu no odni nanso asomye e wo fie kwanjume die so wadom 106.3 FM. So you can call me now 0302216561 0302216562. First caller, hello. Hello. Hello. Debbie, move up for right now. We saw the audio shots, yes, I know. You ever found this one? Hello.
2: Hello.
0: Yes, good afternoon.
2: Good afternoon.
0: Yeah, good afternoon. That's to say.
2: Yo, I don't know.
0: Yo, me patcho. Me sumo ye pan patcho eat you.
2: Ani say. Me no me yere eche.
0: Ah. Oye ma wari, awari papa baby.
2: Ya wari. Ya wari legal legalized. How do I call it self?
0: Ode Matthew say.
2: Marriage. And I know you see it here. Now me to kwan 2020.
0: Who to kwan out of the country and
2: yeah, I'm too part of the country. 2020. Now 2023, me accident. And yadimi ba Ghana. 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So si sam kolano no dumuja niya. E den na me.
0: What's the wine a bizarre, sir?
2: Me.
0: Hey, why? Wife, none a bizarre, sir?
2: Wife, and a bizarre, sir, question, my man, Cassa. Me, if you know. Now, me, you may be if you may daho. And I may be saying, I say, into your question, I may dose with him, password will be saying, a yamawa. Your kind of saying, and I say, we are off, I may do moon, I'll be trying.
0: Hey,
2: man, Cassa. Now, me yi mi fiwasu tu mi koma be wa ho awa outside Accra ba leta mi ba Accra so ifi a yiti mi mi be hu nyoma bi ye wu mi ba be ma third one oye be ma mi 3 months na mi di 2 kwa nja ano ma mi no jare no nono su mu ifi ya mi be hu nsu si ye bi ni nyame bi ya I feel I have to control it as a man and mi kache mi nkolani se upie no be my way at their father's house. The time ago, my honor, my men come back at him, so wama, my boy, and my boy, and boy, ni say, or train, na, or their bets, or their chairman's in a weed. To papa and baby son, and see you, damn, patcho, my catcher, Mr. Whoopi, no be my way, Johnny, father's, especially Uko school, and now we are born here, and to be a nonty, to name your mum, banu cry, went to moon now, co town now. 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And you know, I say, my question, continue more than my uncle, uncle for natural, just and see my new marker. I mean, the tutu nkofuini sunkofu system. No, I have every right to caution my children. But as you see, I know. Even though me was serious or born any situation, but in some of this time your hospital, any situation we fear all supporting outsiders. No, I feel say in the near future, no. Maybe I'm a young man, I bet now could do young cockra, my cockra, Benny, and though I breast. I don't know how treatment will be again. Because sometimes I go catch him and say, me, they are me, and me, Tom, and I'm a cockra brim. Which I really don't understand, they are all packer. To me, here, counselor, a foot on the air course. I mean, who say I miss me, Gina? My family.
0: Okay. Yeah, I'll tell you about to counsel you. And you better see who answers if you wouldn't miss out. Hello?
3: Hello?
0: Yes, good afternoon.
3: Afternoon.
0: What's the
3: same? Bye. I'm going to go.
0: You, Patro?
3: I'm going to worry. 10 years.
0: I'm yes.
3: But 10.
0: 10.
3: Patro.
0: What do you cry then?
3: Yeah, we're home. Anna and Crime Yesterday. Anna. What? Yes, you know. Many of you are going to catch him, say, Bishop and Crime is school fees. Anna, or not the Bishop fee. Anna, I'm a dead one. But, this sentiment will say, we're family. And I'm not a dead one, you know, maybe say, Minjai. And I'm a current to Minjai, but. Money have not their support. Nanka in Naya Bobran. There was a major minute in Miss Rowe. Try to not abaffon. To me, here, counselor, now or advise me. Thank you.
0: Ebao, what's it? More agree as I will be taking you off from Colano.
3: There be a agree, so many patriots say, send me share situation in a corner. Yes, I have a
0: national.
3: And I'm a born school fees stream.
0: So, who better kick off on Colano fees?
3: Me and I'm a born. And yes, I'm in the argument. Me and I'm really a born.
0: Okay, and I know no actual fee.
3: Me patrai.
0: And I now, when was the word cheat you on you?
3: Patrai.
0: It's now you want to stop self supporting.
3: And me per se, like, me born move, but me per se. And it's a fool, or be fed Namis Massey. Menene kind or naming Tiasi or Hamza. Because Miss Bessie,
0: but why am I aware someone who said we cheat you on you?
3: Oh, me, who are you? Tell me when a bush of fun
0: game. And now, what kind of so on Tiasi?
3: Also on Tiasi, and I mean that means I can now ban me fine chenny. Because a mini just the same color and major idea, I mean fine chenny. Miss me better mean Kuskum, but based on that, meeting and I'm disappointing. But why is I need them better me focus on my education?
0: Okay, Nebao. Is it because of what happened? As in cheating, no empty, and now be a one cassan so per se, Ukosku and that.
3: I'm not me better mean Kuskum, but me say like finances or Benatina and I'm disappointing. I have to move on with my life.
0: All right.
3: Thank you very much.
0: Okay. Yeah, that's it. The better counselor in here. It's young to us on a young share your next caller. Now, on also the area to counselor. Hello.
4: Hello.
0: Good afternoon.
4: Good afternoon.
0: Patrol, oh, yeah.
4: Yamia Dumo.
0: You, you're the other number.
4: I'm missing you, India. Now, many gave me a name of an agent.
0: It's a monkey beam.
4: Oh, yeah,
0: okay.
4: 20, that was 2014. It's a name, yeah, Chidiana, or no, or maybe two quite, no, they all call Warrior. You call Warrior, and o se o de menye se ko ma boy ba ko no because on timinka let me say what timinka na I don't know what din se ko ma ba ko no ana o ka che me say me nyi ho nti na o de ko ma nti me 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
0: oh hello
4: hey
0: you open ya to us and why
4: but you
0: you why so yani counselor bet to us na wa boy won say mama for their buy in the meantime Virtual Security Africa VSA nay, dear or dear, but or say, where tips are de mawo? You see, a unique password for every business account. Store passwords in a password manager. Make sure say ube enable multi-factor authentication. And I say, no, authentication, yeah. And on a MFE no. Webe BI available bia. We a cyber security tip. 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And a dear basse and fama on a utia bebwapa. Or see, use a unique password for every business account. And yes, our business accounts in the idea the same password now. So I know we can back to the credentials. So use a unique password for every business account. And make sure you store your passwords in a password manager. Now I'm making sure so say we enable multi-factor authentication. I a friend on MFA wherever it is available. So say apps DB one more or more mount. Sa akwenya no se obit mi ayene sa pepepe. Ha. Eti this cyber security tip is brought to you by Virtual Security Africa. Yankwa omanosuna yene counselor Oscar Sripi Entwaso. Hello, counselor. Good afternoon.
5: Good afternoon, Jerry.
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0: 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No, it is Abofrano a Bema. And I say, okay, Sabofrani and a banner didn't come up, be no one say me bad ya, and then come from me by mammy. Or say I buy one catcher and say, Ninsabeca, Abofrano dia, and I just say, or beware or no, and Sana will be your access to Nibano. Here's the case, or no, say no, own to me, yes, I didn't because he is married. Now, or block again on the number, crowd who assigned the number for a friend and always giving him pressure. So, I might do baby crown. I'm on a crowd when you pay. So, he want to find out. Says our situation we saying and our own hand down.
1: Everybody, see, she's a girl that is entertaining the girl and the woman. She went among folk. They pretend as if they are married and then still they want things to do with their exes. Yes sir, you will never have peace with me. Who are you? You deserve every emotional attachment with your ex to the extent that or see what worry but ultimately get in your conversation to overcatch and say won't you my brother and I sir how can somebody who is married be entertaining and convincing. Me and my mom and brother said, for what? But you see, when people married, they still emotionally, they still have attachment, they still want to be having conversation with people. And they don't respect the sanctity of the marriage. That ain't a money problem. Ain't a money problem. Because you know, two can work back. You don't worry. You worry, Jai. Why are you getting all this? What is your problem with that? If you be a or worry, and you respect the sanctity of your marriage, no, you will be an antida. As to whether the person married and left somebody and married and all that, no. How can the person then come to you and say, "Una mama, won't you cost to how?" But you see, all is because of the understanding of our worry, the sanctity of it. If that's what is giving the problem. In any case, or see, on in Shisha or no, and now on Yumi, and now because no two quino, and or see me for me, but mommy, how do you claim somebody a child like that? You can't claim a child like that without doing a DNA test. Only thing could you be say, fuck what I'm mommy. Then the person says, okay, if you want that quaradia, he's all worrying me. Why all these things? Why are you getting involved with somebody? I want to born a bra, you are a married man. Why? And you see, sometimes when Nipponi can send you, you see, the reason why sometimes I can say, sometimes when you are talking to people after the program, there are a lot of things that come up.
0: Mm-hmm.
1: Yes, I know why I do that. There are a lot of things that come up. And the one thing you go by the time realize, you put nothing no can go on, and the side no can. So please, if the guy wants peace, he should focus on his marriage and dissolve every emotional attachment with his ex. That is a problem. Don't worry, and you don't dissolve your emotional attachment with your ex. I feel any funny back conversations, but get a bad Ghana no. Now again, it's starting to catch. No. Many one until that many are worried. So because we are worried, you know, we just worried about phone. We will be here. I can't be getting involved with you like that. We don't respect the sanctity of marriage. So you need to be until especially TT. And I'm a call, you know, and then found if he wants peace, he should focus on his marriage and dissolve every emotional attachment with his ex. In any case, he cannot just go and stand anywhere and say the Nipponita Korani Rudi as in the funny mommy. And that's what the lady says, "Oh, sell dear Quarani dear." Then worry me. What authenticated to know?

0: even the child is yours or not. Have you done that? What taking measures to know that there are someone who can inquire and then inquire? Has he done that? And to be claiming a child, Loretta, you are a married person. If you respect your marriage and the sanctity of your marriage, stop getting involved with your exes in a certain manner. I want to say, wow.
1: Right, so lady of Frey so say she's been married for 10 years. Omo omo from me and omo worry, you know. Now, or share, Bemano said the name Econa. I say, bedding in and on Pesa Bewan or you decided, I say, or Beboa in paying the children's school fees near dinner. A job Beman sweating me actually think I cry and sana no more. Until say Bemano HETMA or Chino or Chess, I say, no. Abusuafo ni akra bemuama omo aka asem na wi ama wapacho but ose saade na be ma na ye no ama nani abeda wa hu se ezo otimi hwe nema bi because wan hwa na enema anko yi inti no sa support na anko de 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chopa na o pa ne cho after cheating no on jin to mu ogusu hold on to that enti na opese o cut off ne support no for nkola no e fees no ba ono so che se Adena ye na ibi jo person ko no adehwe no school it is say no ohun the decision to take
0: you have to know BBC and say BBC si she say BBC ya and am ma BBC si so if you are living with somebody you thought in your wild dream no the two of you were building the marriage together say okay me ye we su ye we na nipa no to nya the audacity ono nya ni die na no the come oba fofro a Madam, cut off the support. Focus on life. Develop your life because one yes, sir. A bit of a good move. Don't allow him to blackmail you. No, Kase. It means that Ovan Chen is saying. Oh, no, nobody tell me who the Chen or how you are going to behave. A obi attitude. You see, every action, any new reaction. Yes, every action be an in-home reaction. So if initially I decided to say okay because me know who mono, you see because me know what you know na, and then I take this decision. And later me find out say even the sacrifices I'm making for the marriage, you know, you don't respect it. By the man's action, you are better catch a lady in the head and say I didn't know your grandma me I don't respect it because if you respect what she's doing, you know. Who needs to confirm my obafu from? So he doesn't respect what the lady me. And me say the action, no, the whole reaction when you know, madam, Jai, not scan on the different man, or the cream plan, on banjian guarano. Contribute what you can. Don't go beyond that. Your actions and this are reaction abano. And my mom can't tell say. Men mad yok or can and my own feeling guilty say, oh, me fan chain. Only baby on the coffer. Is it where he on no person the coffer say, oh, you are chemianka, the air hoda than here, you know. Your actions, it breaches trust. And maybe I can say, when there's an issue of infidelity in relationships, no, I worry more. When there's an issue of infidelity, I worry more. Trust becomes a problem. So lady no on una dream no to her no mean to mean support to now for the can yet the other year no simplicity. So there's an issue of mistrust. So Busawabeka all that, yes. But going forward, no mean to mean you only say Michel Kwarani with Missika, who do the end by the part because why you be damn who said the oyen yet? Madam, the ashes and I'm building what you can do. But now focus on your life. Now adding value to your life. And my mom knew, and my own feeling guilty say, oh, because of fan channel, what all the channel now channel is between you and Yami. That is inconsequential. It has nothing to do with anything. Focus on that because there's an issue of mistrust. Un to me going forward in case of the Missica Yesi because why no ma, Emma is a wound in Indy. So please use your money. The obey to me contribute to me. Minka is a man contribute to you. No, that's what I'm saying. But the obey to me, no, yeah. Na fa o sika no e add value to yourself because if he has money I bet me dey call pay ma no cut off that oxygen sa oxygen no kuta no oh oxygen no kuta na man otumi dey call pay ma no cut it off do die as sika no or the beba because it looks like or excess money into no dey pay ma no oni bi an go yes sir focus on your life enhance your life develop your life add value to your life for the sake of Ochina.
1: Hmm. Okay, so your final one is, you know, Papa, you're afraid, so just say, or no, so I worry. Na near area on anything, a basset, unya, quenya, say, obey to quain, aqua brutri, aqua, juma, kakra. 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But was this our time we were in Buano? It's later, no? I said, no, Tony Bayfika, Granua, Ubisa, or confront you, Obano, was asking no kind. Say, how can you tell me they sent me that your own personal cancer same way? Now, I said, no, I am a yawn akumum. And now, second one, also, you say, Obedu, because no work went to Mutino. Nebano Ketron, no shab of Frano, ne bring any adena, ne say, Utimi. Instill discipline kakra wo mofra no ni ade ntino o catch from say going forward baby o moti no mom enko didi from obia because according to him say we are say ehu enti wa caution in kola no not to eat from anyone and obi di bibi mom bia o mom present say ade to him to verify before on be consume say ade ko na o mo consume enti opani ba ko mo ne wo ho no e ma abofra no aduan ma abofra ne catch 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they shouldn't do that because se se no be bi ewiase adunu e se wo ye ade ano mo ani ada ho na nipa obone fo adoso nti ono ana oyee sa ade no but em se anye onikro no de. But papa ne yes on the oh the nyehwe onya menka nti onim se nka asi but ne wife onso ebeti asem no ne wife mo munso akwa ko support the other partner say oh ne kunu na anya ade and how can he do such a thing ne ade ti no so ko hu panifo ene panifo ba onikro no na onbe paniche proper and onso so say ah ade am ye nti onso so wasusu hu akere nkrofo bebere obi obesusu hu akere bi asa ah da bi. You are trying to protect your children. Where they say we boni be enim, so there's no need say oko pempeni for ako apologize on this. But ne irini insist say be mane eh wrong and that as oko pempeni for ako apologize. Into okeka we boom and what she told him on his sick bed at the hospital now. Emma ona na dwim nye clear say one sha na we nya future with obai say that chin a ontimi nye hwe because he say when your accident here. On shed down yet that active, you know. Nenko kwa bumu wanjwe ya. Na, enyema anku yi amanu tu unye advice.
0: Me kase on stretching it to that point. Se bia unye that support. Number one, he has every right to tell him, but say, ubima wadia. But there are a lot of people tell their children, say, ubima wadia, mami wansa.
1: Mm-hmm.
0: A lot of people.
1: Me cross a hand here, me.
0: Yeah, Obi.
1: Unim now the idea, but if you now want to me, I'm a chim. me papa be ka say return it to baby out if you buy.
0: Ah, even in Pinifo Prano, Obi Woko and Yiri, and Anikum, Obachana, the other bachelor, he said, this is what this lady gave me.
1: Mm-hmm.
0: Yes. Obi Woyoba, remember, be a human girl, Ochana, the number catching with your guy, we, or Chemia, did we? For this, because of Ochana.
1: Yeah.
0: But that's why I did cry, say, Obi, I will explain it no man. I explained it my papa, and that was, and no one should end it. That's it. So, remember, me and me catching on, you say. In any case, Uma Koradi and then Okaka say, oh, ni papa and Anima miss you, Uma Modia or Tomoka. Why is he angry? Why was the man angry? Yeah, me was small, but me banana machine, I didn't know you, Uncle Oscar. Daddy says, when you give me some gas, you win when it comes. Mm-hmm. Then I'm not me boof, me boof is saying.
1: Mm-hmm.
0: I mean, I didn't know something boof. Director. Sit down with your wife and discuss about the way forward for my warrior. Let me say, my warrior no lack effective communication. They lack effective communication. I feel the baby do no. Sit down with your wife. No more until I say one. So I say, no, come to hospital one. You're not happy with it. And maybe Bia also the show. You see, say, you know, I'm going to show you. M1. Na kache ni se, next time no, bibi siya, bibi si ni between wunu ubiya, on wun dewe be handelen. Mun trans na munya very proper communication about what is happening in the marriage. Because you see, because of what the lady said no, sometimes all you know, what the lady, your yen se, ko pobi no be pa mchoni sa nyo manu mankwel, enche da nye bibiya, ubiya ni dewe wun yo man.
1: Mm-hmm.
0: But because of what she said,
1: the
0: while the man was on his sick bed,
1: mm-hmm.
0: They don't say, in this life, what you say, when you say it, and what you say, a key.
1: Mm-hmm.
0: In this life, what you say, when you say it, and how you say it is very important because come na papa no dan pano so no. That was not the time for her to come and say san your man.
1: Mm-hmm.
0: But you see, yeah, we are not seasoned with words. We don't consider other people's emotions. They are kasa. And in marriage, you know, kasa, there's a way also seasoned kasa no. One shen yen we cool up shower. The way you talk to your husband, the way you talk to your wife. More so at that critical point of the man's life. Because at that point, you know, why are you even talking say, why are you saying say, scan all the amount on who the Ghanaian and he's an obedi? Papa, no, he was, oh, yeah, he was. You're not even thinking about the life, how will I recover? It has created doubt. And my papa, he said, no, I said, doubt. Calm down, sit down. Na ne ne nya proper conversations. Look, A B C D F G H. And you do. No me we na wakeni na ama. No me B A E T. Going forward, no. Be very careful about what you see because of my corner. Me nyasi den mabagana ni. Na I'm not that active. No. Number two. BBC, Bissimu Yi, but no one take his sides. Now, also, no, on calm it down. Now, because, you see, because of the situation of good, you know, 2.9 Gunyan, and now, I'm going to back to Ghana. No.
1: Mm-hmm.
0: The question person business, Oba, and when you're counseling there now, well, it's looking like one thing here, you might not be able to deal with his current situation. The real or two point on the or no near or high expectations, no kunya see the Waba Ghana, any sani manaman, a or non casano or bagana no, unya psychological attention be an one to deal with what is happening. Because sometimes when these things happen, your expectations are not met. Well, say sometimes the Vika can wear agitated. The Vika can I say, people want to take you for granted. So on your side, on our villain, na onya proper counsel so that you obey healy. No, she say okay, going forward, and even though I'm minya that active, no, the juma na meet me aye. In any case, sas cannot deny and see and it's cannot the idea. Cannot demand a wife, no. It's only the only business beer or also a part of it. And what was the discussion? Say, scary, I made a man, no. You can start BB so that even though it's a minya that active, no, the shop BB near the outside, you can meet you maybe a bit more town, abwa, so that we can build it together. So please, only the wife in interest in among your proper discussions. The other one is that on Ankasa no one billing you, so on your side here, don't go through proper psychological we help to so be able to deal with the CN.
1: Mm-hmm. Okay. And then that counts very well. And then why they are
0: one. Mm-hmm. That just me, your foundations of marriage.
1: Yeah.
0: The last one that we did, I uploaded the video on CPTV. Spiritual foundation. We have done the social foundation, we have done the financial foundation, we have done the moral foundation, and the last one is a spiritual foundation. There's a spiritual aspect of marriage. Nobody should discount that one. When you are a human, you have a spirit, you have a soul, and you live in a body. So only we share our remora. That spiritual aspect, you know. That one's also come into play. And there are people who are coming from backgrounds near there. If you're not spiritually prepared, no more worry, there's no problem. So, you uploaded video on SIRIPITV. SIRIPITV. There's a reason why I'm doing what I'm doing. Once you get the foundation right, you know, a bit wow. When you go through all that, the spiritual, the financial foundation, the social foundation, the moral foundation, the spiritual foundation, you'll be able to understand, say, okay, no, maybe we'll have mommy here. No, maybe we'll be able so that you'll be able to build the foundation of your marriage right before you set off. You call CPTV SIRIPI. We have done the spiritual foundation. Maybe I'm making when you be a one recommend the channel, ma, umma. So that when you are going to marry, you do the right things. I be warm. But from homes, maybe you know, if you bar. SIRIPITV on YouTube. Like the video, subscribe, and be part of the community. SIRIPITV on YouTube. 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
1: We share also, counselor. And I say, area. Right, Ugusu Tier 106.3 Adom FM. 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It's here and I share no son so am I. Now go on to say and can't you say and they say auto regular fuel, yeah. Correct choice, no, say a yeah, Girl Super XP because it's of premium quality, fortified with a special additive that gives longevity to your engine, and my engine you know, performing to the max. We use minimal fuel. Nah, a quote quite tin be brave and so Tianwa Buffer and Wajika Cradia Gum. Girl Super XP also filia ube filia. Girl, good energy. Young crown say Pro Ride 2026. No, so no, a quine be asked on your chain, quine say. Yeah, boy, we are September, you know, and neither a tossing siano, and also a bit me a basso. It's a say, yeah, the first one, and no air fun ride, no, and no a basso, a year 22nd August, Saturday, you between we are name of Yami Adma, Sunday, the 6th of September, 2026, a war air bottom and highway, no, so on, and a year day, a year, a late ride, Nanka Sansono, a bebre, or mouthful, now way, a year. 112 kilometer competitive race and only open to cyclists with UCI license or through cycling clubs under the Ghana Cycling Federation. Branebe witnesses some of the you know continent's finest cyclists almost battling out for glory in this prestigious race. To be me abanan so don't have a jumedi no mu no so be free health screening by a life healthcare clinic. Now your ma opportunity now with me a check it or health and wellness need be also at me a course we and there will be exciting fun games be now and also be a course where you may dinner since you are not more than action out don't watch him be. Pro Ride 2026 is brought to you by Prudential Life Insurance Ghana in partnership with the Ghana Cycling Federation with support from the Ministry of Sports and Recreation, MTTD of the Ghana Police Service, National Road Safety Authority, University of Ghana Sports and Wellness Directorate, Ghana Tourism Authority, and Ghana Olympic Committee. 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Pro Ride 2026, paddle for health, ride for a greener future. Yes, na yede ayagita sports and so atwaso amount ewo 106.3 FM. But said they are da mekano ebia mpote mu awote leakage bi kura wo fi o kitchen o baby so unhu baby akope plumber ayen same pi na sen wo ye patching patch bi nka o pepinta bi na chese nka ho waza twaka doka kra dia fo na nka ya kama se beye oh ko ayuda app no so Ghana's number one services app bi bia o hia bia ewo app no so. 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
2: 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It's real sports. 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
1: That's right. 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
3: Well. Please, Irrigated Sports. A perfect program, perfect engagement, and perfect unrespected. Irrigated Sports. Hey, yeah, papa. Mm. So listen to I get a stop. You grow old and you die old. Thank you.
1: Thank you too. 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
4: 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So you listen, Prophet Kum Chacha. I'm listening and I'm here. God bless you.
1: Bless you too. Joseph Langabel.
5: Ladies and gentlemen, my name is Joseph Langabel, King of the Jews. The chief general for the national team. Mm. I irrigated soap at Doom FM, number one, the old Ghana. If you jealousy go quench, observers are worry, believers are enjoy. I irrigated sports. No sympathy for the cripple. After the criminal war, take it to the dances over war.
1: Sisi.
6: Other for me, didn't this Sisi Chum? That they be a meeting, I irrigated sports. There's no day. Minty I irrigated because me tia manage na me stress ah.
1: Stress you come up ah. Kwame akwaba.
7: Kwaku me joso.
1: Na oh what to say?
7: Ya na dum ya tempo anu die na ya tia nwemu anisa.
1: Great.
7: Na nra die chinda no ya manti asempa.
1: Asembe na tie.
7: Me yonko ba kwa won kokko won ankasa ajini crafting nsem.
1: A committee suicide.
7: On one cassade, a homa, a shell.
1: What happened to him? One investigate, yes, or one
7: day. Oh, there be. I say, yeah, with your I think
1: a bit missing my investigating. My name is
7: Obina Yenis, and I am where you are on one eye, your circumstances. No, on one, I am Adia. And to a quack, very successful guy, I know. Or a bank of Juma or someone in
1: Juma.
7: Oh, or Nemo, yen, just say. Men in the course in Peter, you know what I'm
1: small
7: to it,
1: didn't I? I'm saying, investigate.
7: I, Bakwaku, I say, we are seeing Casanca in some way. And to be the number, my son, a bar, my father, Fidia Kissay, so not many a month for Dim Command Catcher almost said, problem be any war, a so simple. When you Pakwaku bet me free 0 to 100 in a day or two. They were saying we were between free 100 about 0 no.
1: Mm-hmm.
7: And no how could make out here. And here this time come when they come to see a mean box from why ma. They say nipe wo krom ha on contemplate on taking their lives. I'm like for real. Cause man yan ne. Me yeah one video can say there be mo be any Sunday ni biem. And somebody was like, oh Sunday ready I nearly did not be a picture and quite draw a scene in chair one passo. Akwaba kwa say ayi and so yeah toy a fan mobile phone shop. And any diamo neema, right? Or by none of you in a jaw, a co. And if you are what 20 dem, it wasn't clear as fast as Sunday sitting count, on Yentino, just all number drew. Like, hey, now send them who we are seeing in Yanom. Quaku, a man in Merima, a man in Merima, some semi cameras in the actual Quaku, we am crab a show. Miss Slam, what here for a mutime? Or be anyone who are to know Krumwa, the kind of crutch of my baby mama. I am fine, you are kind of qua. Some of them say, Waku, or what is that? Waku, I am fine. And that's okay, I'm fine, Waka, and that's all you're fine, sir. Oh, you come and I call you, I am fine. I am fine, how are you? I am fine, thank you. I don't just be I am fine, Wakumra. And that's a mean, I'm fine, crown. But come back, time, I be a man, you're fine. It means someone will be on your fine, Wakumra. It's been about 2 hours. I am in common, so talk to people. Could you come out of a country in Kalu? We were saying, my me and my dog, me and my cat, Opa for come out of Harvard. Not your better hello there. You need human beings, you need people to talk to. And Kwaku, I don't blame people these days. When you talk to people, then they turn around and they start spreading your message and trying to victimize you. Separate from here.
1: Yeah.
7: Just say, human beings are not human beings anymore.
1: At all.
7: Humans are not humans anymore. It to assume she will be on to me so and can't say any more. Kwaku, mommy, you know. Man, get to me, you know. There, you said, Papa, cratias. Papa, no, bobra. And I say, why, oh, you'll be a one more bra. You see, the whole school fraternity in Yanabu Sweeney Yan, one will be Iabasa. I have a video, I couldn't even watch it.
1: I'll hang you on.
7: Kwaku, foaming and all that. And Kwaku, this is not a person, anybody, when you're doing Kwaku, I want to say you want so much out there. Which you say, maybe I win a corner, I win when you move. Miss Ramo, Miss Ramo, or Bonnie Nidium. Hm, eh, a problem, I said, Astrocha. Meaning, I could be tell Ustadia approach Astrocha.
1: To what it was.
7: I said, Bidia Ponson.
1: To what it
7: was. Gokumania Blue,
1: Miss Roby,
7: the way to come and fast one.
1: I did you.
7: Oh, Jazema, about you. Astrocha, your point you own.
1: When you have to take a
7: crown. Oh, Jazema, Astrocha, your point. Goku, so Astrocha. A chassis was swimming one. A mere depa. A banner bit to Pramon, not a joke. Entira choko nko foda so ti wa ho nam se se yi se de re shase ho puni inside no and all the same amount of pressure na de bump na no a ko bi ekro timi ntran kran. That is how problems are. They are like storms. Ebe bu afa so wa but ebe jo kwaku you never know ochina se mo ye mu bi si ku ye wanka enkenke no anu o ye bi had reasons to kill ourselves. I'm telling you, I don't know about you, but there are a lot of people in this country. It got to a point to go like, ah, make me yet down with her. But we endure a crazy, we be one of them also. And people have testimonies like that. Kwaku mukwa sorry, kofu ni adansi yasa. They get to the very edge, sir. They already me wee. Now go back to friend because they don't call the bet now. Okay, question. Wee machine. I said bet Tuesday last Tuesday. Kwaku no, but not doing that same video call.
8: No, the kind of problem may be more person kuno. When you bet as
1: you, ono so dey no.
7: Eh,
1: no problem. Debi ti me mama me pa cho.
7: Obi ani problem o.
8: Me nim.
7: Eh, bet na di wa. I didn't know me ko kala mo dru.
1: Okovi. Obi problem.
8: Eh.
1: Our person commit suicide. And say obi adi na tem. Say on yinipa. Just that keke.
7: But you woke up body shaming keke.
1: Yes.
7: One girl about say body shaming.
8: Yemfa sa body shaming as in fan years. Brother, imagine say bia.
1: Ba me me am tie if you body shaming Miss Kosi says dang, I will never take my life. But obi wo or
7: say body shaming keke.
1: Enti ye wo said there, I don't know.
7: Said bia na ba na wa. I said the first time I caught Metro TV. Oh, we are doing a lot of work. We are doing a lot of work. We are doing a lot of work. Sometimes, Lebanese are not away. I'm not going to say, we are doing a lot of work. We are doing a lot of work. And my help him. Just like that. But, about one thing, I'm a soon. I'm a building. And then we're doing a my journalist and also on TV. So, we're in an abandoned and more free. That's the point I'm trying to make.
8: Yes.
7: I thought that you'll be able to push you. But I saw more because also, we are doing a lot of work. Na book bi a otro ba bi obetere bi okasa asem no me nim so what you interview bi da ana ba na mo asem na leke o se o the sample safati was one
1: tarafata
7: o se tarafata yeah o ka change prince say one time you are ugly, you are ugly, who place you on the TV, go home, don't come here again. Such words said the man obi wani abira o se o so your TV adwuma on your first day on screen and somebody talk to you like that
8: into wono ni say no she in someone a free bear man a catcher or
7: sang
8: your ba. Yes, but not to compare to Obia was a bet. A Bia walk of foul, Sika is a woody drink. I was woody could
7: be a quiver could you must or any be. Ah, I saw the Sika 45,000.
8: I've yet an adequate. Just imagine it is such.
7: I saw you with GDO when you
8: I'm not sure. Na wakwa fast sorry sika wose me dia kwaku twa bet na ba ne se wuka wonu
7: kwaku me se dia bia phone line se sia enipa aduru ho asan omachi a obetse se ni bebe onwa
9: omuduro
1: Oh, no, Pesa crowded.
7: Oh, my mother said, come on. I have done to me, poor.
1: Your mic, you cry, and so I was to wear a fiat bassa and the case.
9: Was it if I drew all my
7: son? I said, the name you didn't call me, Madame Marco. Yeah,
9: madam.
7: What them?
1: Aquaba.
9: What
1: is it?
9: Yanko Padu, now swear.
1: Meant to me,
9: the jazz. Is that a Kwame Kana?
1: Why,
9: fuck, was I?
7: Of it, of course, very sad, Kwame. Please don't share that with okay, please don't share that. I am going to tell you in coming from me. Okay,
8: open my mouth.
1: Don't mention,
8: okay. That's me, what Canada and I know.
7: Whatever
8: you are going through. Say can't say she dem ne so feel free and cry.
7: That's right.
9: One thing is
8: that thing is am I can't to obi or say she won't dey say. You see?
9: No, I don't sometimes we open up to obi a or you closer to you are
8: and then no nipa betie was am dey betie na wa abon
7: ten. But papa esu kwa ne esu nya hio.
8: No, but eto de bia
7: o. I cry sometimes.
8: Yes.
7: Eto da.
8: Na say bana say o she dem. Mm-hmm. The problem you are going through issue na air cosono. Say usu. Sometimes
7: As a human being, it doesn't make you a weak person.
8: Yes.
7: It doesn't make you a weak person.
8: Before say yes, sir. You are weak.
7: You are not weak.
8: No. Sometimes feel free and
9: say. So I saw them come to me. I say, "Show yourself far hunt to far hunt to form."
7: Esu kwa de kani pahun. Esu kani pahun. Anye to obi wu. Anye obi wu kwa ni esu.
9: Come on, sir.
7: Asam ya yes, out to me.
9: Debi, this show says esu. Esu.
1: And we far somewhere.
7: I am yapa.
9: Show says esu. Esu. I want to.
7: Oh.
9: I am a man. Say we ain't na.
7: Someone want to ho.
8: And
7: what the
8: other son? And I want to find it out.
9: Why? They don't know be a dingo bobi da.
1: Me see. Oh, there's something about fresh.
9: Mami. Oh, there. Oh, damn, but you're a wabba beka.
1: I'm from Kakra.
9: Me see. Oh, no, be a dingo bobi da.
7: Me see. Wabba beka. I say. Everybody guesswork. My way. Our band. Everybody buy an apple.
10: I'm going to go to the house.
7: I'm going to go to the house.
10: Busum bia ona kono de obi okra na ho de no pe aha kro bu konfo no enye minister na de okra
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9: chicho e bi kro de o ho ansan so ya ansan so no
7: o de sra
9: o de a chichire ne honam nyina
7: he ba ko
9: yo hum ne fere no
1: ka esa shishi u
7: ei apia apia za apia
1: ba mpia apia e ei
7: anya mpia
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7: o no de o de be se o no no e o no de be twa wura gu so
8: ase ase ase ha no bi ase bi na o be ni wo de mze
9: o sa no a enra se na ko so oji bi amo no eh
7: de ene so be so be bre e pura mpia
1: yes yes mpia
7: mpia mpia
8: ba e no kure de the word na e e
7: mpia
8: de
7: mpia de on the pressure am me keke na
8: okay we dey annually na yes yes security man be so em say ochi
1: me pa cho sa sem no mo me anto e bo as kakra ho na asem no
7: ensisi su ye papa obonto se wan wan
8: obonto ai sa
1: asem because you said the school authority no so e chire mu fa no
7: aha
1: any omo che se girl na anka sa account nso no e chire papa no e make you attempt say obek ordinary sabeki kanu na emmomu no girl no na na dwemu ye ne ntanta se anhwe yi a
9: obonto akoyo
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7: na kwade obonto dem ho
1: so at as so kwaji champagne say yes girl na any birthday
7: aha
1: enti oso kwa kwaji champagne
9: enye so oso kwaji
7: ana obonto se set mo
9: okoka ti obonto
10: se ni fi wa na
9: okoka ti obonto se
1: Mimi say drinks drinks yi.
7: Tambi ya bebre wa wanya fie.
1: Bebre o. 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
9: Na
7: na I don't know I don't touch yet no.
1: Ah no no me do ni fie na. Na se na obo belt pumping.
8: Oh pumping na obo yona boys
9: na. Belt
8: assembly dey.
9: Belt
7: assembly dey. Na no say. Na na na no ko tell the person so dey be dey we check
10: am. You watch that no. Zip no wa o. Ana un check here. Enye normal zip
7: here.
10: You watch that no. Zip mu wa pa.
7: So we you for.
10: No see say the belt gina so na me say belt na say.
1: Obo belt pumping.
8: No no no. You see open na pen na obo obo.
7: Don to un say
8: okay, in the they are walking. It is a woman who be champagne. Mani nyina bonte na yibrene.
1: Oko
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1: O champagne e ye e on champagne.
8: Da bi. 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
10: no obi a ne ne wa asem a. Se oni na wura fie no adwa o shirt de. I want you ye birthday.
8: A birthday.
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8: adwa o se
7: ana kwa kwa
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1: trouser
7: mama on so top
10: no tem because suma dia obetima pagu
7: yeah
10: ba se shirt pa bie bie onya to ba se bie bie buttons no
1: watch from my name
9: damo
1: to the watch
9: no mo
1: so
9: no
1: carpet
9: no pa dia
1: yemo
9: no ko
1: na
9: no
1: no
9: ana na mpa na note so
8: na ya mpa na note so
1: ba na ko na so
8: ba note mpa so note mpa so
10: asem ba munya butru
9: because ko so ona so mo mpa so dia kwaku
1: me dia mi hu 3 in 1 chair o
8: ba note mpa so
9: mpa so no na kwara ne tie no.
1: Oh, no, no, no, no,
10: no, no, no, no, no, no,
8: no,
10: no, no, no, no, no, no, no, no, no,
8: Jesus in June, grand girl. Passion of Jesus, and I don't put the other day. No, but
9: Passion of Christ.
7: No, what you are saying? I forgot to grab any analysis.
8: The other thing I hear is that no soon as I owe to me, you know,
7: Gabby, I told you, Gabby, I'm going to say, no. Now, schoolboys are more a doom, Pabrons, who drinks a adequate. Are they a partner for Muno? Munya would drew, who be passing to a Mosako Kikano.
9: Boys,
8: not an again, no, yes.
7: What's that? Now, open it to say, I get on a crap palm which also.
8: Opani obetimi so atrampa no so onya wo
7: ni akwara bi ade
8: Waro.
7: Na na body case we there.
8: Musa antem person ya dia de. 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
7: Fire.
8: Asem
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1: ketwa. 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
7: Anko ku ne hu anka no anu no.
10: Bet
7: ya.
10: Bet ya ba so nche bi. Ene o hwe da nyi obi a wonye.
7: Da opa ni retie ne se bebre no anu. 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
8: Ha. 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E hard you. Obi wo wa. The school fees, otimi the school fees kura ko twa bet.
7: Ya.
10: Yeah.
7: Eh, say I drop by. Say, eh.
10: Eh, I drop by. Oh, baby, I'm in the
7: shade. Eh, my baby, I'm shady. Yeah. You know, we know. Yeah, my papa, my mom, who said they, are being a funny idea. I said,
10: what
7: are you? Eh, I'm a force.
8: Can you stay up, baby? I'm one.
10: We are saying, I'm a dear. I never acquire a list.
7: Only me and
10: come on. The woman, one,
7: not be unkind.
1: What put a perfume by?
7: Okay, moon,
10: you know.
7: Okay, I'll say. I sat on the floor and wept at the time. I wept on the floor.
8: Uh-huh.
1: I sat on the floor and wept. At the Tamale Stadium when Nations FC got relegated. My girl B in the early 2000s took all my salary but still told me
7: it's over.
1: Yeah, she's broken up with me. Come see Rasta man crying at the old Kwame Nkrumah.
10: Because we didn't see much of our
8: And no cross on Matias.
7: Obiet is a true story.
10: If you ask the best Biano,
8: yeah,
10: and up Scanaba, but to me, the ones who if you
7: said 24-hour market, you buy Obit dying four story near the Adina Woods at job with a sort of a guasin. Savo nominated.
8: Squat your compensation.
10: Was an easy guy, you made him free.
8: I'm saying, I'm compensation. Compensation,
9: yes, you are.
8: It is the same new one you are making. Because you know my cousin is so messy before.
7: But when you make a phone, my wife comes back. I'm saying I can't
10: dream
7: about I'm saying catch a perfume. I say come. I'm saying she must have a new trend. No. But when you perfume, mostly I'm coming now.
8: Say no, no, no. Say no. You're not even normal. Catch you. I'm saying I want to be
10: fridge. I'm saying
7: a perfume content creator. Onimnia Oka.
10: Pinnacle we come on a set up more, but evidence also Jabba could be more.
7: Kitra be one more.
10: Yeah, the
8: preparation.
7: Ebbers for you, Grandia.
10: Mammy Chema Elvis Akentin. Oh, Hamburg.
1: Yay!
10: What's your tea? Boys, you are my boss is here on rap. A bay.
8: Jabbito,
10: sir, and a new Okokumo Pau.
1: On the son of me, Dimkomo, all the time.
7: Kwaku
10: Kwaku koma my na adwa base why are there
7: why are there may I don't listen to me 30 years pass half on Kwan Bibri.
8: That's what I show up and any pictures are where you run Indians still.
7: No, who's an image crack off from what channel?
8: Where you run pictures and answer?
10: Now, I said, when you're Jesse Fufro. I want some to
8: say, yeah, Uncle Farmer. Now, I'm going
7: to ask just Nana.
8: Yeah, what's our companion?
7: The best Jesse in the world.
10: Unim, sir. Unim, sir. If we are saying we own. So, could see also better than you are. If you are a woman.
7: Are they a trouble?
10: Quaque. A damn who Jesse, I'm saying, I just see F. Okay, I said TH before you buy a money. Ever two and one. Yeah,
7: or try and Pierre
10: Baba. And they are some of us. Now, Jesse, don't grab one thing. Meaning, so young to us here, analyze the idea. Dia ba out no.
7: Mhm.
10: Uzumwa ko inside aba ko funfuma wo.
7: Na ko zumu zaire. 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
10: Eh. Ko le yesi zumu ko inside pa zumu we. Wa ko tupuma wo.
8: Eh ye da.
10: Ze eh se de ye nya space for na riba no. Wo ma kwa nya kuma tie.
7: Na bebi a sense so so de.
10: Eh.
11: Hey, adia ba na ohwa na ohwe ni.
7: Papa ni league na mi
8: aba baby e se na no de.
7: En chekra be se league na se. Has e ko bobo a, onko bo na owiem, obebo na asase so. Ye nyina be coast stadium. 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
7: 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We dey forget AI there, ene dey wo paper so.
8: Ah, ocha we ye AI o.
7: 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E ma ne mra.
8: Has Jesse na ka se nyama.
7: She be dey say you be be. Ene ko musa ai ai ko fone. The whole brand for Kubusa. Me say Kubusa the whole brand for. 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
0: Open him, say, how say, yeah, yes, yes, oh, be unquiet, but DNA. That's the same thing.
2: Would I be the same thing?
0: About broke grass,
2: I buy no money to me.
0: Open
1: him, and my wife from Mudra might be blue.
0: I make a semi-show. Kiss the quantanano. Say a fifth tab, I could cry and quiet, Bemano, and Lusuba cried that.
2: DNA.
0: All the kisses DNA, and my hand, nah, a piano, and yet, Panama.
2: Oh, Nina.
0: Ma, one instant, pe.
2: Me ma hwe bebre
0: a. Odi aka. Anya me kura.
2: Oh.
0: Eh, why you say?
2: Ah, na me dia me dem hu di no.
0: Me say.
2: Me say ayi. Hwe
0: eh. Omo ye tazo.
2: Oh, kwame. Enye ni nyina.
1: Ma me wose warre.
2: Wose warre ba.
1: No, but ain't me nyo possible sir.
2: Ade. Wose me body dia wo share no body di ma
0: me.
2: Me
1: maintain.
2: I've seen my show on Facebook several times.
0: And some be copy anti na hono. Not doubt to him. Na doubt ni nyina so so akwa. Sane ba.
2: Ukwa menye sane
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1: no so so so
0: sa ye mra ya mra new one aba no
1: bi ma me fa
2: Trump on so em se o yes I
0: America so person mo ye bi
2: no ke ka bi sa de oba ye me no ye ye no
1: yeah
0: and then you see as so to me che risi se me
2: kota sa dem so se sa support we say then no mu demand
0: dem support o twem ye
2: o say o mo ba be regulate ni ye because as eno na em ba bi take advantage of it yes
0: o ba bi wa do dimo ye America no so all market what do you do for a living? Oh, come on, run up numbers on your paper. What's that?
4: Open you both ye din there, nanny and a story never. National Blood Service. When you say ejaculation does not cause blood loss.
0: Oh, okay.
4: And Ayana, it told the beer, you're coaching with your soul. Mede, my bomb matches, I'm a mimuja crash. I'm saying, and you know, crap.
0: Okay.
1: And come on, so better,
4: but a new
2: Moja and the intent. So we've been
4: called almost with it as when you Moja never.
2: Yeah.
4: Almost with my answer for you, but
2: yeah, can I say, oh, now I can say, no more to be able to
4: say, you wouldn't better than I say, I say,
2: I'm more better yourself at Tabu Bodona. Well, almost to be able to swear, not just say, oh, my goodness,
0: I
2: don't
0: know.
2: I am
0: now,
2: I'm
0: a friend,
2: and
0: I
2: can't
4: get one.
2: Oh, yeah.
4: Oh, yeah.
0: Oh, yeah. Oh, yeah. Oh, yeah. Oh, yeah. Oh, yeah. Oh, yeah. Oh, yeah. Oh, yeah. Oh, yeah. Oh, yeah. Oh, yeah. Oh, yeah. Oh, yeah. Oh, yeah. Oh, yeah. Oh, yeah. Oh, yeah. Oh, yeah. Oh, yeah. Oh, yeah. Oh, yeah. Oh, yeah. Oh, yeah. Oh, yeah. Oh, yeah. Oh, yeah. Oh, yeah. Oh, yeah. Oh, yeah. Oh, yeah. Oh, yeah. Oh, yeah. Oh, yeah. Oh, yeah. Oh, yeah. Oh, yeah. Oh, yeah. Oh, yeah. Oh, yeah. Oh, yeah. Oh, yeah. Oh, yeah. Oh, yeah. Oh, yeah.

0: you are.
1: Me be say no na. But when this issue no there so must steady.
2: Then cause obisu na ma to me twash.
3: O beti man heart attack.
2: Aha, te be fat am na e ba
0: no. O say entu moja so.
2: Mm. Eh simple.
1: Yeah, okay.
4: There is o moja na there.
3: Say o ni say o BP a. En koyiro ho se de wo be ma wo
1: ya da hada no men ko bebre yi
2: o ana ade na
1: san kwale sa o penito is kafru like no me pesa me example say openimu na wo te wona hada hada o papa na wo koma ne za na
0: say ya na disa baba no ye ye
2: o baba
0: baba ye ye check up wa hanu say me ko ya o msi bibia ye kama disa baba so
3: en
0: ye
3: me de
0: bibia ye kama na bibia ye kama de ne ne
2: say no your beast I want you to know that so so
0: so
2: so so
1: so so
2: so so so so so so so so so so so
1: so
2: so so so so so so so so
0: one will be all who now because hey, I'm going to get it.
1: That's all in a yoke.
2: So, open
3: it. Say that I don't know. I can't say, we'll be my way. I can see it. Yana do now quick. We get what?
2: Big Sheriff, no.
0: Big Sheriff.
2: No, so people take care. I'm an incredible. Bit me the number, no man.
0: Take care, just be
3: cool. Take care, guys.
0: Yeah. Oh, don't go there.
3: Take care, guys.
2: Yeah. Bit me the number, no man.
3: Na kwa kuna Uganda story bi amako piece wa yuyi. Yami ni Africa pa. I'm paying for ni bi a bonfo pa pa pa pa pa pa pa. One kilometer road. 1 kilometer. Yeah, yeah, yeah. Monitor. 1 kilometer road. All construction. Sika e demand so onfanya kweku. 900 million. Wow. Na kwana wa yen is. Ibi sana so share kwana say how many years? Nyo si 4 years.
2: Hey.
3: Yeah, man. Say years. Nyo onfanya. Nyo si man 2 years. Nyo ibi sana say. Aden wunye ye. Osi ne sika number. Okay. Si say sika na ba. Osi aye. Ti kwa de wire dress. Sika say na was spend. Osi 500 million. No, I'm saying that second account, I can say, or see, I can 12 million at that account to them. And I'm saying that the account away. I feel you, we need to know their contractor. Contractor and so their engineer. And a minister and say, security for one time, them buy, media, media investigator, Monfanongo. No, my room, you know, a quino. Sapetino, I'm on far, sir, a machine, roll and I had the first one being fasu. One must sub one of Gususa. And a Mabesian, a Kutasha, one of the sir. Chipping sinu gusu tra tra tra sa keke. Hey,
1: bibini
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0: We are okay, but now we in Sweden.
3: Oh,
0: only say FDA for a chicken kofwa drinks near the in so far. Oya papa hum.
2: Kama.
0: 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Eni o koto drink and I say you say home paper and I say eni apa. I say fin near the eni mfuturu.
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4: Sanko for ni de.
3: China for e. As say I all rot.
4: Never e ucha wo de na hwe ya na.
2: Me. Ye pai afase a pra wada o.
4: Ah okay.
2: Oh, me mattress. Me go twa hwan e de aminim.
4: Ba kwa kwa mattress mattress ya that's why say sesa no.
2: Eh say wo mu a.
4: Enti na bofun de ne ba hanu.
2: But eche enye se animu anim ye asa.
4: That's a
2: sort of papa no pa de a
1: 10 years.
4: Kwa ku support dwari edi san asa no wasa san no.
2: Asim we dia ko fa dia be.
3: Me ani pa.
2: Na no support ya me dwari sesi a me wife buy up chinchin chin Mrs. Santa upon us.
3: E de
2: musa
3: kala
2: ye.
3: Was ro de me ye bi e ko be ye sebi.
4: Me dia no kwere nyame no agisa ayira.
2: Me support ya she obey say by force and
4: me dey just say
3: I support the
2: oh there me I
0: no
2: dey ka say
3: who dey jale e yapa who dey jale e yapa who dey jale e
2: yapa eh
0: you
2: go
0: take a place e who do anya di wan chi kakra blaster for you
2: ah me dey many di wan chi say kwa kwa di
0: first ke ko work up basa we team akese akese
4: na player be na record
2: kwa
4: kwa
2: dey
3: me
0: one ayi ayi partner what drew e Saudi Arabia
2: eh eh oh one day dey kana no
0: sibo suso
3: eh me dey no oru ga dey na
4: I'll call Libya.
3: Sibo
2: the
3: maintenance.
0: I mean, Saudi Arabia.
2: Yeah.
0: In Libya.
2: Yeah, in Libya.
0: And a captain, I can't say one near.
2: Yeah. Nina.
4: Only Nani. Only Nani. Only Nani. Only
0: Nani. Only
4: Nani. Only Nani. Only Nani. Only Nani. Only Nani. Only Nani.
3: Only Nani.
4: Only Nani. Only Nani. Only Nani. Only Nani. Only Nani.
3: Only
4: Nani. Only Nani. Only Nani. Only Nani. Only Nani.
2: Only
4: Nani.
3: Only Nani.
4: Only Nani. Only
2: Hey. Andre, yen tu apo na yen tu apo no na ye kai o manfo se se de da ye di telesel cash ho.
3: Yo yeah.
2: Adanse e kire mo.
4: Exactly.
2: 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E kwantia wa na wo fa so abetimi aye na di asomdwin so beba no. E telesel cash.
3: Yeah.
2: Yeah, honi de. Or how be any home? Be a dem to do pepe, and they papa says, Yana, I have fast.
3: So, would you have
2: yes, yes, yes. Yes, yes. Now, dear Sammy, you and the car crown and say, obey your war. Tell you so, your friends say, or more apple. No? So, what you say, Obo Modena, now dial star 110 hash. And one, yes, sir, tell you so, play apple, no? O Koswa. Utimi e mane sika no e wo ho e ne ote ho pa pa pa no bo bibia e wono so no
3: e fast pa
2: e na opin no
3: e ne da bia o so do wa de esi
2: opin no
3: wa de
2: menye wasemia
3: wa de esi
2: e ye nko a wa de
3: personal property
4: no matter the oba ne de ye wono e mane fi wa e mane fi wa
2: da bi da bi
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2: Dabi,
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3: Yeah.
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4: ano a
2: so omo ni mde ekro
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3: o ye mo se de tene se o se ni scan na charges ni nkan
2: ma
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3: da je say play store na app store na
2: ukọ google play store ana app store
3: yeah
2: ubetumi download eye Telcel Play app no na wo de do dwuma simple entity na aye kama de amount Telcel o se connecting
3: energies
0: very
2: yeah
0: sir mame ma
4: open to the name of brain you
0: Joshua Tigo yako
2: ay mame
0: yeah programs director say ne mame da form na October mu na Obepe,
3: Obepe,
0: October, I think 3rd October.
4: Yeah. Penny Abre and Neoma.
3: Abre and Neoma, how are
2: you?
4: Penny Abre, I'm not a cop. I'm not a cop. I'm not a cop. I'm
2: not a cop. I'm not a
3: cop. I'm
4: not a
2: cop. I'm not a cop. I'm
3: not a cop. I'm not a cop. I'm not a cop. I'm not a cop. I'm Oshapim sana hene magomo ase memenda ena Oshapim foundation ye ko launch ye ko pa huntuma na wose aseda piece enkoma na nanom hemfoni omanfo a onom bebo anoma eye kama na minhira obibia titru pa ye na na ope wona be dwam trani
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2: Okay,
3: see, I mean, show me now. You do be ass. Someone be a man. I come and go.
2: And yeah, Udi, we are to me. Young Fawi, Emma, you know, be my Charles T.
3: Oh, okay.
2: Charles T, and the wife, Sister Yvonne, Obama, Papa B. Omo, Eddie, Arachi, Chensem, Emma, Madame Sarah Crab, Nema, Enina.
3: Oh,
2: na, in fact, Neba, Bakwa, Charles T. Mo. And then the diagra opusini sano muna freno.
3: Posini drone.
2: Posini chase outim say neno. Neni etu aton in some is as any mame adan binkum so eye Madame Sarah Crab. Na nyame aduma Saturday the 12th of September 2026 and eye ne 1 week observation ebe baso ewo 271 Meeker Avenue Newark or New Jersey. 12 p.m. at the copium 10 p.m. and as I share never cost you know your best center at the phone a jam for a more a New York Mamo New Jersey Munano Udimonia Chimu a wall 271 Meeker Avenue a warrior Newark na Makakuja Abusuin na why mame Madame Sarah Crab the 1 week 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Observation and also etimi abaso yeah TSS in your and course one to check a bush and in so every now on fire mommy and see a war ne coco emu na Peggy Amadon also say happy 60th birthday and come up pastor Johnny you didn't read the ubri beshe it be BLANTYRE she the kind.
3: Peggy
2: na Otoba ode
3: Bosom Pra
2: there be
3: elder
2: first
3: lawyer
2: first one
3: Bosom Pra Johnny Blantyre
2: sir
3: Blantyre Blantyre
2: okay. And then now happy 60th birthday and come Pastor Johnny Blantyre Pastor Samuel Amponsem and Amponsem elder lawyer Bernard Bosom Pra. And then a happy birthday also going out to Prof. Tina Nami of the University of Ghana. And then a happy birthday to Mrs. Rhoda Biney Sam Wifi Peggy Ama Donko Enchen Ena Odebae Afe Patricia Cluche. And also happy birthday and Komano from Peggy Ama Donko. And also so any kakre wono mwa ye de eto echri na yemfa winson to aso from here I'll say happy birthday to my dear wife Constance Jenima Odame. I wish you a pros. You didn't open any personal tree. It be a prosperous, you know, it be a, but strength and then God's favor for you as you celebrate your birthday. patroa ya na mo run ne ma na ba ne aka ya ya na mo ya no masan bo chiri kakra hwese de mo ye ne no anu abugo se mo ye ni si sa na mo ye sa na aya na e hard dream beverage stream wa why aha ayi Rastafari to soma elder Eric Kofi Sam ene eye ne wife birthday. 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May the good Lord continue to bless you and strengthen you. Na omao enyini nche. 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Okay, the aka name friendship fridge na ye ba. 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Ubenya regular menstrual flow. 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Now I talk Syntex Tank. Oh, Syntex Tank was here strong, tough. Charcoal toothpaste. Kale charcoal toothpaste. Where your toothpaste that the charcoal. Bidia near the open charcoal toothpaste. Mu papa pana. And one kale charcoal toothpaste. Was a baby fit off a fair fair. When you may him, was sent on gum now. What in the bum? Nafe, I prevent a cavity. If you influence your necronin and which means you kill charcoal toothpaste, not their choosing, assembly and the HD, you know what I'm saying? Shops, stores, and supermarkets are only in them when they are available. And yes, our friend Samara Company Limited 0246 864798, a fee 050 145 4462. Kill charcoal toothpaste or say happy smile. Yeah, best three. Come on. A patrol twins conference and so a basso where E&E Foundation and I feel Go Getters Youth of Ghana in collaboration with Wafasem Motors and I want a day sa twins conference e basso na I feel the official launch of Go Getters Youth of Ghana and I feel so NZL Cares Foundation so I can be near launching in a theme no. For the conference, now say impactful twins unleashed for greater exploits. Now we are calling on all twins, afe parents of twins, lovers of twins, any youth ni na se mumra na yeshim nyami adumwa 29th August 2026 ewo Mikado Conference Center here in Accra. Now renowned speakers Pina Beba, any abekasa, ashe enkwa kamapa. For inquiries and support, contact us our number is 0244-545-445. That's 0244-545-445. Na yetimi eni enkomo. Kama pa enso. Now, Ghana Horticulture Expo 2026 and so about. 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Yeah, the Ghana Horticulture Expo 2026, happening from the 3rd to the 5th of September 2026 at the Palm Convention Center, La Palm, here in Accra. 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And then you can also visit www.ghanahortiexpo.com for registration and further information. The Ghana Horticulture Expo 2026 is brought to you by the Federation of Associations of Ghanaian Exporters, the Ghana Export Promotion Authority, and the Ghana Exim Bank, with support from Fidelity Bank, Ulis Ghana, Golden Exotics Limited, Agromonte, the Ghana Exported Cooperative Credit Union, Agriculture Business Forum, and Joy Business. So don't miss out on this. We are Ghana's journey from soil to sovereignty. 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That's what it is. Now, you try home, Nafi, hey, don't. Rasta, and son, you try home. We share Jerry D. Manus is here quick now. And Okra, I find you. Meba is here. And for ED and Shimans is here. Okay. 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Na ne you know, baso. 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Nyame ya adumwa. 30th August 2026. Staff Village Funeral Grounds. Ya, war University of Ghana. Hospital no HUA Legon 8:30 a.m. and burial service no ebe koso ewo Sunday the 30th of August. Na fi Sunday 30th of August na 2026 na no Social Welfare Cemetery ewo Madina ehho ene ebe kwa akokra no na afi Sunday 30th August na no Staff Village Funeral Grounds wona behind University of Ghana Hospital no ewo Legon na. Yeah, the final funeral rites, you know, so no, at was when you take note of the date, you know, Sunday, the 30th of August, and upa 8:30 na, it was Staff Village Funeral Grounds, it was University of Ghana, hospital, no, Echipe, Olegon, eho, and a burial service, at the amano, na ya kwa kwa krano, ewo eye social welfare cemetery ewo eye Madina on Sunday 30th August. 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

Y2K Jam 2026. Wow, maybe a white jam would be. Ebedo, I tell you, we go party. Serious one for that matter, you know what I'm saying? So on the 2nd of October 2026, Ali Brana and party. What do you see? Oh. Wa be pia me hu bia me no besa. Me so dey say me nyade. Timid me hu chuchu chuchu ka kra.

It's on Friday, the 2nd of October, 2026, where La Palm Dome, where La Palm Royal Beach Hotel. Ticket is fast selling, 150 Ghana cedis single, and then 250 Ghana cedis double. Just dial *725*3404#. I repeat, *725*3404#. Now I told tickets. That's what it is, y'all. 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And that's what it is, y'all. All right, so a glorious birthday wish going out to Eunice Hasford. Owaye Takrade. May God bless your new age. Enjoy your special birthday celebration. Easy. We also say, good evening, please wish our mom, Mrs. Kate, Chim Yeg. You go. I hope I got the name right. Of St. James Catholic Church, Osu. A happy 70th birthday for us today. May God bless her for all the sacrifices and, you know, good health with wealth as well. From Frida Dorsa and the entire Saturday group, wishing you well on your birthday. You say Albert, but I could be out. I'm sorry. Okay, so Albert says, Albert Bonda says, happy birthday and call Emma, the ever beautiful songstress, Jayana. I pray for God's blessings in her life and uplift her to greater heights as well. Well, ladies and gentlemen, boys and girls, on that note,

If I chose tell you some my hit promo or a cordo, found we shouldn't be now so bad. What the answer be dial *500# and I'll be called tell you some play up no snow don't want shimbi. 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Every month be a no. Just say 1 million Ghana cedis in a call. 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Now sweat me and your queen, so be DCK movie. You could be the next millionaire. If I was shown be telecell, I say connecting energies. I believe. Ladies and gentlemen, boys and girls, check out time already. Yami, I don't know the enquad do me. Watch now, best sign where she are from 3 to 6 p.m. Only on 106.3 FM. As always, assembly about Kope. Wish you and me and watch and watch reaction. It's as if we are some nipper and session. Thanks so much for your time with us. I do have a great evening.

0: and you rain some at the Bramon, the Edimu Aquatana Ebi and S. And in a mum from him, sir, and nay MPP among your quo, one more officer, any amount 14 to a Mograta no mutin team, or more petty brackets here or manu curumono. Sir, Chamaun to me, said your dacumono, I hope I didn't nephew your da. 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
1: 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On him, sir, or man for a toa ba, a sea hint to a henno, Omdas would you deal with him? 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
1: 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So once our better form, so open say free agronomy. I mean here, so formally, better be the abre. So one macra dia asrano. So I just so one macra dia asrano. Now mum, I bet you sika out of form. I declare your friends when you abre. It is a. Mena moana me copier social media as soon as yes we see former I know they mean to me find your juma. And as far as the committee is concerned, yeah, yeah, because so a kipu yeah no mum echo si se o de crata on Sasha see a brain say a beer a grown me and a missy medi be by my son quanta majai and yeah so based on Sadiana and Sakano. 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
2: we tie mi daasi sane pano can they trust me? Did they ever lose trust in me? Woman lose trust because adi bia ata adi no a womo pam edi share me and no womo tu me no on suspension ne so womo tu me for makonya no has it been proved na be mean him say 8 years in power with the control of all the security agencies any intelligence it will come forward yebehu and then we can turn around and say yes all the things are ye accuse of fukuno any this is the evidence. But nothing. Nothing. Inti, they can always trust me. Say, me, what I said I would do, me, and I stood by my word. And not here. Inti, woman for the same trust, and mommy. Say, I did me, in 2014, no. I can do it again from opposition.
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2: 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It has resulted in such a big, massive win. Those is not, I say, unprecedented.
3: Yeah.
2: Now, me to fear, you call government, mo, and with all the largesse of power, we be a yepe, and we dropped to 137.
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3: Safeguarding of the child, and Kaya dear, and Ka baby, I do, and who quite say and can send me say yet, especially say AC a war, a formal institution like school, no dear. 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
3: 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Ye policies ni waho ye wa safeguarding principles, ye wa child protection rights, waho ye wa child responsibility, ye wa school, safe school policy. 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As a national coalition, no, in PMP, nanka your program nindi, your program nindi, your safeguarding issues, a woman, any child protection. Emi say maybe a tremono, your shadani, your members, ningina, a training ma womu on safeguarding of and child protection.
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1: 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Brain swing at the queen. And I want to be friendly to who knows so and come master. I rose a woman and say, Omey, ye are dying. Until anybody can be a CB and no trunk for a beno. And so I buy bonny trim pots will be see dying sick him. We'll first see two foundations, see cost rock a cry, not a new and say. What didn't want to ask ye, could you buy near my be a sabby, a be uncommon chain be beer musa. 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
4: As I take this responsibility today, I recognize the significant responsibility that comes with it. The ministry has an important mandate, and the work we do directly affects the lives of the people of Ghana. why is it that Cote d'Ivoire in the last 10 years have built about 50,000 houses? And Ghana from 2012 to date, we are building 5,000 and we can't. With even 1,005, we couldn't complete. What is wrong with us as a country? Too partisan, too parochial, too selfish. As a country, where are the leaders of this country? We need to put our acts together. We need to reset this country. We need to have a national vision, not a partisan one. No matter what, it's 4 years. 20 months is gone. 1.5 years is gone. We only have 2.5 years. So if you have an ambitious housing project, how will you complete it? You need the buy-in of the other party so that we move together as a country. You need the buy-in of the Minister of Finance. A finance minister who does not support Minister of Works, Housing and Water Resources is like a rich man who does not build for his children.
1: It's winning someone. Onimunyam for Ahmed Ibrahim. So I for from Nebehre, I didn't see Numa, and Yen Su and Suan Samsu. Na Yen Doctor Atadankan, and Wabin Wamu Dinko, one Yibisano. So Penny, I didn't see one Samna, buying a bacon on Yadino. Yen Nemre, ye. I say, Yedinkuto Don Pompo. Yen Nemre, Sebia. Yebepe, Dabre Papebi, Edia Martim Mufua, Sebi Nebuofum, and Unke Kahon. Na Orono, Adrian Chefa Hon, Yintika.
5: Oh, affordable housing. No, the better that. Oh my God, my younger say, I think I see me young one there. Often, baby, especially who come no, yeah, no, I have a lot of crap. The music that I'm paying for a lot of money now, we have to share that, whatever the matter. The baby is one question there. If you are meeting, you know, for President Kufo, or you be President at a month, or try to be what of her, John, Mama, or you be. And also the same thing. But if you want to, if I didn't see now, one to one, she said, no more question. If you want, you don't want that. In a leader, no problem, another. And there are her own man for now. Only a young she said, I saw a problem, another. I didn't know the other word, if you want to. Then there's something to be a good court. No, so you are some way if you are. Let the government phone was the problem, please, I'm glad.
1: Dr. Atadankan, not in canon, we and we'll be, sir. Say, a dear and so cranty. Anna, be a bot. Say, ye frass ye. So may I see cow. Ye did sit down over for froba, no giant is you. Nan, say, no, no, I be free for frassy. Over now, on one ya to top papa, so I wouldn't be. Na, what ya hook for so bar, no, no, so boon any chee. Anything ye tea be seeing me.
5: We two months at the portia, honorable, a man permission, 1 2 months for a month from no one saw over them affordable housing issue. We need to be a overcourt, November. Because the empty job, the Wabano was a housing minister. You can't know or share them at Mabulu, where Katasha Shibram was not caught in flower tree. You have massive democracy, and this is who obey, because at the massive of the world show. So that didn't mean that, not today, Katasisha, I'm calling another bank. If you know what you don't want, it's the best one I'm paying there. Well, the old fancy chef of them to come to get a mechanology. Next few months and all, sort of pine, the FFA, or this is a papa talk when never look problem or a housing problem, no. Or there she gana for yellow way, if she had a car, may have wanted
1: it. It way and in someone, opening Dr. Atadankan, Edia Tudra.
0: Aha, I am Dom 106.3 FM, Shira 104.5 affiliates. Oha, any do you know? So, Facebook, YouTube, Mr. Ramwa, took away a fede, a bunch of Jamadin, Dentin, you bet me a Kayahon, Oshana, Oshana, you've been swinging a be ashe. Yet, was so. Now, Dan Wada, and some members, I wobble some chin, Mansinum, Santimantem. What do you call do ball? Mansin Pania, what you see a bandem, or engineer, Hamidu, Abdullah, Sabapan, or Manhomadin, and you more to tuna, Honyan, call ye. 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
13: you're looking at a product that is leaving a legacy and that is the separate crown awards. Today, I'm here to make this announcement, and it's a very short one.
14: Yeah.
13: One will ask, what is its benefit? So the benefit of the Sacred Crown Awards to Ghana is that it will increase our cultural tourism.
14: Yeah.
13: And also make it visible internationally. That's number one.
14: Yeah.
13: And then number two, it brings strength to our creative and cultural economy. Number three, our identity as Ghanaians is recognized all over the world because we have a culture and we have a tradition.
14: Yeah.
13: The wellness sector will also be recognized through this award.
0: Any OTA, aye, His Royal Majesty, Kentucky Teko Churu, our Tosu, you know, Gamanche. Na Abasuba, Wobbo, and Penimfui, a dear, or the Atosu, a Sacred Crown Awards. 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
1: And my entire voice of the day, entire voice of the day, too. Now, you may fancy messages, no? Banner by Samoyana Mokonto, Quanimo, your campaign, I can see
0: Munya
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0: moi,
1: papa, any assent to my inti voice of the din.
15: Bosom of, let us cut us fastly business in Jesus' name.
16: Amen.
15: In the mighty name of Jesus.
16: Amen.
15: Heavenly Father, we are here for you. Father, we are covering you with the blood of Jesus. Father, as we sleep this night, Father, please let us sleep in the bosom of God. Father, as we sleep this night, I want to sleep with your mother. 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
1: Brofu, oh, a design Nipebiako will send me a moon. 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

0: 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Franco! Aye, number one. 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
6: Hey, senti pa yira ye modu ya, sentra. 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
6: 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Nina ya thanks to you computer. They say ukradie. 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Oh. Thanks to you computer clinic. 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
11: Charlie, me wa library. I don't know for me, sir.
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10: Oh, eye MTN so hape wim promo nina mide mi wanshe mu. 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

0: Mekono, Yami Shrau, on two crowns. 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
1: That's right.
0: Name on Obi take over. 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
0: Men sem papa ni so.
1: That's right.
0: Yes, na traffic ni kurum. 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
2: 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From long tennis to javelin, swimming, edeco wrestling. The way a Tiger Woods is swinging, Sergio Ramos is tackling. The way a Messi is dribbling, Cristiano Ronaldo is scoring. The way a Olilaji Olympics, Aboswa, onoso is diving. Adom Sports, Moody and ET, we're doing the listening.

0: Nana mi tu chama wa ti baby aopia. 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Emra so good year monsem. Adom Sports Pay 2. Ye bono petim, petim. Wadre, wadre. Goma German this year at Nasi. Goma German this year Watsinasi. And then sudo tu sampa. The Hope brand. And I edia him. Goma majo. The Hope brand.
1: Oh yes, soon say walk.
0: Where has dear na kotoko dear?
1: Oh, where your blasters dear?
0: Ah, omo ye bima blasters.
1: Ye wo Facebook line ye wo YouTube.
0: Omo ye bima blasters.
1: Blasters, soon say ye no a ye multimedia. That is Adom brands. walk up no. No na Hope brand de buying.
0: Omne bre mo ana mo. 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
1: Ntie bia se wo anya bi dia satam na wo kye omu. 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
0: Ntie the Hope brand.
1: Oh yeah.
0: Mumu jesi ni. Ghana gu akire, Ghana gu akire. Blasters gu akire.
1: Oh yes. Eno a.
0: Ene wo ka blasters yi. 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Kwasi zibo. So called country bank Libya.
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0: Libya.
1: 3 years contract.
0: 2 years and not 3 years.
1: Pedia me wahan de or agree the that is a 3 years contract. Kwasi de no.
0: Ah, sika sene de mano.
1: Sika na e woman de kobi na se sika buy no aye $10 million and then sika na
0: e 10 million Ghana cedi na $10 million.
1: Na de o kwa di cedi. As I mean okay, o kwa di cedi o another.
0: Eti
1: o
0: baje $10 million.
1: Yes.
0: Wow, for 2 years.
1: For 2 years.
0: From Finsiami, you know.
1: Inti afibiano $5 million never ba.
0: Hey, inti Libya club o Libya tibitua $10 million.
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0: 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They say we're a free agent. It's woman boma club bi okruma near man $10 million for 2 years. Club any bit me isa.
1: And a moment
0: and yeah,
1: me nim unim say yen ye clubs no sad din new om so yen ko top player we de aye top level and I say top notch na bi.
0: Ntie de form na.
1: Oh, that been say you say atoto house ne kodoko nyina atoto. To the extent say kodoko akomoro kunyina akwa koto.
0: Okay.
1: Baby someone say Morocco. Nipa na akwa koto no Morocco no ni dibre etisen e wonti kwesisibo. World Cup no I mean obo ne homo den there but akwa kopim o Libya.
0: Me
1: 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Ye den Ghanaians bebere ya ko Libya, Tunisia, Egypt. By baby echi no na sikasema akwa ye problem.
0: So ma kan say no.
1: Yes.
0: Omo man is kano.
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0: 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Omso memani se. 10 million for 2 years.
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0: 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Gofo ye ye ye. 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
0: Okay. 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What follow kakra?
1: Yeah, me dear chile kakra. I won't say magic snibi o one ma sa se bi o ye bo second half, bi kra no first half, do na ye first half neja. Ye bono hunti ye honsu
0: ma. Se Coventry bo.
1: Coventry City, yes.
0: Omne Plymouth game na koso.
1: Coventry City omu ebo.
0: And almost start ye.
1: Almost starty because na me hear that game na
0: hunti
1: City. me hwe o mo line up na na yes na be pim o commentary city and Coventry city because one win ya make say commentary da be commentary ya
0: una say o kan we bi o
1: mo ka kan na eye Plymouth na Ebo na ya bo 23 minutes as at now na Coventry city lead by 2-1 first goal na Brenton e din e de eye awoniyi wo kai na no sina kai de ma eye Nottingham Forest
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0: ene Nes Brandon at Asante elbow from bench. What me and Shas
1: line up now?
0: I wouldn't, you know. It's your no problem on a competition in a year.
1: Hey, Thomas.
0: Thomas Asante, no.
1: Sir.
0: Okay.
1: And the line up now, Abby, Thomas didn't come home. Thomas
0: 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Asante.
1: And Thomas Brandon Asante come. And to one say, Yerinti, ye bono, ewo, and finfinho. Ewo, ye wo. The three attackers, no. Womu etina irinti airbo asat now. Nti wano because Coventry City for no airbo 4-2-3-1. 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
1: Okay, I do 106.3, but for young room, Kaka, I want some more dua, a coso, ewo amanon enough, the other man is out to announce a coso, ewo amanon enough, and Nina, no young farmer, no young room, 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Brenton has to put down, say a Juma Modeman and Sembuno, English FNO under 21, there's a head coach, no, Urano Eddie, a Jumano Atuos, and no, and Yadi Nesu, with me Atuosu, Ayajuma, and so Eddie Amount, and the Semino can say, I was night Ecoso, Ewa, a year, and there's England, and no, a year, Professional Footballers Association of England, Minu Casenes, a Cabana, a Yadenes, and I was near Coso. 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
1: 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I can Timur and Nanka saw the points, the 3 points in the coffee. No, a yes, Spaniel.
0: Messimo, only two in every dinner. She,
1: only day,
0: a two. Mother, I'm not
1: king.
0: Mono, only two best son. Well, Bosso, Ubos, no more. Marina,
1: catch it, eh?
0: Marina,
1: Marina, catch it. I'll see,
0: Marino,
1: Marino, see her. Wow, well, then don't to me one or no more to let you.
0: And I'll buy more.
1: That's
0: a place who will be a movie.
1: What him say, right here, one
0: is on Rabba,
1: one, bench there by no. And the winning go ne by no. Bench no, and the winning go ne by no.
0: It's a question about any person I don't met Rabbin.
1: Carlos, a year SP moment that did go ne by. Indeed, Jose Morina say, only the other say, Squadda, and sending Sacramento.
0: Pentacles for one, you be. I'm say, I send you an so. Now what ye must say? Me pa me wie. Nkwa ji ajuma no. Tete la sta we wie.
1: Nkwa ji ajuma no we wie.
0: Me say more no wo Madrid ne die. O ye basa fana da.
1: Ani e sanwum no e da Jose Mourinho say say so no. Say e bi o say en close you kwa na so no wato wie. Enti nwum na wo te ya no. For Jose Mourinho say wato wie. Wo wato wie.
0: I am happy to be here.
1: 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Because the Omu Huye, coach ne, Andoni Su Huye, against a Yabuka, the dear Newcastle United, no, that be so Nimnot, no, on more acquired, say Jose Mourinho, on one dis Jose Mourinho, so on to ye, and 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Nesom Beji, and Tiano, so on, and Smaja, Ababe to Jacob, midi. To him, and so now do me form maintenance too. Active talk, a cost of my brother, the team, and Frank Cassier. What kind of Cote d'Ivoire captain? No, and a September, see any Cote d'Ivoire, and Coto.
0: Yeah,
1: but Cassier, do me for pending in the by the end of Libya. And you know, said the Annette and they about the
0: 10 million. And
1: I make cuts of Libya and the Kobi. Ubons and be one more about 6 months almost who born our bond there be and so in Indian. And Tiano, you didn't die. You know, every NTS contract, you know, say, I said, we are ding. They said, yeah, Womu AABB Annette, or no submit me a quakoji, maybe answer to me a conkind, and so Eddie Amano. Barcelona, Bobo Coin, Menu Cassa, Bassa Force or Munton Yea, Bassa Force or Munton Yea. 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
0: okay
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0: 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justice
1: João Pedro and he feeds Cole Palmer and Palmer puts it in the net and the flag has stayed down. There'll certainly be a check, but Cole Palmer finished it beautifully.
2: Yeah, it's nice. You want to settle in as quickly as possible, get integrated with the squad and with the fans, and to feel that affection in the first game, and obviously to score is a really nice moment for me. Yeah, well, everyone knows how good he is. Obviously, had a difficult year with injuries and stuff last year, and you can see in his eyes in pre-season and in training that he's ready this year and he's ready to prove people wrong. And you saw that with that performance, best player on the pitch by a mile, and that's what he does. And yeah, it's good to have him on our side.
3: Will you tell us how ready are you this season?
2: Did you not watch the game? Nah, I'm only joking. Nah, I'm ready, you know. As you said, difficult season with injuries and whatnot, but through the summer and since I've been back, I've worked extra hard. And obviously my injuries, I had to prevent them from happening again. And when I work hard day in, day out, then I know the talent I've got, so I can put in performances like that.
4: Right, Eti, yabaha, sensuono eto wia. Obisi wotan ayi e classico obisi wotan ayi Messi Mourinho o de marki o etuo and the Madrid fans and be chasing it out
0: menyeso se Sami Rekobi nani di e classico ati but
4: e ba fans ne di omo pe classico
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4: ye bara bara se mo no
0: classico u de o na mani hunu da bi
4: 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Wakore akwa provoke kra unse uko Eastern Regional eho yewo a year sports complex bakwa yewe se bitimi abojumade na minister ne chese inspection na wako ye ko inspective facilities no wabrana wane 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emfa ne kwemo echi no Kofi Adams ensem kakra wo de etujani.
5: Oh well, I was expecting to see it in a better state. Nyamadu Ohwa, Anyamife. And speaking to the chief executive and others, Mehuni Intia, in that state, because say Mecca say proper handing over was not done. Because if proper handing over was not done, then the exiting administration at the local level would have properly also handed over to the new administration for them to know the state and take full responsibility and take charge. The CCI Ayeka say that did not happen. And see, like project, you know, and our edifice is just there. And everybody have just access for them to come and do what they want to do. So I mean, you know, say you're correct. So that the assembly can take full responsibility and see how to deal with the situation.
4: And also, Panino Chechemo, Dientia, Okoye, Emasa inspection, a Kosno, Nessa Bibi, and a trigger, a Bibi, a chair, Emma, or Namswa, Okupio, and also, or the Munchi Munka Krabai.
5: Say, Sana, you meet your camera, say, exactly, the human like I was saying. Consultants, no, so I, Yaumukan, and Ukrese, Sanetiana. Then, of course, also issues of management. Now, the attitude, sometimes documentation, yeah, said that in your at the assembly level, and the ya be Nina Bede, Bema, you require it so that we can get the right thing done because every project, yeah, a pine saw say. The local authorities, you know, and now my one manager at the Empire. So there are a number of things that have to be corrected. Any remedial works in Kakran Kakra, I will say, and additional works because this year, such a pitch, now light in you are, it doesn't add much. The flood light, you know, at least become so that the multi-purpose facility everyone could save its purpose.
4: Honorable Kofi Idi Adams, wano ayo swafa wa share ya gudi eno so nese inspection au koye ye ewo Abiru Sports Complex and au chese wade emunchi omu kakra wade emaye no uramo awo Black Meteors nso 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
6: I can tell you for a fact that part of the work that we're doing now in terms of even the media rights, you know, and then the other TV station that we're picking up is quite substantial. So even though we may not necessarily have a headline sponsor, but there are other work that's going on there for you to see the benefits that the teams are currently enjoying. So I'm not gonna stand here and tell you that we have one tomorrow, but I can tell you for a fact that work continues every day in trying to find the right sponsor and the right fit, the GPL. I mean, GPL is our best partner, so we have to also make sure that we have the right fit in terms of the right sponsor.
4: Etianone Samo Perino, Wadi Etuja, Yungumu, Mabor, Bumukaka, Na Santa Boy, SM Kaka, Wadi Etuja, Wenumekasa, Oflecti, Ewa, Wafcon, Media, Ekoso, Na Ghana, Yentimi, Uncle, Fa, Ewa, Cap, Nabri, Sabi, Abase, Esit, Miko, Bo, and Yimakesi, Niosi, Bitsmia, Qualify. 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E di nini na e tuwa machina fe games a domo ni mino. Ghana akobono omadi.
7: I think it's always good to go away with the national team. I think it was it's not what we wanted, of course. We was aiming to do a lot better than we did. Some tough games, mentally as well, it was tough. So yeah, we wanted to do better, but we got through to the playoff part, so now we've still got more to do, but it's good to come back, refresh myself back home with everyone, and then we go again on the next camp.
4: And then Sama Chantel, so what the Etuja Young Romo, our club football kakra. Kumasi Asante Kotokone House of Folk. Woman about Pimso, our Democracy Cup, Jumedia, and O Ebitime Akoso El Kumase, Babara Sports Stadium, and a hostess at Medi, Eric Tinkler, a head coach, Edma Kumasi Asante Kotoko, and they openina Kasa, Edia Fagamin Hua, which is Sampa, Bibia Tutodin, Diaka, and a Sekotoko, Eko Kumasi Akochain, House of Folk, Nomupa, ah, Kowadikua, Omekumedi.
8: We really get down to business. The game against Heart of Oaks, that's going to be a massive tester, I think, because they are a very, very good team. You know, so it's still work in progress, in my opinion. I think the backing the club has given me has been 100%. Really, really 100%, you know. Stanley and myself, all the total support and the backing of the club and the chairman, you know, and that is important, you know. But we will be judged, obviously, once the league starts, you know, that we do the right purchases, that we bring the right people in. The season starts, we, you know, my business falls on myself and obviously the football director.
4: Etiano ane nche muka kaa opanino so wade etu jasi ya kase haso folk timino so esi si omu honten ten tene unimse player sa wemu sa eka wamono perifoche sampa esi de abisoko na jonechi ya soko kas kampo wa jonechi nani brabrise wako kubo sa game no against kotoko e ukumasi no anu watene
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9: I'm happy to say, sir, this year, in reviewing the club license, the board came to the conclusion, sir, it looks like compliance is improving. It's not because we kept banning clubs. It's because we took the position, sir. There are three possible outcomes. Our CAF and FIFA man will require as club licensing board to impose. It's either you reject, you approve with sanctions, or you approve. This year, only one club, and they approve here without any sanctions. I know they're more personal. I said, may reject two, be the anonymous sanction, they are. Clubs say the only club who met virtually all the Kumasi Asante. And I'll give you see, there are lessons out of this. Funny enough, it's a club going through transition, a new board, whatever. There's one decision they made that probably brought them to where they are. They kept the administrative manager. And the guy with the institutional, in doing so, no, they gave themselves the opportunity to be able to get in knowledge or warning, you know, the processes, you know, what needs to go. And so I'm aware the amount of pressure or the two new, imagine new border. Now, Branche, Etio almost say, we need this, we need that. Man, farmer, you have a and then, you know, frame.
4: Now, Kosuadra, Nessa, Sodro, or Black Seho, and Aumusio Makai, Natane Obey, and Swakasa, some Kopio Mohonosono, Yentidia, Omoso, a Koso, El Sodro, Agupramano.
10: You go so I hear you, ma. I'm on my conditions, and maybe I say we need to rectify. Now, I'm on my permission to play at the Sodro Sports Stadium. I can assure that our team supporters that will not deprive them from watching their beloved Sodro Blacks at our home venue, Sodro Sports Stadium. Yeah, you make a crowd page, you know, so it's baby one money, you know, yeah, one more second inspection, kind of still now, kakaka. Now, 50 Saturday up to Enra, those main mistakes, you know, has been rectified. Now, they have given us a couple of days and weeks to report back to them. Now, want to mention out, Monsha, and you would my FMI.
4: Wei eye enchema Nathaniel Obey wanoso wade etuja ache senyumre no yede ehon komonso yede ejao kaina seneso se makawas macho se East Legon Mechanics Football Tournament we no maje ayire meniase yaje ayire yeniase esanse Mechanics e babe popo de very, very interesting. Now, so far, teams, you know, so I started training.
0: But I say, what teams, you know, I say, visit your training
4: ground. Oh, of course.
0: Your time, you know, where you're there, who are among four engines, is any almost source.
4: Nobody quite training, you know,
0: probably more almost source in your ideas, and nobody quite training.
4: Oko, a Jirangano, under bridge, wa Royal Mechanics FC, and they're only the latest club, and as a team, Oma Bekaho. 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Engineers FC. 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Engineers FC.
0: Engineers FC.
4: Na adie lo hwe e be wie ni e be nya player ma na be bo national team ni bi.
0: O ne se obi wo ho no mu abo no.
4: No bo.
0: Eh eh, but ntimi anya ya
4: na
0: o de
4: akoma. 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
4: 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Oh real mouth you say young players room. Young players room pa. 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
0: Epauli.
4: Osu the team member.
0: Oh. I don't know what team. 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
4: eti
0: we bedroom cry
4: okay
0: ah otnt prophet
4: you tell
0: me oni abusia fo ni wife no be
4: and
0: batman
4: yeah prophet tight to Baro Akaye,
0: Why 2K? Oh yes.
4: Obu a record we are on one kasa kra no santia as was eh say the message near maybe ma me na na emete.
0: Eh come on.
4: Enu ti na say oba Y2K on the 2nd of October
0: 8 p.m.
4: Enu ti na say oba because DJs are omni nyom mo. Any line on app. O cha say.
0: Yeah.
4: It Y2K o dress ni so hia. Na wa betire dress ni dia na obetim dia fa tete dia na ma na fa. 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
11: Mkana metete diene kwa kuhemi picha anu nijetiki.
4: They are the jet tickle the honor. May I face it on my tube, baby, and to us somehow.
11: Bra driver, meet me and send you mumu go no man so ana.
12: Oh sister, debut. Scan me GHQR code no. And now see for me merchant ID ni so.
11: Oh, okay.
12: Damn customer. Oh yeah, dear. But that's in so we rate me 5 star.
11: Oh, what's se fata? Oh mommy, good service. Now fe mamre wo ni tia ho. 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
1: Dinafo Electroland Castle will be a showroom of Potemu. Na ye be ya sandy homeland and swat a home. Say see an apart from some of it mia tomu TVs, gas cookers, kettles, micro mini a kikahono, move to miswa tomun ne mukonya, plates ne mun tree ni nya kikahunina, ewa ye branch bakwa, ye friend homeland. And it has a me wahone says so would give your electrolander. Keep it mia from na wape chi at edia kesye. I think so ya won nasko selected promotion via ye. So what about ye bet your back work at home. And which in so Madina, Yashada Mamu special price. Oh, Fala! Yet it's in Yamanu singing Amamu. Madina, yet don't want some of the brie. Kahuna Pra Madina Taxi Rank, opposite Echo Bank. Momo, Namubena Samsung, TCL, Media, and in Nasco Papa. Namuka is a homeland of Suwaho. 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Yes, Shomani. Electroland. 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

Yeah, in 2005. 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

0: I don't so, but we are born again also. 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Oh, you need to send you. I feel day.
1: Oh,
0: say day.
1: And Sanka said, is there? Ah, a Christopher no cry, Fabi, Omon Brand Santino.
0: I do a witch barrocaca. I was inside the caca.
1: And no moment, dear.
0: Okay, ladies and gentlemen, one of my ambitions, best be a Ruba father. I'll catch you.
1: How did they cope?
0: Oh, say the only bit that they found.
1: Yabi Bassa,
0: I said that Romini Roma for the bidding come. Oh, Roma for the beer, Madame, oh, Father Bright.
1: You will not change more perspective because.
0: Me knew Father Bright is having all awkward here.
1: Oh, okay.
0: Eh, oh, Father Bright. But you, well, knew Father Bright to be a kind of Michiano. Oh, because, Father Bright.
1: Because at the end of the Ebeba, who are Tenkana Beba and Delibido, and once a Maya became at Tenkano dear.
0: Sir,
1: oh, Ebeba.
0: Send it to be at Tenkano Beba.
1: I had the way a Roman father, way a Huayo, Nasa, Uni medical condition, be a preventive libido, Nidia.
0: Ezeba.
1: At Tenkana Beba, ain't you know? You who among so send ye, almost faso, di copy, almost fa, a quire, almost faso, a woman at Tenkano, more canache. So, you who I know so no,
0: and Gabba, Senebea, you cram best me a Roman father.
1: You will then, dear, and then the eyelids.
0: Oh, because hey, let me back to them to me. Bibia, soon yammy ye.
1: I am Rano,
0: Dr. Kaba.
1: But you also like too.
0: Now, I want to say.
1: Nyamiadom, okay. Bibia Boko.
0: A tier for Dr. Dr. Kevin Quartin, endpoint to me, Pata Clinic, a doctor for no bakona. Ye didn't baby didn't come away. Send your two, Bianca, say, and ne libido, a tinka, winya, a mau condo, so on your bar now be my bedda. And pass around grass ceremony, baby king.
1: Yeah.
0: In tea, Dr. Sanity, dear. San Como wins with dear. You are saying by my niji
1: one. Like to your own coin, the woman is there. And the Padu don't need you home. But Yana, you know, be obeca.
0: Obeca,
1: no near Sam, but Unia, a crazy, sir, as Samu, dear, Dodona, Nona.
0: Endpoint homeopathic clinic,
1: over 17 years now. Juma, ye dino, speaking for itself, you know, because just you blow your own trumpet and answer your own horn. And if an idea dance, you know, edema, juma swan, ye didn't know so, persa only ye did juma, persa, yare be a dao so, don't home ever dying, end point to me, Potter Clinic. 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
0: afi
1: 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Yes, I know you're right from semi free. I may drive your coffee over 30 calls. Na me picky way, na metier, na menena kasana ma picky way, na metier, na majority of them, eh, ma. Ne mano, almost a more can on my two. Ask him, you know, animal money be a hotel or more, our real man, I say, relationship be more and more. 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
1: 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Or mats now wa bra, or money omukuno no main shi. 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
0: Ah.
1: 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Bibin kano na one bear man ishia.
0: Me jidi say, oh boss wa kuhu e could drew near this idea and the bar. I have better say ye because
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0: wa hello. Hello. Oye, oye, oba. Yes, man, I get broken. My minty was him. My minty was him. Okay, MC, the person man, the donor and a friend, a man and friend, Murphy, Yemshe, 0302-216561. Adom 106.3 FM, endpoint, homeopathic clinic, and now, you know, you know, make us say, I'm a good man, so hello. And you also be to me a phrase, is 0302-216562. Okay, young man, so hello. Hey, and you, Doctor, young boy.
1: Ayana, do one can say. That's when you're in Canada, no day. But they also say when you say desire, ma.
0: Maybe.
1: Okay.
0: Hello. Okay, 0302-216562.
1: 0302-216561.
0: Hello? Doctor,
1: it was
0: here.
1: Yeah, my two and see, there was
0: here when he said, hello?
1: Okay.
0: Yes, sir.
2: And your name, my name?
0: Yeah, Joseph.
2: But I'm going to be sad. I'm going to be sad.
0: Mm-hmm. You, Mate, Doctor, it's you. 0302-216562. Hello? 0302-216561. 0302-216562. Adam 106.3 FM. Endpoint Homeopathic Clinic. And I was to go out here. Hello? Hey, not day. And the crowd's the technician. I pick a call to Mamuna. Hello?
3: Hello, good evening.
0: Yes, dear, but I'm meeting you.
3: A man, on the dear friend, is 1 to August. Oh, who did that? Because many in a village.
0: Okay.
3: On Shadang, I think, and so I wouldn't mention that. Oh, 5 years. So you are bigger. As I said, you couldn't so soon you're romantic. No, not so soon you're all that educated, you know. And one from over, and she makes anything come on a car. On this yet.
0: Mmm.
3: Friend, sir. It is uncle for a Diana on by your home. A dear bear at church, a dear bear and a doctor on by church home. A quamber on by Faso, a chairman, and Cofoni Beyonce, hey. And yen one is a service at work on the hope, not them at the work to hope. The several pay of phrases here. It depends on him.
0: Mm-hmm.
3: Obama kwa oni idea dia che say there is something called orgasm.
0: Yes. Okay. Well pointed there. I mean to you. Also so ever last call and count 0302-216562. Hello.
4: Hello.
0: Yes, yeah, my into you. Yay.
4: Good evening.
0: Yeah, this yeba.
4: Madam, I understand. Nikun kan kre. I don't know pounds one kan kre. No se ko ba se. 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
4: te. 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
0: Yeah, na di me man so you contribute to great factor to ema o mu ni atinka o.
1: Yeah.
0: Okay. Baba medasi. Doctor Entrasu. Okay, I'll say last one. Hello. Hello.
5: Hello.
0: Yes sir, but my interview.
5: Yeah, my interview.
0: Okay, my interview.
5: Fintech. 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
0: 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We have to go. Oh, don't hold my soul. I did. I had to go. I can't get back. JBC. Okay. All right. James, me dance. Me, you freeze. Why? Doctor Yanko.
1: Yeah, Mike. So, many age say my friend. Em say bi mo share o mo story bi mo de o mo contribution so aba yenu aba bi contribution na o de buy na very very very important because I know my hu the psychological aspect of sa low libido say obi 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
1: yes no ye education but then with the education no ye ye no in a medical way
0: okay
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1: 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expert
0: okay
1: me ye doctor but me ye a married doctor of about 10 years experience in marriage.
0: Okay.
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0: Okay.
1: 2016. 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
0: 10 solid years.
1: Anya sam ketwa. Ana fe no ye the medical side no so no e ka ho. Into ye hunu say low libido na ye yare medical condition e was say you treating as such.
0: Okay.
1: Said ye wo BP awo fa BP ndro no. Wo sugar awo fa sugar ndro no. Se watin kan wo form wo e wose wo ba na wo be ye check up.
0: Okay.
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1: 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Say any idea and say, oh, my worry, we and a grand who says, I a pin soon.
0: I tell
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1: Doctor Twaso.
0: Endpoint of your party clinic. Anna, you go so any more Eddie Jumano. Near ye can you say? I think can we form one? And fun at Sakwa. And fun at Semedia.
1: Media.
0: If you say, Sabi Mikuno, a free mono, San, a tear, if you say, we, you know, San, a media, and a tea, and what to argue anymore. My two. So, obi a desire, now so Billy Bidu, a war form one. And I say, was so crana. A threat the physical and the physical well-being.
1: Okay.
0: Send you on a pomo din, send you on a pomo din, is it here? A threat the mental well-being. Send you not journey mu, is it here? Because Obia na tenka wo soro a otimi ene be ma hie ma na so oni oba hie mu no ni bi ya ne confidence wo soro nti no nipa no oje ne hudi nti nya afi na obe mo amo na ho na wa e ma ne mental
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1: okay
0: e de no say wo kunu say wo ho kani wo yire wo ne ne wo issue sa sa issues no edidi mu a itimi
1: eti atenkano
0: etime waneko because your evidence wa hayenu abeya asamo kan ye pepe and eye a lot of people no mo go through sa issue we
1: and me man so bebe ho instead of solving the issue before approaching no obeso kwa approach
0: exactly
1: solve it first
0: Ntiyenye.
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1: ah oba ya da ho Rodros Munsia, Munsia, Mamma Munsia.
0: End point to me, Pathe Clinic. You're training now. You're training now. Oba, Doctor, Benya, Owabutre, one on one. Doctor, do what thing? Bayas Edgeman, Doctor Quartin, me, I'm a tea. Mayas Edgeman, you know your experience, our room. And yes, I am the medical side, and also I come to Bankoma, and no bedino. You bemo, what you see, the away and wrong. The away I am queen tea, more thing cannot take. And then ma, ubetimi aye na wo dia improve ya ma atenka na ba because atenka na ho hia fre number is see ya na afi no ye ni nkomo aye 0244 86 70 68 0244 86 70 68
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1: e bo so many nuru bi wa o si 2 weeks 1 week
0: yeah eh true Mike too you say make us and make structural abnormalities and as a pelvic problems
1: okay
0: into no bi wo ha so wo fibroid and also wo hormonal problem and impo ovarian sister. Sanya rewa adie we ya mebo boso nyina yare.
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0: 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Yeah, become like two adoson. 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Layer can.
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0: 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And also wo ye be ba be di hun komo.
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0: 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Dear ne ma ma o money o mu kunu mu hie mu o mu
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0: And also, your baby be doing come. You are yet see mema di anymore.
1: Oh.
0: Then mema non so no yashe erectile dysfunction. 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
0: 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No oba no ho chere no.
1: And also, yari.
0: Enya depa yari.
1: Hey.
0: I was a treaty.
1: Say yari. Then kame mema gina pibu.
0: Like to Debbie, be mo be jina ba so 1 hour.
1: So
0: 1 hour when eji na eko.
1: Ah. Bible crash be my phone ho de mama.
0: No cre. Some na no waka no my two.
1: Agwe ya. 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
0: Every mo problem your stamina. Every problem your stamina. 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
1: Do ya na.
0: Ono no ne be man itimi sorry.
1: Na so say ano abi.
0: I think am ho. But Mr. Siano Brent and I was OJ. Ninja, you better discuss. Internet info, and you're logged in. Mike, too, show ye.
1: Aye.
0: Namia, don't my banana beano, your beba.
1: I am of us, come
0: on. And who here say you won't come on, Mike, too? Ya pressure, you know, say,
1: compared to that,
0: for so many years. I was a release in your animal man. And point to me, Pathe Clinic, Yanni, be this uncle.
1: Good.
0: For phone, no, na a bon number, ye go to a paper, any pen, a bear on so far, nebo, number no. Yeah, 0244
1: yeah
0: 86 70 68 0244 86 70 68 0244 86 70 68 Tino yenu yanomo mema na omu wasa o hauno. 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
1: That
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1: how they go okwa rather than they go.
0: Ebi musu timi spray. 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
1: Okay.
0: Number ube timi arichi yeno. 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
1: Yeah.
0: 0244.
1: Mm-hmm.
0: 86 70 68 0244 86 70 68
1: Okay.
0: I too, Medina Major
1: Doctor Edaspa.

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T dot delight restaurant ewo East Legon Ebeng Police Station on Esabeng The Icons Event Center.

And I'm feeling, say, what your program now, pay. 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Say, yeah, bear catering services at the mound. T.Delight. Yeah, mama, so I'll be chairman, you pull. 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

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Ye pre breast cancer education and clinical screening. 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

0: Natural and Abs, a Mojedro, a rich in iron, folic acid, and a B vitamin. And Jan in Drew, who want a map with any
1: Woodma Woodmo. 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
5: 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Say, say, and apart from some of it's me at home with TVs, gas cookers, kettles, microwave, ninia kikahon, move to Miswa Tomon Nemu Konya, plates, Nemun tree, ninia kikahunina, ewa ye branch bakwa, ye friend homeland. 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Kahuna Bra Madina Taxi Rank, opposite Echo Bank. 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
1: This time, young quarantine, young quarano, the fun of saying, Vienna Bow, the Siamma Bow School. And so, first, no, all bonu program for now, Jimmy. 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
2: It was so, buy or be a or caring. 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
1: Can be a mom, pa.
0: And then your topic, now, come will be your sick curiosity. 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Kao befa ni power nene nam ejume ma wawo wine tin and chain any sign ye mano. 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
2: 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Nanka Sunday, another nukuno in a son cran. Untuman sense and insino, no ye name it so. It were bright, ye pa, a dofu be a shiny de, try to see your shiny. Uncle ye, him the bad snob, uncle ye.
3: Not just a new onboarded phone on the own farm home.
2: I ye de, only be beyond form, now so ye. No, you when you would be sure I should be there or you couldn't, and I don't know you. Bessian at so it was school, and my Bessian be fences, you know. But Uncle for one chance is you know. Then the brazier, the Bessian say, you were brazier before chase me. Chase me, no, or the no connection. Or the no connection. Look, it won't not in a pen and none way of fell. Name the messiah for the same, pardon me for some great day. You won't know your father would be been addressing you, but all will call now or busy when some no. It's all quite so cramonco, which up cramonco. Did that da one cast a pen and you know, pay. Eina, yaka de, and the yaka wants them to say, you when you be no idea be beyond for one home, you put on your netsono, Sevivia, even the mammy woo, a bushenum will be visa, or man of quana on court, to the Nasitra, Mufon one after I share, one school some. When I just hear being off and home, the meaning pays saying it, and I'm on now. You won't come and went to my bottom. Me patch the wagon by say, and so that oh, hear me, you paid ya, then you will pass a be all now. It would all done a beer. Otum a fro now, Otum Cadet are the mazzy, young any day. Tell your man, I had a cousin. I'm not crying no. Otum boyan ma ye tum yano done it to me jina. No tum boyan suma or ten tum ba as it mu because how besa kasa chin pano. Why then you pano on your bean name we wu nasa do kun a doera. Kuna ba for dra saw your mistake abaka in wuda wakwe juma ba yin pano nesta no ye wolf ye no was a san on tum and so on zunko one chat no wakwaka da. You saw the way is your day. So do you know you was said the day? My own yen I can know. Order to me, Benno. No, I be so on the combat never for Debbie's son. It's some if you are not some poor nor ye put your in a yaw. Now so I did to me convincing. It must have for you what to more. You were to me, you know, share. You were and the way you must say, Nipano, Nenta Master said there could no mood not so cry or that Benno. Oh, what's so soon in the cocoa? You know, why that one Sarah canoe, but what's a neck at all? And I'm a pediment, your bonk, come on. It bought my baby, I'm an adjunct. Main for no. Hey, one you need no, I is a man, and I crow. Beside you, I beside upon him being there. Or yet, Zenda bought me in. You know, Bia, now so it always about born away minute there. I don't know all in your uncle could do. And to say it to me, ye and a crank a crank and a bonk or monk a crank while I dare. If you feel nothing would be set when you are somewhere, drum a crop to my catch or day. I send BSC. Mukwe Jumemano. Sika some be in the maybe one of my may a man ya somewhere, drum. Now, so send a binomin yen, since a one conomin ye are always your mamma. Now, cause I'll be fear near musician. Ne sabby shanchy be. Wall one, and then maybe a war ho, ne be sena sabby. On zin wing yen see. Say, oh, but then be sena benyle bakrana, Nanka's all problem with you all. And now, oh, baby, sir, some, oh, for quite some from us all. And the mazzy said, benyle with them a problem now. Obeys in the being it's my son, a catch on here. And see, here can I would say, young, I a patch at there. Say, it choose ma, or your good mother, who couldn't, who don't know, what you know, said Donna. Be honour, what they if forced, I don't want to call honour. What they say, and one at the one saying, you're matured, and I'm not going.
3: Just a prophet as open, say, oh, tresse. So only you'll be say, now you almost say, made them in fun, be beyond home in fun, your bay home in fun, dear, I'm young, because I'm a young one. Relationship, name, call baby.
2: Oh, on the expiring date wo home. So I any bit say even woman po one kasu wo nuano ebusu na dem no aye wo there what to be bian for e bian wo you okay.
1: Yeah.
2: But deep wha na ekaden bibi achre woda into mansora nanso so badema wan kasa biso won de hona no benya ho ber she ye wo prayer camp won no ye wo yipa bi wo te ho boguwa nche wo de won ton beta ebusue no reject won
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3: so what Jane is saying so we are curious so we are inquisitive we are fifi mu and our own fashion ho de he na be my relationship na gina
4: be say me chia eti for new bi biara oti adom na so oba e curious na se be ma e curious eye eye pa e ma ye hu se unu oba o relationship mu na so e curious e ma o ma nu se a be me odo me like o dream me ho o person hu nyo ma me ye bi se me wo exams tro na you are curious about me examination no u sue ade e o like Obe pressure on my wish and my pass. Obe say, oh, punto, a man or ye curious, no. Sometimes, obe so punto, obu onso, or suspect bibi. Or suspect bibi, like, when who say, e bia, oh, yeah, no, maybe, it's in obe so fifi, moi, who say, and I say, baby, boo, ha, what relationship be mo. It's no, or ye on, like, on ye save with you. You may be a woman, and I say, you may be a watse. Even I don't for being any problem.
3: Or trust issues.
4: Or trust, thank you, and I'm person maker. Or trust issues. Into no, on you being, into no, you curious, and I say, oh, you inquisitive. And who knew ma, oh, yeah, I was sumase.

0: what did you say? One that's the one that's in your match, and I'm not
1: going to prophet as open, say, oh, tresse. So, only you'll be say, now you're almost say, medium and fan be beyond home and fan, your bayon and fan, dear, me and Casame and one relationship name called baby.
0: Oh. On the expiring date to home. So I any bit say even woman po one can soon ya no a bushina demono. I own what day what be bean for a bean away okay.
2: Yeah.
0: But deep wa na eka den be actual da into mansor and anso. So bad man, one can say be some wanna no be young hobber. She ye wo prayer camp wono. Ye wo ye people what wombo gua. 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
1: Omo mfa na.
0: Ni de ebusua no wa reject. 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
1: Mhm.
0: Onko eyi.
2: Mhm.
0: Wo ya fasha festival onko. Amukru mu wo ya fasha meko. Onko ina odinde me bia chichi na nka se no ho. Ina se ona de bibi ho na onyim de na bibi ho na odo solve no problem. But on some for front so. Nti de mi impa de so wa manza. Odo wa de no to them no locking.
1: Mhm. So wa what Jane is saying, so we are curious, so we are inquisitive, we are in fifimu, and our own fashion, what do you hear about my relationship, Nejina?
3: I'm going to cheer you for new Bibiara or Tia Adam. Now, so I'm going to be curious, and I'm going to be curious. Hey, hey, pa. Emma, you say, you know about a relationship, when I say we are curious, and more man who say, ah, be me, or do me like. Or dream home, or person whom your mammy be as me were exams. True. Now you are curious about me examination, no? Who's your dear? Oh, like, oh, over pressure on my wife, which you and my wife pass it. Or person, oh, punto, a man or you curious, no? Sometimes, or person, punto, or bonso, or suspect it be. Or suspect it be like, who said, it be a. Oh yeah, no maybe. It's in a person of 51 who say. And I said, maybe be a what relationship be more. It's in or like on your save with you. No maybe a will who answer. No maybe a what say. Even I don't for being any problem.
1: Or trust issues.
3: Or trust. Thank you. And I'm person maker. Or trust issues. It's in on you being into no you curious. And I said, oh yeah, inquisitive. And who knew ma? Oh yeah. I was so much say, "Ebi kwa mo nyashi o," but na draining tino. Obeso, in your maybe a say, get away. I'm nene na mi. Or you correct ana, and I get away ochiti ana, and I get away. Meet me na bobra ko minima na. Intino obeso o fifimu. And I onboarded me wa down phobi. Na si ano o worry. Na get oni si na mama kano. Get oni ye. I don't care. I'm saying I get boy or she I get away with him. Ah, like and you cry. Oh ba sorry basa. Oh did ya basa on for be beyond because why worry? Anna us media family home mona mon worry oh like sign your man no. But a be hard drink so relationship I hard drink. So you're onboarded, like so you're about a relationship. When I only be my relationship, now shame found home.
1: But I'm say and name for my baby. My for Gen Z for no any example. I'm afraid be nonchalant.
3: Yeah.
1: Onboarded now, some now. I'm yeah nonchalant. I'm on fashion because I'm say you know. A man no extra would do be a D a curious a woman and one. No, my far more for four four. Say, hey, you're buried your pemmy pound. It's no, I shall see it.
3: That's the shoutest talk.
1: No, I'm calling them a santi. Baby, now so say, made a man found home because me yammy was some man fabby be one. I bema and a pushy heart. Ain't I don't see ever kind of saying?
3: No, as I say, I'm calling them, say, oh, obido or do. It doesn't matter, say. Enna, a bema bu on soa, although I know I ain't no one on tre, internet, so would shred that. Yahoo, say. Anna, what shred that you?
1: So I say, yeah.
3: Oh, you like, we curious now, oh, pressy. But a bema on some money over. A bema bu say too much. It's you know, I'm not pressure, but that was just a bit like, and then my obsession, no. And then the obsession, but say, but my next shot was like, oh, no,

0: clean space. Bibiana or Fifi Moon, he's popping his nose into it. Or baby not popping in like a man. Yeah, free or relationship.
1: Auntie, was so young, but I not so be curious and I'll be inquisitive. They ain't a bema relationship.
0: Me, they may in Navy. And unbothered, no, be a honoma. Sometimes you may be a honoma, Jano.
1: No,
0: like, or the opposite, or your bema, and that my ex boyfriend, not opposite, or your business be. I was not according to company, but I'm so debbie, me like me, I catch him saying, Family home, me, din, I mean, Shano. Timeso, so no, I was on board, like I'm Family home. Ti why, ye, there, a famano, me, be dear, but Sanka, me, ye, me, pressy, Anka, ebi Uncle Bet, me, Jay, Jumana, ma. Aboye nyina. Sometimes some people are no what stay back. No mama oba no. Akọ. And that's why my bear man also so akọ. Ana yeah, that is what I can say.
1: To what dey who na say bibia na we say e wall limit.
0: Kankankankank.
1: Obeye e ho no ma say won fa na won kakra. E ho no ma say ne niam a wo ye no mpese obe fifi mu. E ho no ma say won pese obe ye obe nya huhumu bia say you are not
0: I don't care. Be yourself. Do whatever you want to do. But at the right times, so make curious. At the right times, so make message shaho kakakakaka. What's the menace of Jean Fifi?
1: And then sujna Fifi. What's the idea of Subaya? No. And then sujna Fifi.
0: Yeah, I
1: don't know. And see, yani wosu enkasamfa hon. Say curiosity, inquisitive, and I say being on board. The idea nebe my relationship na yejuma.
2: Yo, me don't say. So me din chefi. I be a music camp. And our face, Boldberry Ministry, and our frontline vigilance, and sana, you know, Mankasa, maybe I'm if he a cropong, a creepim, any ebri. It's here, Ubiara, I would see him. And ne, yen topic, no. Me jed is a well with if you know, Mankasa, it's our ancestors did out. Yamekan is a. So, what's she? I did, so what will be a curious. Our interest be with him, but on misa same be a. But on say be a bag ye da we, eh bag ye da we, ane da. Meche, say be a boy be with me PF mana. Why di? So what can so be inquisitive? Because hey hello, but your bag ne da wono. She say boy be shema na be shema. Then the womb.
1: And me inquisitive.
2: Ain't he only pe be a curious? But you be a no ye inquisitive. Obi owa odi nani behwe na wayi but ni obi koso e bisam asem no oy inquisitive and are not bothered no so na che say okay odi inkrom fi inkrom amre so na nya independence enti ye wade amesume nya made so o kikasa ansem we nyina abum a relationship no ye hia sa nyame yi nyina wo mu but at various points and levels You have to be curious if you say, Onipa na one ne nam no. As you say, Utena se. Utene ne ye ase. No one say, Wankasa baby, I nam no. A hoye true. A hoye safe. And answer dame. It will help you decide on that person. Inquisitive, never ba. When you say, I feel there is some levels of tension, questionable behaviors. Or we ye ye ne me bea. A male will say, it's ubizanazem.
1: On shadan tia see
2: you because not a beer upon five. Afedi, all of a sudden, Dr. Pabeka Chavis was a meeting be Timukon eight, Afedi eight in Kwa and Aukofi. Then, assessor, into question, no, but that is inquisitive. Meaning, Papa beer or no, on an irritant, I ya. Near whom, Nisa, or bury me beer, ni whom near Simbi. If he says so, okwe juma no pa be se 5:30. No wa be do fie 5:30. Anejo, I mean in the evening 5:30. Nti the wife felt say, my husband doesn't go anywhere. Mikunu onko baby ya. Na da o wi no. Na ne yire foforo bai no. Eno hun say nikunu no. O ye very tactful. O fi fie 5:30. Okọ obi abako no ho. 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o'clock pe upon no coffee so so looking like a very good boy I said oh no nko ba bia between work and home but it was later on he realized he said oh ain't he not or be a full be a conniche but no no morning shift what you say it's not 5:30 is that traffic be any it's 5:30 where do you now I call you shirt now near where he saw you and I said as a man no be any nina the way did I every beer I feel no a teenage dream ain't he that's how it is so you need to be inquisitive why is it that where you may move her corner 15 minutes and not 10 minutes and not 20 minutes but if you feel 1 hour before time or be catch you say only the next one you're funny serious and so that crew one more day and that's run now she said then and echo so so that is what inquisitive not bothered it's funny who said sometimes tensions between me sorry now it is any I woke up or don't ask him no or feel such as a well I realize it say I'm all over him or I'm all over her into no or yeah yeah no honey man yeah man be sure die get on no baby on you know what's your tady a tady back and no one else Monday Tuesday Wednesday crutchy in tady goofy says I won't kakra I say one way to heaven a tady na bakuna into and a woman shay a woman shay not say who said the following time and other times you know he's still wearing the same things edu baby a wo janis onye ne ope na da kru bon se bibi be si na nimguase aba hun se san nimguase na bibi timi aka so to what extent are you not bothered bother energy you would decide sometimes it is healthy se wo be shade yi wani afi o kakra because odo any kraye any maintenance no a detention any akumetu eba relationship in him so we need all of it but a bit of all of it if you are curious why are you so curious sometimes curiosity in crabbit me are building will be people because oh dream dream who suspecting no or the crown now what should they know now should name say or be but the jbia bobo baby dear now baby dear you know just so you're curious so you are not free you are tensed hey and see obey curious obey kakra obey inquisitive send a bear and your how no obi sa question in the back me sometimes response never better say ja question in visa and I could be sir and now office today one just so oh come now maybe sound a dream in today ne ye okay until we don't know the oh madam my bro questions in the doors. So then you pause there. But hey, Bia, when you say why you're moody, that's the reason why you are intentionally engaging him. But you see that he's not in the mood to talk.
3: Speak to you.
2: So
3: I...
2: you leave it. But oh yes, I know on my own, I can't say no, I can't go na. I'm a uchaka sana suna. Yami ya do mochina. Oh yes, on the umbe bom koma. I want to answer between Nigeria and say ah, which I said no, I mean no kasa no. I say ututu mami. Oh, I want to be catch us. Me, sorry, and I was so stressed. And na A B C, and na A C with you. I was very uncomfortable, so I was trying to process it. And because I was still processing it, no, I said, "Oh, be some in seven, no, na mood na mi woman inye." And ti fache me. Ne di day, asumu diaba. And ti di ameke chatu ani say ye hia A B C ni na to let the relationship.
3: Curiosity,
2: you
3: no.
2: Hear curiosity, you hear kakra. 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You hear inquisitive, kakra. And you hear not bothered, kakra.
3: Hey,
2: you. 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She wig, papa. You say. And you say, Ope, Nipano stelo. But on better Nipano be good in Nimasi. Ain't it a woos and Nipano? sa papa na all provide am the ex girlfriend so wo na wo ye ne girlfriend na uti sa same we are we am be show ah ade na wo na wo provide am no ade on no so oko wasum abrowa na baby akwa koto e fa oho yes ono no e fa no ho because ni na for the best friend say e nyo yiri dada na eko e na ni na se poprase e na se you so to avoid that he will ensure that you are on point with your presentation.
1: But then you're done so.
2: And you're done. Or no, no, no, no image.
1: And you're protected.
2: Or protected. And to what would say relationship in us, you know, what is our seminar? We are made you him, but it's for nothing.
1: Now, yen share and then name of free, my son, but so. So say, you know, my relationship, you know, or mom, you saw a dear back up, unboarded. One found. One found your fe na wobabe ye bode da be ye curious baby na wo hefa baby wo befie baby wone wine nam mate o baby kasa wo ho o baby shata de we baby ye say omo mpe control e man mpe control e mema ne nso so ayom ho say so ba na show me bibia me nso me mani hu say odo bi ho e dey ntina ba ne sa e dey ntina nene mafo or more fashion, a bad relationship. Men shall say also. Prophetess in me.
4: Oh, there, as my canny nano, or ye, or duck a cra, and sassin soak a cra. Na, dema, a mebusia for working. 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I don't care as no rough no correct.
2: That's right.
4: Yeah, what papa? 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
1: Ti na o se o yi wani.
4: O bebia na yi won wa kakra. 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Eh e jamboa. O bebia yo. Now, skinny nana, or you did the wrong. Or shas no in the door in the door. We name one, no, we wouldn't enjoy name one, and all for wagon. Oh, and say, sir, a yell, I don't care as a cacra, and now it's my iron shum so cacra. Now it, I tip you up, I'm prepared, what you show me no, no kunu phone door, no waka fa. What press all your quiet watching up one, watching old Ned's men password.
1: But some prophet is also one. I dang say your number, you're worried.
4: You're worried. You're pursuing. You're pursuing. You're pursuing. You're pursuing. You're pursuing. You're pursuing. You're pursuing. You're pursuing. You're pursuing. You're pursuing. You're pursuing. You're pursuing. You're pursuing. You're pursuing. You're pursuing. You're pursuing. You're pursuing. No, you are cast.
1: Ever where you are
4: saying, no, you won't pass you. No, you won't pass you, which are them. At the Pierce on Broadway, on Broadway, on Fasson Jimba, or to say not a bam. Enough, you so, your car were as a man, look where I wanted so. Ma wanted so. Who papa no one, who could be beer, nippano in your channel, but mamma mom brought the noy yet there. I feel the Benin no or a sham to do an abesiano or a tetum to do in Safi could be beyond I don't care as an abba.
2: Hey,
4: we be on from home. As a macacrana or sham to do in Safi, the maye, may you win with them at a million. And what's it? It's so couldn't find the wa, man kafa. Man perm kafa to them. So what was some of your in your air? Motten Arkano, but you don't create a good dama. Now so. Be sure, anything else, you know, if it's a yo, but I son of a jaw. I see a coco.
1: Ain't he a honor, I don't care as him, no, I was say ye, Juma.
4: Oh, what do you, Juma?
1: So, ne be man, it's ye, no.
4: Oh, what do you, Juma? I'd zip ye, one of papa.
1: And you want your one, eh?
4: And see ya, zip ya, son of do. 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
4: 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Emma ma and namino I feel the one way none is good on ye don't order and kakanga demona a bra bona warasatano what
1: insanity
4: in yo
1: what mammy sewa. I didn't in a generation we say omo dian dear omon found whom ni titu any a man mano omo fre bibi non shalant eh. Oh, ye be winning each other picture crabble and so genomus in one sorry. One foul, and see a man is to be buried on margin, say, and a young so see a young, but I didn't see, says our generation way relationship are, or call 1 month. No one moving on to the next person. I didn't know about this, sir.
0: Senya, nyoma elcono, any senya yadrin, aye, because obu ha or qua, the nine back who. Left the left leg were in and the right leg were out because on him said subway I'm in and as a side game in them or your correct and obu on so our co school baby it won't me okay say they say to me control you want to be control to me shame so me what they are me di my come school be then you can't come and decide to me shame so baby it's your generation way you know yeah nonchalant because Yeah, your boss when he emboard ye. Yeah, we don't respect. Obi ambu ni oba ambu be man na be man ambu oba. Enam nyoma ye sunya en nyoma. Expo in nyoma ye hu. Inti na abanesa. That's what I can say. Inti abanesa. But say obi do wa on. Odo ni ni ho. Because I would do be a. You care. You inquisitive. Oh yeah, bothered, and I was also curious. Oh, do be pan say, yeah, mama mo dono. Sanka ye fan sound doni bia. Edia movie. Anka ye generation anka wawe be ingu na relationships be ingu because ye fa be biatra. Ena obi wa hano mswa. Phone ye. That's ye mama can baby. Phony, I bet Hank of be brave.
1: I say relationship.
0: We who call message now? Obi speaker say, I say data is better than relationship. Obviously, data yeah, importance in relationship, and it is sometimes it is true because Oko TikTok and your man who yesterday relationship why you dry. You don't see any joy in the relationship.
4: Feel why you did.
0: You know, Oko TikTok. I call WhatsApp, I call share, Nkwafua Omu Jimmy, sorry to use that word. And I call for Omu content. Let me use that word, content. Now, I'm found a problem. I'm
1: not crying already, no. I wish you a good night. Who share on TikTok where you're different environment?
0: Different environment, you know. It's not funny. I've been hiding. Because if you were on the same relationship, or done the phone grass and woo.
1: Say Maka say good night to WhatsApp. Who be sharing what TikTok ahead?
0: You know
1: what I mean? Say a dear now walk comfort as some no say and then my four relationship. Omo dear ne dear omujina. I don't care so men found on board dead. A dear now man abanisa. Yema me mo older generation na my example be na man abanisa and answer saying.
2: Ain't in Yasha. What happened, ne say? Younger generation, you know, the level of exposure when you know, any trends are urban. I'm a woman who say, yeah, ma, be no, sa, um, brassy, be na, na, what it titi, awa, you know, sino. In fact, one shed, I'm basso, I'm a
0: woman.
2: Yeah. I say, one can start what one wish and quasum. The reason is, in titsuia, yeah, ma, be no, mina, and what in my yam will be no, my yen, yeah, jay, you know. In titsuin, Emma. Or be a winya in Tia Sibi Edinya, a humbra Sibi Ditna relationship. Say, Wobeka say, or Berryman or your head in what Tia say. But Jenzin or Berryman in your head in Manu, only Nijina the same
1: level, point,
2: the same level, or no one head. I didn't know one head. If you say, in Tia Sibi Abba say, Yeri and Yamabu. And I send you a near man to send me quay, you must look quay, Juma. It's the up background, what a Juman will feel. And away, yeah. Unlike your mammy, no timer, or beer wouldn't him was said, ain't in Wuba. What brand of crown or wabano? Intent them now, dear Jenesis, so intent them now, pra, which you name, who you say? No, Berryman or Dampam, what you name was some, and Obi says, Adriana, you're ready, Anna. Jay-Z will be sunny, Satan, like I say, you would die if you don't get up from that bed. But as what you say, ain't you know, to send our car say, Wombua didn't you know, and yet say, I didn't wombu. When yanti ase fufuru bi wo wo wiase bi a e new world order bi e ma won se ah ifa ne yeko da bi nti nti eh o sum oberima no e no ye o dan
1: you know if I saw ben na unya wo so ye ma me mo sum ye papa mo e de na mo nya ye nti de nti na wo se me be sum be ma
2: e bi se me nti ya me nti ya me papa. I'm just giving an example. Say, I'm any to your papa. Oh, yeah, me, I send you here. Oh, baby, my mammy, be gen fell so. Only never Nancy, I say, Vivia, correct. Vivia, if I meanwhile, and quay.
1: No, shell, then.
2: And Jazina. Oh, for now, yes, I'll catch you say, Oquay, who say, Miss Miko. Oh, pray, I promise of you now and chain. So, Oquay, must miss me, pray. Oh, pray, Oquay. Hey, no, you know, so, be a young conembra. You ever communicated, don't worry. I'll stay in touch. Woman. So the level is different, the behaviors are different, the understandings are different, and I don't even know where we are going because it looks really dangerous up there. In the next 5 years,
1: relationship now are you crabbed tear for your money so
2: onga nya ma sisa titino uri hu nya mebi se me ma me panyin ti se me nebi a brand ticket we bi. Now I chat to me, madam. Today, Miss Oye, many June, isn't it? Me chatting, I'm saying, ah, many June. And you want to tell me who, so we are saying this, so we are both frakra. Also, maybe 24. Into what the 24?
1: Or more, we are unbothered about
2: age.
1: They are
2: so unbothered.
1: They don't care.
2: Me say, no, I'm wealthy. Don't worry about that. What do you mean, say? I'm catching. Okay, I'm not available. Also, then it's unfortunate for the man who is with you because I'm coming. Hmm. Hmm. Unsro. Titini na nabo kaka saadi achopeni. Hmm. Unsro. Openi ni zese cannot catch him. No. Me who ne drew me kakeo. Me into me kaburo no. Me into me nyane she. You get me? So they have taken a certain mindset and lifestyle there. Baby, I do one con yen yenim.
1: 0302216561 0302216561 and answer 0302216562 0302216562 Fred na one so extra wa Jane. Say yenim baby a Gen Z for no more but they ye be sane say ube ye curious wa relationship nim. Obey on boarded, and I saw obey inquisitive, obey faith in some more. Dear hey, and I obey. Dear hey, and I will pay. Until the old fra, Chawa Jane, my young baby, a wujina. Not young who? Obey about home, and say hello. Hello. Hello. Hello, what's a minka? Hi, what's the minka?
5: Yo.
1: Benman, now, we didn't send out as a free hang.
5: Make a certain man point to your pen. Evangelist, my gradual at me.
1: Why didn't China say?
5: In China, we in a yipa, say, Uni, or Bia, or it is so, Benema, Uma, or Bio, or so, or Biano, no, or to see woman, no, too much church, no, Ubu Oma, or Bibu Oma, or T. Wee, Wabon Tenson. In the man who crossed the bar one time to be an open man, own penalty, a good and massive.
1: On fashion,
5: I'll let you on so I wouldn't know next. He says, I'm a man, a grand warranty. Now I say, I say, I'm around Commodine, the moon, a real player, and indeed, there are that to say, more church, I am. Now, more my young, the writing, rather than come on. On some of them, I'm really doing a much more abba at the church. And now I'm a warrant. You see, I saw amen.
1: Man, yeah, that's a fine. Yeah, that's a hello. Hello, mommy. Who didn't send out as a free hand? Obey inquisitive, obey on bothered, and I saw obey curious.
6: The thing can bother the new bear you. I'm bothered. I said, I'm 4 years about you. So I realized that it's rather you become unbothered. Because you're curious, one or how old is it? Do we really die and leave the children behind? So me, I've chosen unbothered. There are times, those times, even if my husband travels, I'm calling him on video call. I want to know where you are. And the telephone call her. But for some time now, I saw that I had to be onboarded. I'm not making out of my free. And I'm not also crying a while because he's like, hey, next time when I travel, you don't even check me or those things. I'm so better. And they give me home. Because I'm choosing myself first. Because I said, hammy. I said, my dream won't tell me. But sana, my ex will be. But who's on board that didn't have one?
1: On pack of my TBA.
6: How for himself?
1: Yeah, that's a pa. Yeah, that's it. Hello? Hello?
7: Hello?
1: Mommy, we didn't send out Cassa free him.
7: Of
1: course, oh, you're unbothered, oh, you're curious, and also you're inquisitive.
7: Maybe I can't start training you now.
1: Because,
7: you see, too much of everything is bad. And if you ask me, oh, I was up, please, wait, okay, I'm fine, who's who are, and yet. Maybe I can't start training you, but too much of everything is bad.
1: Yeah, that's a papa. Yeah, that's into the enemy and send you now. Obey two wake a crown, no what to wake a crown, no what to wake a crown. That is only prophetess and Wilhelmina Aya Jane. Yeah, that's a pa. Hello.
8: Hello.
1: Hey, now can say free him.
8: We will be near back up.
1: Within the same. Within the same.
8: We will be near back up. Maka will
1: Ah, we be ni ba kupa waka we bri.
8: Onse e bri no abrofone dozon. Nkwa no bi bi ni o.
1: O bi bi ni ma nko, we are curious, we are inquisitive and so we are bothered.
8: Ah, hello to February. Ka madam, juma die ya mudi, som bo popopo ho. E nipa ho juma na moye no. Fele program ne popopo. Na just a brother bi na moye sa program we won.
1: Maybe I show my Ebna Dankwa.
8: Oh, okay, okay. We need the sub program. We need the main share dance here.
1: Hello. Hello.
9: Hello.
1: What's the anchor?
9: Neto ngapa.
1: Maybe I show din the soccer surfing.
9: Ah, me din the James who ngasa free sprinters.
1: Oh, James, and then so afre. Me pon me ba Hawaii.
9: Okay.
1: Me pon me ba Hawaii sprinters.
9: Hey.
1: But you're young, bothered, and I saw you inquisitive. Would you tell me answer? Oh, you're bothered, we're inquisitive, and I saw you're curious.
9: Okay, let me any one thing I say, let me see you know. Miss Roma, papa, yes, Miss Roma, Sibia, Miss Rosa, and Pem Mao, the Buma, papa. Okay, so you need a sister. Buma, what am I cramping? What am I about? You're my number of you in them, never done them. So, but what dress is so pee? Now you're too. Debbie. So, my respect in the main Canada.
1: And to so boom, many in age, no bacon boy, Jamaica, no aqua born in them, no abbey, I don't know, yes,
9: more you come, because of
1: that. Then, now, yes, sir.
9: Debbie, I have some kind of make a year to a mutual.
1: Eh, but so dear, who came?
9: And yeah, me, but someone to a mutual.
1: Why, yes, sir, we
9: said you. Oh, moon of Ponce, this old Chibay, and I said, Unia, you want Chibay. And we know what them was said to have one until you see the address in Palm in Canada. The address in the Pagaria so. Until we are bound Pagaria, the beginning of the show was here, Miss Wilson Pagari, not as yes, an account.
1: And yes, I'm getting
9: a chamber. Tam no uncle Catcher has old church on Debbie. Maybe you quack or tidy or come a family. The man who was added out crimes who may try to now tell him of almost some years in the mission of the town. Didn't be a my new. Said you are having to near and I said, oh, you're missing me. And I was feeling no, Jared, come on. Me, right, me, dispatch right our company. But if I go to work out, you respect me a lot. Because my family, you're easy. Because we can't do this. Yeah, so the dispatch, when they come to office and they leave the office, still they are in the office. If you were there to work in 15 years ago, because of the strength, it's even my dear. I said, be your own needs, your crown to move for us and Macro area crouch among. What you say, sir? And a man with this in Bagari and in Canada.
1: Yeah, that's a part. I just saw the way of bothered into best year same way. Hello? Hello? Hello?
10: Good evening.
1: Good evening, sweetheart. And Pacho, didn't the soccer say free?
10: Pacho, Susan Nash from Spintech.
1: Oh, Spintech. Susan, we are unbothered. We are curious and also we're inquisitive.
10: Maybe unbothered, not available. Because. I'm poor.
1: Me too.
10: Because. Maybe me over example some time ago. Now, if I say, me, Fifi, near mama. Now we go far phone dear me who was on a card them on me taking me life. And this season, you know, my coming home time just a pass me like Sanya Manu be border me be la like.
1: Wow.
10: And open so fish in Musu and I say or co baby now bisano or co he and I say and then echo. Or see it is not everything that you are supposed to know. And you need to know what else do you want? It's better now you be on your in your lane and be unbothered. That one will help you when you come my area. I know it's a money and mochi.
1: Minyaba, you're a soprano or gentry? You're a soprano. You're a soprano. Hello? Hello?
11: Hello, Pacho. Good evening.
1: Good evening. Me Pacho, Beme, now, we didn't send out a selfie here.
11: I'm going to tell you what you do.
1: Oh, me Pacho, why didn't you say we are unbothered? We are inquisitive and I saw you serious.
11: Who? Me no, in common no, the bar me no buy ye. Oba go on the casa one, tuna the beef. You want bad words, sir? On the casa one, who the assemblies walk for a boyfriend? Be a no, get you off on that. That cook pan service. It's not even casa one. And if I me solia, me eat chop phone no. Hende gan na tuna the beef too. I be koye with you. Na be ye the ane man kola the beef. No. Who the common buy? That's the ane to eje. Inke. Ebo me ban onu ma friend be biada. Madam, bye bye.
1: Also, Baba, why? Also, Baba, I want to be our corner. Would the other day, young brother, do you know, nonchalant and cassa? Hey, what's all you see? Can it turn when one or no? One fashion who be him? Hello, why be him, Naba? Hello?
12: Hello?
1: Bemena, who didn't the soccer suffering?
12: Because if you're aggressive with me, say, yes, you can't do no.
1: I say, I'm not a TSM. What do you say? We are on board that we are inquisitive and as well, curious.
12: Ama, me give you that. On board that and on board the brain. No, when the essay, I come from my wife, I come from another group. And so, my shit, me change it on your year. It's all that to imagine. On the dressing hall. Apart from that, me help. Every year, bad is here, no matter much of my number. Yeah, me boy ma o friend back up on iron. My catch and do what? No more from what I sound cry way to if I see him. My dad to know for any me now I hear you. Now, fair dear, no one here had all the me feel. Why we keep it? Also, I'll call to a person, a juma with the super free. Well, market. Or fair dress in the other corner, my one, my friend, I will. And let me feel a friend, or a son, and we'll change him for by. Maybe someone else in New York, Mr. Wawano. So dresser, and go for begging Ukraine for instance. When 2 months is on the master me home, my men and I to root and for a pet of crown, and I know a single me is made chimney finish me a bit. And she needs an answer sign. As you say, my dad for cramp you read me to me can go for a needle. New uncle, Kawari, look who knew. Into my imagination, I said, Manka for New uncle, I'm a fan punishable. No, the new uncle, not that I know.
1: Oh, Debbie, I don't know, yes, sir.
12: And because. More than 31 years in me, as many uncle advice for the man of only two. And when I'm so no crap, I'm swinging for me one give myself a supper. Until my tomato food be all better dressing. Because I'm much on tomorrow, a time or answer, and for so then all. Today, we don't come to the address of power.
13: Hello,
14: sweetheart. Mpacho, you think the soccer is free here?
13: Yes, I'm a Joyce.
14: Joyce, you can free tema. Joyce, what you train is we on board, we are curious, and I saw you're inquisitive.
13: Na watama tadi ashe. 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
14: Ena si ei.
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14: Yeah, that's why. 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
14: Wilhelmina
2: you ebusi ofu ni ameka ni se well, because you are not bothered, no. 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Nature will be who no. 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
14: 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Ne so muni nyanko poko chonsa edidi. Eduane be ne be pimo ho.
15: Oh sorry any ayeye.
14: What's your see?
15: Yeah.
14: Oh sorry any ayeye. Ene be koso wo ho nom. Adjum to fo bebre so e ba great Francis amunim so on wo ye praises sa be bia wo so. Pastor K Ima Papa Vim. Pastor D Fori.
15: Yes.
14: And so e ba minister Okunfo David Afe, Pastor Bright in Tiamwa, Sir Prince David, Minister Jacob Na Ena, Minister Iben Otri, Wamuni na e baby in T Rock, Citadel, Ewa Malam Kaswa, Omube Shia, Enumer no nine pepe, 4 p.m. prompt, Ewa Road Mile 11 Junction, Biaya, e Ben Trust Tiono, E Honum, E Biana Pesa Ukona. 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

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Utiemi. 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Abba 0203 515151.

Lady Apostle Donish. Yamin come home. God bless you. What a word for tonight. Ramos Kwesi Kelly, bless you. Edan Ponsan, Anova, bless you. Mr. Dusi Poku, UK, bless you. Kwaku Dabua, bless you. Message for tonight. Bompaye de Ushe Radin, sa. Radin Som. Oko YouTuber, you gonna get us. YouTube, Nasem Ote, Nasem Ote, Nasem Ote. YouTube, you'll find the message. The message for tonight, rescue. Rescue. Ehia Ojiye, se radi ebe you are free, bibimu. Once upon a time in the Bible, there was a prophet called Jeremiah. Ni huwa hinti. 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Na oda mene mu. 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I listen to me. Ni pepi. Emim ewa brabom. Many are sinking. Many are sinking. Kipra anseni. Rescue, that is what you need. Rescue, that is what you need. And now here, why? Because people are sinking. Enipa mimo, all over the world, North and South America, Europe, Asia, Australia, Africa, people are sinking into so many things. Nipa mima na emim, brother, check your life. Are you not sinking? Sister, check your life. Are you not sinking? People are sinking in marriage. They are sinking in relationship. Sinking in finances. People are sinking in sicknesses. Many are sinking in death. Sinking in poverty. Many are sinking in pain. And many are sinking in stress. Mebwana. Bebre are sinking. Ewa wadim. Kwa no mo kofom. They are sinking. Ewa relationship. Ni nipantem. 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Embim. Ewa sikasemu. 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

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My Bible say, when Peter came down out of the ship, he walked on the water to go to Jesus. O free ship unumuno, o nanti, and so okosi, yesu ho. But when he saw the wind boisterous, o husen frama, e bowe poneso, he was afraid, e hukano, fear is no good. 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And immediately, Jesus stretched forth his hand. Yes, to train and caught him. Sonimu. Rescue him. And say, oh, ye of little faith. Peter was sinking when he attempted to go to Jesus. Listen to the scenario and our interpretation. Peter was sinking when he attempted to walk on the sea or to go to Jesus. I see an NSA. Many people are attempting to do business, to graduate, to marry, to bring forth, to make money. Many people

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Many are sinking in their attempt to do something great. Ote, kohe, abrochire, bebre kwaho, senka, within 5 years, 10 years, niyama beye ye, emwa bagana, abe establish it, nanso, 15 years, 20 years, 34 years, 41 years, pra-da-da-da-da-da-da-da-da-da-da, people are sinking. Sinking in failure, sinking in their effort, sinking in divorce. Many are sinking in some habits. Many are sinking in crime. They are sinking in sin.

bow. We are sinking in fears. 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Certain habit. I didn't know, you know, say, I'm saying, and sir, any drugs, quan, that didn't coffin, or loosen image. Show my to say yes and no more tear. 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A free New York, baby, my cry.

France abroche mem edru Friday street ni nyina aye ma ya no ya sorry ni we are we sikan ni we are kumwei

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We are seeing sinking.

Over the world, Abambia Basua, SCM Kwa, from America to Ukraine, to Ghana, to Nigeria, to elsewhere, Abambia Ba, SCM Kwa, Atro, and then Nada, deception, Nada, the world is sinking in evil and greed, Boninia Difrupe, the world is sinking in lies, the world is sinking, Ampao. We are saying amen. 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Diana sink you. 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Diana memo. 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

father of my rescue. 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

0: up your offering. Lift up your offering. New wo GDA ebe bo for the na for the ebe kasa man 0245 another 45 04 another 04 Gabriel David and San Ebeba Rade me bo for the this is my offering. May I not sink in life, in society. May I not sink. Accident ahuduo and sema ahuduo 0245 another 45 0404 and ubia mobi se rade me ba for the I lift up this special offering ma for the bono and you're very special.
1: We really get down to business. The game against Heart of Oaks, that's going to be a massive tester, I think, because they are a very very
0: 02-45-45-04-04. Gabriel David Anzan. Is the world not sinking? We are sequan a coffin. Is life not sinking? Is society not sinking? 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

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Many are sinking in drug addiction, bad attitude, diseases, attacks, satanic waters, and monsa munsio satanic waters. People are sinking. Pray you don't sink into the quagmire. Pray you don't sink into the deep hole of Satan. Obunsamo deep hole. Amena donko. Pray you don't sink in evil abyss. Evil abyss. Amena donko. People are sinking. We are rough, you will sink. In life, Usikasem will sink. Wajuma will sink. Wapomudine will sink. Wanijia will sink. Wahuadin will sink. People are sinking in strength. Bebrenia wadin be. Waye weak. Lift up your hand. What is sinking in your life? Dear Pan, a coffin, oh, a brabum. We are sure so sick a barn ever, and a coffin. What is sinking in your life? Lift up your hand and let's pray. Because the Lord, rescue me from death and destruction. Lord, rescue me from death and destruction. Let me not sink in life. Let me not sink in life. Because I rade, Jimmy, every war, and was saying, and my men coffin. And my men coffin were brabum. My men tonsu. And my men tominum. And my men tratechim. And rade, rescue me from death and destruction. May I not sink in life. Lift up your offering. Let your offerings be for you. Mwa fori bo nkasa mao. Uwo jidie a. Mwa fori bo nkasa mao. Bebi a wobi ano. Pidyo a fori bo. Ye bom paye. Nyami be so muwate. Nyami be so muwate. Nyami obe so umemu. Obe so umu. Nyami be so wabusu yemu. Nyami uje die u business. U investment. U establishment. U ventures. U enterprises. God will sustain you. May God rescue you. 02-4545-0404. Gabriel David Anzan. Affordable number, no. But we're for the year. Say, Rade, may I not sink in life? Am I mean sinking? 02-45. Another 45. 04. Another 04. Gabriel David Anzan. And a baby. Me na mukroma, me a highly observant. Me share ni amapa. Eh, Ghana, how do you na mukroma here? Stores super yatutum. All over the nation, stores are who do a yatutum are sinking. Containers are who do a yatutum. And so yeah, container no. A man especially, how muha me mano, how muha, omu kruni omu partners no. Ne ya container mami, ya container mami. A shit, capital na shit, a janna goo. Hey, container who do up a yatutum. Who do you have a roadside? Pier stores are who do a yatutum. A sinky. The thriving businesses are sinking. Container near beer near Tom near Maumu. Oh, Nina Ashi. A shit. It is cutting in eye out to talk. A shit. It is a queer year. A shit. Many are sinking. That's a rade. May I not sink?

ye fie ebo ya brabo egu niema kwa na ekofo kwa na niema ekofo awradie rescue us Gabriel Anzani Nasem University Adum FM YouTube any Facebook wote nasem wote number no e 02 4545 0404. Ready, mama for the bon kasa mami. Let my offering speak for me. I'm sinking. Me call from our brabo. 02 45. Another 45 04. Another 04. Gabriel David Ansan. And a beba.

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Baby Eteno Esa. We want to enlarge our place and have more rooms and accommodation. 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

go with us. Elisha, the prophet, and no more coin. 2 Kings chapter 6, verse 5. Bible say, while one of them, as one of them, was felling a beam, Baku echa a yedria, any timber, no, the axe which was borrowed fell into the water and sank to the bottom. 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Then the man of God said, where did it fall? Show me where it fell. Munchira me babia a toye. And they showed him the place. And the man of God cut down a stick. Nyamia kwano and then me tread yamam. And Pibodia, Elisha the prophet, he cut a stick, Ochedia, and he cast it at where the iron sank. Bebia, a kumano, emimoyeno. And immediately, the iron resurfaced. The iron did swim. A kumano, ebeten suyeneni. And he told them, take it up. And they took it. A kumano, ye dadie, abto, esuoma, akoshe, a form, it is a ship anchor. It is a ship anchor. No. Man of God, you tread, you are two mono. Not in Pibo church, you know. A bear in Sueneni, me bomb paye. And there will be beer aira, Usika beer aira, O dofu beer waira, O do beer aira, O relationship aira. Wajuma Aira, Wenimo Nyama Aira, O Capita, O Contract Aira, may it surface in the name of Jesus. 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

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Omuja dia buffum. A 0245 another 4504 another 04. Let your iron swim. Let your capital swim back. Let your relationship swim back. Let your glory swim back. Let your favor swim back. Let your love swim back. Wodo ayira emra wani munyamu samra. Favor and Samara, Ushira and Samara, let your blessing swim back. Affordable number no, 0245, another 4504, another 04. Gabriel, David, and Sam, and a Beba, 0245, another 450404. Gabriel, David, and Sam, Odia, and our tofu. Many careers are sinking. Unimsa. Many professions are sinking. Oko teacher training college. We're engineer. We're scientist. We're electrician. We're carpenter. We're nurse. We're driver. Our career. Our profession. Many careers are sinking. And professions are sinking. No, yeah, all right. No.

here and your dream be said or baby because you I don't see you. Many investments are sink I don't see you. Baby Odinisika Raya say your bank say your dream I don't see you. Many tools na dear juma senior Elisha Nenkua in 2 Kings chapter 6 Eko Sreye no the tools are dear juma I don't see you. Many resources near Maka Edisika any emwa brown asenke man bia nanko obuaw woman bia nanko obuaw and listen carefully boss bia nanko obuaw opani bia nanko obuaw atiko ese oni hobiem lives have sunk abrabo conform the youth in society are sinking. Maba and Mrantia, they are sinking in life. Disillusioned, confused. Today's youth, Maba and Mrantia, we are saying, they are confused. They don't know what to do. But we are saying, they don't know what to do with their lives. And Paul, we named your day, Nabra Bobe, to be an old dear chili. Sorry, to us, my surgeons are what we call from. We need what to do in life. The youth of this generation are sinking. Adults are also sinking. Destinies, shebre, kwa neko form. People's future are sinking. Crawford Dachi are sinking. You're born pie. Nyamieja, you're born pie. I listen carefully. You're born pie. Because the Lord, let me resurface from every sinking. Lord, let me resurface from every sinking. May I or my handwork not sink in Jesus' name. Ewrade, mami free a form emerasro. Minim ejuma, emeyen to insio. Emami insanu ejuma, entonsio. 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May I not go down with my work, career, or profession. May we not go down. May we not go down. May we not sink. Ewrade, mayen kofo.

prophecy. Our Deuteronomy chapter 28, verse 12. Deuteronomy 28, 12 to 13. Deuteronomy 28, 12 and 13. The Lord shall open unto thee his good treasure. The heaven will give rain upon your land in season. The Lord will bless all the work of your hand. Thou shalt lend to many nations. Thou shalt not borrow. For say, Rade, Ebe Bia, E Japadia, Papa Suamount, Osrube Tonsio, Eguasa, Seso, Yamibe Shrawon, Sanu Ejuma, Umbom,

Deuteronomy 28:13. 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A radibeye uti, non yodria. Thou shalt be above only. Thou shalt be above only. You not sink. 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

ubediswa or si so be shen wa yoswa. 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So be shen nwa yo. Ye bad radio sinye ka, ye dear chile. 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The Lord shall make thee the head, obey it, not the tail, unko deform. That shall be a barefully. That be obey the first, obey the first, obey that's wrong, unko deform. If you hearken to the voice and the commandment of the Lord, which I command you this day, to observe and to do them, lift up your offering. I'm commanding you, lift up your offering. Follow after the direction and instruction. Me mu akwanchire di achire. Cause the Lord, may I and my family not go down to the bottom in life. Unim ni chi ewrade. Me ni mabusua emi en real last. Emi en real last. May I and my family not go down to the bottom in life. Cause the Lord help us to be on top and above only and not beneath. Erade buayen. Minima busia. 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Ni en nasro. Yen nasro wa brabom. And me nafo. Ewe yesu demo. Lift up your offering. Drop in your offering. Fa phone. And I'm moving your mouth. I'm a bar for the already. And me and mem, me and tons you. What a mercy. What a mercy. May we not go down to the bottom. The bottom is too crowded. I was so frobasro. I was so a bravo pager. You be the head and not the tail, above and not beneath. Number near 0245. Another 45. 04. Another 04. Gabriel David answer 0245 another 45 0404 Gabriel David answer Mobo Bebri. It's sad, you know. So baby we are saying ne kwa na ukofom wa brabum wa bompa yesa kwa na ukofom wa sumnyame sa kwa na ukofom krofo ye krofo koso krofo didel kwa na ukofom. There must be a change. Cause no. Cause I rebel against my situation. Cause no. Pan akofom. Ebane say. Cause Rade. Let my offering speak for me. Mama Foribo and Kasa Mami. Mama Foribo and Kasa Mami. 0245. Another 45, 04, another 04, Gabriel David Anzan. 0245, another 45, 04, 04, Gabriel David Anzan. Listen to what David said. When David came, Psalm 62 verse 2. Sorry, Psalm 69 verse 2. Psalm 69 verse 2. What? Psalm 69 verse 2. David said, I sink in deep mire, in deep clay, where there is no standing. I have come down into deep waters where the floods overflow me. David say, ma sinke ewa techem. Mintimi nyina ho ewa brabo mamim. Wasi ma to ebunum ensue mudo. Ma to ebunum ensue mudo. Ensue yira fameso. Ensue yira fameso. Psalm 69 verse 2. Verse 14, Psalm 69, verse 14, so say, the same David, into a bompire, deliver me out of the miry clay which I have fallen into. Let me not sink. Psalm 69, verse 14, what a scripture. David is saying,
mato amenani atechem mato fimu mato bonimu mato ohaumu mato oyenemu mato atechemu esue yira fami mato ebunumu eno bom paye Psalm 69 verse 14 for si deliver me out of the miry clay eradi deliver me 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adia a timing bibi timing a wo timing yadia timing ohia timing eradi enim guase a timing gi me free dia timing mu out of the deep waters ensua emudu a matomu no ebunu na matomu no awurade gemme Psalm 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You who is sinking, you that is sinking. Wa wo mim, ewa abrabom. 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There is a lifting. There is a lifting. 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

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You can't do nothing. Let your offerings speak for you. Let your offerings speak for you. 0245. Another 45. 04. Another 04. Gabriel David Ansan. 0245. Another 45. 04. Another 04. Gabriel David Ansan. 0245. Another 45. 0404. Radime Bob for the air. I drop in my special big offering. Rescue me from sinking. Last scripture, and we go. Exodus 15:5. What? Exodus 15:5. And verse 10. Exodus 15. Verses 5 and 10. Exodus. Exodus. Exodus. Chapter 15, 5 and 10. Or see, the depths have covered them. They have sunk into the bottom as a stone. Ebunu, ensubunu, eni suyiri, akata omoso. Bebi ehoye deep, bebi ehoye deep, no. Akata omoso. Esu oma senke, akoto form, etese, ebuo, a atonsium. They have sunk into the bottom as a stone. Nipepi ato, a form, ewa brabom, watonsium, etese, ebuo atonsium. Verse 10, Exodus 15, verse 10. Thou did blow with thy wind. The sea covered them. They sank as a lead in mighty waters. Unko see that untias here. With a fisherman. Net no mo casino. Asel no moton. Asel no. Any net no. Lead, lead, lead. That dear be a friend in lead. Tisena. Electronic technicians. Eddie here sold almost solder with soldering iron. Yeah, this sold and lead, lead, lead. And now alumi, who the fanisa alumi. To your net, nano, a two net, ye fisher, a tonsion man, neck of form, nipper baby, a cough form, et is a lead. Lead. Tis a nadia, a cough form. This is what I'm talking about. Many started well in life, but they have sunk to the bottom. P nipa bebre duduana e shasie ye e wa brabom enso ne so hwe omo a ese nyo omo a aka skeleton belewu they have become bones enam na san aka nompe bebre started well in life but they have sunk to the bottom. And Paul, others are sinking and struggling. A fast struggle, a coffin, our brabum. 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My brother, what are you sinking into? 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It is the devil. I know for sure. 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Are you crying to God? Who switch le radiana? 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And we go. 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I receive you as my Lord and Savior. Lord, save me. May I and my family not sink. 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Rescue us. Rescue us. Ewo Yesu dim. Lord, rescue us. Ewo Yesu dim. Ote. Lift up your offering. You are affordable. 02 45
another 45. 04. Another 04. Gabriel David Ansan. 02. 45. Another 45. 04. Another 04. Gabriel David Ansan. Enebeba. 02. 45. 45. 04. 04. Gabriel David Ansan. Enebeba. Then what tomb? Then a dual call form. And a form Ben Awoko. Quan Awoko form. Day.

0: Dr. Mary. And I want you to listen to God's servant for the nation, Reverend Gabriel Ansa. 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
1: 106.3. But it is well. You have become so sad and sorrowful. Some of you have even begun to hate yourselves. One castle show one, which means you cried me work here. If you say, Nanka won't fit, and then what Pasca, anyway, drugs, I sell, and sir, Joto, Akoshibra, of Rabone, anyway, what it sika bi a petu baby and this kind of shit a shit adane nson.

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Obenya ni your YouTube ote. Lift up your offering. Obia send a message. Oh God, have mercy on us because we have lost. We have lost. Asenke. O group asenke. O party asenke. Abraba asenke. Ampo. O party asenke. Lift up.

Eben Anso, don't worry. Sir Nelson, God bless you. Eric Opari Mensah, bless you. 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You are seen a kwapim off Kofodia Manfi Road, Friday and Saturday, and you mre. Apostle Rabbi Paul Daniels, tomorrow is your birthday. God bless you, sir. Kibeshia. My sorry. Danish, it is well. Thomas Brobe. Wasimi de men kwache uraden sa asaman kese. Don Shege. Man Don Shege. Winiba. Ebeyi. Nana Kwesi Kelly. 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Yeah, sorry. Yeah, sorry. 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

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Yeah, sorry, Soph Cosby. 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Mr. Alex Boateng, bless you. 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Yeah, sorry. 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

0: 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Mammy, papa, with you, man. Ya dear, bear four penny answer. A chachaquata, compo, and a moon, and a doctor sharp answer. Every day be a doctor sharp, the demon chaser. Me back your oyagma or casuaba mon mafaka, swaka, casuobe suo, overhead and asusu, overhead and asia, cas faka eco new market, casuobe su ADB bank, usu ADB banga. 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
0: 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Eba ane sayin.
1: Kwa na mwenye mwenye mwenye. 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
1: What do you say?
0: What do
1: you say? What do you say?
0: What do you say? Hey! Hello!
2: Hello!
0: Mother Freme, actually, won't find till you say Casana can a worship and said Anthony.
2: Hello?
0: Ye?
2: I'm going to go to the house. Atas.
0: Ya bro foka. 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Atas. Odi en free free offer you are. Ye be hwa ma wan. 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Ah, unye ni mfile so?
2: Hello?
0: Kwa mavo from rana, wablo, why? Give it to my, hello, meet you. Kwa mame, 030-221-6561. Me bacho ya juice kadi sharp start ye nuru nyene wabo apo waye adwuma ma anye ya manipa no mfre no nka na wa uti no free radio no uti ye en sentie radio num tie wo phone num anye se be me feedback ye be ma ma you free so koma me ye
1: I'm sorry.
0: Oh, no, baby, eto. One can say henia.
1: Baton.
0: Eh, na henia, toy. 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
1: Ya be.
0: Fafro 030. 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
2: But you're telling me that time and now what on who do you want to? 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
0: Masa, Oba, no abeka ni ewo no, why? 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Yeah, Kati Bia 030-221 Bakono Aye 030-221-6562 Ofra Ebaba Pekin Mame 6562 Ntio Uwo FM Num Angesa Hello. Yes, sir. Ain't you on radio? No, what do you think? Crow, Opa, Wolf, Fre, Nedum radio, no, Cassani or Castle phones on the Sah, ever by radio, so why? Final two, mammy. Hey. Hello, meet you.
3: My dear,
0: already you know what's wrong. 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And you were radio. 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Dr. Sharp, work as well. 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
3: Hello.
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3: Yeah, what do you say?
0: Ofre in misa nse mbe brokia. No. Na wakasa. 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
3: Baby, I'm going to show you that you were north. Uncle, you're here. So, this
0: I'm going to go to the house. And also can't go now. Was it the Pandai? Ah, mobile friend. 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
3: Oh, sir. 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
0: Mobile Frey 0266 14 Unifresh Ning Nano Unifresh answer 0266 14 another 1469 Mofre or Swam, move it to me near Dim Como of air. Maybe I told Dr. Sharp, I hear Juma will FDM to bear 7 years. Near CSI, I deal with him, man. Uncle, liver problem, kidney problem, hole in heart, TB tuberculosis, Adam madness, hepatitis A to B, fibroid, epilepsy, actually, HIV AIDS, diabetes, pleasure, so a crew, heart, acumayadi, cancer, ulcer, eye problem, prostrate, asthma, drunker, stroke, and then one. And then you can come on, uncle. Jenna, mom, friend. Yes.
4: Hello.
0: Yeah. Obian, friends with the anangas, I said, so I woo to our betting here, cause meet you.
4: Hello.
0: Yeah. Actually,
4: you know, Cassis here, cry, Bassis here.
0: Oh, what did you call hospital?
4: Beginning is that the non-fetal convulsion, see, I call 37, I'm not in a tear machine, I'm still lying, I'm not sure.
0: What did you tear question machine or 37? And I hear him.
4: Still, after that, you know, still, I remember that so bad. You know, Cassa, I'm not doing it.
0: Me, Bow, and 37. Now, my dinner, Coy.
4: But,
0: Ebani anya ma publish ya no bi anti opa manin twanto e bola so
4: baje ya
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4: okay
0: mu mi se Fafro. Fafro. Yeah, be a lano, Adam. Who questions? So I bet you 030 chatum 030 221 65 and a 62. Big German here, the Ababa Coso. Offer we know you, we are no afraid. A ye 2 new 1 pair any chat numbers and I'm a demano. Our life, Adomidiano, studio license 030. 221 65 61. Hello, 030 221 65 62. 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Another 14 6 9 0 5 0 5 5 4 19 96 0 5 0 5 5 4 19 96 0 2 0 4 8 9 7454 me patro yewa anu me life ye kwa mom befre say sharp ye drum mom free me fans o dia enche kura free lockdown lockdown de ban me 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
5: no baba.
0: Yeah.
5: Hello.
0: Meet you. Off the phone now. I just got my ear. Meet you. Yeah. Edion. 030. Off the way now. Me running now. Off the way now. Ni ya. No off the back on. Edion. On sabaka back on. 030 221 6561 Dr. Sharp, bring him both from Kransa Ifri. Any cranker soon, so many too many and more than one or so. Ah, BBI Tanach, you know. Me Pacho, Brunafu, Susum, Tumi, Empire Bo, BBI, and Habai, Inia, and Totebua, near Consum, ah, or Muntimi, and Survival. Me Pacho, near Consum, a bass, I see so. Ah, as I see so many men survive and swimming, you consume a survival, a sambas as a survival, the wound swimmer, um survival, sambas as a survival, but you be a tayachi. The demon chesa. Eh, Febby Mammy, 030 221 6562. Me back to your also life, Fre. Yeah, yeah, drama, and you offer a bad life. Sharp, I hear drama, and you. If I can walk you, Ska. Wabo, a poo, who a bridge, you baby, and pack your friend. Yes, hello.
6: Hello.
0: Yeah.
6: Good evening.
0: Make your so.
6: Good evening.
0: Make your so.
6: Hello.
0: Even. Hey, mom, show me your mommy.
6: Hello.
0: Me okay, hello, I'm in. Mansa. What's your name? Hello.
6: Hello, good evening.
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0: Ebayi. 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And friends on your roof, and yes, I mean, your number, Samaba. 030 221 6561 030 221 6562 Fanomame. Co. Hello.
7: But you're good evening.
0: Major, so.
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